northeast at 12 miles an hour. The pressure was 29.97 inches and steady. At Louisville, it was mostly sunny. The temperature was 84 degrees, the dew point 62, and the relative humidity 47%. The wind was northeast at 14 miles an hour. The pressure was 29.94 inches and steady. At Frankfort, and the pressure was 29.96 inches and steady. Elsewhere around the region, throughout the region, skies ranged from sunny to mostly sunny. It was 79 at Covington, 79 at Indianapolis, 83 at Jasper, Indiana, and 75 at Wilmington, Ohio. Jackson reported 77, London reported 82, and Bowling Green reported 84. The current time is 8:02 p.m. Eastern Daylight Time. And now here is the 8 to 14 day outlook for the region. This forecast is valid for the period from September 14th to 2026. For Kentucky, temperatures are forecast to be above normal, and precipitation is forecast to be below normal. For Indiana, temperatures are forecast to be above normal, and precipitation is forecast to be normal. For Tennessee, temperatures are forecast to be above normal, and precipitation is forecast to be below normal. This long-term outlook is updated on NOAA Weather Radio around 5 p.m. Eastern Time each day. Now for the official National Weather Service forecast for Frankfort and surrounding communities. Tonight, mostly clear. Lows around 60. Northeast winds 5 to 15 miles an hour. Labor Day, sunny. Highs in the upper 80s. Northeast winds 5 to 10 miles an hour. Monday night, mostly clear. Lows in the mid-60s. East winds up to 10 miles an hour. Tuesday, mostly sunny. Highs in the upper 80s. South winds up to 10 miles an hour. Tuesday night, mostly clear. Lows in the upper 60s. South winds 5 to 10 miles an hour. And now the extended forecast for the radio listening area. Wednesday and Wednesday night, mostly clear. Chance of showers and slight chance of thunderstorms. Highs in the lower 90s. Lows in the lower 70s. Chance of precipitation 50%. Thursday and Thursday night, showers likely and chance of thunderstorms. Highs in the mid-80s. Lows in the lower 60s. Chance of precipitation 70%. Friday and Friday night, mostly clear. Highs in the mid-80s. Lows in the lower 60s. Saturday and Saturday night, partly cloudy. A 20% chance of showers. Highs in the upper 80s. Lows in the mid-60s. Sunday and Sunday night, partly cloudy. A 20% chance of thunderstorms. Highs in the upper 80s. Lows in the mid-60s. 8 p.m. Eastern Daylight Time weather conditions across north-central Kentucky. At Frankfort, and the pressure was 29.96 inches and steady. At Lexington, it was clear. The temperature was 75 degrees, the dew point 55, and the relative humidity 49%. The wind was northeast at 10 miles an hour. The pressure was 29.97 inches and steady. At Louisville, it was partly cloudy. The temperature was 81 degrees, the dew point 60, and the relative humidity 48%. The wind was northeast at 13 miles an hour. The pressure was 29.94 inches and steady. At Frankfort, and the pressure was 29.96 inches and steady. Elsewhere around the region, throughout the region, skies ranged from clear to partly cloudy. It was 77 at Covington, 76 at Indianapolis, 79 at Jasper, Indiana, and 69 at Wilmington, Ohio. Jackson reported 73, London reported 78, and Bowling Green reported 82. And now here is the 8 to 14 day outlook for the region. This forecast is valid for the period from September 14th to 2026.

For Kentucky, temperatures are forecast to be above normal, and precipitation is forecast to be below normal. For Indiana, temperatures are forecast to be above normal, and precipitation is forecast to be normal. For Tennessee, temperatures are forecast to be above normal, and precipitation is forecast to be below normal. This long-term outlook is updated on NOAA Weather Radio around 5 p.m. Eastern Time each day. Now for the official National Weather Service forecast for Frankfort and surrounding communities. Tonight, mostly clear. Lows around 60. Northeast winds 5 to 15 miles an hour. Labor Day, sunny. Highs in the upper 80s. Northeast winds 5 to 10 miles an hour. Monday night, mostly clear. Lows in the mid-60s. East winds up to 10 miles an hour. Tuesday, mostly sunny. Highs in the upper 80s. South winds up to 10 miles an hour. Tuesday night, mostly clear. Lows in the upper 60s. South winds 5 to 10 miles an hour. And now the extended forecast for the radio listening area. Wednesday and Wednesday night, mostly clear. Chance of showers and slight chance of thunderstorms. Highs in the lower 90s. Lows in the lower 70s. Chance of precipitation 50%. Thursday and Thursday night, showers likely and chance of thunderstorms. Highs in the mid-80s. Lows in the lower 60s. Chance of precipitation 70%. Friday and Friday night, mostly clear. Highs in the mid-80s. Lows in the lower 60s. Saturday and Saturday night, partly cloudy. A 20% chance of showers. Highs in the upper 80s. Lows in the mid-60s. Sunday and Sunday night, partly cloudy. A 20% chance of thunderstorms. Highs in the upper 80s. Lows in the mid-60s. The current time is 8:08 p.m. Eastern Daylight Time. 8 p.m. Eastern Daylight Time weather conditions across north central Kentucky. At Frankfort, and the pressure was 29.96 inches and steady. At Lexington, it was clear. The temperature was 75 degrees, the dew point 55, and the relative humidity 49%. The wind was northeast at 10 miles an hour. The pressure was 29.97 inches and steady. At Louisville, it was partly cloudy. The temperature was 81 degrees, the dew point 60, and the relative humidity 48%. The wind was northeast at 13 miles an hour. The pressure was 29.94 inches and steady. At Frankfort, and the pressure was 29.96 inches and steady. Elsewhere around the region, throughout the region, skies ranged from clear to partly cloudy. It was 77 at Covington, 76 at Indianapolis, 79 at Jasper, Indiana, and 69 at Wilmington, Ohio. Jackson reported 73, London reported 78, and Bowling Green reported 82. And now here is the 8 to 14 day outlook for the region. This forecast is valid for the period from September 14th to 2020-26. For Kentucky, temperatures are forecast to be above normal, and precipitation is forecast to be below normal. For Indiana, temperatures are forecast to be above normal, and precipitation is forecast to be normal. For Tennessee, temperatures are forecast to be above normal, and precipitation is forecast to be below normal. This long-term outlook is updated on NOAA Weather Radio around 5 p.m. Eastern Time each day. Now for the official National Weather Service forecast for Frankfort and surrounding communities. Tonight, mostly clear. Lows around 60. Northeast winds 5 to 15 miles an hour. Labor Day, sunny. Highs in the upper 80s. Northeast winds 5 to 10 miles an hour. Monday night, mostly clear. Lows in the mid-60s. East winds up to 10 miles an hour. Tuesday, mostly sunny.

Highs in the upper 80s. South winds up to 10 miles an hour. Tuesday night, mostly clear. Lows in the upper 60s. South winds 5 to 10 miles an hour. And now the extended forecast for the radio listening area. Wednesday and Wednesday night, mostly clear. Chance of showers and slight chance of thunderstorms. Highs in the lower 90s. Lows in the lower 70s. Chance of precipitation 50%. Thursday and Thursday night, showers likely and chance of thunderstorms. Highs in the mid 80s. Lows in the lower 60s. Chance of precipitation 70%. Friday and Friday night, mostly clear. Highs in the mid 80s. Lows in the lower 60s. Saturday and Saturday night, partly cloudy. A 20% chance of showers. Highs in the upper 80s. Lows in the mid 60s. Sunday and Sunday night, partly cloudy. A 20% chance of thunderstorms. Highs in the upper 80s. Lows in the mid 60s. 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The current time is 8:13 p.m. Eastern Daylight Time. 8 p.m. Eastern Daylight Time weather conditions across north-central Kentucky. At Frankfort. And the pressure was 29.96 inches and steady. At Lexington, it was clear. The temperature was 75 degrees, the dew point 55, and the relative humidity 49%. The wind was northeast at 10 miles an hour. The pressure was 29.97 inches and steady. At Louisville, it was partly cloudy. The temperature was 81 degrees, the dew point 60, and the relative humidity 48%. The wind was northeast at 13 miles an hour. The pressure was 29.94 inches and steady. At Frankfort, and the pressure was 29.96 inches and steady. Elsewhere around the region, throughout the region, skies ranged from clear to partly cloudy. It was 77 at Covington, 76 at Indianapolis, 79 at Jasper, Indiana, and 69 at Wilmington, Ohio. Jackson reported 73, London reported 78, and Bowling Green reported 82. And now here is the 8 to 14 day outlook for the region. This forecast is valid for the period from September 14th to 2020-26. For Kentucky, temperatures are forecast to be above normal, and precipitation is forecast to be below normal. For Indiana, temperatures are forecast to be above normal, and precipitation is forecast to be normal. For Tennessee, temperatures are forecast to be above normal, and precipitation is forecast to be below normal. This long-term outlook is updated on NOAA Weather Radio around 5 p.m. Eastern Time each day. Now for the official National Weather Service forecast for Frankfort and surrounding communities. Tonight, mostly clear. Lows around 60. Northeast winds 5 to 15 miles an hour. Labor Day, sunny. Highs in the upper 80s. Northeast winds 5 to 10 miles an hour. Monday night, mostly clear. Lows in the mid-60s. East winds up to 10 miles an hour. Tuesday, mostly sunny. Highs in the upper 80s. South winds up to 10 miles an hour. Tuesday night, mostly clear. Lows in the upper 60s. South winds 5 to 10 miles an hour. And now the extended forecast for the radio listening area. Wednesday and Wednesday night, mostly clear. Chance of showers and slight chance of thunderstorms. Highs in the lower 90s. Lows in the lower 70s. Chance of precipitation 50%. Thursday and Thursday night, showers likely and chance of thunderstorms. Highs in the mid 80s. Lows in the lower 60s.

chance of precipitation 70%. Friday and Friday night, mostly clear. Highs in the mid-80s. Lows in the lower 60s. Saturday and Saturday night, partly cloudy. A 20% chance of showers. Highs in the upper 80s. Lows in the mid-60s. Sunday and Sunday night, partly cloudy. A 20% chance of thunderstorms. Highs in the upper 80s. Lows in the mid-60s. The current time is 8:17 p.m. Eastern Daylight Time. 8 p.m. Eastern Daylight Time weather conditions across north-central Kentucky. At Frankfort. And the pressure was 29.96 inches and steady. At Lexington, it was clear. The temperature was 75 degrees, the dew point 55, and the relative humidity 49%. The wind was northeast at 10 miles an hour. The pressure was 29.97 inches and steady. At Louisville, it was partly cloudy. The temperature was 81 degrees, the dew point 60, and the relative humidity 48%. The wind was northeast at 13 miles an hour. The pressure was 29.94 inches and steady. At Frankfort, and the pressure was 29.96 inches and steady. Elsewhere around the region, throughout the region, skies ranged from clear to partly cloudy. It was 77 at Covington, 76 at Indianapolis, 79 at Jasper, Indiana, and 69 at Wilmington, Ohio. Jackson reported 73, London reported 78, and Bowling Green reported 82. And now here is the 8 to 14 day outlook for the region. This forecast is valid for the period from September 14th to 2020-26. For Kentucky, temperatures are forecast to be above normal, and precipitation is forecast to be below normal. For Indiana, temperatures are forecast to be above normal, and precipitation is forecast to be normal. For Tennessee, temperatures are forecast to be above normal, and precipitation is forecast to be below normal. This long-term outlook is updated on NOAA Weather Radio around 5 p.m. Eastern Time each day. Now for the official National Weather Service forecast for Frankfort and surrounding communities. Tonight, mostly clear. Lows around 60. Northeast winds 5 to 15 miles an hour. Labor Day, sunny. Highs in the upper 80s. Northeast winds 5 to 10 miles an hour. Monday night, mostly clear. Lows in the mid-60s. East winds up to 10 miles an hour. Tuesday, mostly sunny. Highs in the upper 80s. South winds up to 10 miles an hour. Tuesday night, mostly clear. Lows in the upper 60s. South winds 5 to 10 miles an hour. And now the extended forecast for the radio listening area. Wednesday and Wednesday night, mostly clear. Chance of showers and slight chance of thunderstorms. Highs in the lower 90s. Lows in the lower 70s. Chance of precipitation 50%. Thursday and Thursday night, showers likely and chance of thunderstorms. Highs in the mid-80s. Lows in the lower 60s. Chance of precipitation 70%. Friday and Friday night, mostly clear. Highs in the mid-80s. Lows in the lower 60s. Saturday and Saturday night, partly cloudy. A 20% chance of showers. Highs in the upper 80s. Lows in the mid-60s. Sunday and Sunday night, partly cloudy. A 20% chance of thunderstorms. Highs in the upper 80s. Lows in the mid-60s. 8 p.m. Eastern Daylight Time weather conditions across north-central Kentucky. At Frankfort. And the pressure was 29.96 inches and steady. At Lexington, it was clear. The temperature was 75 degrees, the dew point 55, and the relative humidity 49%. The wind was northeast at 10 miles an hour. The pressure was 29.97 inches and steady.

At Louisville, it was partly cloudy. The temperature was 81 degrees, the dew point 60, and the relative humidity 48%. The wind was northeast at 13 miles an hour. The pressure was 29.94 inches and steady. At Frankfort, and the pressure was 29.96 inches and steady. Elsewhere around the region, throughout the region, skies ranged from clear to partly cloudy. It was 77 at Covington, 76 at Indianapolis, 79 at Jasper, Indiana, and 69 at Wilmington, Ohio. Jackson reported 73, London reported 78, and Bowling Green reported 82. The current time is 8:22 p.m. Eastern Daylight Time. And now here is the 8 to 14 day outlook for the region. This forecast is valid for the period from September 14th to 2026. For Kentucky, temperatures are forecast to be above normal, and precipitation is forecast to be below normal. For Indiana, temperatures are forecast to be above normal, and precipitation is forecast to be normal. For Tennessee, temperatures are forecast to be above normal, and precipitation is forecast to be below normal. This long-term outlook is updated on NOAA Weather Radio around 5 p.m. Eastern Time each day. Now for the official National Weather Service forecast for Frankfort and surrounding communities. Tonight, mostly clear. Lows around 60. Northeast winds 5 to 15 miles an hour. Labor Day, sunny. Highs in the upper 80s. Northeast winds 5 to 10 miles an hour. Monday night, mostly clear. Lows in the mid-60s. East winds up to 10 miles an hour. Tuesday, mostly sunny. Highs in the upper 80s. South winds up to 10 miles an hour. Tuesday night, mostly clear. Lows in the upper 60s. South winds 5 to 10 miles an hour. And now the extended forecast for the radio listening area. Wednesday and Wednesday night, mostly clear. Chance of showers and slight chance of thunderstorms. Highs in the lower 90s. Lows in the lower 70s. Chance of precipitation 50%. Thursday and Thursday night, showers likely and chance of thunderstorms. Highs in the mid-80s. Lows in the lower 60s. Chance of precipitation 70%. Friday and Friday night, mostly clear. Highs in the mid-80s. Lows in the lower 60s. Saturday and Saturday night, partly cloudy. A 20% chance of showers. Highs in the upper 80s. Lows in the mid-60s. Sunday and Sunday night, partly cloudy. A 20% chance of thunderstorms. Highs in the upper 80s. Lows in the mid-60s. 8 p.m. Eastern Daylight Time weather conditions across north-central Kentucky. At Frankfort, and the pressure was 29.96 inches and steady. At Lexington, it was clear. The temperature was 75 degrees, the dew point 55, and the relative humidity 49%. The wind was northeast at 10 miles an hour. The pressure was 29.97 inches and steady. At Louisville, it was partly cloudy. The temperature was 81 degrees, the dew point 60, and the relative humidity 48%. The wind was northeast at 13 miles an hour. The pressure was 29.94 inches and steady. At Frankfort, and the pressure was 29.96 inches and steady. Elsewhere around the region, throughout the region, skies ranged from clear to partly cloudy. It was 77 at Covington, 76 at Indianapolis, 79 at Jasper, Indiana, and 69 at Wilmington, Ohio. Jackson reported 73, London reported 78, and Bowling Green reported 82. And now here is the 8 to 14 day outlook for the region. This forecast is valid for the period from September 14th to 2026. For Kentucky, temperatures are forecast to be above normal, and precipitation is forecast.

forecast to be below normal. For Indiana, temperatures are forecast to be above normal, and precipitation is forecast to be normal. For Tennessee, temperatures are forecast to be above normal, and precipitation is forecast to be below normal. This long-term outlook is updated on NOAA Weather Radio around 5 p.m. Eastern Time each day. Now for the official National Weather Service forecast for Frankfort and surrounding communities. Tonight, mostly clear. Lows around 60. Northeast winds 5 to 15 miles an hour. Labor Day, sunny. Highs in the upper 80s. Northeast winds 5 to 10 miles an hour. Monday night, mostly clear. Lows in the mid-60s. East winds up to 10 miles an hour. Tuesday, mostly sunny. Highs in the upper 80s. South winds up to 10 miles an hour. Tuesday night, mostly clear. Lows in the upper 60s. South winds 5 to 10 miles an hour. And now the extended forecast for the radio listening area. Wednesday and Wednesday night, mostly clear. Chance of showers and slight chance of thunderstorms. Highs in the lower 90s. Lows in the lower 70s. Chance of precipitation 50%. Thursday and Thursday night, showers likely and chance of thunderstorms. Highs in the mid-80s. Lows in the lower 60s. Chance of precipitation 70%. Friday and Friday night, mostly clear. Highs in the mid-80s. Lows in the lower 60s. Saturday and Saturday night, partly cloudy. A 20% chance of showers. Highs in the upper 80s. Lows in the mid-60s. Sunday and Sunday night, partly cloudy. A 20% chance of thunderstorms. Highs in the upper 80s. Lows in the mid-60s. The current time is 8:28 p.m. Eastern Daylight Time. 8 p.m. Eastern Daylight Time weather conditions across north-central Kentucky. At Frankfort. And the pressure was 29.96 inches and steady. At Lexington, it was clear. The temperature was 75 degrees, the dew point 55, and the relative humidity 49%. The wind was northeast at 10 miles an hour. The pressure was 29.97 inches and steady. At Louisville, it was partly cloudy. The temperature was 81 degrees, the dew point 60, and the relative humidity 48%. The wind was northeast at 13 miles an hour. The pressure was 29.94 inches and steady. At Frankfort, and the pressure was 29.96 inches and steady. Elsewhere around the region, throughout the region, skies ranged from clear to partly cloudy. It was 77 at Covington, 76 at Indianapolis, 79 at Jasper, Indiana, and 69 at Wilmington, Ohio. Jackson reported 73, London reported 78, and Bowling Green reported 82. And now here is the 8 to 14 day outlook for the region. This forecast is valid for the period from September 14th to 2026. For Kentucky, temperatures are forecast to be above normal, and precipitation is forecast to be below normal. For Indiana, temperatures are forecast to be above normal, and precipitation is forecast to be normal. For Tennessee, temperatures are forecast to be above normal, and precipitation is forecast to be below normal. This long-term outlook is updated on NOAA Weather Radio around 5 p.m. Eastern Time each day. Now for the official National Weather Service forecast for Frankfort and surrounding communities. Tonight, mostly clear. Lows around 60. Northeast winds 5 to 15 miles an hour. Labor Day, sunny. Highs in the upper 80s. Northeast winds 5 to 10 miles an hour. Monday night, mostly clear. Lows in the mid-60s. East winds up to 10 miles an hour. Tuesday, mostly sunny. Highs in the upper 80s. South winds up to 10 miles an hour.

Tuesday night, mostly clear. Lows in the upper 60s. South winds 5 to 10 miles an hour. And now the extended forecast for the radio listening area. Wednesday and Wednesday night, mostly clear. Chance of showers and slight chance of thunderstorms. Highs in the lower 90s. Lows in the lower 70s. Chance of precipitation 50%. Thursday and Thursday night, showers likely and chance of thunderstorms. Highs in the mid-80s. Lows in the lower 60s. Chance of precipitation 70%. Friday and Friday night, mostly clear. Highs in the mid-80s. Lows in the lower 60s. Saturday and Saturday night, partly cloudy. A 20% chance of showers. Highs in the upper 80s. Lows in the mid-60s. Sunday and Sunday night, partly cloudy. A 20% chance of thunderstorms. Highs in the upper 80s. Lows in the mid-60s. The current time is 8:32 p.m. Eastern Daylight Time. 8 p.m. Eastern Daylight Time weather conditions across north-central Kentucky. At Frankfort. And the pressure was 29.96 inches and steady. At Lexington, it was clear. The temperature was 75 degrees, the dew point 55, and the relative humidity 49%. The wind was northeast at 10 miles an hour. The pressure was 29.97 inches and steady. At 1%. The wind was northeast at 10 miles an hour. The pressure was 29.97 inches and steady. At Louisville, it was partly cloudy. The temperature was 81 degrees, the dew point 60, and the relative humidity 48%. The wind was northeast at 13 miles an hour. The pressure was 29.94 inches and steady. At Frankfort, and the pressure was 29.96 inches and steady. Elsewhere around the region, throughout the region, skies ranged from clear to partly cloudy. It was 77 at Covington, 76 at Indianapolis, 79 at Jasper, Indiana, and 69 at Wilmington, Ohio. Jackson reported 73, London reported 78, and Bowling Green reported 82. And now here is the 8 to 14 day outlook for the region. This forecast is valid for the period from September 14th to 2020-26. For Kentucky, temperatures are forecast to be above normal, and precipitation is forecast to be below normal. For Indiana, temperatures are forecast to be above normal, and precipitation is forecast to be normal. For Tennessee, temperatures are forecast to be above normal, and precipitation is forecast to be below normal. This long-term outlook is updated on NOAA Weather Radio around 5 p.m. Eastern Time each day. Now for the official National Weather Service forecast for Frankfort and surrounding communities. Tonight, mostly clear. Lows around 60. Northeast winds 5 to 15 miles an hour. Labor Day, sunny. Highs in the upper 80s. Northeast winds 5 to 10 miles an hour. Monday night, mostly clear. Lows in the mid-60s. East winds up to 10 miles an hour. Tuesday, mostly sunny. Highs in the upper 80s. South winds up to 10 miles an hour. Tuesday night, mostly clear. Lows in the upper 60s. South winds 5 to 10 miles an hour. And now the extended forecast for the radio listening area. Wednesday and Wednesday night, mostly clear. Chance of showers and slight chance of thunderstorms. Highs in the lower 90s. Lows in the lower 70s. Chance of precipitation 50%. Thursday and Thursday night, showers likely and chance of thunderstorms. Highs in the mid-80s. Lows in the lower 60s. Chance of precipitation 70%. Friday and Friday night, mostly clear. Highs in the mid-80s. Lows in the lower 60s. Saturday and Saturday night, partly cloudy. A 20

30% chance of showers. Highs in the upper 80s. Lows in the mid-60s. Sunday and Sunday night, partly cloudy. A 20% chance of thunderstorms. Highs in the upper 80s. Lows in the mid-60s. 8 p.m. Eastern Daylight Time weather conditions across north-central Kentucky. At Frankfort. And the pressure was 29.96 inches and steady. At Lexington, it was clear. The temperature was 75 degrees, the dew point 55, and the relative humidity 49%. The wind was northeast at 10 miles an hour. The pressure was 29.97 inches and steady. At Louisville, it was partly cloudy. The temperature was 81 degrees, the dew point 60, and the relative humidity 48%. The wind was northeast at 13 miles an hour. The pressure was 29.94 inches and steady. At Frankfort, and the pressure was 29.96 inches and steady. Elsewhere around the region, throughout the region, skies ranged from clear to partly cloudy. It was 77 at Covington, 76 at Indianapolis, 79 at Jasper, Indiana, and 69 at Wilmington, Ohio. Jackson reported 73, London reported 78, and Bowling Green reported 82. The current time is 8:37 p.m. Eastern Daylight Time. And now here is the 8 to 14 day outlook for the region. This forecast is valid for the period from September 14th to 2026. For Kentucky, temperatures are forecast to be above normal, and precipitation is forecast to be below normal. For Indiana, temperatures are forecast to be above normal, and precipitation is forecast to be normal. For Tennessee, temperatures are forecast to be above normal, and precipitation is forecast to be below normal. This long-term outlook is updated on NOAA Weather Radio around 5 p.m. Eastern Time each day. Now for the official National Weather Service forecast for Frankfort and surrounding communities. Tonight, mostly clear. Lows around 60. Northeast winds 5 to 15 miles an hour. Labor Day, sunny. Highs in the upper 80s. Northeast winds 5 to 10 miles an hour. Monday night, mostly clear. Lows in the mid-60s. East winds up to 10 miles an hour. Tuesday, mostly sunny. Highs in the upper 80s. South winds up to 10 miles an hour. Tuesday night, mostly clear. Lows in the upper 60s. South winds 5 to 10 miles an hour. And now the extended forecast for the radio listening area. Wednesday and Wednesday night, mostly clear. Chance of showers and slight chance of thunderstorms. Highs in the lower 90s. Lows in the lower 70s. Chance of precipitation 50%. Thursday and Thursday night, showers likely and chance of thunderstorms. Highs in the mid-80s. Lows in the lower 60s. Chance of precipitation 70%. Friday and Friday night, mostly clear. Highs in the mid-80s. Lows in the lower 60s. Saturday and Saturday night, partly cloudy. A 20% chance of showers. Highs in the upper 80s. Lows in the mid-60s. Sunday and Sunday night, partly cloudy. A 20% chance of thunderstorms. Highs in the upper 80s. Lows in the mid-60s. 8 p.m. Eastern Daylight Time weather conditions across north-central Kentucky. At Frankfort. And the pressure was 29.96 inches and steady. At Lexington, it was clear. The temperature was 75 degrees, the dew point 55, and the relative humidity 49%. The wind was northeast at 10 miles an hour. The pressure was 29.97 inches and steady. At Louisville, it was partly cloudy. The temperature was 81 degrees, the dew point 60, and the relative humidity 48%. The wind was northeast at 13 miles an hour. The pressure was 29.9.

4 inches and steady at Frankfurt. And the pressure was 29.96 inches and steady. Elsewhere around the region, throughout the region, skies ranged from clear to partly cloudy. It was 77 at Covington, 76 at Indianapolis, 79 at Jasper, Indiana, and 69 at Wilmington, Ohio. Jackson reported 73, London reported 78, and Bowling Green reported 82. And now here is the 8 to 14 day outlook for the region. This forecast is valid for the period from September 14th to 2026. For Kentucky, temperatures are forecast to be above normal, and precipitation is forecast to be below normal. For Indiana, temperatures are forecast to be above normal, and precipitation is forecast to be normal. For Tennessee, temperatures are forecast to be above normal, and precipitation is forecast to be below normal. This long-term outlook is updated on NOAA Weather Radio around 5 p.m. Eastern Time each day. 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The current time is 8:42 p.m. Eastern Daylight Time. Now for the official National Weather Service forecast for Frankfurt and surrounding communities. Tonight, mostly clear. Lows around 60. Northeast winds 5 to 15 miles an hour. Labor Day, sunny. Highs in the upper 80s. Northeast winds 5 to 10 miles an hour. Monday night, mostly clear. Lows in the mid-60s. East winds up to 10 miles an hour. Tuesday, mostly sunny. Highs in the upper 80s. South winds up to 10 miles an hour. Tuesday night, mostly clear. Lows in the upper 60s. South winds 5 to 10 miles an hour. And now the extended forecast for the radio listening area. Wednesday and Wednesday night, mostly clear. Chance of showers and slight chance of thunderstorms. Highs in the lower 90s. Lows in the lower 70s. Chance of precipitation 50%. Thursday and Thursday night, showers likely and chance of thunderstorms. Highs in the mid-80s. Lows in the lower 60s. Chance of precipitation 70%. Friday and Friday night, mostly clear. Highs in the mid-80s. Lows in the lower 60s. Saturday and Saturday night, partly cloudy. A 20% chance of showers. Highs in the upper 80s. Lows in the mid-60s. Sunday and Sunday night, partly cloudy. A 20% chance of thunderstorms. Highs in the upper 80s. Lows in the mid-60s. 8 p.m. Eastern Daylight Time weather conditions across north-central Kentucky. At Frankfort. And the pressure was 29.96 inches and steady. At Lexington, it was clear. The temperature was 75 degrees, the dew point 55, and the relative humidity 49%. The wind was northeast at 10 miles an hour. The pressure was 29.97 inches and steady. At Louisville, it was partly cloudy. The temperature was 81 degrees, the dew point 60, and the relative humidity 48%. The wind was northeast at 13 miles an hour. The pressure was 29.94 inches and steady. At Frankfort, and the pressure was 29.96 inches and steady. Elsewhere around the region, throughout the region, skies ranged from clear to partly cloudy. It was 77 at Covington, 76 at Indianapolis, 79 at Jasper, Indiana, and 69 at Wilmington, Ohio. Jackson reported 73, London reported 78, and Bowling Green reported 82. And now here is the 8 to 14 day outlook for the region. This forecast is valid for the period from September 14th to 2026. For Kentucky, temperature

Temperatures are forecast to be above normal, and precipitation is forecast to be below normal. For Indiana, temperatures are forecast to be above normal, and precipitation is forecast to be normal. For Tennessee, temperatures are forecast to be above normal, and precipitation is forecast to be below normal. This long-term outlook is updated on NOAA Weather Radio around 5 p.m. Eastern Time each day. Now for the official National Weather Service forecast for Frankfort and surrounding communities. Tonight, mostly clear. Lows around 60. Northeast winds 5 to 15 miles an hour. Labor Day, sunny. Highs in the upper 80s. Northeast winds 5 to 10 miles an hour. Monday night, mostly clear. Lows in the mid-60s. East winds up to 10 miles an hour. Tuesday, mostly sunny. Highs in the upper 80s. South winds up to 10 miles an hour. Tuesday night, mostly clear. Lows in the upper 60s. South winds 5 to 10 miles an hour. And now the extended forecast for the radio listening area. Wednesday and Wednesday night, mostly clear. Chance of showers and slight chance of thunderstorms. Highs in the lower 90s. Lows in the lower 70s. Chance of precipitation 50%. Thursday and Thursday night, showers likely and chance of thunderstorms. Highs in the mid-80s. Lows in the lower 60s. Chance of precipitation 70%. Friday and Friday night, mostly clear. Highs in the mid-80s. Lows in the lower 60s. Saturday and Saturday night, partly cloudy. A 20% chance of showers. Highs in the upper 80s. Lows in the mid-60s. Sunday and Sunday night, partly cloudy. A 20% chance of thunderstorms. Highs in the upper 80s. Lows in the mid-60s. The current time is 8:48 p.m. Eastern Daylight Time. 8 p.m. Eastern Daylight Time weather conditions across north-central Kentucky. At Frankfort. And the pressure was 29.96 inches and steady. At Lexington, it was clear. The temperature was 75 degrees, the dew point 55, and the relative humidity 49%. The wind was northeast at 10 miles an hour. The pressure was 29.97 inches and steady. At Louisville, it was partly cloudy. The temperature was 81 degrees, the dew point 60, and the relative humidity 48%. The wind was northeast at 13 miles an hour. The pressure was 29.94 inches and steady. At Frankfort, and the pressure was 29.96 inches and steady. Elsewhere around the region, throughout the region, skies ranged from clear to partly cloudy. It was 77 at Covington, 76 at Indianapolis, 79 at Jasper, Indiana, and 69 at Wilmington, Ohio. Jackson reported 73, London reported 78, and Bowling Green reported 82. And now here is the 8 to 14 day outlook for the region. This forecast is valid for the period from September 14th to 2026. For Kentucky, temperatures are forecast to be above normal, and precipitation is forecast to be below normal. For Indiana, temperatures are forecast to be above normal, and precipitation is forecast to be normal. For Tennessee, temperatures are forecast to be above normal, and precipitation is forecast to be below normal. This long-term outlook is updated on NOAA Weather Radio around 5 p.m. Eastern Time each day. Now for the official National Weather Service forecast for Frankfort and surrounding communities. Tonight, mostly clear. Lows around 60. Northeast winds 5 to 15 miles an hour. Labor Day, sunny. Highs in the upper 80s. Northeast winds 5 to 10 miles an hour. Monday night, mostly clear. Lows in the mid-60s. East winds up to 10 miles an hour. Tuesday, mostly sunny. Highs in the upper 80s.

south winds up to 10 miles an hour. Tuesday night, mostly clear. Lows in the upper 60s. South winds 5 to 10 miles an hour. And now the extended forecast for the radio listening area. Wednesday and Wednesday night, mostly clear. Chance of showers and slight chance of thunderstorms. Highs in the lower 90s. Lows in the lower 70s. Chance of precipitation 50%. Thursday and Thursday night, showers likely and chance of thunderstorms. Highs in the mid-80s. Lows in the lower 60s. Chance of precipitation 70%. Friday and Friday night, mostly clear. Highs in the mid-80s. Lows in the lower 60s. Saturday and Saturday night, partly cloudy. A 20% chance of showers. Highs in the upper 80s. Lows in the mid-60s. Sunday and Sunday night, partly cloudy. A 20% chance of thunderstorms. Highs in the upper 80s. Lows in the mid-60s. The current time is 8:52 p.m. Eastern Daylight Time. 8 p.m. Eastern Daylight Time weather conditions across north-central Kentucky. At Frankfort. And the pressure was 29.96 inches and steady. At Lexington, it was clear. The temperature was 75 degrees, the dew point 55, and the relative humidity 49%. The wind was northeast at 10 miles an hour. The pressure was 29.97 inches and steady. At Louisville, it was partly cloudy. The temperature was 81 degrees, the dew point 60, and the relative humidity 48%. The wind was northeast at 13 miles an hour. The pressure was 29.94 inches and steady. At Frankfort, and the pressure was 29.96 inches and steady. Elsewhere around the region, throughout the region, skies ranged from clear to partly cloudy. It was 77 at Covington, 76 at Indianapolis, 79 at Jasper, Indiana, and 69 at Wilmington, Ohio. Jackson reported 73, London reported 78, and Bowling Green reported 82. And now here is the 8 to 14 day outlook for the region. This forecast is valid for the period from September 14th to 2026. For Kentucky, temperatures are forecast to be above normal, and precipitation is forecast to be below normal. For Indiana, temperatures are forecast to be above normal, and precipitation is forecast to be normal. For Tennessee, temperatures are forecast to be above normal, and precipitation is forecast to be below normal. This long-term outlook is updated on NOAA Weather Radio around 5 p.m. Eastern Time each day. Now for the official National Weather Service forecast for Frankfort and surrounding communities. Tonight, mostly clear. Lows around 60. Northeast winds 5 to 15 miles an hour. Labor Day, sunny. Highs in the upper 80s. Northeast winds 5 to 10 miles an hour. Monday night, mostly clear. Lows in the mid-60s. East winds up to 10 miles an hour. Tuesday, mostly sunny. Highs in the upper 80s. South winds up to 10 miles an hour. Tuesday night, mostly clear. Lows in the upper 60s. South winds 5 to 10 miles an hour. And now the extended forecast for the radio listening area. Wednesday and Wednesday night, mostly clear. Chance of showers and slight chance of thunderstorms. Highs in the lower 90s. Lows in the lower 70s. Chance of precipitation 50%. Thursday and Thursday night, showers likely and chance of thunderstorms. Highs in the mid-80s. Lows in the lower 60s. Chance of precipitation 70%. Friday and Friday night, mostly clear. Highs in the mid-80s. Lows in the lower 60s. Saturday and Saturday night, partly cloudy. A 20% chance of showers. Highs in the upper 80s. Lows in the mid-60s.

Sunday and Sunday night, partly cloudy. A 20% chance of thunderstorms. Highs in the upper 80s. Lows in the mid-60s. 8 p.m. Eastern Daylight Time weather conditions across north-central Kentucky. At Frankfort. And the pressure was 29.96 inches and steady. At Lexington, it was clear. The temperature was 75 degrees, the dew point 55, and the relative humidity 49%. The wind was northeast at 10 miles an hour. The pressure was 29.97 inches and steady. At Louisville, it was partly cloudy. The temperature was 81 degrees, the dew point 60, and the relative humidity 48%. The wind was northeast at 13 miles an hour. The pressure was 29.94 inches and steady. At Frankfort, and the pressure was 29.96 inches and steady. Elsewhere around the region, throughout the region, skies ranged from clear to partly cloudy. It was 77 at Covington, 76 at Indianapolis, 79 at Jasper, Indiana, and 69 at Wilmington, Ohio. Jackson reported 73, London reported 78, and Bowling Green reported 82. The current time is 8:57 p.m. Eastern Daylight Time. And now here is the 8 to 14 day outlook for the region. This forecast is valid for the period from September 14th to 2026. For Kentucky, temperatures are forecast to be above normal, and precipitation is forecast to be below normal. For Indiana, temperatures are forecast to be above normal, and precipitation is forecast to be normal. For Tennessee, temperatures are forecast to be above normal, and precipitation is forecast to be below normal. This long-term outlook is updated on NOAA Weather Radio around 5 p.m. Eastern Time each day. Now for the official National Weather Service forecast for Frankfort and surrounding communities. Tonight, mostly clear. Lows around 60. Northeast winds 5 to 15 miles an hour. Labor Day, sunny. Highs in the upper 80s. Northeast winds 5 to 10 miles an hour. Monday night, mostly clear. Lows in the mid-60s. East winds up to 10 miles an hour. Tuesday, mostly sunny. Highs in the upper 80s. South winds up to 10 miles an hour. Tuesday night, mostly clear. Lows in the upper 60s. South winds 5 to 10 miles an hour. And now the extended forecast for the radio listening area. Wednesday and Wednesday night, mostly clear. Chance of showers and slight chance of thunderstorms. Highs in the lower 90s. Lows in the lower 70s. Chance of precipitation 50%. Thursday and Thursday night, showers likely and chance of thunderstorms. Highs in the mid-80s. Lows in the lower 60s. Chance of precipitation 70%. Friday and Friday night, mostly clear. Highs in the mid-80s. Lows in the lower 60s. Saturday and Saturday night, partly cloudy. A 20% chance of showers. Highs in the upper 80s. Lows in the mid-60s. Sunday and Sunday night, partly cloudy. A 20% chance of thunderstorms. Highs in the upper 80s. Lows in the mid-60s. 8 p.m. Eastern Daylight Time weather conditions across north-central Kentucky. At Frankfort. And the pressure was 29.96 inches and steady. At Lexington, it was clear. The temperature was 75 degrees, the dew point 55, and the relative humidity 49%. The wind was northeast at 10 miles an hour. The pressure was 29.97 inches and steady. At Louisville, it was partly cloudy. The temperature was 81 degrees, the dew point 60, and the relative humidity 48%. The wind was northeast at 13 miles an hour. The pressure was 29.94 inches and steady. At Frankfort, and the pressure was 29.94.

Monday night, mostly clear. Lows in the mid-60s. East winds up to 10 miles an hour. Tuesday, mostly sunny. Highs in the upper 80s. South winds up to 10 miles an hour. Tuesday night, mostly clear. Lows in the upper 60s. South winds 5 to 10 miles an hour. And now the extended forecast for the radio listening area. Wednesday and Wednesday night, mostly clear. Chance of showers and slight chance of thunderstorms. Highs in the lower 90s. Lows in the lower 70s. Chance of precipitation 50%. Thursday and Thursday night, showers likely and chance of thunderstorms. Highs in the mid-80s. Lows in the lower 60s. Chance of precipitation 70%. Friday and Friday night, mostly clear. Highs in the mid-80s. Lows in the lower 60s. Saturday and Saturday night, partly cloudy. A 20% chance of showers. Highs in the upper 80s. Lows in the mid-60s. Sunday and Sunday night, partly cloudy. A 20% chance of thunderstorms. Highs in the upper 80s. Lows in the mid-60s. The current time is 9:03 p.m. Eastern Daylight Time. 8 p.m. Eastern Daylight Time weather conditions across north-central Kentucky. At Frankfort. And the pressure was 29.96 inches and steady. At Lexington, it was clear. The temperature was 75 degrees, the dew point 55, and the relative humidity 49%. The wind was northeast at 10 miles an hour. The pressure was 29.97 inches and steady. At Louisville, it was partly cloudy. The temperature was 81 degrees, the dew point 60, and the relative humidity 48%. The wind was northeast at 13 miles an hour. The pressure was 29.94 inches and steady. At Frankfort, and the pressure was 29.96 inches and steady. Elsewhere around the region, throughout the region, skies ranged from clear to partly cloudy. It was 77 at Covington, 76 at Indianapolis, 79 at Jasper, Indiana, and 69 at Wilmington, Ohio. Jackson reported 73, London reported 78, and Bowling Green reported 82. 9 p.m. Eastern Daylight Time weather conditions across north-central Kentucky. At Frankfort, and the pressure was 29.97 inches and rising. At Lexington, it was clear. The temperature was 70 degrees, the dew point 55, and the relative humidity 59%. The wind was northeast at 7 miles an hour. The pressure was 29.98 inches and rising. At Louisville, it was partly cloudy. The temperature was 78 degrees, the dew point 59, and the relative humidity 51%. The wind was northeast at 10 miles an hour. The pressure was 29.95 inches and rising. At Frankfort, and the pressure was 29.97 inches and rising. Elsewhere around the region, throughout the region, skies ranged from clear to partly cloudy. It was 75 at Covington, 74 at Indianapolis, 74 at Jasper, Indiana, and 65 at Wilmington, Ohio. Jackson reported 72, London reported 75, and Bowling Green reported 80. Now for the official National Weather Service forecast for Frankfort and surrounding communities. Tonight, mostly clear. Lows around 60. Northeast winds 5 to 15 miles an hour. Labor Day, sunny. Highs in the upper 80s. Northeast winds 5 to 10 miles an hour. Monday night, mostly clear. Lows in the mid-60s. East winds up to 10 miles an hour. Tuesday, mostly sunny. Highs in the upper 80s. South winds up to 10 miles an hour. Tuesday night, mostly clear. Lows in the upper 60s. South winds 5 to 10 miles an hour. And now the extended forecast.

for the radio listening area. Wednesday and Wednesday night, mostly clear. Chance of showers and slight chance of thunderstorms. Highs in the lower 90s. Lows in the lower 70s. Chance of precipitation 50%. Thursday and Thursday night, showers likely and chance of thunderstorms. Highs in the mid-80s. Lows in the lower 60s. Chance of precipitation 70%. Friday and Friday night, mostly clear. Highs in the mid-80s. Lows in the lower 60s. Saturday and Saturday night, partly cloudy. A 20% chance of showers. Highs in the upper 80s. Lows in the mid-60s. Sunday and Sunday night, partly cloudy. A 20% chance of thunderstorms. Highs in the upper 80s. Lows in the mid-60s. The current time is 9:08 p.m. Eastern Daylight Time. 9 p.m. Eastern Daylight Time weather conditions across north-central Kentucky. At Frankfort. And the pressure was 29.97 inches and rising. At Lexington, it was clear. The temperature was 70 degrees, the dew point 55, and the relative humidity 59%. The wind was northeast at 7 miles an hour. The pressure was 29.98 inches and rising. At Louisville, it was partly cloudy. The temperature was 78 degrees, the dew point 59, and the relative humidity 51%. The wind was northeast at 10 miles an hour. The pressure was 29.95 inches and rising. At Frankfort, and the pressure was 29.97 inches and rising. Elsewhere around the region, throughout the region, skies ranged from clear to partly cloudy. It was 75 at Covington, 74 at Indianapolis, 74 at Jasper, Indiana, and 65 at Wilmington, Ohio. Jackson reported 72, London reported 75, and Bowling Green reported 80. Now for the official National Weather Service forecast for Frankfort and surrounding communities. Tonight, mostly clear. Lows around 60. Northeast winds 5 to 15 miles an hour. Labor Day, sunny. Highs in the upper 80s. Northeast winds 5 to 10 miles an hour. Monday night, mostly clear. Lows in the mid-60s. East winds up to 10 miles an hour. Tuesday, mostly sunny. Highs in the upper 80s. South winds up to 10 miles an hour. Tuesday night, mostly clear. Lows in the upper 60s. South winds 5 to 10 miles an hour. And now the extended forecast for the radio listening area. Wednesday and Wednesday night, mostly clear. Chance of showers and slight chance of thunderstorms. Highs in the lower 90s. Lows in the lower 70s. Chance of precipitation 50%. Thursday and Thursday night, showers likely and chance of thunderstorms. Highs in the mid-80s. Lows in the lower 60s. Chance of precipitation 70%. Friday and Friday night, mostly clear. Highs in the mid-80s. Lows in the lower 60s. Saturday and Saturday night, partly cloudy. A 20% chance of showers. Highs in the upper 80s. Lows in the mid-60s. Sunday and Sunday night, partly cloudy. A 20% chance of thunderstorms. Highs in the upper 80s. Lows in the mid-60s. 9 p.m. Eastern Daylight Time weather conditions across north-central Kentucky. At Frankfort. And the pressure was 29.97 inches and rising. At Lexington, it was clear. The temperature was 70 degrees, the dew point 55, and the relative humidity 59%. The wind was northeast at 7 miles an hour. The pressure was 29.98 inches and rising. At Louisville, it was partly cloudy. The temperature was 78 degrees, the dew point 59, and the relative humidity 51%. The wind was northeast at 10 miles an hour.

The pressure was 29.95 inches and rising at Frankfurt. And the pressure was 29.97 inches and rising. Elsewhere around the region, throughout the region, skies ranged from clear to partly cloudy. It was 75 at Covington, 74 at Indianapolis, 74 at Jasper, Indiana, and 65 at Wilmington, Ohio. Jackson reported 72, London reported 75, and Bowling Green reported 80. 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The current time is 9:12 p.m. Eastern Daylight Time. 9 p.m. Eastern Daylight Time weather conditions across north-central Kentucky. At Frankfurt, and the pressure was 29.97 inches and rising. At Lexington, it was clear. The temperature was 70 degrees, the dew point 55, and the relative humidity 59%. The wind was northeast at 7 miles an hour. The pressure was 29.98 inches and rising. At Louisville, it was partly cloudy. The temperature was 78 degrees, the dew point 59, and the relative humidity 51%. The wind was northeast at 10 miles an hour. The pressure was 29.95 inches and rising at Frankfurt. And the pressure was 29.97 inches and rising. Elsewhere around the region, throughout the region, skies ranged from clear to partly cloudy. It was 75 at Covington, 74 at Indianapolis, 74 at Jasper, Indiana, and 65 at Wilmington, Ohio. Jackson reported 72, London reported 75, and Bowling Green reported 80. Now for the official National Weather Service forecast for Frankfurt and surrounding communities. Tonight, mostly clear. Lows around 60. Northeast winds 5 to 15 miles an hour. Labor Day, sunny. Highs in the upper 80s. Northeast winds 5 to 10 miles an hour. Monday night, mostly clear. Lows in the mid-60s. East winds up to 10 miles an hour. Tuesday, mostly sunny. Highs in the upper 80s. South winds up to 10 miles an hour. Tuesday night, mostly clear. Lows in the upper 60s. South winds 5 to 10 miles an hour. And now the extended forecast for the radio listening area. Wednesday and Wednesday night, mostly clear. Chance of showers and slight chance of thunderstorms. Highs in the lower 90s. Lows in the lower 70s. Chance of precipitation 50%. Thursday and Thursday night, showers likely and chance of thunderstorms. Highs in the mid-80s. Lows in the lower 60s. Chance of precipitation 70%. Friday and Friday night, mostly clear. Highs in the mid-80s. Lows in the lower 60s. Saturday and Saturday night, partly cloudy. A 20% chance of showers. Highs in the upper 80s. Lows in the mid-60s. Sunday and Sunday night, partly cloudy. A 20% chance of thunderstorms. Highs in the upper 80s. Lows in the mid-60s. 9 p.m. Eastern Daylight Time weather conditions across north-central Kentucky. At Frankfurt. And the pressure was 29.97 inches and rising. At Lexington, it was clear. The temperature was 70 degrees, the dew point 55, and the relative humidity 59%. The wind was northeast at 7 miles an hour. The pressure was 29.98 inches and rising. At Louisville, it was partly cloudy. The temperature was 78 degrees, the dew point 59, and the relative humidity 51%. The wind was northeast at 10 miles an hour. The pressure was 29.95 inches and rising at Frankfurt. And the pressure was 29.95.

0.97 inches and rising. Elsewhere around the region, throughout the region, skies ranged from clear to partly cloudy. It was 75 at Covington, 74 at Indianapolis, 74 at Jasper, Indiana, and 65 at Wilmington, Ohio. Jackson reported 72, London reported 75, and Bowling Green reported 80. The current time is 9:17 p.m. Eastern Daylight Time. Now for the official National Weather Service forecast for Frankfurt and surrounding communities. Tonight, mostly clear. Lows around 60. Northeast winds 5 to 15 miles an hour. Labor Day, sunny. Highs in the upper 80s. Northeast winds 5 to 10 miles an hour. Monday night, mostly clear. Lows in the mid-60s. East winds up to 10 miles an hour. Tuesday, mostly sunny. Highs in the upper 80s. South winds up to 10 miles an hour. Tuesday night, mostly clear. Lows in the upper 60s. South winds 5 to 10 miles an hour. And now the extended forecast for the radio listening area. Wednesday and Wednesday night, mostly clear. Chance of showers and slight chance of thunderstorms. Highs in the lower 90s. Lows in the lower 70s. Chance of precipitation 50%. Thursday and Thursday night, showers likely and chance of thunderstorms. Highs in the mid-80s. Lows in the lower 60s. Chance of precipitation 70%. Friday and Friday night, mostly clear. Highs in the mid-80s. Lows in the lower 60s. Saturday and Saturday night, partly cloudy. A 20% chance of showers. Highs in the upper 80s. Lows in the mid-60s. Sunday and Sunday night, partly cloudy. A 20% chance of thunderstorms. Highs in the upper 80s. Lows in the mid-60s. 9 p.m. Eastern Daylight Time weather conditions across north-central Kentucky. At Frankfort. And the pressure was 29.97 inches and rising. At Lexington, it was clear. The temperature was 70 degrees, the dew point 55, and the relative humidity 59%. The wind was northeast at 7 miles an hour. The pressure was 29.98 inches and rising. At Louisville, it was partly cloudy. The temperature was 78 degrees, the dew point 59, and the relative humidity 51%. The wind was northeast at 10 miles an hour. The pressure was 29.95 inches and rising. At Frankfort, and the pressure was 29.97 inches and rising. Elsewhere around the region, throughout the region, skies ranged from clear to partly cloudy. It was 75 at Covington, 74 at Indianapolis, 74 at Jasper, Indiana, and 65 at Wilmington, Ohio. Jackson reported 72, London reported 75, and Bowling Green reported 80. Now for the official National Weather Service forecast for Frankfort and surrounding communities. Tonight, mostly clear. Lows around 60. Northeast winds 5 to 15 miles an hour. Labor Day, sunny. Highs in the upper 80s. Northeast winds 5 to 10 miles an hour. Monday night, mostly clear. Lows in the mid-60s. East winds up to 10 miles an hour. Tuesday, mostly sunny. Highs in the upper 80s. South winds up to 10 miles an hour. Tuesday night, mostly clear. Lows in the upper 60s. South winds 5 to 10 miles an hour. And now the extended forecast for the radio listening area. Wednesday and Wednesday night, mostly clear. Chance of showers and slight chance of thunderstorms. Highs in the lower 90s. Lows in the lower 70s. Chance of precipitation 50%. Thursday and Thursday night, showers likely and chance of thunderstorms. Highs in the mid-80s. Lows in the lower 60s. Chance of

precipitation 70%. Friday and Friday night, mostly clear. Highs in the mid-80s. Lows in the lower 60s. Saturday and Saturday night, partly cloudy. A 20% chance of showers. Highs in the upper 80s. Lows in the mid-60s. Sunday and Sunday night, partly cloudy. A 20% chance of thunderstorms. Highs in the upper 80s. Lows in the mid-60s. The current time is 9:22 p.m. Eastern Daylight Time. 9 p.m. Eastern Daylight Time weather conditions across north-central Kentucky. At Frankfort. And the pressure was 29.97 inches and rising. At Lexington, it was clear. The temperature was 70 degrees, the dew point 55, and the relative humidity 59%. The wind was northeast at 7 miles an hour. The pressure was 29.98 inches and rising. At Louisville, it was partly cloudy. The temperature was 78 degrees, the dew point 59, and the relative humidity 51%. The wind was northeast at 10 miles an hour. The pressure was 29.95 inches and rising. At Frankfort, and the pressure was 29.97 inches and rising. Elsewhere around the region, throughout the region, skies ranged from clear to partly cloudy. It was 75 at Covington, 74 at Indianapolis, 74 at Jasper, Indiana, and 65 at Wilmington, Ohio. Jackson reported 72, London reported 75, and Bowling Green reported 80. Now for the official National Weather Service forecast for Frankfort and surrounding communities. Tonight, mostly clear. Lows around 60. Northeast winds 5 to 15 miles an hour. Labor Day, sunny. Highs in the upper 80s. Northeast winds 5 to 10 miles an hour. Monday night, mostly clear. Lows in the mid-60s. East winds up to 10 miles an hour. Tuesday, mostly sunny. Highs in the upper 80s. South winds up to 10 miles an hour. Tuesday night, mostly clear. Lows in the upper 60s. South winds 5 to 10 miles an hour. And now the extended forecast for the radio listening area. Wednesday and Wednesday night, mostly clear. Chance of showers and slight chance of thunderstorms. Highs in the lower 90s. Lows in the lower 70s. Chance of precipitation 50%. Thursday and Thursday night, showers likely and chance of thunderstorms. Highs in the mid-80s. Lows in the lower 60s. Chance of precipitation 70%. Friday and Friday night, mostly clear. Highs in the mid-80s. Lows in the lower 60s. Saturday and Saturday night, partly cloudy. A 20% chance of showers. Highs in the upper 80s. Lows in the mid-60s. Sunday and Sunday night, partly cloudy. A 20% chance of thunderstorms. Highs in the upper 80s. Lows in the mid-60s. 9 p.m. Eastern Daylight Time weather conditions across north-central Kentucky. At Frankfort. And the pressure was 29.97 inches and rising. At Lexington, it was clear. The temperature was 70 degrees, the dew point 55, and the relative humidity 59%. The wind was northeast at 7 miles an hour. The pressure was 29.98 inches and rising. At Louisville, it was partly cloudy. The temperature was 78 degrees, the dew point 59, and the relative humidity 51%. The wind was northeast at 10 miles an hour. The pressure was 29.95 inches and rising. At Frankfort, and the pressure was 29.97 inches and rising. Elsewhere around the region, throughout the region, skies ranged from clear to partly cloudy. It was 75 at Covington, 74 at Indianapolis, 74 at Jasper, Indiana, and 65 at Wilmington, Ohio. Jackson reported 72.

London reported 75, and Bowling Green reported 80. The current time is 9:27 p.m. Eastern Daylight Time. Now for the official National Weather Service forecast for Frankfurt and surrounding communities. Tonight, mostly clear. Lows around 60. Northeast winds 5 to 15 miles an hour. Labor Day, sunny. Highs in the upper 80s. Northeast winds 5 to 10 miles an hour. Monday night, mostly clear. Lows in the mid-60s. East winds up to 10 miles an hour. Tuesday, mostly sunny. Highs in the upper 80s. South winds up to 10 miles an hour. Tuesday night, mostly clear. Lows in the upper 60s. South winds 5 to 10 miles an hour. And now the extended forecast for the radio listening area. Wednesday and Wednesday night, mostly clear. Chance of showers and slight chance of thunderstorms. Highs in the lower 90s. Lows in the lower 70s. Chance of precipitation 50%. Thursday and Thursday night, showers likely and chance of thunderstorms. Highs in the mid-80s. Lows in the lower 60s. Chance of precipitation 70%. Friday and Friday night, mostly clear. Highs in the mid-80s. Lows in the lower 60s. Saturday and Saturday night, partly cloudy. A 20% chance of showers. Highs in the upper 80s. Lows in the mid-60s. Sunday and Sunday night, partly cloudy. A 20% chance of thunderstorms. Highs in the upper 80s. Lows in the mid-60s. 9 p.m. Eastern Daylight Time weather conditions across north-central Kentucky. At Frankfurt. And the pressure was 29.97 inches and rising. At Lexington, it was clear. The temperature was 70 degrees, the dew point 55, and the relative humidity 59%. The wind was northeast at 7 miles an hour. The pressure was 29.98 inches and rising. At Louisville, it was partly cloudy. The temperature was 78 degrees, the dew point 59, and the relative humidity 51%. The wind was northeast at 10 miles an hour. The pressure was 29.95 inches and rising. At Frankfurt, and the pressure was 29.97 inches and rising. Elsewhere around the region, throughout the region, skies ranged from clear to partly cloudy. It was 75 at Covington, 74 at Indianapolis, 74 at Jasper, Indiana, and 65 at Wilmington, Ohio. Jackson reported 72, London reported 75, and Bowling Green reported 80. Now for the official National Weather Service forecast for Frankfurt and surrounding communities. Tonight, mostly clear. Lows around 60. Northeast winds 5 to 15 miles an hour. Labor Day, sunny. Highs in the upper 80s. Northeast winds 5 to 10 miles an hour. Monday night, mostly clear. Lows in the mid-60s. East winds up to 10 miles an hour. Tuesday, mostly sunny. Highs in the upper 80s. South winds up to 10 miles an hour. Tuesday night, mostly clear. Lows in the upper 60s. South winds 5 to 10 miles an hour. And now the extended forecast for the radio listening area. Wednesday and Wednesday night, mostly clear. Chance of showers and slight chance of thunderstorms. Highs in the lower 90s. Lows in the lower 70s. Chance of precipitation 50%. Thursday and Thursday night, showers likely and chance of thunderstorms. Highs in the mid-80s. Lows in the lower 60s. Chance of precipitation 70%. Friday and Friday night, mostly clear. Highs in the mid-80s. Lows in the lower 60s. Saturday and Saturday night, partly cloudy. A 20% chance of showers. Highs in the upper 80s. Lows in the

mid 60s. Sunday and Sunday night, partly cloudy. A 20% chance of thunderstorms. Highs in the upper 80s. Lows in the mid 60s. The current time is 9:32 p.m. Eastern Daylight Time. 9 p.m. Eastern Daylight Time weather conditions across north central Kentucky. At Frankfort. And the pressure was 29.97 inches and rising. At Lexington, it was clear. The temperature was 70 degrees, the dew point 55, and the relative humidity 59%. The wind was northeast at 7 miles an hour. The pressure was 29.98 inches and rising. At Louisville, it was partly cloudy. The temperature was 78 degrees, the dew point 59, and the relative humidity 51%. The wind was northeast at 10 miles an hour. The pressure was 29.95 inches and rising. At Frankfort, and the pressure was 29.97 inches and rising. At Frankfort, and the pressure was 29.97 inches and rising. Elsewhere around the region, throughout the region, skies ranged from clear to partly cloudy. It was 75 at Covington, 74 at Indianapolis, 74 at Jasper, Indiana, and 65 at Wilmington, Ohio. Jackson reported 72, London reported 75, and Bowling Green reported 80. Now for the official National Weather Service forecast for Frankfort and surrounding communities. Tonight, mostly clear. Lows around 60. Northeast winds 5 to 15 miles an hour. Labor Day, sunny. Highs in the upper 80s. Northeast winds 5 to 10 miles an hour. Monday night, mostly clear. Lows in the mid-60s. East winds up to 10 miles an hour. Tuesday, mostly sunny. Highs in the upper 80s. South winds up to 10 miles an hour. Tuesday night, mostly clear. Lows in the upper 60s. South winds 5 to 10 miles an hour. And now the extended forecast for the radio listening area. Wednesday and Wednesday night, mostly clear. Chance of showers and slight chance of thunderstorms. Highs in the lower 90s. Lows in the lower 70s. Chance of precipitation 50%. Thursday and Thursday night, showers likely and chance of thunderstorms. Highs in the mid-80s. Lows in the lower 60s. Chance of precipitation 70%. Friday and Friday night, mostly clear. Highs in the mid-80s. Lows in the lower 60s. Saturday and Saturday night, partly cloudy. A 20% chance of showers. Highs in the upper 80s. Lows in the mid-60s. Sunday and Sunday night, partly cloudy. A 20% chance of thunderstorms. Highs in the upper 80s. Lows in the mid-60s. 9 p.m. Eastern Daylight Time weather conditions across north central Kentucky. At Frankfort. And the pressure was 29.97 inches and rising. At Lexington, it was clear. The temperature was 70 degrees, the dew point 55, and the relative humidity 59%. The wind was northeast at 7 miles an hour. The pressure was 29.98 inches and rising. At Louisville, it was partly cloudy. The temperature was 78 degrees, the dew point 59, and the relative humidity 51%. The wind was northeast at 10 miles an hour. The pressure was 29.95 inches and rising. At Frankfort, and the pressure was 29.97 inches and rising. Elsewhere around the region, throughout the region, skies ranged from clear to partly cloudy. It was 75 at Covington, 74 at Indianapolis, 74 at Jasper, Indiana, and 65 at Wilmington, Ohio. Jackson reported 72, London reported 75, and Bowling Green reported 80. Now for the official National Weather Service forecast for Frankfort and surrounding communities. Tonight, mostly clear.

Lows around 60. Northeast winds 5 to 15 miles an hour. Labor Day, sunny. Highs in the upper 80s. Northeast winds 5 to 10 miles an hour. Monday night, mostly clear. Lows in the mid-60s. East winds up to 10 miles an hour. Tuesday, mostly sunny. Highs in the upper 80s. South winds up to 10 miles an hour. Tuesday night, mostly clear. Lows in the upper 60s. South winds 5 to 10 miles an hour. And now the extended forecast for the radio listening area. Wednesday and Wednesday night, mostly clear. Chance of showers and slight chance of thunderstorms. Highs in the lower 90s. Lows in the lower 70s. Chance of precipitation 50%. Thursday and Thursday night, showers likely and chance of thunderstorms. Highs in the mid-80s. Lows in the lower 60s. Chance of precipitation 70%. Friday and Friday night, mostly clear. Highs in the mid-80s. Lows in the lower 60s. Saturday and Saturday night, partly cloudy. A 20% chance of showers. Highs in the upper 80s. Lows in the mid-60s. Sunday and Sunday night, partly cloudy. A 20% chance of thunderstorms. Highs in the upper 80s. Lows in the mid-60s. The current time is 9:38 p.m. Eastern Daylight Time. 9 p.m. Eastern Daylight Time weather conditions across north-central Kentucky. At Frankfort. And the pressure was 29.97 inches and rising. At Lexington, it was clear. The temperature was 70 degrees, the dew point 55, and the relative humidity 59%. The wind was northeast at 7 miles an hour. The pressure was 29.98 inches and rising. At Louisville, it was partly cloudy. The temperature was 78 degrees, the dew point 59, and the relative humidity 51%. The wind was northeast at 10 miles an hour. The pressure was 29.95 inches and rising. At Frankfort, and the pressure was 29.97 inches and rising. Elsewhere around the region, throughout the region, skies ranged from clear to partly cloudy. It was 75 at Covington, 74 at Indianapolis, 74 at Jasper, Indiana, and 65 at Wilmington, Ohio. Jackson reported 72, London reported 75, and Bowling Green reported 80. Now for the official National Weather Service forecast for Frankfort and surrounding communities. Tonight, mostly clear. Lows around 60. Northeast winds 5 to 15 miles an hour. Labor Day, sunny. Highs in the upper 80s. Northeast winds 5 to 10 miles an hour. Monday night, mostly clear. Lows in the mid-60s. East winds up to 10 miles an hour. Tuesday, mostly sunny. Highs in the upper 80s. South winds up to 10 miles an hour. Tuesday night, mostly clear. Lows in the upper 60s. South winds 5 to 10 miles an hour. And now the extended forecast for the radio listening area. Wednesday and Wednesday night, mostly clear. Chance of showers and slight chance of thunderstorms. Highs in the lower 90s. Lows in the lower 70s. Chance of precipitation 50%. Thursday and Thursday night, showers likely and chance of thunderstorms. Highs in the mid-80s. Lows in the lower 60s. Chance of precipitation 70%. Friday and Friday night, mostly clear. Highs in the mid-80s. Lows in the lower 60s. Saturday and Saturday night, partly cloudy. A 20% chance of showers. Highs in the upper 80s. Lows in the mid-60s. Sunday and Sunday night, partly cloudy. A 20% chance of thunderstorms. Highs in the upper 80s. Lows in the mid-60s.

9 p.m. Eastern Daylight Time weather conditions across north-central Kentucky at Frankfort, and the pressure was 29.97 inches and rising. At Lexington, it was clear. The temperature was 70 degrees, the dew point 55, and the relative humidity 59%. The wind was northeast at 7 miles an hour. The pressure was 29.98 inches and rising. At Louisville, it was partly cloudy. The temperature was 78 degrees, the dew point 59, and the relative humidity 51%. The wind was northeast at 10 miles an hour. The pressure was 29.95 inches and rising. At Frankfort, and the pressure was 29.97 inches and rising. Elsewhere around the region, throughout the region, skies ranged from clear to partly cloudy. It was 75 at Covington, 74 at Indianapolis, 74 at Jasper, Indiana, and 65 at Wilmington, Ohio. Jackson reported 72, London reported 75, and Bowling Green reported 80. 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The current time is 9:43 p.m. Eastern Daylight Time. Now for the official National Weather Service forecast for Frankfort and surrounding communities. Tonight, mostly clear. Lows around 60. Northeast winds 5 to 15 miles an hour. Labor Day, sunny. Highs in the upper 80s. Northeast winds 5 to 10 miles an hour. Monday night, mostly clear. Lows in the mid-60s. East winds up to 10 miles an hour. Tuesday, mostly sunny. Highs in the upper 80s. South winds up to 10 miles an hour. Tuesday night, mostly clear. Lows in the upper 60s. South winds 5 to 10 miles an hour. And now the extended forecast for the radio listening area. Wednesday and Wednesday night, mostly clear. Chance of showers and slight chance of thunderstorms. Highs in the lower 90s. Lows in the lower 70s. Chance of precipitation 50%. Thursday and Thursday night, showers likely and chance of thunderstorms. Highs in the mid-80s. Lows in the lower 60s. Chance of precipitation 70%. Friday and Friday night, mostly clear. Highs in the mid-80s. Lows in the lower 60s. Saturday and Saturday night, partly cloudy. A 20% chance of showers. Highs in the upper 80s. Lows in the mid-60s. Sunday and Sunday night, partly cloudy. A 20% chance of thunderstorms. Highs in the upper 80s. Lows in the mid-60s. 9 p.m. Eastern Daylight Time weather conditions across north-central Kentucky. At Frankfort. And the pressure was 29.97 inches and rising. At Lexington, it was clear. The temperature was 70 degrees, the dew point 55, and the relative humidity 59%. The wind was northeast at 7 miles an hour. The pressure was 29.98 inches and rising. At Louisville, it was partly cloudy. The temperature was 78 degrees, the dew point 59, and the relative humidity 51%. The wind was northeast at 10 miles an hour. The pressure was 29.95 inches and rising. At Frankfort, and the pressure was 29.97 inches and rising. Elsewhere around the region, throughout the region, skies ranged from clear to partly cloudy. It was 75 at Covington, 74 at Indianapolis, 74 at Jasper, Indiana, and 65 at Wilmington, Ohio. Jackson reported 72, London reported 75, and Bowling Green reported 80. Now for the official National Weather Service forecast for Frankfort and surrounding communities. Tonight,
mostly clear. Lows around 60. Northeast winds 5 to 15 miles an hour. Labor Day, sunny. Highs in the upper 80s. Northeast winds 5 to 10 miles an hour. Monday night, mostly clear. Lows in the mid-60s. East winds up to 10 miles an hour. Tuesday, mostly sunny. Highs in the upper 80s. South winds up to 10 miles an hour. Tuesday night, mostly clear. Lows in the upper 60s. South winds 5 to 10 miles an hour. And now the extended forecast for the radio listening area. Wednesday and Wednesday night, mostly clear. Chance of showers and slight chance of thunderstorms. Highs in the lower 90s. Lows in the lower 70s. Chance of precipitation 50%. Thursday and Thursday night, showers likely and chance of thunderstorms. Highs in the mid-80s. Lows in the lower 60s. Chance of precipitation 70%. Friday and Friday night, mostly clear. Highs in the mid-80s. Lows in the lower 60s. Saturday and Saturday night, partly cloudy. A 20% chance of showers. Highs in the upper 80s. Lows in the mid-60s. Sunday and Sunday night, partly cloudy. A 20% chance of thunderstorms. Highs in the upper 80s. Lows in the mid-60s. The current time is 9:48 p.m. Eastern Daylight Time. 9 p.m. Eastern Daylight Time weather conditions across north-central Kentucky. At Frankfort. And the pressure was 29.97 inches and rising. At Lexington, it was clear. The temperature was 70 degrees, the dew point 55, and the relative humidity 59%. The wind was northeast at 7 miles an hour. The pressure was 29.98 inches and rising. At Louisville, it was partly cloudy. The temperature was 78 degrees, the dew point 59, and the relative humidity 51%. The wind was northeast at 10 miles an hour. The pressure was 29.95 inches and rising. At Frankfort, and the pressure was 29.97 inches and rising. Elsewhere around the region, throughout the region, skies ranged from clear to partly cloudy. It was 75 at Covington, 74 at Indianapolis, 74 at Jasper, Indiana, and 65 at Wilmington, Ohio. Jackson reported 72, London reported 75, and Bowling Green reported 80. Now for the official National Weather Service forecast for Frankfort and surrounding communities. Tonight, mostly clear. Lows around 60. Northeast winds 5 to 15 miles an hour. Labor Day, sunny. Highs in the upper 80s. Northeast winds 5 to 10 miles an hour. Monday night, mostly clear. Lows in the mid-60s. East winds up to 10 miles an hour. Tuesday, mostly sunny. Highs in the upper 80s. South winds up to 10 miles an hour. Tuesday night, mostly clear. Lows in the upper 60s. South winds 5 to 10 miles an hour. And now the extended forecast for the radio listening area. Wednesday and Wednesday night, mostly clear. Chance of showers and slight chance of thunderstorms. Highs in the lower 90s. Lows in the lower 70s. Chance of precipitation 50%. Thursday and Thursday night, showers likely and chance of thunderstorms. Highs in the mid-80s. Lows in the lower 60s. Chance of precipitation 70%. Friday and Friday night, mostly clear. Highs in the mid-80s. Lows in the lower 60s. Saturday and Saturday night, partly cloudy. A 20% chance of showers. Highs in the upper 80s. Lows in the mid-60s. Sunday and Sunday night, partly cloudy. A 20% chance of thunderstorms. Highs in the upper 80s. Lows in the mid-60s.

9 p.m. Eastern Daylight Time weather conditions across north-central Kentucky at Frankfort, and the pressure was 29.97 inches and rising. At Lexington, it was clear. The temperature was 70 degrees, the dew point 55, and the relative humidity 59%. The wind was northeast at 7 miles an hour. The pressure was 29.98 inches and rising. At Louisville, it was partly cloudy. The temperature was 78 degrees, the dew point 59, and the relative humidity 51%. The wind was northeast at 10 miles an hour. The pressure was 29.95 inches and rising. At Frankfort, and the pressure was 29.97 inches and rising. Elsewhere around the region, throughout the region, skies ranged from clear to partly cloudy. It was 75 at Covington, 74 at Indianapolis, 74 at Jasper, Indiana, and 65 at Wilmington, Ohio. Jackson reported 72, London reported 75, and Bowling Green reported 80. The current time is 9:53 p.m. Eastern Daylight Time. Now for the official National Weather Service forecast for Frankfort and surrounding communities. Tonight, mostly clear. Lows around 60. Northeast winds 5 to 15 miles an hour. Labor Day, sunny. Highs in the upper 80s. Northeast winds 5 to 10 miles an hour. Monday night, mostly clear. Lows in the mid-60s. East winds up to 10 miles an hour. Tuesday, mostly sunny. Highs in the upper 80s. South winds up to 10 miles an hour. Tuesday night, mostly clear. Lows in the upper 60s. South winds 5 to 10 miles an hour. And now the extended forecast for the radio listening area. Wednesday and Wednesday night, mostly clear. Chance of showers and slight chance of thunderstorms. Highs in the lower 90s. Lows in the lower 70s. Chance of precipitation 50%. Thursday and Thursday night, showers likely and chance of thunderstorms. Highs in the mid-80s. Lows in the lower 60s. Chance of precipitation 70%. Friday and Friday night, mostly clear. Highs in the mid-80s. Lows in the lower 60s. Saturday and Saturday night, partly cloudy. A 20% chance of showers. Highs in the upper 80s. Lows in the mid-60s. Sunday and Sunday night, partly cloudy. A 20% chance of thunderstorms. Highs in the upper 80s. Lows in the mid-60s. 9 p.m. Eastern Daylight Time weather conditions across north-central Kentucky at Frankfort, and the pressure was 29.97 inches and rising. At Lexington, it was clear. The temperature was 70 degrees, the dew point 55, and the relative humidity 59%. The wind was northeast at 7 miles an hour. The pressure was 29.98 inches and rising. At Louisville, it was partly cloudy. The temperature was 78 degrees, the dew point 59, and the relative humidity 51%. The wind was northeast at 10 miles an hour. The pressure was 29.95 inches and rising. At Frankfort, and the pressure was 29.97 inches and rising. Elsewhere around the region, throughout the region, skies ranged from clear to partly cloudy. It was 75 at Covington, 74 at Indianapolis, 74 at Jasper, Indiana, and 65 at Wilmington, Ohio. Jackson reported 72, London reported 75, and Bowling Green reported 80. Now for the official National Weather Service forecast for Frankfort and surrounding communities. Tonight, mostly clear. Lows around 60. Northeast winds 5 to 15 miles an hour. Labor Day, sunny. Highs in the upper 80s. Northeast winds 5 to 10 miles an hour. Monday night, mostly clear. Lows in the mid-60s.

northeast winds up to 10 miles an hour. Tuesday, mostly sunny. Highs in the upper 80s. South winds up to 10 miles an hour. Tuesday night, mostly clear. Lows in the upper 60s. South winds 5 to 10 miles an hour. And now the extended forecast for the radio listening area. Wednesday and Wednesday night, mostly clear. Chance of showers and slight chance of thunderstorms. Highs in the lower 90s. Lows in the lower 70s. Chance of precipitation 50%. Thursday and Thursday night, showers likely and chance of thunderstorms. Highs in the mid-80s. Lows in the lower 60s. Chance of precipitation 70%. Friday and Friday night, mostly clear. Highs in the mid-80s. Lows in the lower 60s. Saturday and Saturday night, partly cloudy. A 20% chance of showers. Highs in the upper 80s. Lows in the mid-60s. Sunday and Sunday night, partly cloudy. A 20% chance of thunderstorms. Highs in the upper 80s. Lows in the mid-60s. The current time is 9:58 p.m. Eastern Daylight Time. 9 p.m. Eastern Daylight Time weather conditions across north-central Kentucky. At Frankfort. And the pressure was 29.97 inches and rising. At Lexington, it was clear. The temperature was 70 degrees, the dew point 55, and the relative humidity 59%. The wind was northeast at 7 miles an hour. The pressure was 29.98 inches and rising. At Louisville, it was partly cloudy. The temperature was 78 degrees, the dew point 59, and the relative humidity 51%. The wind was northeast at 10 miles an hour. The pressure was 29.95 inches and rising. At Frankfort, and the pressure was 29.97 inches and rising. Elsewhere around the region, throughout the region, skies ranged from clear to partly cloudy. It was 75 at Covington, 74 at Indianapolis, 74 at Jasper, Indiana, and 65 at Wilmington, Ohio. Jackson reported 72, London reported 75, and Bowling Green reported 80. Now for the official National Weather Service forecast for Frankfort and surrounding communities. Tonight, mostly clear. Lows around 60. Northeast winds 5 to 15 miles an hour. Labor Day, sunny. Highs in the upper 80s. Northeast winds 5 to 10 miles an hour. Monday night, mostly clear. Lows in the mid-60s. East winds up to 10 miles an hour. Tuesday, mostly sunny. Highs in the upper 80s. South winds up to 10 miles an hour. Tuesday night, mostly clear. Lows in the upper 60s. South winds 5 to 10 miles an hour. And now the extended forecast for the radio listening area. Wednesday and Wednesday night, mostly clear. Chance of showers and slight chance of thunderstorms. Highs in the lower 90s. Lows in the lower 70s. Chance of precipitation 50%. Thursday and Thursday night, showers likely and chance of thunderstorms. Highs in the mid-80s. Lows in the lower 60s. Chance of precipitation 70%. Friday and Friday night, mostly clear. Highs in the mid-80s. Lows in the lower 60s. Saturday and Saturday night, partly cloudy. A 20% chance of showers. Highs in the upper 80s. Lows in the mid-60s. Sunday and Sunday night, partly cloudy. A 20% chance of thunderstorms. Highs in the upper 80s. Lows in the mid-60s. 9 p.m. Eastern Daylight Time weather conditions across north-central Kentucky. At Frankfort. And the pressure was 29.97 inches and rising. At Lexington, it was clear. The temperature was 70 degrees, the dew point 55, and the relative humidity 50.

forecast for Frankfurt and surrounding communities. Tonight, mostly clear. Lows around 60. Northeast winds 5 to 15 miles an hour. Labor Day, sunny. Highs in the upper 80s. Northeast winds 5 to 10 miles an hour. Monday night, mostly clear. Lows in the mid-60s. East winds up to 10 miles an hour. Tuesday, mostly sunny. Highs in the upper 80s. South winds up to 10 miles an hour. Tuesday night, mostly clear. Lows in the upper 60s. South winds 5 to 10 miles an hour. And now the extended forecast for the radio listening area. Wednesday and Wednesday night, mostly clear. Chance of showers and slight chance of thunderstorms. Highs in the lower 90s. Lows in the lower 70s. Chance of precipitation 50%. Thursday and Thursday night, showers likely and chance of thunderstorms. Highs in the mid-80s. Lows in the lower 60s. Chance of precipitation 70%. Friday and Friday night, mostly clear. Highs in the mid-80s. Lows in the lower 60s. Saturday and Saturday night, partly cloudy. A 20% chance of showers. Highs in the upper 80s. Lows in the mid-60s. Sunday and Sunday night, partly cloudy. A 20% chance of thunderstorms. Highs in the upper 80s. Lows in the mid-60s. 11 p.m. Eastern Daylight Time weather conditions across north-central Kentucky. The report from Frankfurt was not available elsewhere around the region. Now for the official National Weather Service forecast for Frankfurt and surrounding communities. Tonight, mostly clear. Lows around 60. Northeast winds 5 to 15 miles an hour. Labor Day, sunny. Highs in the upper 80s. Northeast winds 5 to 10 miles an hour. Monday night, mostly clear. Lows in the mid-60s. East winds up to 10 miles an hour. Tuesday, mostly sunny. Highs in the upper 80s. South winds up to 10 miles an hour. Tuesday night, mostly clear. Lows in the upper 60s. South winds 5 to 10 miles an hour. And now the extended forecast for the radio listening area. Wednesday and Wednesday night, mostly clear. Chance of showers and slight chance of thunderstorms. Highs in the lower 90s. Lows in the lower 70s. Chance of precipitation 50%. Thursday and Thursday night, showers likely and chance of thunderstorms. Highs in the mid-80s. Lows in the lower 60s. Chance of precipitation 70%. Friday and Friday night, mostly clear. Highs in the mid-80s. Lows in the lower 60s. Saturday and Saturday night, partly cloudy. A 20% chance of showers. Highs in the upper 80s. Lows in the mid-60s. Sunday and Sunday night, partly cloudy. A 20% chance of thunderstorms. Highs in the upper 80s. Lows in the mid-60s. The current time is 11:32 p.m. Eastern Daylight Time. 11 p.m. Eastern Daylight Time weather conditions across north-central Kentucky. The report from Frankfurt was not available elsewhere around the region. Now for the official National Weather Service forecast for Frankfurt and surrounding communities. Tonight, mostly clear. Lows around 60. Northeast winds 5 to 15 miles an hour. Labor Day, sunny. Highs in the upper 80s. Northeast winds 5 to 10 miles an hour. Monday night, mostly clear. Lows in the mid-60s. East winds up to 10 miles an hour. Tuesday, mostly sunny. Highs in the upper 80s. South winds up to 10 miles an hour. Tuesday night, mostly clear. Lows in the upper 60s. South highs in the upper 80s.

Lows in the lower 60s. Saturday and Saturday night, partly cloudy. A 20% chance of showers. Highs in the upper 80s. Lows in the mid-60s. Sunday and Sunday night, partly cloudy. A 20% chance of thunderstorms. Highs in the upper 80s. Lows in the mid-60s. The current time is 11:38 p.m. Eastern Daylight Time. 11 p.m. Eastern Daylight Time weather conditions across north-central Kentucky. The report from Frankfort was not available elsewhere around the region. Now for the official National Weather Service forecast for Frankfort and surrounding communities. Tonight, mostly clear. Lows around 60. Northeast winds 5 to 15 miles an hour. Labor Day, sunny. Highs in the upper 80s. Northeast winds 5 to 10 miles an hour. Monday night, mostly clear. Lows in the mid-60s. East winds up to 10 miles an hour. Tuesday, mostly sunny. Highs in the upper 80s. South winds up to 10 miles an hour. Tuesday night, mostly clear. Lows in the upper 60s. South winds 5 to 10 miles an hour. And now the extended forecast for the radio listening area. Wednesday and Wednesday night, mostly clear. Chance of showers and slight chance of thunderstorms. Highs in the lower 90s. Lows in the lower 70s. Chance of precipitation 50%. Thursday and Thursday night, showers likely and chance of thunderstorms. Highs in the mid-80s. Lows in the lower 60s. Chance of precipitation 70%. Friday and Friday night, mostly clear. Highs in the mid-80s. Lows in the lower 60s. Saturday and Saturday night, partly cloudy. A 20% chance of showers. Highs in the upper 80s. Lows in the mid-60s. Sunday and Sunday night, partly cloudy. A 20% chance of thunderstorms. Highs in the upper 80s. Lows in the mid-60s. 11 p.m. Eastern Daylight Time weather conditions across north-central Kentucky. The report from Frankfort was not available elsewhere around the region. Now for the official National Weather Service forecast for Frankfort and surrounding communities. Tonight, mostly clear. Lows around 60. Northeast winds 5 to 15 miles an hour. Labor Day, sunny. Highs in the upper 80s. Northeast winds 5 to 10 miles an hour. Monday night, mostly clear. Lows in the mid-60s. East winds up to 10 miles an hour. Tuesday, mostly sunny. Highs in the upper 80s. South winds up to 10 miles an hour. Tuesday night, mostly clear. Lows in the upper 60s. South winds 5 to 10 miles an hour. And now the extended forecast for the radio listening area. Wednesday and Wednesday night, mostly clear. Chance of showers and slight chance of thunderstorms. Highs in the lower 90s. Lows in the lower 70s. Chance of precipitation 50%. Thursday and Thursday night, showers likely and chance of thunderstorms. Highs in the mid-80s. Lows in the lower 60s. Chance of precipitation 70%. Friday and Friday night, mostly clear. Highs in the mid-80s. Lows in the lower 60s. Saturday and Saturday night, partly cloudy. A 20% chance of showers. Highs in the upper 80s. Lows in the mid-60s. Sunday and Sunday night, partly cloudy. A 20% chance of thunderstorms. Highs in the upper 80s. Lows in the mid-60s. 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
current time is 11:43 p.m. Eastern Daylight Time. 11 p.m. Eastern Daylight Time weather conditions across north central Kentucky. The report from Frankfort was not available elsewhere around the region. Now for the official National Weather Service forecast for Frankfort and surrounding communities. Tonight, mostly clear. Lows around 60. Northeast winds 5 to 15 miles an hour. Labor Day, sunny. Highs in the upper 80s. Northeast winds 5 to 10 miles an hour. Monday night, mostly clear. Lows in the mid-60s. East winds up to 10 miles an hour. Tuesday, mostly sunny. Highs in the upper 80s. South winds up to 10 miles an hour. Tuesday night, mostly clear. Lows in the upper 60s. South winds 5 to 10 miles an hour. And now the extended forecast for the radio listening area. Wednesday and Wednesday night, mostly clear. Chance of showers and slight chance of thunderstorms. Highs in the lower 90s. Lows in the lower 70s. Chance of precipitation 50%. Thursday and Thursday night, showers likely and chance of thunderstorms. Highs in the mid-80s. Lows in the lower 60s. Chance of precipitation 70%. Friday and Friday night, mostly clear. Highs in the mid-80s. Lows in the lower 60s. Saturday and Saturday night, partly cloudy. A 20% chance of showers. Highs in the upper 80s. Lows in the mid-60s. Sunday and Sunday night, partly cloudy. A 20% chance of thunderstorms. Highs in the upper 80s. Lows in the mid-60s. 11 p.m. Eastern Daylight Time weather conditions across north central Kentucky. The report from Frankfort was not available elsewhere around the region. Now for the official National Weather Service forecast for Frankfort and surrounding communities. Tonight, mostly clear. Lows around 60. Northeast winds 5 to 15 miles an hour. Labor Day, sunny. Highs in the upper 80s. Northeast winds 5 to 10 miles an hour. Monday night, mostly clear. Lows in the mid-60s. East winds up to 10 miles an hour. Tuesday, mostly sunny. Highs in the upper 80s. South winds up to 10 miles an hour. Tuesday night, mostly clear. Lows in the upper 60s. South winds 5 to 10 miles an hour. And now the extended forecast for the radio listening area. Wednesday and Wednesday night, mostly clear. Chance of showers and slight chance of thunderstorms. Highs in the lower 90s. Lows in the lower 70s. Chance of precipitation 50%. Thursday and Thursday night, showers likely and chance of thunderstorms. Highs in the mid-80s. Lows in the lower 60s. Chance of precipitation 70%. Friday and Friday night, mostly clear. Highs in the mid-80s. Lows in the lower 60s. Saturday and Saturday night, partly cloudy. A 20% chance of showers. Highs in the upper 80s. Lows in the mid-60s. Sunday and Sunday night, partly cloudy. A 20% chance of thunderstorms. Highs in the upper 80s. Lows in the mid-60s. The current time is 11:47 p.m. Eastern Daylight Time. 11 p.m. Eastern Daylight Time weather conditions across north central Kentucky. The report from Frankfort was not available elsewhere around the region. Now for the official National Weather Service forecast for Frankfort and surrounding communities. Tonight, mostly clear. Lows around 60. Northeast winds 5 to 15 miles an hour. Labor Day, sunny. Highs in the upper 80s. Northeast winds 5 to 10 miles an hour. Monday night, mostly clear. Lows in the mid-60s.
east winds up to 10 miles an hour. Tuesday, mostly sunny. Highs in the upper 80s. South winds up to 10 miles an hour. Tuesday night, mostly clear. Lows in the upper 60s. South winds 5 to 10 miles an hour. And now the extended forecast for the radio listening area. Wednesday and Wednesday night, mostly clear. Chance of showers and slight chance of thunderstorms. Highs in the lower 90s. Lows in the lower 70s. Chance of precipitation 50%. Thursday and Thursday night, showers likely and chance of thunderstorms. Highs in the mid 80s. Lows in the lower 60s. Chance of precipitation 70%. Friday and Friday night, mostly clear. Highs in the mid 80s. Lows in the lower 60s. Saturday and Saturday night, partly cloudy. A 20% chance of showers. Highs in the upper 80s. Lows in the mid 60s. Sunday and Sunday night, partly cloudy. A 20% chance of thunderstorms. Highs in the upper 80s. Lows in the mid 60s. 11 p.m. Eastern Daylight Time weather conditions across north central Kentucky. The report from Frankfort was not available elsewhere around the region. Now for the official National Weather Service forecast for Frankfort and surrounding communities. Tonight, mostly clear. Lows around 60. Northeast winds 5 to 15 miles an hour. Labor Day, sunny. Highs in the upper 80s. Northeast winds 5 to 10 miles an hour. Monday night, mostly clear. Lows in the mid 60s. East winds up to 10 miles an hour. Tuesday, mostly sunny. Highs in the upper 80s. South winds up to 10 miles an hour. Tuesday night, mostly clear. Lows in the upper 60s. South winds 5 to 10 miles an hour. And now the extended forecast for the radio listening area. Wednesday and Wednesday night, mostly clear. Chance of showers and slight chance of thunderstorms. Highs in the lower 90s. Lows in the lower 70s. Chance of precipitation 50%. Thursday and Thursday night, showers likely and chance of thunderstorms. Highs in the mid 80s. Lows in the lower 60s. Chance of precipitation 70%. Friday and Friday night, mostly clear. Highs in the mid 80s. Lows in the lower 60s. Saturday and Saturday night, partly cloudy. A 20% chance of showers. Highs in the upper 80s. Lows in the mid 60s. Sunday and Sunday night, partly cloudy. A 20% chance of thunderstorms. Highs in the upper 80s. Lows in the mid 60s. 11 p.m. Eastern Daylight Time weather conditions across north central Kentucky. The report from Frankfort was not available elsewhere around the region. Now for the official National Weather Service forecast for Frankfort and surrounding communities. Tonight, mostly clear. Lows around 60. Northeast winds 5 to 15 miles an hour. Labor Day, sunny. Highs in the upper 80s. Northeast winds 5 to 10 miles an hour. Monday night, mostly clear. Lows in the mid 60s. East winds up to 10 miles an hour. Tuesday, mostly sunny. Highs in the upper 80s. South winds up to 10 miles an hour. Tuesday night, mostly clear. Lows in the upper 60s. South winds 5 to 10 miles an hour. And now the extended forecast for the radio listening area. Wednesday and Wednesday night, mostly clear. Chance of showers and slight chance of thunderstorms. Highs in the lower 90s. Lows in the lower 70s. Chance of precipitation 50%. Thursday and Thursday night, showers likely and chance of thunderstorms. Highs in the mid 80s. Lows in the lower 60s.
chance of precipitation 70%. Friday and Friday night, mostly clear. Highs in the mid-80s. Lows in the lower 60s. Saturday and Saturday night, partly cloudy. A 20% chance of showers. Highs in the upper 80s. Lows in the mid-60s. Sunday and Sunday night, partly cloudy. A 20% chance of thunderstorms. Highs in the upper 80s. Lows in the mid-60s. The current time is 11:53 p.m. Eastern Daylight Time. 11 p.m. Eastern Daylight Time weather conditions across north central Kentucky. The report from Frankfort was not available elsewhere around the region. Now for the official National Weather Service forecast for Frankfort and surrounding communities. Tonight, mostly clear. Lows around 60. Northeast winds 5 to 15 miles an hour. Labor Day, sunny. Highs in the upper 80s. Northeast winds 5 to 10 miles an hour. Monday night, mostly clear. Lows in the mid-60s. East winds up to 10 miles an hour. Tuesday, mostly sunny. Highs in the upper 80s. South winds up to 10 miles an hour. Tuesday night, mostly clear. Lows in the upper 60s. South winds 5 to 10 miles an hour. And now the extended forecast for the radio listening area. Wednesday and Wednesday night, mostly clear. Chance of showers and slight chance of thunderstorms. Highs in the lower 90s. Lows in the lower 70s. Chance of precipitation 50%. Thursday and Thursday night, showers likely and chance of thunderstorms. Highs in the mid-80s. Lows in the lower 60s. Chance of precipitation 70%. Friday and Friday night, mostly clear. Highs in the mid-80s. Lows in the lower 60s. Saturday and Saturday night, partly cloudy. A 20% chance of showers. Highs in the upper 80s. Lows in the mid-60s. Sunday and Sunday night, partly cloudy. A 20% chance of thunderstorms. Highs in the upper 80s. Lows in the mid-60s. 11 p.m. Eastern Daylight Time weather conditions across north-central Kentucky. The report from Frankfort was not available elsewhere around the region. Now for the official National Weather Service forecast for Frankfort and surrounding communities. Tonight, mostly clear. Lows around 60. Northeast winds 5 to 15 miles an hour. Labor Day, sunny. Highs in the upper 80s. Northeast winds 5 to 10 miles an hour. Monday night, mostly clear. Lows in the mid-60s. East winds up to 10 miles an hour. Tuesday, mostly sunny. Highs in the upper 80s. South winds up to 10 miles an hour. Tuesday night, mostly clear. Lows in the upper 60s. South winds 5 to 10 miles an hour. And now the extended forecast for the radio listening area. Wednesday and Wednesday night, mostly clear. Chance of showers and slight chance of thunderstorms. Highs in the lower 90s. Lows in the lower 70s. Chance of precipitation 50%. Thursday and Thursday night, showers likely and chance of thunderstorms. Highs in the mid-80s. Lows in the lower 60s. Chance of precipitation 70%. Friday and Friday night, mostly clear. Highs in the mid-80s. Lows in the lower 60s. Saturday and Saturday night, partly cloudy. A 20% chance of showers. Highs in the upper 80s. Lows in the mid-60s. Sunday and Sunday night, partly cloudy. A 20% chance of thunderstorms. Highs in the upper 80s. Lows in the mid-60s. The current time is 11:57 p.m. Eastern Daylight Time. 11 p.m. Eastern Daylight Time weather conditions across north-central Kentucky.

the report from Frankfurt was not available elsewhere around the region. Now for the official National Weather Service forecast for Frankfurt and surrounding communities. Tonight, mostly clear. Lows around 60. Northeast winds 5 to 15 miles an hour. Labor Day, sunny. Highs in the upper 80s. Northeast winds 5 to 10 miles an hour. Monday night, mostly clear. Lows in the mid-60s. East winds up to 10 miles an hour. Tuesday, mostly sunny. Highs in the upper 80s. South winds up to 10 miles an hour. Tuesday night, mostly clear. Lows in the upper 60s. South winds 5 to 10 miles an hour. And now the extended forecast for the radio listening area. Wednesday and Wednesday night, mostly clear. Chance of showers and slight chance of thunderstorms. Highs in the lower 90s. Lows in the lower 70s. Chance of precipitation 50%. Thursday and Thursday night, showers likely and chance of thunderstorms. Highs in the mid-80s. Lows in the lower 60s. Chance of precipitation 70%. Friday and Friday night, mostly clear. Highs in the mid-80s. Lows in the lower 60s. Saturday and Saturday night, partly cloudy. A 20% chance of showers. Highs in the upper 80s. Lows in the mid-60s. Sunday and Sunday night, partly cloudy. A 20% chance of thunderstorms. Highs in the upper 80s. Lows in the mid-60s. 11 p.m. Eastern Daylight Time weather conditions across north-central Kentucky. The report from Frankfurt was not available elsewhere around the region. Now for the official National Weather Service forecast for Frankfurt and surrounding communities. Tonight, mostly clear. Lows around 60. Northeast winds 5 to 15 miles an hour. Labor Day, sunny. Highs in the upper 80s. Northeast winds 5 to 10 miles an hour. Monday night, mostly clear. Lows in the mid-60s. East winds up to 10 miles an hour. Tuesday, mostly sunny. Highs in the upper 80s. South winds up to 10 miles an hour. Tuesday night, mostly clear. Lows in the upper 60s. South winds 5 to 10 miles an hour. And now the extended forecast for the radio listening area. Wednesday and Wednesday night, mostly clear. Chance of showers and slight chance of thunderstorms. Highs in the lower 90s. Lows in the lower 70s. Chance of precipitation 50%. Thursday and Thursday night, showers likely and chance of thunderstorms. Highs in the mid-80s. Lows in the lower 60s. Chance of precipitation 70%. Friday and Friday night, mostly clear. Highs in the mid-80s. Lows in the lower 60s. Saturday and Saturday night, partly cloudy. A 20% chance of showers. Highs in the upper 80s. Lows in the mid-60s. Sunday and Sunday night, partly cloudy. A 20% chance of thunderstorms. Highs in the upper 80s. Lows in the mid-60s. The current time is 12:02 a.m. Eastern Daylight Time. 11 p.m. Eastern Daylight Time weather conditions across north-central Kentucky. The report from Frankfurt was not available elsewhere around the region. Now for the official National Weather Service forecast for Frankfurt and surrounding communities. Tonight, mostly clear. Lows around 60. Northeast winds 5 to 15 miles an hour. Labor Day, sunny. Highs in the upper 80s. Northeast winds 5 to 10 miles an hour. Monday night, mostly clear. Lows in the mid-60s. East winds up to 10 miles an hour. Tuesday, mostly sunny. Highs in the upper 80s. South winds up to 10 miles an hour.

to 15 miles an hour. Labor Day, sunny. Highs in the upper 80s. Northeast winds 5 to 10 miles an hour. Monday night, mostly clear. Lows in the mid-60s. East winds up to 10 miles an hour. Tuesday, mostly sunny. Highs in the upper 80s. South winds up to 10 miles an hour. Tuesday night, mostly clear. Lows in the upper 60s. South winds 5 to 10 miles an hour. And now the extended forecast for the radio listening area. Wednesday and Wednesday night, mostly clear. Chance of showers and slight chance of thunderstorms. Highs in the lower 90s. Lows in the lower 70s. Chance of precipitation 50%. Thursday and Thursday night, showers likely and chance of thunderstorms. Highs in the mid-80s. Lows in the lower 60s. Chance of precipitation 70%. Friday and Friday night, mostly clear. Highs in the mid-80s. Lows in the lower 60s. Saturday and Saturday night, partly cloudy. A 20% chance of showers. Highs in the upper 80s. Lows in the mid-60s. Sunday and Sunday night, partly cloudy. A 20% chance of thunderstorms. Highs in the upper 80s. Lows in the mid-60s. Midnight Eastern Daylight Time weather conditions across north-central Kentucky. The report from Frankfort was not available elsewhere around the region. Now for the official National Weather Service forecast for Frankfort and surrounding communities. Tonight, mostly clear. Lows around 60. Northeast winds 5 to 15 miles an hour. Labor Day, sunny. Highs in the upper 80s. Northeast winds 5 to 10 miles an hour. Monday night, mostly clear. Lows in the mid-60s. East winds up to 10 miles an hour. Tuesday, mostly sunny. Highs in the upper 80s. South winds up to 10 miles an hour. Tuesday night, mostly clear. Lows in the upper 60s. South winds 5 to 10 miles an hour. And now the extended forecast for the radio listening area. Wednesday and Wednesday night, mostly clear. Chance of showers and slight chance of thunderstorms. Highs in the lower 90s. Lows in the lower 70s. Chance of precipitation 50%. Thursday and Thursday night, showers likely and chance of thunderstorms. Highs in the mid-80s. Lows in the lower 60s. Chance of precipitation 70%. Friday and Friday night, mostly clear. Highs in the mid-80s. Lows in the lower 60s. Saturday and Saturday night, partly cloudy. A 20% chance of showers. Highs in the upper 80s. Lows in the mid-60s. Sunday and Sunday night, partly cloudy. A 20% chance of thunderstorms. Highs in the upper 80s. Lows in the mid-60s. 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The current time is 12:13 a.m. Eastern Daylight Time. Midnight Eastern Daylight Time weather conditions across north-central Kentucky. The report from Frankfort was not available elsewhere around the region. Now for the official National Weather Service forecast for Frankfort and surrounding communities. Tonight, mostly clear. Lows around 60. Northeast winds 5 to 15 miles an hour. Labor Day, sunny. Highs in the upper 80s. Northeast winds 5 to 10 miles an hour. Monday night, mostly clear. Lows in the mid-60s. East winds up to 10 miles an hour. Tuesday, mostly sunny. Highs in the upper 80s. South winds up to 10 miles an hour.

miles an hour. Tuesday night, mostly clear. Lows in the upper 60s. South winds 5 to 10 miles an hour. And now the extended forecast for the radio listening area. Wednesday and Wednesday night, mostly clear. Chance of showers and slight chance of thunderstorms. Highs in the lower 90s. Lows in the lower 70s. Chance of precipitation 50%. Thursday and Thursday night, showers likely and chance of thunderstorms. Highs in the mid-80s. Lows in the lower 60s. Chance of precipitation 70%. Friday and Friday night, mostly clear. Highs in the mid-80s. Lows in the lower 60s. Saturday and Saturday night, partly cloudy. A 20% chance of showers. Highs in the upper 80s. Lows in the mid-60s. Sunday and Sunday night, partly cloudy. A 20% chance of thunderstorms. Highs in the upper 80s. Lows in the mid-60s. Midnight Eastern Daylight Time weather conditions across north-central Kentucky. The report from Frankfort was not available elsewhere around the region. Now for the official National Weather Service forecast for Frankfort and surrounding communities. Tonight, mostly clear. Lows around 60. Northeast winds 5 to 15 miles an hour. Labor Day, sunny. Highs in the upper 80s. Northeast winds 5 to 10 miles an hour. Monday night, mostly clear. Lows in the mid-60s. East winds up to 10 miles an hour. Tuesday, mostly sunny. Highs in the upper 80s. South winds up to 10 miles an hour. Tuesday night, mostly clear. Lows in the upper 60s. South winds 5 to 10 miles an hour. And now the extended forecast for the radio listening area. Wednesday and Wednesday night, mostly clear. Chance of showers and slight chance of thunderstorms. Highs in the lower 90s. Lows in the lower 70s. Chance of precipitation 50%. Thursday and Thursday night, showers likely and chance of thunderstorms. Highs in the mid-80s. Lows in the lower 60s. Chance of precipitation 70%. Friday and Friday night, mostly clear. Highs in the mid-80s. Lows in the lower 60s. Saturday and Saturday night, partly cloudy. A 20% chance of showers. Highs in the upper 80s. Lows in the mid-60s. Sunday and Sunday night, partly cloudy. A 20% chance of thunderstorms. Highs in the upper 80s. Lows in the mid-60s. The current time is 12:17 a.m. Eastern Daylight Time. Midnight Eastern Daylight Time weather conditions across north-central Kentucky. The report from Frankfort was not available elsewhere around the region. Now for the official National Weather Service forecast for Frankfort and surrounding communities. Tonight, mostly clear. Lows around 60. Northeast winds 5 to 15 miles an hour. Labor Day, sunny. Highs in the upper 80s. Northeast winds 5 to 10 miles an hour. Monday night, mostly clear. Lows in the mid-60s. East winds up to 10 miles an hour. Tuesday, mostly sunny. Highs in the upper 80s. South winds up to 10 miles an hour. Tuesday night, mostly clear. Lows in the upper 60s. South winds 5 to 10 miles an hour. And now the extended forecast for the radio listening area. Wednesday and Wednesday night, mostly clear. Chance of showers and slight chance of thunderstorms. Highs in the lower 90s. Lows in the lower 70s. Chance of precipitation 50%. Thursday and Thursday night, showers likely and chance of thunderstorms. Highs in the mid-80s. Lows in the lower 60s. Chance of precipitation 70%. Friday and Friday night, mostly clear.

Wednesday and Wednesday night, mostly clear. Chance of showers and slight chance of thunderstorms. Highs in the lower 90s. Lows in the lower 70s. Chance of precipitation 50%. Thursday and Thursday night, showers likely and chance of thunderstorms. Highs in the mid-80s. Lows in the lower 60s. Chance of precipitation 70%. Friday and Friday night, mostly clear. Highs in the mid-80s. Lows in the lower 60s. Saturday and Saturday night, partly cloudy. A 20% chance of showers. Highs in the upper 80s. Lows in the mid-60s. Sunday and Sunday night, partly cloudy. A 20% chance of thunderstorms. Highs in the upper 80s. Lows in the mid-60s. Midnight Eastern Daylight Time weather conditions across north-central Kentucky. The report from Frankfort was not available elsewhere around the region. Now for the official National Weather Service forecast for Frankfort and surrounding communities. Tonight, mostly clear. Lows around 60. Northeast winds 5 to 15 miles an hour. Labor Day, sunny. Highs in the upper 80s. Northeast winds 5 to 10 miles an hour. Monday night, mostly clear. Lows in the mid-60s. East winds up to 10 miles an hour. Tuesday, mostly sunny. Highs in the upper 80s. South winds up to 10 miles an hour. Tuesday night, mostly clear. Lows in the upper 60s. South winds 5 to 10 miles an hour. And now the extended forecast for the radio listening area. Wednesday and Wednesday night, mostly clear. Chance of showers and slight chance of thunderstorms. Highs in the lower 90s. Lows in the lower 70s. Chance of precipitation 50%. Thursday and Thursday night, showers likely and chance of thunderstorms. Highs in the mid-80s. Lows in the lower 60s. Chance of precipitation 70%. Friday and Friday night, mostly clear. Highs in the mid-80s. Lows in the lower 60s. Saturday and Saturday night, partly cloudy. A 20% chance of showers. Highs in the upper 80s. Lows in the mid-60s. Sunday and Sunday night, partly cloudy. A 20% chance of thunderstorms. Highs in the upper 80s. Lows in the mid-60s. The current time is 12:32 a.m. Eastern Daylight Time. Midnight Eastern Daylight Time weather conditions across north-central Kentucky. The report from Frankfort was not available elsewhere around the region. Now for the official National Weather Service forecast for Frankfort and surrounding communities. Tonight, mostly clear. Lows around 60. Northeast winds 5 to 15 miles an hour. Labor Day, sunny. Highs in the upper 80s. Northeast winds 5 to 10 miles an hour. Monday night, mostly clear. Lows in the mid-60s. East winds up to 10 miles an hour. Tuesday, mostly sunny. Highs in the upper 80s. South winds up to 10 miles an hour. Tuesday night, mostly clear. Lows in the upper 60s. South winds 5 to 10 miles an hour. And now the extended forecast for the radio listening area. Wednesday and Wednesday night, mostly clear. Chance of showers and slight chance of thunderstorms. Mostly clear. Chance of showers and slight chance of thunderstorms. Highs in the lower 90s. Lows in the lower 70s. Chance of precipitation 50%. Thursday and Thursday night, showers likely and chance of thunderstorms. Highs in the mid-80s. Lows in the lower 60s. Chance of precipitation 70%. Friday and Friday night, mostly clear. Highs in the mid-80s. Lows in the lower 60s. Saturday and Saturday night, partly cloudy.

clear. Lows in the upper 60s. South winds 5 to 10 miles an hour. And now the extended forecast for the radio listening area. Wednesday and Wednesday night, mostly clear. Chance of showers and slight chance of thunderstorms. Highs in the lower 90s. Lows in the lower 70s. Chance of precipitation 50%. Thursday and Thursday night, showers likely and chance of thunderstorms. Highs in the mid-80s. Lows in the lower 60s. Chance of precipitation 70%. Friday and Friday night, mostly clear. Highs in the mid-80s. Lows in the lower 60s. Saturday and Saturday night, partly cloudy. A 20% chance of showers. Highs in the upper 80s. Lows in the mid-60s. Sunday and Sunday night, partly cloudy. A 20% chance of thunderstorms. Highs in the upper 80s. Lows in the mid-60s. Midnight Eastern Daylight Time weather conditions across north-central Kentucky. The report from Frankfort was not available elsewhere around the region. Now for the official National Weather Service forecast for Frankfort and surrounding communities. Tonight, mostly clear. Lows around 60. Northeast winds 5 to 15 miles an hour. Labor Day, sunny. Highs in the upper 80s. Northeast winds 5 to 10 miles an hour. Monday night, mostly clear. Lows in the mid-60s. East winds up to 10 miles an hour. Tuesday, mostly sunny. Highs in the upper 80s. South winds up to 10 miles an hour. Tuesday night, mostly clear. Lows in the upper 60s. South winds 5 to 10 miles an hour. And now the extended forecast for the radio listening area. Wednesday and Wednesday night, mostly clear. Chance of showers and slight chance of thunderstorms. Highs in the lower 90s. Lows in the lower 70s. Chance of precipitation 50%. Thursday and Thursday night, showers likely and chance of thunderstorms. Highs in the mid-80s. Lows in the lower 60s. Chance of precipitation 70%. Friday and Friday night, mostly clear. Highs in the mid-80s. Lows in the lower 60s. Saturday and Saturday night, partly cloudy. A 20% chance of showers. Highs in the upper 80s. Lows in the mid-60s. Sunday and Sunday night, partly cloudy. A 20% chance of thunderstorms. Highs in the upper 80s. Lows in the mid-60s. The current time is 12:47 a.m. Eastern Daylight Time. Midnight Eastern Daylight Time weather conditions across north-central Kentucky. The report from Frankfort was not available elsewhere around the region. Now for the official National Weather Service forecast for Frankfort and surrounding communities. Tonight, mostly clear. Lows around 60. Northeast winds 5 to 15 miles an hour. Labor Day, sunny. Highs in the upper 80s. Northeast winds 5 to 10 miles an hour. Monday night, mostly clear. Lows in the mid-60s. East winds up to 10 miles an hour. Tuesday, mostly sunny. Highs in the upper 80s. South winds up to 10 miles an hour. Tuesday night, mostly clear. Lows in the upper 60s. South winds 5 to 10 miles an hour. And now the extended forecast for the radio listening area. Wednesday and Wednesday night, mostly clear. Chance of showers and slight chance of thunderstorms. Highs in the lower 90s. Lows in the lower 70s. Chance of precipitation 50%. Thursday and Thursday night, showers likely and chance of thunderstorms. Highs in the mid-80s. Lows in the lower 60s. Chance of precipitation 70%. Friday and Friday night, mostly clear. Highs in the mid-80s.
lows in the lower 60s. Saturday and Saturday night, partly cloudy. A 20% chance of showers. Highs in the upper 80s. Lows in the mid 60s. Sunday and Sunday night, partly cloudy. A 20% chance of thunderstorms. Highs in the upper 80s. Lows in the mid 60s. Midnight Eastern Daylight Time weather conditions across north central Kentucky. The report from Frankfort was not available elsewhere around the region. Now for the official National Weather Service forecast for Frankfort and surrounding communities. Tonight, mostly clear. Lows around 60. Northeast winds 5 to 15 miles an hour. Labor Day, sunny. Highs in the upper 80s. Northeast winds 5 to 10 miles an hour. Monday night, mostly clear. Lows in the mid-60s. East winds up to 10 miles an hour. Tuesday, mostly sunny. Highs in the upper 80s. South winds up to 10 miles an hour. Tuesday night, mostly clear. Lows in the upper 60s. South winds 5 to 10 miles an hour. And now the extended forecast for the radio listening area. Wednesday and Wednesday night, mostly clear. Chance of showers and slight chance of thunderstorms. Highs in the lower 90s. Lows in the lower 70s. Chance of precipitation 50%. Thursday and Thursday night, showers likely and chance of thunderstorms. Highs in the mid-80s. Lows in the lower 60s. Chance of precipitation 70%. Friday and Friday night, mostly clear. Highs in the mid-80s. Lows in the lower 60s. Saturday and Saturday night, partly cloudy. A 20% chance of showers. Highs in the upper 80s. Lows in the mid-60s. Sunday and Sunday night, partly cloudy. A 20% chance of thunderstorms. Highs in the upper 80s. Lows in the mid-60s. Midnight Eastern Daylight Time weather conditions across north central Kentucky. The report from Frankfort was not available elsewhere around the region. Now for the official National Weather Service forecast for Frankfort and surrounding communities. Tonight, mostly clear. Lows around 60. Northeast winds 5 to 15 miles an hour. Labor Day, sunny. Highs in the upper 80s. Northeast winds 5 to 10 miles an hour. Monday night, mostly clear. Lows in the mid-60s. East winds up to 10 miles an hour. Tuesday, mostly sunny. Highs in the upper 80s. South winds up to 10 miles an hour. Tuesday night, mostly clear. Lows in the upper 60s. South winds 5 to 10 miles an hour. And now the extended forecast for the radio listening area. Wednesday and Wednesday night, mostly clear. Chance of showers and slight chance of thunderstorms. Highs in the lower 90s. Lows in the lower 70s. Chance of precipitation 50%. Thursday and Thursday night, showers likely and chance of thunderstorms. Highs in the mid-80s. Lows in the lower 60s. Chance of precipitation 70%. Friday and Friday night, mostly clear. Highs in the mid-80s. Lows in the lower 60s. Saturday and Saturday night, partly cloudy. A 20% chance of showers. Highs in the upper 80s. Lows in the mid-60s. Sunday and Sunday night, partly cloudy. A 20% chance of thunderstorms. Highs in the upper 80s. Lows in the mid-60s. The current time is 12:53 a.m. Eastern Daylight Time. Midnight Eastern Daylight Time weather conditions across north central Kentucky. The report from Frankfort was not available elsewhere around the region. Now for the official National Weather Service forecast for Frankfort and surrounding communities. Tonight, mostly clear.
lows around 60.

Northeast winds 5 to 15 miles an hour. Labor Day, sunny. Highs in the upper 80s. Northeast winds 5 to 10 miles an hour. Monday night, mostly clear. Lows in the mid-60s. East winds up to 10 miles an hour. Tuesday, mostly sunny. Highs in the upper 80s. South winds up to 10 miles an hour. Tuesday night, mostly clear. Lows in the upper 60s. South winds 5 to 10 miles an hour. And now the extended forecast for the radio listening area. Wednesday and Wednesday night, mostly clear. Chance of showers and slight chance of thunderstorms. Highs in the lower 90s. Lows in the lower 70s. Chance of precipitation 50%. Thursday and Thursday night, showers likely and chance of thunderstorms. Highs in the mid-80s. Lows in the lower 60s. Chance of precipitation 70%. Friday and Friday night, mostly clear. Highs in the mid-80s. Lows in the lower 60s. Saturday and Saturday night, partly cloudy. A 20% chance of showers. Highs in the upper 80s. Lows in the mid-60s. Sunday and Sunday night, partly cloudy. A 20% chance of thunderstorms. Highs in the upper 80s. Lows in the mid-60s. Midnight Eastern Daylight Time weather conditions across north-central Kentucky. The report from Frankfort was not available elsewhere around the region. Now for the official National Weather Service forecast for Frankfort and surrounding communities. Tonight, mostly clear. Lows around 60. Northeast winds 5 to 15 miles an hour. Labor Day, sunny. Highs in the upper 80s. Northeast winds 5 to 10 miles an hour. Monday night, mostly clear. Lows in the mid-60s. East winds up to 10 miles an hour. Tuesday, mostly sunny. Highs in the upper 80s. South winds up to 10 miles an hour. Tuesday night, mostly clear. Lows in the upper 60s. South winds 5 to 10 miles an hour. And now the extended forecast for the radio listening area. Wednesday and Wednesday night, mostly clear. Chance of showers and slight chance of thunderstorms. Highs in the lower 90s. Lows in the lower 70s. Chance of precipitation 50%. Thursday and Thursday night, showers likely and chance of thunderstorms. Highs in the mid-80s. Lows in the lower 60s. Chance of precipitation 70%. Friday and Friday night, mostly clear. Highs in the mid-80s. Lows in the lower 60s. Saturday and Saturday night, partly cloudy. A 20% chance of showers. Highs in the upper 80s. Lows in the mid-60s. Sunday and Sunday night, partly cloudy. A 20% chance of thunderstorms. Highs in the upper 80s. Lows in the mid-60s. The current time is 12:57 a.m. Eastern Daylight Time. Midnight Eastern Daylight Time weather conditions across north-central Kentucky. The report from Frankfort was not available elsewhere around the region. Now for the official National Weather Service forecast for Frankfort and surrounding communities. Tonight, mostly clear. Lows around 60. Northeast winds 5 to 15 miles an hour. Labor Day, sunny. Highs in the upper 80s. Northeast winds 5 to 10 miles an hour. Monday night, mostly clear. Lows in the mid-60s. East winds up to 10 miles an hour. Tuesday, mostly sunny. Highs in the upper 80s. South winds up to 10 miles an hour. Tuesday night, mostly clear. Lows in the upper 60s. South winds 5 to 10 miles an hour. And now the extended forecast for the radio listening area. Wednesday and Wednesday night, mostly clear.

chance of showers and slight chance of thunderstorms. Highs in the lower 90s. Lows in the lower 70s. Chance of precipitation 50%. Thursday and Thursday night, showers likely and chance of thunderstorms. Highs in the mid-80s. Lows in the lower 60s. Chance of precipitation 70%. Friday and Friday night, mostly clear. Highs in the mid-80s. Lows in the lower 60s. Saturday and Saturday night, partly cloudy. A 20% chance of showers. Highs in the upper 80s. Lows in the mid-60s. Sunday and Sunday night, partly cloudy. A 20% chance of thunderstorms. Highs in the upper 80s. Lows in the mid-60s. Midnight Eastern Daylight Time weather conditions across north-central Kentucky. The report from Frankfort was not available elsewhere around the region. Now for the official National Weather Service forecast for Frankfort and surrounding communities. Tonight, mostly clear. Lows around 60. Northeast winds 5 to 15 miles an hour. Labor Day, sunny. Highs in the upper 80s. Northeast winds 5 to 10 miles an hour. Monday night, mostly clear. Lows in the mid-60s. East winds up to 10 miles an hour. Tuesday, mostly sunny. Highs in the upper 80s. South winds up to 10 miles an hour. Tuesday night, mostly clear. Lows in the upper 60s. South winds 5 to 10 miles an hour. And now the extended forecast for the radio listening area. Wednesday and Wednesday night, mostly clear. Chance of showers and slight chance of thunderstorms. Highs in the lower 90s. Lows in the lower 70s. Chance of precipitation 50%. Thursday and Thursday night, showers likely and chance of thunderstorms. Highs in the mid-80s. Lows in the lower 60s. Chance of precipitation 70%. Friday and Friday night, mostly clear. Highs in the mid-80s. Lows in the lower 60s. Saturday and Saturday night, partly cloudy. A 20% chance of showers. Highs in the upper 80s. Lows in the mid-60s. Sunday and Sunday night, partly cloudy. A 20% chance of thunderstorms. Highs in the upper 80s. Lows in the mid-60s. Midnight Eastern Daylight Time weather conditions across north-central Kentucky. The report from Frankfort was not available elsewhere around the region. The current time is 1:02 a.m. Eastern Daylight Time. Now for the official National Weather Service forecast for Frankfort and surrounding communities. Tonight, mostly clear. Lows around 60. Northeast winds 5 to 15 miles an hour. Labor Day, sunny. Highs in the upper 80s. Northeast winds 5 to 10 miles an hour. Monday night, mostly clear. Lows in the mid-60s. East winds up to 10 miles an hour. Tuesday, mostly sunny. Highs in the upper 80s. South winds up to 10 miles an hour. Tuesday night, mostly clear. Lows in the upper 60s. South winds 5 to 10 miles an hour. And now the extended forecast for the radio listening area. Wednesday and Wednesday night, mostly clear. Chance of showers and slight chance of thunderstorms. Highs in the lower 90s. Lows in the lower 70s. Chance of precipitation 50%. Thursday and Thursday night, showers likely and chance of thunderstorms. Highs in the mid-80s. Lows in the lower 60s. Chance of precipitation 70%. Friday and Friday night, mostly clear. Highs in the mid-80s. Lows in the lower 60s. Saturday and Saturday night, partly cloudy. A 20% chance of showers. Highs in the upper 80s. Lows in the mid-60s. Sunday and Sunday night.

10 miles an hour. Monday night, mostly clear. Lows in the mid-60s. East winds up to 10 miles an hour. Tuesday, mostly sunny. Highs in the upper 80s. South winds up to 10 miles an hour. Tuesday night, mostly clear. Lows in the upper 60s. South winds 5 to 10 miles an hour. And now the extended forecast for the radio listening area. Wednesday and Wednesday night, mostly clear. Chance of showers and slight chance of thunderstorms. Highs in the lower 90s. Lows in the lower 70s. Chance of precipitation 50%. Thursday and Thursday night, showers likely and chance of thunderstorms. Highs in the mid-80s. Lows in the lower 60s. Chance of precipitation 70%. Friday and Friday night, mostly clear. Highs in the mid-80s. Lows in the lower 60s. Saturday and Saturday night, partly cloudy. A 20% chance of showers. Highs in the upper 80s. Lows in the mid-60s. Sunday and Sunday night, partly cloudy. A 20% chance of thunderstorms. Highs in the upper 80s. Lows in the mid-60s. 1 a.m. Eastern Daylight Time weather conditions across north-central Kentucky. The report from Frankfort was not available elsewhere around the region. Now for the official National Weather Service forecast for Frankfort and surrounding communities. Tonight, mostly clear. Lows around 60. Northeast winds 5 to 15 miles an hour. Labor Day, sunny. Highs in the upper 80s. Northeast winds 5 to 10 miles an hour. Monday night, mostly clear. Lows in the mid-60s. East winds up to 10 miles an hour. Tuesday, mostly sunny. Highs in the upper 80s. South winds up to 10 miles an hour. Tuesday night, mostly clear. Lows in the upper 60s. South winds 5 to 10 miles an hour. And now the extended forecast for the radio listening area. Wednesday and Wednesday night, mostly clear. Chance of showers and slight chance of thunderstorms. Highs in the lower 90s. Lows in the lower 70s. Chance of precipitation 50%. Thursday and Thursday night, showers likely and chance of thunderstorms. Highs in the mid-80s. Lows in the lower 60s. Chance of precipitation 70%. Friday and Friday night, mostly clear. Highs in the mid-80s. Lows in the lower 60s. Saturday and Saturday night, partly cloudy. A 20% chance of showers. Highs in the upper 80s. Lows in the mid-60s. Sunday and Sunday night, partly cloudy. A 20% chance of thunderstorms. Highs in the upper 80s. Lows in the mid-60s. The current time is 1:08 a.m. Eastern Daylight Time. 1 a.m. Eastern Daylight Time weather conditions across north-central Kentucky. The report from Frankfort was not available elsewhere around the region. Now for the official National Weather Service forecast for Frankfort and surrounding communities. Tonight, mostly clear. Lows around 60. Northeast winds 5 to 15 miles an hour. Labor Day, sunny. Highs in the upper 80s. Northeast winds 5 to 10 miles an hour. Monday night, mostly clear. Lows in the mid-60s. East winds up to 10 miles an hour. Tuesday, mostly sunny. Highs in the upper 80s. South winds up to 10 miles an hour. Tuesday night, mostly clear. Lows in the upper 60s. South winds 5 to 10 miles an hour. And now the extended forecast for the radio listening area. Wednesday and Wednesday night, mostly clear. Chance of showers and slight chance of thunderstorms. Highs in the lower 90s. Lows in the lower 70s. Chance of precipitation 50%.

set. Thursday and Thursday night, showers likely and chance of thunderstorms. Highs in the mid-80s. Lows in the lower 60s. Chance of precipitation 70%. Friday and Friday night, mostly clear. Highs in the mid-80s. Lows in the lower 60s. Saturday and Saturday night, partly cloudy. A 20% chance of showers. Highs in the upper 80s. Lows in the mid-60s. Sunday and Sunday night, partly cloudy. A 20% chance of thunderstorms. Highs in the upper 80s. Lows in the mid-60s. 1 a.m. Eastern Daylight Time weather conditions across north-central Kentucky. The report from Frankfort was not available elsewhere around the region. Now for the official National Weather Service forecast for Frankfort and surrounding communities. Tonight, mostly clear. Lows around 60. Northeast winds 5 to 15 miles an hour. Labor Day, sunny. Highs in the upper 80s. Northeast winds 5 to 10 miles an hour. Monday night, mostly clear. Lows in the mid-60s. East winds up to 10 miles an hour. Tuesday, mostly sunny. Highs in the upper 80s. South winds up to 10 miles an hour. Tuesday night, mostly clear. Lows in the upper 60s. South winds 5 to 10 miles an hour. And now the extended forecast for the radio listening area. Wednesday and Wednesday night, mostly clear. Chance of showers and slight chance of thunderstorms. Highs in the lower 90s. Lows in the lower 70s. Chance of precipitation 50%. Thursday and Thursday night, showers likely and chance of thunderstorms. Highs in the mid-80s. Lows in the lower 60s. Chance of precipitation 70%. Friday and Friday night, mostly clear. Highs in the mid-80s. Lows in the lower 60s. Saturday and Saturday night, partly cloudy. A 20% chance of showers. Highs in the upper 80s. Lows in the mid-60s. Sunday and Sunday night, partly cloudy. A 20% chance of thunderstorms. Highs in the upper 80s. Lows in the mid-60s. 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The current time is 1:12 a.m. Eastern Daylight Time. 1 a.m. Eastern Daylight Time weather conditions across north-central Kentucky. The report from Frankfort was not available elsewhere around the region. 1 a.m. Eastern Daylight Time weather conditions across north-central Kentucky. The report from Frankfort was not available elsewhere around the region. Now for the official National Weather Service forecast for Frankfort and surrounding communities. Tonight, mostly clear. Lows around 60. Northeast winds 5 to 15 miles an hour. Labor Day, sunny. Highs in the upper 80s. Northeast winds 5 to 10 miles an hour. Monday night, mostly clear. Lows in the mid-60s. East winds up to 10 miles an hour. Tuesday, mostly sunny. Highs in the upper 80s. South winds up to 10 miles an hour. Tuesday night, mostly clear. Lows in the upper 60s. South winds 5 to 10 miles an hour. And now the extended forecast for the radio listening area. Wednesday and Wednesday night, mostly clear. Chance of showers and slight chance of thunderstorms. Highs in the lower 90s. Lows in the lower 70s. Chance of precipitation 50%. Thursday and Thursday night, showers likely and chance of thunderstorms. Highs in the mid-80s. Lows in the lower 60s. Chance of precipitation 70%.

showers. Highs in the upper 80s. Lows in the mid 60s. Sunday and Sunday night, partly cloudy. A 20% chance of thunderstorms. Highs in the upper 80s. Lows in the mid 60s. 1 a.m. Eastern Daylight Time weather conditions across north central Kentucky. The report from Frankfort was not available elsewhere around the region. Now for the official National Weather Service forecast for Frankfort and surrounding communities. Tonight, mostly clear. Lows around 60. Northeast winds 5 to 15 miles an hour. Labor Day, sunny. Highs in the upper 80s. Northeast winds 5 to 10 miles an hour. Monday night, mostly clear. Lows in the mid-60s. East winds up to 10 miles an hour. Tuesday, mostly sunny. Highs in the upper 80s. South winds up to 10 miles an hour. Tuesday night, mostly clear. Lows in the upper 60s. South winds 5 to 10 miles an hour. And now the extended forecast for the radio listening area. Wednesday and Wednesday night, mostly clear. Chance of showers and slight chance of thunderstorms. Highs in the lower 90s. Lows in the lower 70s. Chance of precipitation 50%. Thursday and Thursday night, showers likely and chance of thunderstorms. Highs in the mid 80s. Lows in the lower 60s. Chance of precipitation 70%. Friday and Friday night, mostly clear. Highs in the mid 80s. Lows in the lower 60s. Saturday and Saturday night, partly cloudy. A 20% chance of showers. Highs in the upper 80s. Lows in the mid 60s. Sunday and Sunday night, partly cloudy. A 20% chance of thunderstorms. Highs in the upper 80s. Lows in the mid 60s. 1 a.m. Eastern Daylight Time weather conditions across north central Kentucky. The report from Frankfort was not available elsewhere around the region. The current time is 1:32 a.m. Eastern Daylight Time. Now for the official National Weather Service forecast for Frankfort and surrounding communities. Tonight, mostly clear. Lows around 60. Northeast winds 5 to 15 miles an hour. Labor Day, sunny. Highs in the upper 80s. Northeast winds 5 to 10 miles an hour. Monday night, mostly clear. Lows in the mid-60s. East winds up to 10 miles an hour. Tuesday, mostly sunny. Highs in the upper 80s. South winds up to 10 miles an hour. Tuesday night, mostly clear. Lows in the upper 60s. South winds 5 to 10 miles an hour. And now the extended forecast for the radio listening area. Wednesday and Wednesday night, mostly clear. Chance of showers and slight chance of thunderstorms. Highs in for the radio listening area. Wednesday and Wednesday night, mostly clear. Chance of showers and slight chance of thunderstorms. Highs in the lower 90s. Lows in the lower 70s. Chance of precipitation 50%. Thursday and Thursday night, showers likely and chance of thunderstorms. Highs in the mid 80s. Lows in the lower 60s. Chance of precipitation 70%. Friday and Friday night, mostly clear. Highs in the mid 80s. Lows in the lower 60s. Saturday and Saturday night, partly cloudy. A 20% chance of showers. Highs in the upper 80s. Lows in the mid 60s. Sunday and Sunday night, partly cloudy. A 20% chance of thunderstorms. Highs in the upper 80s. Lows in the mid 60s. 1 a.m. Eastern Daylight Time weather conditions across north central Kentucky. The report from Frankfort was not available elsewhere around the region. Now for the official National Weather Service forecast for Frankfort and surrounding communities.

Tonight, mostly clear. Lows around 60. Northeast winds 5 to 15 miles an hour. Labor Day, sunny. Highs in the upper 80s. Northeast winds 5 to 10 miles an hour. Monday night, mostly clear. Lows in the mid-60s. East winds up to 10 miles an hour. Tuesday, mostly sunny. Highs in the upper 80s. South winds up to 10 miles an hour. Tuesday night, mostly clear. Lows in the upper 60s. South winds 5 to 10 miles an hour. And now the extended forecast for the radio listening area. Wednesday and Wednesday night, mostly clear. Chance of showers and slight chance of thunderstorms. Highs in the lower 90s. Lows in the lower 70s. Chance of precipitation 50%. Thursday and Thursday night, showers likely and chance of thunderstorms. Highs in the mid-80s. Lows in the lower 60s. Chance of precipitation 70%. Friday and Friday night, mostly clear. Highs in the mid-80s. Lows in the lower 60s. Saturday and Saturday night, partly cloudy. A 20% chance of showers. Highs in the upper 80s. Lows in the mid-60s. Sunday and Sunday night, partly cloudy. A 20% chance of thunderstorms. Highs in the upper 80s. Lows in the mid-60s. 1 a.m. Eastern Daylight Time weather conditions across north-central Kentucky. The report from Frankfort was not available elsewhere around the region. Now for the official National Weather Service forecast for Frankfort and surrounding communities. Tonight, mostly clear. Lows around 60. Northeast winds 5 to 15 miles an hour. Labor Day, sunny. Highs in the upper 80s. Northeast winds 5 to 10 miles an hour. Monday night, mostly clear. Lows in the mid-60s. East winds up to 10 miles an hour. Tuesday, mostly sunny. Highs in the upper 80s. South winds up to 10 miles an hour. Tuesday night, mostly clear. Lows in the upper 60s. South winds 5 to 10 miles an hour. And now the extended forecast for the radio listening area. Wednesday and Wednesday night, mostly clear. Chance of showers and slight chance of thunderstorms. Highs in the lower 90s. Lows in the lower 70s. Chance of precipitation 50%. Thursday and Thursday night, showers likely and chance of thunderstorms. Highs in the mid-80s. Lows in the lower 60s. Chance of precipitation 70%. Friday and Friday night, mostly clear. Highs in the mid-80s. Lows in the lower 60s. Saturday and Saturday night, partly cloudy. A 20% chance of showers. Highs in the upper 80s. Lows in the mid-60s. Sunday and Sunday night, partly cloudy. A 20% chance of thunderstorms. Highs in the upper 80s. Lows in the mid-60s. The current time is 1:38 a.m. Eastern Daylight Time. 1 a.m. Eastern Daylight Time weather conditions across north-central Kentucky. The report from Frankfort was not available elsewhere around the region. Now for the official National Weather Service forecast for Frankfort and surrounding communities. Tonight, mostly clear. Lows around 60. Northeast winds 5 to 15 miles an hour. Labor Day, sunny. Highs in the upper 80s. Northeast winds 5 to 10 miles an hour. Monday night, mostly clear. Lows in the mid-60s. East winds up to 10 miles an hour. Tuesday, mostly sunny. Highs in the upper 80s. South winds up to 10 miles an hour. Tuesday night, mostly clear. Lows in the upper 60s. South winds 5 to 10 miles an hour. And now the extended forecast for the radio listening.
evening area. Wednesday and Wednesday night, mostly clear. Chance of showers and slight chance of thunderstorms. Highs in the lower 90s. Lows in the lower 70s. Chance of precipitation 50%. Thursday and Thursday night, showers likely and chance of thunderstorms. Highs in the mid-80s. Lows in the lower 60s. Chance of precipitation 70%. Friday and Friday night, mostly clear. Highs in the mid-80s. Lows in the lower 60s. Saturday and Saturday night, partly cloudy. A 20% chance of showers. Highs in the upper 80s. Lows in the mid-60s. Sunday and Sunday night, partly cloudy. A 20% chance of thunderstorms. Highs in the upper 80s. Lows in the mid-60s. 1 a.m. Eastern Daylight Time weather conditions across north-central Kentucky. The report from Frankfort was not available elsewhere around the region. Now for the official National Weather Service forecast for Frankfort and surrounding communities. Tonight, mostly clear. Lows around 60. Northeast winds 5 to 15 miles an hour. Labor Day, sunny. Highs in the upper 80s. Northeast winds 5 to 10 miles an hour. Monday night, mostly clear. Lows in the mid-60s. East winds up to 10 miles an hour. Tuesday, mostly sunny. Highs in the upper 80s. South winds up to 10 miles an hour. Tuesday night, mostly clear. Lows in the upper 60s. South winds 5 to 10 miles an hour. And now the extended forecast for the radio listening area. Wednesday and Wednesday night, mostly clear. Chance of showers and slight chance of thunderstorms. Highs in the lower 90s. Lows in the lower 70s. Chance of precipitation 50%. Thursday and Thursday night, showers likely and chance of thunderstorms. Highs in the mid-80s. Lows in the lower 60s. Chance of precipitation 70%. Friday and Friday night, mostly clear. Highs in the mid-80s. Lows in the lower 60s. Saturday and Saturday night, partly cloudy. A 20% chance of showers. Highs in the upper 80s. Lows in the mid-60s. Sunday and Sunday night, partly cloudy. A 20% chance of thunderstorms. Highs in the upper 80s. Lows in the mid-60s. 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The current time is 1:42 a.m. Eastern Daylight Time. 1 a.m. Eastern Daylight Time weather conditions across north-central Kentucky. The report from Frankfort was not available elsewhere around the region. Now for the official National Weather Service forecast for Frankfort and surrounding communities. Tonight, mostly clear. Lows around 60. Northeast winds 5 to 15 miles an hour. Labor Day, sunny. Highs in the upper 80s. Northeast winds 5 to 10 miles an hour. Monday night, mostly clear. Lows in the mid-60s. East winds up to 10 miles an hour. Tuesday, mostly sunny. Highs in the upper 80s. South winds up to 10 miles an hour. Tuesday night, mostly clear. Lows in the upper 60s. South winds 5 to 10 miles an hour. And now the extended forecast for the radio listening area. Wednesday and Wednesday night, mostly clear. Chance of showers and slight chance of thunderstorms. Highs in the lower 90s. Lows in the lower 70s. Chance of precipitation 50%. Thursday and Thursday night, showers likely and chance of thunderstorms. Highs in the mid-80s. Lows in the lower 60s.

chance of precipitation 70%. Friday and Friday night, mostly clear. Highs in the mid-80s. Lows in the lower 60s. Saturday and Saturday night, partly cloudy. A 20% chance of showers. Highs in the upper 80s. Lows in the mid-60s. Sunday and Sunday night, partly cloudy. A 20% chance of thunderstorms. Highs in the upper 80s. Lows in the mid-60s. 1 a.m. Eastern Daylight Time weather conditions across north-central Kentucky. The report from Frankfort was not available elsewhere around the region. Now for the official National Weather Service forecast for Frankfort and surrounding communities. Tonight, mostly clear. Lows around 60. Northeast winds 5 to 15 miles an hour. Labor Day, sunny. Highs in the upper 80s. Northeast winds 5 to 10 miles an hour. Monday night, mostly clear. Lows in the mid-60s. East winds up to 10 miles an hour. Tuesday, mostly sunny. Highs in the upper 80s. South winds up to 10 miles an hour. Tuesday night, mostly clear. Lows in the upper 60s. South winds 5 to 10 miles an hour. And now the extended forecast for the radio listening area. Wednesday and Wednesday night, mostly clear. Chance of showers and slight chance of thunderstorms. Highs in the lower 90s. Lows in the lower 70s. Chance of precipitation 50%. Thursday and Thursday night, showers likely and chance of thunderstorms. Highs in the mid-80s. Lows in the lower 60s. Chance of precipitation 70%. Friday and Friday night, mostly clear. Highs in the mid-80s. Lows in the lower 60s. Saturday and Saturday night, partly cloudy. A 20% chance of showers. Highs in the upper 80s. Lows in the mid-60s. Sunday and Sunday night, partly cloudy. A 20% chance of thunderstorms. Highs in the upper 80s. Lows in the mid-60s. The current time is 1:47 a.m. Eastern Daylight Time. 1 a.m. Eastern Daylight Time weather conditions across north-central Kentucky. The report from Frankfort was not available elsewhere around the region. Now for the official National Weather Service forecast for Frankfort and surrounding communities. Tonight, mostly clear. Lows around 60. Northeast winds 5 to 15 miles an hour. Labor Day, sunny. Highs in the upper 80s. Northeast winds 5 to 10 miles an hour. Monday night, mostly clear. Lows in the mid-60s. East winds up to 10 miles an hour. Tuesday, mostly sunny. Highs in the upper 80s. South winds up to 10 miles an hour. Tuesday night, mostly clear. Lows in the upper 60s. South winds 5 to 10 miles an hour. And now the extended forecast for the radio listening area. Wednesday and Wednesday night, mostly clear. Chance of showers and slight chance of thunderstorms. Highs in the lower 90s. Lows in the lower 70s. Chance of precipitation 50%. Thursday and Thursday night, showers likely and chance of thunderstorms. Highs in the mid-80s. Lows in the lower 60s. Chance of precipitation 70%. Friday and Friday night, mostly clear. Highs in the mid-80s. Lows in the lower 60s. Saturday and Saturday night, partly cloudy. A 20% chance of showers. Highs in the upper 80s. Lows in the mid-60s. Sunday and Sunday night, partly cloudy. A 20% chance of thunderstorms. Highs in the upper 80s. Lows in the mid-60s. 1 a.m. Eastern Daylight Time weather conditions across north-central Kentucky. The report from Frankfort was not available elsewhere around the region.
now for the official National Weather Service forecast for Frankfurt and surrounding communities. Tonight, mostly clear. Lows around 60. Northeast winds 5 to 15 miles an hour. Labor Day, sunny. Highs in the upper 80s. Northeast winds 5 to 10 miles an hour. Monday night, mostly clear. Lows in the mid-60s. East winds up to 10 miles an hour. Tuesday, mostly sunny. Highs in the upper 80s. South winds up to 10 miles an hour. Tuesday night, mostly clear. Lows in the upper 60s. South winds 5 to 10 miles an hour. And now the extended forecast for the radio listening area. Wednesday and Wednesday night, mostly clear. Chance of showers and slight chance of thunderstorms. Highs in the lower 90s. Lows in the lower 70s. Chance of precipitation 50%. Thursday and Thursday night, showers likely and chance of thunderstorms. Highs in the mid-80s. Lows in the lower 60s. Chance of precipitation 70%. Friday and Friday night, mostly clear. Highs in the mid-80s. Lows in the lower 60s. Saturday and Saturday night, partly cloudy. A 20% chance of showers. Highs in the upper 80s. Lows in the mid-60s. Sunday and Sunday night, partly cloudy. A 20% chance of thunderstorms. Highs in the upper 80s. Lows in the mid-60s. 1 a.m. Eastern Daylight Time weather conditions across north-central Kentucky. The report from Frankfurt was not available elsewhere around the region. Now for the official National Weather Service forecast for Frankfurt and surrounding communities. Tonight, mostly clear. Lows around 60. Northeast winds 5 to 15 miles an hour. Labor Day, sunny. Highs in the upper 80s. Northeast winds 5 to 10 miles an hour. Monday night, mostly clear. Lows in the mid-60s. East winds up to 10 miles an hour. Tuesday, mostly sunny. Highs in the upper 80s. South winds up to 10 miles an hour. Tuesday night, mostly clear. Lows in the upper 60s. South winds 5 to 10 miles an hour. And now the extended forecast for the radio listening area. Wednesday and Wednesday night, mostly clear. Chance of showers and slight chance of thunderstorms. Highs in the lower 90s. Lows in the lower 70s. Chance of precipitation 50%. Thursday and Thursday night, showers likely and chance of thunderstorms. Highs in the mid-80s. Lows in the lower 60s. Chance of precipitation 70%. Friday and Friday night, mostly clear. Highs in the mid-80s. Lows in the lower 60s. Saturday and Saturday night, partly cloudy. A 20% chance of showers. Highs in the upper 80s. Lows in the mid-60s. Sunday and Sunday night, partly cloudy. A 20% chance of thunderstorms. Highs in the upper 80s. Lows in the mid-60s. The current time is 1:53 a.m. Eastern Daylight Time. 1 a.m. Eastern Daylight Time weather conditions across north-central Kentucky. The report from Frankfurt was not available elsewhere around the region. Now for the official National Weather Service forecast for Frankfurt and surrounding communities. Tonight, mostly clear. Lows around 60. Northeast winds 5 to 15 miles an hour. Labor Day, sunny. Highs in the upper 80s. Northeast winds 5 to 10 miles an hour. Monday night, mostly clear. Lows in the mid-60s. East winds up to 10 miles an hour. Tuesday, mostly sunny. Highs in the upper 80s. South winds up to 10 miles an hour. Tuesday night, mostly clear. Lows in the upper 60s.

50s. South winds 5 to 10 miles an hour. And now the extended forecast for the radio listening area. Wednesday and Wednesday night, mostly clear. Chance of showers and slight chance of thunderstorms. Highs in the lower 90s. Lows in the lower 70s. Chance of precipitation 50%. Thursday and Thursday night, showers likely and chance of thunderstorms. Highs in the mid-80s. Lows in the lower 60s. Chance of precipitation 70%. Friday and Friday night, mostly clear. Highs in the mid-80s. Lows in the lower 60s. Saturday and Saturday night, partly cloudy. A 20% chance of showers. Highs in the upper 80s. Lows in the mid-60s. Sunday and Sunday night, partly cloudy. A 20% chance of thunderstorms. Highs in the upper 80s. Lows in the mid-60s. 1 a.m. Eastern Daylight Time weather conditions across north-central Kentucky. The report from Frankfort was not available elsewhere around the region. Now for the official National Weather Service forecast for Frankfort and surrounding communities. Tonight, mostly clear. Lows around 60. Northeast winds 5 to 15 miles an hour. Labor Day, sunny. Highs in the upper 80s. Northeast winds 5 to 10 miles an hour. Monday night, mostly clear. Lows in the mid-60s. East winds up to 10 miles an hour. Tuesday, mostly sunny. Highs in the upper 80s. South winds up to 10 miles an hour. Tuesday night, mostly clear. Lows in the upper 60s. South winds 5 to 10 miles an hour. And now the extended forecast for the radio listening area. Wednesday and Wednesday night, mostly clear. Chance of showers and slight chance of thunderstorms. Highs in the lower 90s. Lows in the lower 70s. Chance of precipitation 50%. Thursday and Thursday night, showers likely and chance of thunderstorms. Highs in the mid-80s. Lows in the lower 60s. Chance of precipitation 70%. Friday and Friday night, mostly clear. Highs in the mid-80s. Lows in the lower 60s. Saturday and Saturday night, partly cloudy. A 20% chance of showers. Highs in the upper 80s. Lows in the mid-60s. Sunday and Sunday night, partly cloudy. A 20% chance of thunderstorms. Highs in the upper 80s. Lows in the mid-60s. The current time is 1:57 a.m. Eastern Daylight Time. 1 a.m. Eastern Daylight Time weather conditions across north-central Kentucky. The report from Frankfort was not available elsewhere around the region. Now for the official National Weather Service forecast for Frankfort and surrounding communities. Tonight, mostly clear. Lows around 60. Northeast winds 5 to 15 miles an hour. Labor Day, sunny. Highs in the upper 80s. Northeast winds 5 to 10 miles an hour. Monday night, mostly clear. Lows in the mid-60s. East winds up to 10 miles an hour. Tuesday, mostly sunny. Highs in the upper 80s. South winds up to 10 miles an hour. Tuesday night, mostly clear. Lows in the upper 60s. South winds 5 to 10 miles an hour. And now the extended forecast for the radio listening area. Wednesday and Wednesday night, mostly clear. Chance of showers and slight chance of thunderstorms. Highs in the lower 90s. Lows in the lower 70s. Chance of precipitation 50%. Thursday and Thursday night, showers likely and chance of thunderstorms. Highs in the mid-80s. Lows in the lower 60s. Chance of precipitation 70%. Friday and Friday night, mostly clear. Highs in the mid-80s. Lows in the lower 60s. Saturday.

chance of thunderstorms. Highs in the lower 90s. Lows in the lower 70s. Chance of precipitation 50%. Thursday and Thursday night, showers likely and chance of thunderstorms. Highs in the mid-80s. Lows in the lower 60s. Chance of precipitation 70%. Friday and Friday night, mostly clear. Highs in the mid-80s. Lows in the lower 60s. Saturday and Saturday night, partly cloudy. A 20% chance of showers. Highs in the upper 80s. Lows in the mid-60s. Sunday and Sunday night, partly cloudy. A 20% chance of thunderstorms. Highs in the upper 80s. Lows in the mid-60s. 2 a.m. Eastern Daylight Time weather conditions across north-central Kentucky. At Frankfort. And the pressure was 30.02 inches and falling. At Lexington, it was clear. The temperature was 63 degrees, the dew point 55, and the relative humidity 75%. The wind was northeast at 7 miles an hour. The pressure was 30.03 inches and falling. At Louisville, it was partly cloudy. The temperature was 68 degrees, the dew point 57, and the relative humidity 68%. The wind was north at 3 miles an hour. The pressure was 30.02 inches and falling. At Frankfort, and the pressure was 30.02 inches and falling. Elsewhere around the region, throughout the region, skies ranged from clear to partly cloudy. It was 68 at Covington, 68 at Indianapolis, 66 at Jasper, Indiana, and 61 at Wilmington, Ohio. Jackson reported 66, London reported 68, and Bowling Green reported 71. The current time is 2:07 a.m. Eastern Daylight Time. Now for the official National Weather Service forecast for Frankfort and surrounding communities. Tonight, mostly clear. Lows around 60. Northeast winds 5 to 15 miles an hour. Labor Day, sunny. Highs in the upper 80s. Northeast winds 5 to 10 miles an hour. Monday night, mostly clear. Lows in the mid-60s. East winds up to 10 miles an hour. Tuesday, mostly sunny. Highs in the upper 80s. South winds up to 10 miles an hour. Tuesday night, mostly clear. Lows in the upper 60s. South winds 5 to 10 miles an hour. And now the extended forecast for the radio listening area. Wednesday and Wednesday night, mostly clear. Chance of showers and slight chance of thunderstorms. Highs in the lower 90s. Lows in the lower 70s. Chance of precipitation 50%. Thursday and Thursday night, showers likely and chance of thunderstorms. Highs in the mid-80s. Lows in the lower 60s. Chance of precipitation 70%. Friday and Friday night, mostly clear. Highs in the mid-80s. Lows in the lower 60s. Saturday and Saturday night, partly cloudy. A 20% chance of showers. Highs in the upper 80s. Lows in the mid-60s. Sunday and Sunday night, partly cloudy. A 20% chance of thunderstorms. Highs in the upper 80s. Lows in the mid-60s. 2 a.m. Eastern Daylight Time weather conditions across north-central Kentucky. At Frankfort. And the pressure was 30.02 inches and falling. At Lexington, it was clear. The temperature was 63 degrees, the dew point 55, and the relative humidity 75%. The wind was northeast at 7 miles an hour. The pressure was 30.03 inches and falling. At Louisville, it was partly cloudy. The temperature was 68 degrees, the dew point 57, and the relative humidity 68%. The wind was north at 3 miles an hour. The pressure was 30.02 inches and falling. At Frankfort, and the pressure was 30.02 inches

falling. Elsewhere around the region, throughout the region, skies ranged from clear to partly cloudy. It was 68 at Covington, 68 at Indianapolis, 66 at Jasper, Indiana, and 61 at Wilmington, Ohio. Jackson reported 66, London reported 68, and Bowling Green reported 71. Now for the official National Weather Service forecast for Frankfort and surrounding communities. Tonight, mostly clear. Lows around 60. Northeast winds 5 to 15 miles an hour. Labor Day, sunny. Highs in the upper 80s. Northeast winds 5 to 10 miles an hour. Monday night, mostly clear. Lows in the mid-60s. East winds up to 10 miles an hour. Tuesday, mostly sunny. Highs in the upper 80s. South winds up to 10 miles an hour. Tuesday night, mostly clear. Lows in the upper 60s. South winds 5 to 10 miles an hour. And now the extended forecast for the radio listening area. Wednesday and Wednesday night, mostly clear. Chance of showers and slight chance of thunderstorms. Highs in the lower 90s. Lows in the lower 70s. Chance of precipitation 50%. Thursday and Thursday night, showers likely and chance of thunderstorms. Highs in the mid-80s. Lows in the lower 60s. Chance of precipitation 70%. Friday and Friday night, mostly clear. Highs in the mid-80s. Lows in the lower 60s. Saturday and Saturday night, partly cloudy. A 20% chance of showers. Highs in the upper 80s. Lows in the mid-60s. Sunday and Sunday night, partly cloudy. A 20% chance of thunderstorms. Highs in the upper 80s. Lows in the mid-60s. 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The current time is 2:12 a.m. Eastern Daylight Time. 2 a.m. Eastern Daylight Time weather conditions across north central Kentucky. At Frankfort, and the pressure was 30.02 inches and falling. At Lexington, it was clear. The temperature was 63 degrees, the dew point 55, and the relative humidity 75%. The wind was northeast at 7 miles an hour. The pressure was 30.03 inches and falling. At Louisville, it was partly cloudy. The temperature was 68 degrees, the dew point 57, and the relative humidity 68%. The wind was north at 3 miles an hour. The pressure was 30.02 inches and falling. At Frankfort, and the pressure was 30.02 inches and falling. Elsewhere around the region, throughout the region, skies ranged from clear to partly cloudy. It was 68 at Covington, 68 at Indianapolis, 66 at Jasper, Indiana, and 61 at Wilmington, Ohio. Jackson reported 66, London reported 68, and Bowling Green reported 71. Now for the official National Weather Service forecast for Frankfort and surrounding communities. Tonight, mostly clear. Lows around 60. Northeast winds 5 to 15 miles an hour. Labor Day, sunny. Highs in the upper 80s. Northeast winds 5 to 10 miles an hour. Monday night, mostly clear. Lows in the mid-60s. East winds up to 10 miles an hour. Tuesday, mostly sunny. Highs in the upper 80s. South winds up to 10 miles an hour. Tuesday night, mostly clear. Lows in the upper 60s. South winds 5 to 10 miles an hour. And now the extended forecast for the radio listening area. Wednesday and Wednesday night, mostly clear. Chance of showers and slight chance of thunderstorms. Highs in the lower

lows in the lower 70s. Chance of precipitation 50%. Thursday and Thursday night, showers likely and chance of thunderstorms. Highs in the mid-80s. Lows in the lower 60s. Chance of precipitation 70%. Friday and Friday night, mostly clear. Highs in the mid-80s. Lows in the lower 60s. Saturday and Saturday night, partly cloudy. A 20% chance of showers. Highs in the upper 80s. Lows in the mid-60s. Sunday and Sunday night, partly cloudy. A 20% chance of thunderstorms. Highs in the upper 80s. Lows in the mid-60s. 2 a.m. Eastern Daylight Time weather conditions across north-central Kentucky. At Frankfort. And the pressure was 30.02 inches and falling. At Lexington, it was clear. The temperature was 63 degrees, the dew point 55, and the relative humidity 75%. The wind was northeast at 7 miles an hour. The pressure was 30.03 inches and falling. At Louisville, it was partly cloudy. The temperature was 68 degrees, the dew point 57, and the relative humidity 68%. The wind was north at 3 miles an hour. The pressure was 30.02 inches and falling. At Frankfort, and the pressure was 30.02 inches and falling. Elsewhere around the region, throughout the region, skies ranged from clear to partly cloudy. It was 68 at Covington, 68 at Indianapolis, 66 at Jasper, Indiana, and 61 at Wilmington, Ohio. Jackson reported 66, London reported 68, and Bowling Green reported 71. The current time is 2:17 a.m. Eastern Daylight Time. Now for the official National Weather Service forecast for Frankfort and surrounding communities. Tonight, mostly clear. Lows around 60. Northeast winds 5 to 15 miles an hour. Labor Day, sunny. Highs in the upper 80s. Northeast winds 5 to 10 miles an hour. Monday night, mostly clear. Lows in the mid-60s. East winds up to 10 miles an hour. Tuesday, mostly sunny. Highs in the upper 80s. South winds up to 10 miles an hour. Tuesday night, mostly clear. Lows in the upper 60s. South winds 5 to 10 miles an hour. And now the extended forecast for the radio listening area. Wednesday and Wednesday night, mostly clear. Chance of showers and slight chance of thunderstorms. Highs in the lower 90s. Lows in the lower 70s. Chance of precipitation 50%. Thursday and Thursday night, showers likely and chance of thunderstorms. Highs in the mid-80s. Lows in the lower 60s. Chance of precipitation 70%. Friday and Friday night, mostly clear. Highs in the mid-80s. Lows in the lower 60s. Saturday and Saturday night, partly cloudy. A 20% chance of showers. Highs in the upper 80s. Lows in the mid-60s. Sunday and Sunday night, partly cloudy. A 20% chance of thunderstorms. Highs in the upper 80s. Lows in the mid-60s. 2 a.m. Eastern Daylight Time weather conditions across north-central Kentucky. At Frankfort. And the pressure was 30.02 inches and falling. At Lexington, it was clear. The temperature was 63 degrees, the dew point 55, and the relative humidity 75%. The wind was northeast at 7 miles an hour. The pressure was 30.03 inches and falling. At Louisville, it was partly cloudy. The temperature was 68 degrees, the dew point 57, and the relative humidity 68%. The wind was north at 3 miles an hour. The pressure was 30.02 inches and falling. At Frankfort, and the pressure was 30.02 inches and falling. Elsewhere around the region,

Throughout the region, skies ranged from clear to partly cloudy. It was 68 at Covington, 68 at Indianapolis, 66 at Jasper, Indiana, and 61 at Wilmington, Ohio. Jackson reported 66, London reported 68, and Bowling Green reported 71. Now for the official National Weather Service forecast for Frankfurt and surrounding communities. Tonight, mostly clear. Lows around 60. Northeast winds 5 to 15 miles an hour. Labor Day, sunny. Highs in the upper 80s. Northeast winds 5 to 10 miles an hour. Monday night, mostly clear. Lows in the mid-60s. East winds up to 10 miles an hour. Tuesday, mostly sunny. Highs in the upper 80s. South winds up to 10 miles an hour. Tuesday night, mostly clear. Lows in the upper 60s. South winds 5 to 10 miles an hour. And now the extended forecast for the radio listening area. Wednesday and Wednesday night, mostly clear. Chance of showers and slight chance of thunderstorms. Highs in the lower 90s. Lows in the lower 70s. Chance of precipitation 50%. Thursday and Thursday night, showers likely and chance of thunderstorms. Highs in the mid-80s. Lows in the lower 60s. Chance of precipitation 70%. Friday and Friday night, mostly clear. Highs in the mid-80s. Lows in the lower 60s. Saturday and Saturday night, partly cloudy. A 20% chance of showers. Highs in the upper 80s. Lows in the mid-60s. Sunday and Sunday night, partly cloudy. A 20% chance of thunderstorms. Highs in the upper 80s. Lows in the mid-60s. The current time is 2:22 a.m. Eastern Daylight Time. 2 a.m. Eastern Daylight Time weather conditions across north-central Kentucky. At Frankfort. And the pressure was 30.02 inches and falling. At Lexington, it was clear. The temperature was 63 degrees, the dew point 55, and the relative humidity 75%. The wind was northeast at 7 miles an hour. The pressure was 30.03 inches and falling. At Louisville, it was partly cloudy. The temperature was 68 degrees, the dew point 57, and the relative humidity 68%. The wind was north at 3 miles an hour. The pressure was 30.02 inches and falling. At Frankfort, and the pressure was 30.02 inches and falling. Elsewhere around the region, throughout the region, skies ranged from clear to partly cloudy. It was 68 at Covington, 68 at Indianapolis, 66 at Jasper, Indiana, and 61 at Wilmington, Ohio. Jackson reported 66, London reported 68, and Bowling Green reported 71. Now for the official National Weather Service forecast for Frankfort and surrounding communities. Tonight, mostly clear. Lows around 60. Northeast winds 5 to 15 miles an hour. Labor Day, sunny. Highs in the upper 80s. Northeast winds 5 to 10 miles an hour. Monday night, mostly clear. Lows in the mid-60s. East winds up to 10 miles an hour. Tuesday, mostly sunny. Highs in the upper 80s. South winds up to 10 miles an hour. Tuesday night, mostly clear. Lows in the upper 60s. South winds 5 to 10 miles an hour. And now the extended forecast for the radio listening area. Wednesday and Wednesday night, mostly clear. Chance of showers and slight chance of thunderstorms. Highs in the lower 90s. Lows in the lower 70s. Chance of precipitation 50%. Thursday and Thursday night, showers likely and chance of thunderstorms. Highs in the mid-80s. Lows in the lower 60s. Chance of precipitation 70%. Friday and Friday night, mostly clear.
highs in the mid-80s, lows in the lower 60s. Saturday and Saturday night, partly cloudy. A 20% chance of showers. Highs in the upper 80s, lows in the mid-60s. Sunday and Sunday night, partly cloudy. A 20% chance of thunderstorms. Highs in the upper 80s, lows in the mid-60s. 2 a.m. Eastern Daylight Time weather conditions across north-central Kentucky. At Frankfort, and the pressure was 30.02 inches and falling. At Lexington, it was clear. The temperature was 63 degrees, the dew point 55, and the relative humidity 75%. The wind was northeast at 7 miles an hour. The pressure was 30.03 inches and falling. At Louisville, it was partly cloudy. The temperature was 68 degrees, the dew point 57, and the relative humidity 68%. The wind was north at 3 miles an hour. The pressure was 30.02 inches and falling. At Frankfort, and the pressure was 30.02 inches and falling. Elsewhere around the region, throughout the region, skies ranged from clear to partly cloudy. It was 68 at Covington, 68 at Indianapolis, 66 at Jasper, Indiana, and 61 at Wilmington, Ohio. Jackson reported 66, London reported 68, and Bowling Green reported 71. Now for the official National Weather Service forecast for Frankfort and surrounding communities. Tonight, mostly clear. Lows around 60. Northeast winds 5 to 15 miles an hour. Labor Day, sunny. Highs in the upper 80s. Northeast winds 5 to 10 miles an hour. Monday night, mostly clear. Lows in the mid-60s. East winds up to 10 miles an hour. Tuesday, mostly sunny. Highs in the upper 80s. South winds up to 10 miles an hour. Tuesday night, mostly clear. Lows in the upper 60s. South winds 5 to 10 miles an hour. And now the extended forecast for the radio listening area. Wednesday and Wednesday night, mostly clear. Chance of showers and slight chance of thunderstorms. Highs in the lower 90s. Lows in the lower 70s. Chance of precipitation 50%. Thursday and Thursday night, showers likely and chance of thunderstorms. Highs in the mid-80s. Lows in the lower 60s. Chance of precipitation 70%. Friday and Friday night, mostly clear. Highs in the mid-80s. Lows in the lower 60s. Saturday and Saturday night, partly cloudy. A 20% chance of showers. Highs in the upper 80s. Lows in the mid-60s. Sunday and Sunday night, partly cloudy. A 20% chance of thunderstorms. Highs in the upper 80s. Lows in the mid-60s. The current time is 2:28 a.m. Eastern Daylight Time. 2 a.m. Eastern Daylight Time weather conditions across north-central Kentucky. At Frankfort, and the pressure was 30.02 inches and falling. At Lexington, it was clear. The temperature was 63 degrees, the dew point 55, and the relative humidity 75%. The wind was northeast at 7 miles an hour. The pressure was 30.03 inches and falling. At Louisville, it was partly cloudy. The temperature was 68 degrees, the dew point 57, and the relative humidity 68%. The wind was north at 3 miles an hour. The pressure was 30.02 inches and falling. At Frankfort, and the pressure was 30.02 inches and falling. Elsewhere around the region, throughout the region, skies ranged from clear to partly cloudy. It was 68 at Covington, 68 at Indianapolis, 66 at Jasper, Indiana, and 61 at Wilmington, Ohio. Jackson reported 66, London reported 68, and Bowling Green reported 71. Now for the official National Weather Service.

Service forecast for Frankfurt and surrounding communities. Tonight, mostly clear. Lows around 60. Northeast winds 5 to 15 miles an hour. Labor Day, sunny. Highs in the upper 80s. Northeast winds 5 to 10 miles an hour. Monday night, mostly clear. Lows in the mid-60s. East winds up to 10 miles an hour. Tuesday, mostly sunny. Highs in the upper 80s. South winds up to 10 miles an hour. Tuesday night, mostly clear. Lows in the upper 60s. South winds 5 to 10 miles an hour. And now the extended forecast for the radio listening area. Wednesday and Wednesday night, mostly clear. Chance of showers and slight chance of thunderstorms. Highs in the lower 90s. Lows in the lower 70s. Chance of precipitation 50%. Thursday and Thursday night, showers likely and chance of thunderstorms. Highs in the mid-80s. Lows in the lower 60s. Chance of precipitation 70%. Friday and Friday night, mostly clear. Highs in the mid-80s. Lows in the lower 60s. Saturday and Saturday night, partly cloudy. A 20% chance of showers. Highs in the upper 80s. Lows in the mid-60s. Sunday and Sunday night, partly cloudy. A 20% chance of thunderstorms. Highs in the upper 80s. Lows in the mid-60s. The current time is 2:32 a.m. Eastern Daylight Time. 2 a.m. Eastern Daylight Time weather conditions across north-central Kentucky. At Frankfort. And the pressure was 30.02 inches and falling. At Lexington, it was clear. The temperature was 63 degrees, the dew point 55, and the relative humidity 75%. The wind was northeast at 7 miles an hour. The pressure was 30.03 inches and falling. At Louisville, it was partly cloudy. The temperature was 68 degrees, the dew point 57, and the relative humidity 68%. The wind was north at 3 miles an hour. The pressure was 30.02 inches and falling. At Frankfort, and the pressure was 30.02 inches and falling. Elsewhere around the region, throughout the region, skies ranged from clear to partly cloudy. It was 68 at Covington, 68 at Indianapolis, 66 at Jasper, Indiana, and 61 at Wilmington, Ohio. Jackson reported 66, London reported 68, and Bowling Green reported 71. At Indianapolis, 66 at Jasper, Indiana, and 61 at Wilmington, Ohio. Jackson reported 66, London reported 68, and Bowling Green reported 71. Now for the official National Weather Service forecast for Frankfort and surrounding communities. Tonight, mostly clear. Lows around 60. Northeast winds 5 to 15 miles an hour. Labor Day, sunny. Highs in the upper 80s. Northeast winds 5 to 10 miles an hour. Monday night, mostly clear. Lows in the mid-60s. East winds up to 10 miles an hour. Tuesday, mostly sunny. Highs in the upper 80s. South winds up to 10 miles an hour. Tuesday night, mostly clear. Lows in the upper 60s. South winds 5 to 10 miles an hour. And now the extended forecast for the radio listening area. Wednesday and Wednesday night, mostly clear. Chance of showers and slight chance of thunderstorms. Highs in the lower 90s. Lows in the lower 70s. Chance of precipitation 50%. Thursday and Thursday night, showers likely and chance of thunderstorms. Highs in the mid-80s. Lows in the lower 60s. Chance of precipitation 70%. Friday and Friday night, mostly clear. Highs in the mid-80s. Lows in the lower 60s. Saturday and Saturday night, partly cloudy. A 20%

10% chance of showers. Highs in the upper 80s. Lows in the mid-60s. Sunday and Sunday night, partly cloudy. A 20% chance of thunderstorms. Highs in the upper 80s. Lows in the mid-60s. 2 a.m. Eastern Daylight Time weather conditions across north-central Kentucky. At Frankfort. And the pressure was 30.02 inches and falling. At Lexington, it was clear. The temperature was 63 degrees, the dew point 55, and the relative humidity 75%. The wind was northeast at 7 miles an hour. The pressure was 30.03 inches and falling. At Louisville, it was partly cloudy. The temperature was 68 degrees, the dew point 57, and the relative humidity 68%. The wind was north at 3 miles an hour. The pressure was 30.02 inches and falling. At Frankfort, and the pressure was 30.02 inches and falling. Elsewhere around the region, throughout the region, skies ranged from clear to partly cloudy. It was 68 at Covington, 68 at Indianapolis, 66 at Jasper, Indiana, and 61 at Wilmington, Ohio. Jackson reported 66, London reported 68, and Bowling Green reported 71. Now for the official National Weather Service forecast for Frankfort and surrounding communities. Tonight, mostly clear. Lows around 60. Northeast winds 5 to 15 miles an hour. Labor Day, sunny. Highs in the upper 80s. Northeast winds 5 to 10 miles an hour. Monday night, mostly clear. Lows in the mid-60s. East winds up to 10 miles an hour. Tuesday, mostly sunny. Highs in the upper 80s. South winds up to 10 miles an hour. Tuesday night, mostly clear. Lows in the upper 60s. South winds 5 to 10 miles an hour. And now the extended forecast for the radio listening area. Wednesday and Wednesday night, mostly clear. Chance of showers and slight chance of thunderstorms. Highs in the lower 90s. Lows in the lower 70s. Chance of precipitation 50%. Thursday and Thursday night, showers likely and chance of thunderstorms. Highs in the mid-80s. Lows in the lower 60s. Chance of precipitation 70%. Friday and Friday night, mostly clear. Highs in the mid-80s. Lows in the lower 60s. Saturday and Saturday night, partly cloudy. A 20% chance of showers. Highs in the upper 80s. Lows in the mid-60s. Sunday and Sunday night, partly cloudy. A 20% chance of thunderstorms. Highs in the upper 80s. Lows in the mid-60s. The current time is 2:38 a.m. Eastern Daylight Time. 2 a.m. Eastern Daylight Time weather conditions across north-central Kentucky. At Frankfort. And the pressure was 30.02 inches and falling. At Lexington, it was clear. The temperature was 63 degrees, the dew point 55, and the relative humidity 75%. The wind was northeast at 7 miles an hour. The pressure was 30.03 inches and falling. At Louisville, it was partly cloudy. The temperature was 68 degrees, the dew point 57, and the relative humidity 68%. The wind was north at 3 miles an hour. The pressure was 30.02 inches and falling. At Frankfort, and the pressure was 30.02 inches and falling. Elsewhere around the region, throughout the region, skies ranged from clear to partly cloudy. It was 68 at Covington, 68 at Indianapolis, 66 at Jasper, Indiana, and 61 at Wilmington, Ohio. Jackson reported 66, London reported 68, and Bowling Green reported 71. Now for the official National Weather Service forecast for Frankfort and surrounding communities. Tonight, mostly clear. Lows around 60.
Northeast winds 5 to 15 miles an hour. Labor Day, sunny. Highs in the upper 80s. Northeast winds 5 to 10 miles an hour. Monday night, mostly clear. Lows in the mid-60s. East winds up to 10 miles an hour. Tuesday, mostly sunny. Highs in the upper 80s. South winds up to 10 miles an hour. Tuesday night, mostly clear. Lows in the upper 60s. South winds 5 to 10 miles an hour. And now the extended forecast for the radio listening area. Wednesday and Wednesday night, mostly clear. Chance of showers and slight chance of thunderstorms. Highs in the lower 90s. Lows in the lower 70s. Chance of precipitation 50%. Thursday and Thursday night, showers likely and chance of thunderstorms. Highs in the mid-80s. Lows in the lower 60s. Chance of precipitation 70%. Friday and Friday night, mostly clear. Highs in the mid-80s. Lows in the lower 60s. Saturday and Saturday night, partly cloudy. A 20% chance of showers. Highs in the upper 80s. Lows in the mid-60s. Sunday and Sunday night, partly cloudy. A 20% chance of thunderstorms. Highs in the upper 80s. Lows in the mid-60s. 2 a.m. Eastern Daylight Time weather conditions across north-central Kentucky. At Frankfort. And the pressure was 30.02 inches and falling. At Lexington, it was clear. The temperature was 63 degrees, the dew point 55, and the relative humidity 75%. The wind was northeast at 7 miles an hour. The pressure was 30.03 inches and falling. At Louisville, it was partly cloudy. The temperature was 68 degrees, the dew point 57, and the relative humidity 68%. The wind was north at 3 miles an hour. The pressure was 30.02 inches and falling. At Frankfort, and the pressure was 30.02 inches and falling. Elsewhere around the region, throughout the region, skies ranged from clear to partly cloudy. It was 68 at Covington, 68 at Indianapolis, 66 at Jasper, Indiana, and 61 at Wilmington, Ohio. Jackson reported 66, London reported 68, and Bowling Green reported 71. 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The current time is 2:43 a.m. Eastern Daylight Time. Now for the official National Weather Service forecast for Frankfort and surrounding communities. Tonight, mostly clear. Lows around 60. Northeast winds 5 to 15 miles an hour. Labor Day, sunny. Highs in the upper 80s. Northeast winds 5 to 10 miles an hour. Monday night, mostly clear. Lows in the mid-60s. East winds up to 10 miles an hour. Tuesday, mostly sunny. Highs in the upper 80s. South winds up to 10 miles an hour. Tuesday night, mostly clear. Lows in the upper 60s. South winds 5 to 10 miles an hour. And now the extended forecast for the radio listening area. Wednesday and Wednesday night, mostly clear. Chance of showers and slight chance of thunderstorms. Highs in the lower 90s. Lows in the lower 70s. Chance of precipitation 50%. Thursday and Thursday night, showers likely and chance of thunderstorms. Highs in the mid-80s. Lows in the lower 60s. Chance of precipitation 70%. Friday and Friday night, mostly clear. Highs in the mid-80s. Lows in the lower 60s. Saturday and Saturday night, partly cloudy. A 20% chance of showers.
Highs in the

pressure was 30.02 inches and falling. At Lexington, it was clear. The temperature was 63 degrees, the dew point 55, and the relative humidity 75%. The wind was northeast at 7 miles an hour. The pressure was 30.03 inches and falling. At Louisville, it was partly cloudy. The temperature was 68 degrees, the dew point 57, and the relative humidity 68%. The wind was north at 3 miles an hour. The pressure was 30.02 inches and falling. At Frankfort, and the pressure was 30.02 inches and falling. Elsewhere around the region, throughout the region, skies ranged from clear to partly cloudy. It was 68 at Covington, 68 at Indianapolis, 66 at Jasper, Indiana, and 61 at Wilmington, Ohio. Jackson reported 66, London reported 68, and Bowling Green reported 71. Now for the official National Weather Service forecast for Frankfort and surrounding communities. Tonight, mostly clear. Lows around 60. Northeast winds 5 to 15 miles an hour. Labor Day, sunny. Highs in the upper 80s. Northeast winds 5 to 10 miles an hour. Monday night, mostly clear. Lows in the mid-60s. East winds up to 10 miles an hour. Tuesday, mostly sunny. Highs in the upper 80s. South winds up to 10 miles an hour. Tuesday night, mostly clear. Lows in the upper 60s. South winds 5 to 10 miles an hour. And now the extended forecast for the radio listening area. Wednesday and Wednesday night, mostly clear. Chance of showers and slight chance of thunderstorms. Highs in the lower 90s. Lows in the lower 70s. Chance of precipitation 50%. Thursday and Thursday night, showers likely and chance of thunderstorms. Highs in the mid-80s. Lows in the lower 60s. Chance of precipitation 70%. Friday and Friday night, mostly clear. Highs in the mid-80s. Lows in the lower 60s. Saturday and Saturday night, partly cloudy. A 20% chance of showers. Highs in the upper 80s. Lows in the mid-60s. Sunday and Sunday night, partly cloudy. A 20% chance of thunderstorms. Highs in the upper 80s. Lows in the mid-60s. The current time is 2:57 a.m. Eastern Daylight Time. 2 a.m. Eastern Daylight Time weather conditions across north-central Kentucky. At Frankfort, and the pressure was 30.02 inches and falling. At Lexington, it was clear. The temperature was 63 degrees, the dew point 55, and the relative humidity 75%. The wind was northeast at 7 miles an hour. The pressure was 30.03 inches and falling. At Louisville, it was partly cloudy. The temperature was 68 degrees, the dew point 57, and the relative humidity 68%. The wind was north at 3 miles an hour. The pressure was 30.02 inches and falling. At Frankfort, and the pressure was 30.02 inches and falling. Elsewhere around the region, throughout the region, skies ranged from clear to partly cloudy. It was 68 at Covington, 68 at Indianapolis, 66 at Jasper, Indiana, and 61 at Wilmington, Ohio. Jackson reported 66, London reported 68, and Bowling Green reported 71. Now for the official National Weather Service forecast for Frankfort and surrounding communities. Tonight, mostly clear. Lows around 60. Northeast winds 5 to 15 miles an hour. Labor Day, sunny. Highs in the upper 80s. Northeast winds 5 to 10 miles an hour. Monday night, mostly clear. Lows in the mid-60s. East winds up to 10 miles an hour. Tuesday, mostly sunny. Highs in the upper 80s. South wind.

up to 10 miles an hour. Tuesday night, mostly clear. Lows in the upper 60s. South winds 5 to 10 miles an hour. And now the extended forecast for the radio listening area. Wednesday and Wednesday night, mostly clear. Chance of showers and slight chance of thunderstorms. Highs in the lower 90s. Lows in the lower 70s. Chance of precipitation 50%. Thursday and Thursday night, showers likely and chance of thunderstorms. Highs in the mid-80s. Lows in the lower 60s. Chance of precipitation 70%. Friday and Friday night, mostly clear. Highs in the mid-80s. Lows in the lower 60s. Saturday and Saturday night, partly cloudy. A 20% chance of showers. Highs in the upper 80s. Lows in the mid-60s. Sunday and Sunday night, partly cloudy. A 20% chance of thunderstorms. Highs in the upper 80s. Lows in the mid-60s. 2 a.m. Eastern Daylight Time weather conditions across north-central Kentucky. At Frankfort. And the pressure was 30.02 inches and falling. At Lexington, it was clear. The temperature was 63 degrees, the dew point 55, and the relative humidity 75%. The wind was northeast at 7 miles an hour. The pressure was 30.03 inches and falling. At Louisville, it was partly cloudy. The temperature was 68 degrees, the dew point 57, and the relative humidity 68%. The wind was north at 3 miles an hour. The pressure was 30.02 inches and falling. At Frankfort, and the pressure was 30.02 inches and falling. Elsewhere around the region, throughout the region, skies ranged from clear to partly cloudy. It was 68 at Covington, 68 at Indianapolis, 66 at Jasper, Indiana, and 61 at Wilmington, Ohio. Jackson reported 66, London reported 68, and Bowling Green reported 71. The current time is 3:02 a.m. Eastern Daylight Time. Now for the official National Weather Service forecast for Frankfort and surrounding communities. Tonight, mostly clear. Lows around 60. Northeast winds 5 to 15 miles an hour. Labor Day, sunny. Highs in the upper 80s. Northeast winds 5 to 10 miles an hour. Monday night, mostly clear. Lows in the mid-60s. East winds up to 10 miles an hour. Tuesday, mostly sunny. Highs in the upper 80s. South winds up to 10 miles an hour. Tuesday night, mostly clear. Lows in the upper 60s. South winds 5 to 10 miles an hour. And now the extended forecast for the radio listening area. Wednesday and Wednesday night, mostly clear. Chance of showers and slight chance of thunderstorms. Highs in the lower 90s. Lows in the lower 70s. Chance of precipitation 50%. Thursday and Thursday night, showers likely and chance of thunderstorms. Highs in the mid-80s. Lows in the lower 60s. Chance of precipitation 70%. Friday and Friday night, mostly clear. Highs in the mid-80s. Lows in the lower 60s. Saturday and Saturday night, partly cloudy. A 20% chance of showers. Highs in the upper 80s. Lows in the mid-60s. Sunday and Sunday night, partly cloudy. A 20% chance of thunderstorms. Highs in the upper 80s. Lows in the mid-60s. 3 a.m. Eastern Daylight Time weather conditions across north-central Kentucky. At Frankfort. And the pressure was 30.03 inches and rising. At Lexington, it was clear. The temperature was 63 degrees, the dew point 56, and the relative humidity 78%. The wind was northeast at 7 miles an hour. The pressure was 30.03 inches and steady. At Louisville, it was perfect.

tonight, mostly clear. Lows around 60. Northeast winds 5 to 15 miles an hour. Labor Day, sunny. Highs in the upper 80s. Northeast winds 5 to 10 miles an hour. Monday night, mostly clear. Lows in the mid-60s. East winds up to 10 miles an hour. Tuesday, mostly sunny. Highs in the upper 80s. South winds up to 10 miles an hour. Tuesday night, mostly clear. Lows in the upper 60s. South winds 5 to 10 miles an hour. And now the extended forecast for the radio listening area. Wednesday and Wednesday night, mostly clear. Chance of showers and slight chance of thunderstorms. Highs in the lower 90s. Lows in the lower 70s. Chance of precipitation 50%. Thursday and Thursday night, showers likely and chance of thunderstorms. Highs in the mid-80s. Lows in the lower 60s. Chance of precipitation 70%. Friday and Friday night, mostly clear. Highs in the mid-80s. Lows in the lower 60s. Saturday and Saturday night, partly cloudy. A 20% chance of showers. Highs in the upper 80s. Lows in the mid-60s. Sunday and Sunday night, partly cloudy. A 20% chance of thunderstorms. Highs in the upper 80s. Lows in the mid-60s. The current time is 3:07 a.m. Eastern Daylight Time. 3 a.m. Eastern Daylight Time weather conditions across north central Kentucky. At Frankfort. And the pressure was 30.03 inches and rising. At Lexington, it was clear. The temperature was 63 degrees, the dew point 56, and the relative humidity 78%. The wind was northeast at 7 miles an hour. The pressure was 30.03 inches and steady. At Louisville, it was partly cloudy. The temperature was 66 degrees, the dew point 58, and the relative humidity 75%. The wind was north at 7 miles an hour. The pressure was 30.02 inches and steady. At Frankfort, and the pressure was 30.03 inches and rising. Elsewhere around the region, throughout the region, skies ranged from clear to partly cloudy. It was 67 at Covington, 67 at Indianapolis, 64 at Jasper, Indiana, and 62 at Wilmington, Ohio. Jackson reported 65, London reported 67, and Bowling Green reported 70. Now for the official National Weather Service forecast for Frankfort and surrounding communities. Tonight, mostly clear. Lows around 60. Northeast winds 5 to 15 miles an hour. Labor Day, sunny. Highs in the upper 80s. Northeast winds 5 to 10 miles an hour. Monday night, mostly clear. Lows in the mid-60s. East winds up to 10 miles an hour. Tuesday, mostly sunny. Highs in the upper 80s. South winds up to 10 miles an hour. Tuesday night, mostly clear. Lows in the upper 60s. South winds 5 to 10 miles an hour. And now the extended forecast for the radio listening area. Wednesday and Wednesday night, mostly clear. Chance of showers and slight chance of thunderstorms. Highs in the lower 90s. Lows in the lower 70s. Chance of precipitation 50%. Thursday and Thursday night, showers likely and chance of thunderstorms. Highs in the mid-80s. Lows in the lower 60s. Chance of precipitation 70%. Friday and Friday night, mostly clear. Highs in the mid-80s. Lows in the lower 60s. Saturday and Saturday night, partly cloudy. A 20% chance of showers. Highs in the upper 80s. Lows in the mid-60s. Sunday and Sunday night, partly cloudy. A 20% chance of thunderstorms. Highs in the upper 80s. Lows in the mid-60s.

3 a.m. Eastern Daylight Time weather conditions across north-central Kentucky at Frankfort, and the pressure was 30.03 inches and rising. At Lexington, it was clear. The temperature was 63 degrees, the dew point 56, and the relative humidity 78%. The wind was northeast at 7 miles an hour. The pressure was 30.03 inches and steady. At Louisville, it was partly cloudy. The temperature was 66 degrees, the dew point 58, and the relative humidity 75%. The wind was north at 7 miles an hour. The pressure was 30.02 inches and steady. At Frankfort, and the pressure was 30.03 inches and rising. Elsewhere around the region, throughout the region, skies ranged from clear to partly cloudy. It was 67 at Covington, 67 at Indianapolis, 64 at Jasper, Indiana, and 62 at Wilmington, Ohio. Jackson reported 65, London reported 67, and Bowling Green reported 70. 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The current time is 3:12 a.m. Eastern Daylight Time. 3 a.m. Eastern Daylight Time weather conditions across north-central Kentucky. At Frankfort, and the pressure was 30.03 inches and rising. At Lexington, it was clear. The temperature was 63 degrees, the dew point 56, and the relative humidity 78%. The wind was northeast at 7 miles an hour. The pressure was 30.03 inches and steady. At Louisville, it was partly cloudy. The temperature was 66 degrees, the dew point 58, and the relative humidity 75%. The wind was north at 7 miles an hour. The pressure was 30.02 inches and steady. At Frankfort, and the pressure was 30.03 inches and rising. Elsewhere around the region, throughout the region, skies ranged from clear to partly cloudy. It was 67 at Covington, 67 at Indianapolis, 64 at Jasper, Indiana, and 62 at Wilmington, Ohio. Jackson reported 65, London reported 67, and Bowling Green reported 70. Now for the official National Weather Service forecast for Frankfort and surrounding communities. Tonight, mostly clear. Lows around 60. Northeast winds 5 to 15 miles an hour. Labor Day, sunny. Highs in the upper 80s. Northeast winds 5 to 10 miles an hour. Monday night, mostly clear. Lows in the mid-60s. East winds up to 10 miles an hour. Tuesday, mostly sunny. Highs in the upper 80s. South winds up to 10 miles an hour. Tuesday night, mostly clear. Lows in the upper 60s. South winds 5 to 10 miles an hour. And now the extended forecast for the radio listening area. Wednesday and Wednesday night, mostly clear. Chance of showers and slight chance of thunderstorms. Highs in the lower 90s. Lows in the lower 70s. Chance of precipitation 50%. Thursday and Thursday night, showers likely and chance of thunderstorms. Highs in the mid-80s. Lows in the lower 60s. Chance of precipitation 70%. Friday and Friday night, mostly clear. Highs in the mid-80s. Lows in the lower 60s. Saturday and Saturday night, partly cloudy. A 20% chance of showers. Highs in the upper 80s. Lows in the mid-60s. Sunday and Sunday night, partly cloudy. A 20% chance of thunderstorms. Highs in the upper 80s. Lows in the mid-60s. 3 a.m. Eastern Daylight Time weather conditions across north-central Kentucky. At Frankfort. And the pressure was 30.03 inches and rising.

At Lexington, it was clear. The temperature was 63 degrees, the dew point 56, and the relative humidity 78%. The wind was northeast at 7 miles an hour. The pressure was 30.03 inches and steady. At Louisville, it was partly cloudy. The temperature was 66 degrees, the dew point 58, and the relative humidity 75%. The wind was north at 7 miles an hour. The pressure was 30.02 inches and steady. At Frankfort, and the pressure was 30.03 inches and rising. Elsewhere around the region, throughout the region, skies ranged from clear to partly cloudy. It was 67 at Covington, 67 at Indianapolis, 64 at Jasper, Indiana, and 62 at Wilmington, Ohio. Jackson reported 65, London reported 67, and Bowling Green reported 70. Now for the official National Weather Service forecast for Frankfort and surrounding communities. Tonight, mostly clear. Lows around 60. Northeast winds 5 to 15 miles an hour. Labor Day, sunny. Highs in the upper 80s. Northeast winds 5 to 10 miles an hour. Monday night, mostly clear. Lows in the mid-60s. East winds up to 10 miles an hour. Tuesday, mostly sunny. Highs in the upper 80s. South winds up to 10 miles an hour. Tuesday night, mostly clear. Lows in the upper 60s. South winds 5 to 10 miles an hour. And now the extended forecast for the radio listening area. Wednesday and Wednesday night, mostly clear. Chance of showers and slight chance of thunderstorms. Highs in the lower 90s. Lows in the lower 70s. Chance of precipitation 50%. Thursday and Thursday night, showers likely and chance of thunderstorms. Highs in the mid-80s. Lows in the lower 60s. Chance of precipitation 70%. Friday and Friday night, mostly clear. Highs in the mid-80s. Lows in the lower 60s. Saturday and Saturday night, partly cloudy. A 20% chance of showers. Highs in the upper 80s. Lows in the mid-60s. Sunday and Sunday night, partly cloudy. A 20% chance of thunderstorms. Highs in the upper 80s. Lows in the mid-60s. The current time is 3:18 a.m. Eastern Daylight Time. 3 a.m. Eastern Daylight Time weather conditions across north-central Kentucky. At Frankfort, and the pressure was 30.03 inches and rising. At Lexington, it was clear. The temperature was 63 degrees, the dew point 56, and the relative humidity 78%. The wind was northeast at 7 miles an hour. The pressure was 30.03 inches and steady. At Louisville, it was partly cloudy. The temperature was 66 degrees, the dew point 58, and the relative humidity 75%. The wind was north at 7 miles an hour. The pressure was 30.02 inches and steady. At Frankfort, and the pressure was 30.03 inches and rising. Elsewhere around the region, throughout the region, skies ranged from clear to partly cloudy. It was 67 at Covington, 67 at Indianapolis, 64 at Jasper, Indiana, and 62 at Wilmington, Ohio. Jackson reported 65, London reported 67, and Bowling Green reported 70. Now for the official National Weather Service forecast for Frankfort and surrounding communities. Tonight, mostly clear. Lows around 60. Northeast winds 5 to 15 miles an hour. Labor Day, sunny. Highs in the upper 80s. Northeast winds 5 to 10 miles an hour. Monday night, mostly clear. Lows in the mid-60s. East winds up to 10 miles an hour. Tuesday, mostly sunny. Highs in the upper 80s. South winds up to 10 miles an hour. Tuesday night, mostly clear.

lows in the upper 60s. South winds 5 to 10 miles an hour. And now the extended forecast for the radio listening area. Wednesday and Wednesday night, mostly clear. Chance of showers and slight chance of thunderstorms. Highs in the lower 90s. Lows in the lower 70s. Chance of precipitation 50%. Thursday and Thursday night, showers likely and chance of thunderstorms. Highs in the mid-80s. Lows in the lower 60s. Chance of precipitation 70%. Friday and Friday night, mostly clear. Highs in the mid-80s. Lows in the lower 60s. Saturday and Saturday night, partly cloudy. A 20% chance of showers. Highs in the upper 80s. Lows in the mid-60s. Sunday and Sunday night, partly cloudy. A 20% chance of thunderstorms. Highs in the upper 80s. Lows in the mid-60s. 3 a.m. Eastern Daylight Time weather conditions across north-central Kentucky. At Frankfort. And the pressure was 30.03 inches and rising. At Lexington, it was clear. The temperature was 63 degrees, the dew point 56, and the relative humidity 78%. The wind was northeast at 7 miles an hour. The pressure was 30.03 inches and steady. At Louisville, it was partly cloudy. The temperature was 66 degrees, the dew point 58, and the relative humidity 75%. The wind was north at 7 miles an hour. The pressure was 30.02 inches and steady. At Frankfort, and the pressure was 30.03 inches and rising. Elsewhere around the region, throughout the region, skies ranged from clear to partly cloudy. It was 67 at Covington, 67 at Indianapolis, 64 at Jasper, Indiana, and 62 at Wilmington, Ohio. Jackson reported 65, London reported 67, and Bowling Green reported 70. The current time is 3:23 a.m. Eastern Daylight Time. Now for the official National Weather Service forecast for Frankfort and surrounding communities. Tonight, mostly clear. Lows around 60. Northeast winds 5 to 15 miles an hour. Labor Day, sunny. Highs in the upper 80s. Northeast winds 5 to 10 miles an hour. Monday night, mostly clear. Lows in the mid-60s. East winds up to 10 miles an hour. Tuesday, mostly sunny. Highs in the upper 80s. South winds up to 10 miles an hour. Tuesday night, mostly clear. Lows in the upper 60s. South winds 5 to 10 miles an hour. And now the extended forecast for the radio listening area. Wednesday and Wednesday night, mostly clear. Chance of showers and slight chance of thunderstorms. Highs in the lower 90s. Lows in the lower 70s. Chance of precipitation 50%. Thursday and Thursday night, showers likely and chance of thunderstorms. Highs in the mid-80s. Lows in the lower 60s. Chance of precipitation 70%. Friday and Friday night, mostly clear. Highs in the mid-80s. Lows in the lower 60s. Saturday and Saturday night, partly cloudy. A 20% chance of showers. Highs in the upper 80s. Lows in the mid-60s. Sunday and Sunday night, partly cloudy. A 20% chance of thunderstorms. Highs in the upper 80s. Lows in the mid-60s. 3 a.m. Eastern Daylight Time weather conditions across north-central Kentucky. At Frankfort. And the pressure was 30.03 inches and rising. At Lexington, it was clear. The temperature was 63 degrees, the dew point 56, and the relative humidity 78%. The wind was northeast at 7 miles an hour. The pressure was 30.03 inches and steady. At Louisville, it was partly cloudy. The temperature was 66 degrees, the dew point 58.
and the relative humidity 75%. The wind was north at 7 miles an hour. The pressure was 30.02 inches and steady at Frankfurt, and the pressure was 30.03 inches and rising. Elsewhere around the region, throughout the region, skies ranged from clear to partly cloudy. It was 67 at Covington, 67 at Indianapolis, 64 at Jasper, Indiana, and 62 at Wilmington, Ohio. Jackson reported 65, London reported 67, and Bowling Green reported 70. Now for the official National Weather Service forecast for Frankfurt and surrounding communities. Tonight, mostly clear. Lows around 60. Northeast winds 5 to 15 miles an hour. Labor Day, sunny. Highs in the upper 80s. Northeast winds 5 to 10 miles an hour. Monday night, mostly clear. Lows in the mid-60s. East winds up to 10 miles an hour. Tuesday, mostly sunny. Highs in the upper 80s. South winds up to 10 miles an hour. Tuesday night, mostly clear. Lows in the upper 60s. South winds 5 to 10 miles an hour. And now the extended forecast for the radio listening area. Wednesday and Wednesday night, mostly clear. Chance of showers and slight chance of thunderstorms. Highs in the lower 90s. Lows in the lower 70s. Chance of precipitation 50%. Thursday and Thursday night, showers likely and chance of thunderstorms. Highs in the mid-80s. Lows in the lower 60s. Chance of precipitation 70%. Friday and Friday night, mostly clear. Highs in the mid-80s. Lows in the lower 60s. Saturday and Saturday night, partly cloudy. A 20% chance of showers. Highs in the upper 80s. Lows in the mid-60s. Sunday and Sunday night, partly cloudy. A 20% chance of thunderstorms. Highs in the upper 80s. Lows in the mid-60s. The current time is 3:28 a.m. Eastern Daylight Time. 3 a.m. Eastern Daylight Time weather conditions across north-central Kentucky. At Frankfurt. And the pressure was 30.03 inches and rising. At Lexington, it was clear. The temperature was 63 degrees, the dew point 56, and the relative humidity 78%. The wind was northeast at 7 miles an hour. The pressure was 30.03 inches and steady. At Louisville, it was partly cloudy. The temperature was 66 degrees, the dew point 58, and the relative humidity 75%. The wind was north at 7 miles an hour. The pressure was 30.02 inches and steady. At Frankfurt, and the pressure was 30.03 inches and rising. Elsewhere around the region, throughout the region, skies ranged from clear to partly cloudy. It was 67 at Covington, 67 at Indianapolis, 64 at Jasper, Indiana, and 62 at Wilmington, Ohio. Jackson reported 65, London reported 67, and Bowling Green reported 70. Now for the official National Weather Service forecast for Frankfurt and surrounding communities. Tonight, mostly clear. Lows around 60. Northeast winds 5 to 15 miles an hour. Labor Day, sunny. Highs in the upper 80s. Northeast winds 5 to 10 miles an hour. Monday night, mostly clear. Lows in the mid-60s. East winds up to 10 miles an hour. Tuesday, mostly sunny. Highs in the upper 80s. South winds up to 10 miles an hour. Tuesday night, mostly clear. Lows in the upper 60s. South winds 5 to 10 miles an hour. And now the extended forecast for the radio listening area. Wednesday and Wednesday night, mostly clear. Chance of showers and slight chance of thunderstorms. Highs in the lower 90s. Lows in the lower 70s. Chance of precipitation.

10%. Thursday and Thursday night, showers likely and chance of thunderstorms. Highs in the mid-80s. Lows in the lower 60s. Chance of precipitation 70%. Friday and Friday night, mostly clear. Highs in the mid-80s. Lows in the lower 60s. Saturday and Saturday night, partly cloudy. A 20% chance of showers. Highs in the upper 80s. Lows in the mid-60s. Sunday and Sunday night, partly cloudy. A 20% chance of thunderstorms. Highs in the upper 80s. Lows in the mid-60s. 3 a.m. Eastern Daylight Time weather conditions across north-central Kentucky. At Frankfort. And the pressure was 30.03 inches and rising. At Lexington, it was clear. The temperature was 63 degrees, the dew point 56, and the relative humidity 78%. The wind was northeast at 7 miles an hour. The pressure was 30.03 inches and steady. At Louisville, it was partly cloudy. The temperature was 66 degrees, the dew point 58, and the relative humidity 75%. The wind was north at 7 miles an hour. The pressure was 30.02 inches and steady. At Frankfort, and the pressure was 30.03 inches and rising. Elsewhere around the region, throughout the region, skies ranged from clear to partly cloudy. It was 67 at Covington, 67 at Indianapolis, 64 at Jasper, Indiana, and 62 at Wilmington, Ohio. Jackson reported 65, London reported 67, and Bowling Green reported 70. The current time is 3:32 a.m. Eastern Daylight Time. Now for the official National Weather Service forecast for Frankfort and surrounding communities. Tonight, mostly clear. Lows around 60. Northeast winds 5 to 15 miles an hour. Labor Day, sunny. Highs in the upper 80s. Northeast winds 5 to 10 miles an hour. Monday night, most miles an hour. Labor Day, sunny. Highs in the upper 80s. Northeast winds 5 to 10 miles an hour. Monday night, mostly clear. Lows in the mid-60s. East winds up to 10 miles an hour. Tuesday, mostly sunny. Highs in the upper 80s. South winds up to 10 miles an hour. Tuesday night, mostly clear. Lows in the upper 60s. South winds 5 to 10 miles an hour. And now the extended forecast for the radio listening area. Wednesday and Wednesday night, mostly clear. Chance of showers and slight chance of thunderstorms. Highs in the lower 90s. Lows in the lower 70s. Chance of precipitation 50%. Thursday and Thursday night, showers likely and chance of thunderstorms. Highs in the mid-80s. Lows in the lower 60s. Chance of precipitation 70%. Friday and Friday night, mostly clear. Highs in the mid-80s. Lows in the lower 60s. Saturday and Saturday night, partly cloudy. A 20% chance of showers. Highs in the upper 80s. Lows in the mid-60s. Sunday and Sunday night, partly cloudy. A 20% chance of thunderstorms. Highs in the upper 80s. Lows in the mid-60s. 3 a.m. Eastern Daylight Time weather conditions across north-central Kentucky. At Frankfort. And the pressure was 30.03 inches and rising. At Lexington, it was clear. The temperature was 63 degrees, the dew point 56, and the relative humidity 78%. The wind was northeast at 7 miles an hour. The pressure was 30.03 inches and steady. At Louisville, it was partly cloudy. The temperature was 66 degrees, the dew point 58, and the relative humidity 75%. The wind was north at 7 miles an hour. The pressure was 30.02 inches and steady. At Frankfort, and the pressure

temperature was 30.03 inches and rising. Elsewhere around the region, throughout the region, skies ranged from clear to partly cloudy. It was 67 at Covington, 67 at Indianapolis, 64 at Jasper, Indiana, and 62 at Wilmington, Ohio. Jackson reported 65, London reported 67, and Bowling Green reported 70. Now for the official National Weather Service forecast for Frankfort and surrounding communities. Tonight, mostly clear. Lows around 60. Northeast winds 5 to 15 miles an hour. Labor Day, sunny. Highs in the upper 80s. Northeast winds 5 to 10 miles an hour. Monday night, mostly clear. Lows in the mid-60s. East winds up to 10 miles an hour. Tuesday, mostly sunny. Highs in the upper 80s. South winds up to 10 miles an hour. Tuesday night, mostly clear. Lows in the upper 60s. South winds 5 to 10 miles an hour. And now the extended forecast for the radio listening area. Wednesday and Wednesday night, mostly clear. Chance of showers and slight chance of thunderstorms. Highs in the lower 90s. Lows in the lower 70s. Chance of precipitation 50%. Thursday and Thursday night, showers likely and chance of thunderstorms. Highs in the mid-80s. Lows in the lower 60s. Chance of precipitation 70%. Friday and Friday night, mostly clear. Highs in the mid-80s. Lows in the lower 60s. Saturday and Saturday night, partly cloudy. A 20% chance of showers. Highs in the upper 80s. Lows in the mid-60s. Sunday and Sunday night, partly cloudy. A 20% chance of thunderstorms. Highs in the upper 80s. Lows in the mid-60s. The current time is 3:37 a.m. Eastern Daylight Time. 3 a.m. Eastern Daylight Time weather conditions across north-central Kentucky. At Frankfort. And the pressure was 30.03 inches and rising. At Lexington, it was clear. The temperature was 63 degrees, the dew point 56, and the relative humidity 78%. The wind was northeast at 7 miles an hour. The pressure was 30.03 inches and steady. At Louisville, it was partly cloudy. The temperature was 66 degrees, the dew point 58, and the relative humidity 75%. The wind was north at 7 miles an hour. The pressure was 30.02 inches and steady. At Frankfort, and the pressure was 30.03 inches and rising. Elsewhere around the region, throughout the region, skies ranged from clear to partly cloudy. It was 67 at Covington, 67 at Indianapolis, 64 at Jasper, Indiana, and 62 at Wilmington, Ohio. Jackson reported 65, London reported 67, and Bowling Green reported 70. Now for the official National Weather Service forecast for Frankfort and surrounding communities. Tonight, mostly clear. Lows around 60. Northeast winds 5 to 15 miles an hour. Labor Day, sunny. Highs in the upper 80s. Northeast winds 5 to 10 miles an hour. Monday night, mostly clear. Lows in the mid-60s. East winds up to 10 miles an hour. Tuesday, mostly sunny. Highs in the upper 80s. South winds up to 10 miles an hour. Tuesday night, mostly clear. Lows in the upper 60s. South winds 5 to 10 miles an hour. And now the extended forecast for the radio listening area. Wednesday and Wednesday night, mostly clear. Chance of showers and slight chance of thunderstorms. Highs in the lower 90s. Lows in the lower 70s. Chance of precipitation 50%. Thursday and Thursday night, showers likely and chance of thunderstorms. Highs in the mid-80s. Lows in the lower 60s. Chance of precipitation 70%.
20%. Friday and Friday night, mostly clear. Highs in the mid-80s. Lows in the lower 60s. Saturday and Saturday night, partly cloudy. A 20% chance of showers. Highs in the upper 80s. Lows in the mid-60s. Sunday and Sunday night, partly cloudy. A 20% chance of thunderstorms. Highs in the upper 80s. Lows in the mid-60s. 3 a.m. Eastern Daylight Time weather conditions across north-central Kentucky. At Frankfort. And the pressure was 30.03 inches and rising. At Lexington, it was clear. The temperature was 63 degrees, the dew point 56, and the relative humidity 78%. The wind was northeast at 7 miles an hour. The pressure was 30.03 inches and steady. At Louisville, it was partly cloudy. The temperature was 66 degrees, the dew point 58, and the relative humidity 75%. The wind was north at 7 miles an hour. The pressure was 30.02 inches and steady. At Frankfort, and the pressure was 30.03 inches and rising. Elsewhere around the region, throughout the region, skies ranged from clear to partly cloudy. It was 67 at Covington, 67 at Indianapolis, 64 at Jasper, Indiana, and 62 at Wilmington, Ohio. Jackson reported 65, London reported 67, and Bowling Green reported 70. 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The current time is 3:42 a.m. Eastern Daylight Time. Now for the official National Weather Service forecast for Frankfort and surrounding communities. Tonight, mostly clear. Lows around 60. Northeast winds 5 to 15 miles an hour. Labor Day, sunny. Highs in the upper 80s. Northeast winds 5 to 10 miles an hour. Monday night, mostly clear. Lows in the mid-60s. East winds up to 10 miles an hour. Tuesday, mostly sunny. Highs in the upper 80s. South winds up to 10 miles an hour. Tuesday night, mostly clear. Lows in the upper 60s. South winds 5 to 10 miles an hour. And now the extended forecast for the radio listening area. Wednesday and Wednesday night, mostly clear. Chance of showers and slight chance of thunderstorms. Highs in the lower 90s. Lows in the lower 70s. Chance of precipitation 50%. Thursday and Thursday night, showers likely and chance of thunderstorms. Highs in the mid-80s. Lows in the lower 60s. Chance of precipitation 70%. Friday and Friday night, mostly clear. Highs in the mid-80s. Lows in the lower 60s. Saturday and Saturday night, partly cloudy. A 20% chance of showers. Highs in the upper 80s. Lows in the mid-60s. Sunday and Sunday night, partly cloudy. A 20% chance of thunderstorms. Highs in the upper 80s. Lows in the mid-60s. 3 a.m. Eastern Daylight Time weather conditions across north-central Kentucky. At Frankfort. And the pressure was 30.03 inches and rising. At Lexington, it was clear. The temperature was 63 degrees, the dew point 56, and the relative humidity 78%. The wind was northeast at 7 miles an hour. The pressure was 30.03 inches and steady. At Louisville, it was partly cloudy. The temperature was 66 degrees, the dew point 58, and the relative humidity 75%. The wind was north at 7 miles an hour. The pressure was 30.02 inches and steady. At Frankfort, and the pressure was 30.03 inches and rising. Elsewhere,

around the region. Throughout the region, skies ranged from clear to partly cloudy. It was 67 at Covington, 67 at Indianapolis, 64 at Jasper, Indiana, and 62 at Wilmington, Ohio. Jackson reported 65, London reported 67, and Bowling Green reported 70. Now for the official National Weather Service forecast for Frankfurt and surrounding communities. Tonight, mostly clear. Lows around 60. Northeast winds 5 to 15 miles an hour. Labor Day, sunny. Highs in the upper 80s. Northeast winds 5 to 10 miles an hour. Monday night, mostly clear. Lows in the mid-60s. East winds up to 10 miles an hour. Tuesday, mostly sunny. Highs in the upper 80s. South winds up to 10 miles an hour. Tuesday night, mostly clear. Lows in the upper 60s. South winds 5 to 10 miles an hour. And now the extended forecast for the radio listening area. Wednesday and Wednesday night, mostly clear. Chance of showers and slight chance of thunderstorms. Highs in the lower 90s. Lows in the lower 70s. Chance of precipitation 50%. Thursday and Thursday night, showers likely and chance of thunderstorms. Highs in the mid-80s. Lows in the lower 60s. Chance of precipitation 70%. Friday and Friday night, mostly clear. Highs in the mid-80s. Lows in the lower 60s. Saturday and Saturday night, partly cloudy. A 20% chance of showers. Highs in the upper 80s. Lows in the mid-60s. Sunday and Sunday night, partly cloudy. A 20% chance of thunderstorms. Highs in the upper 80s. Lows in the mid-60s. The current time is 3:47 a.m. Eastern Daylight Time. 3 a.m. Eastern Daylight Time weather conditions across north-central Kentucky. At Frankfort, and the pressure was 30.03 inches and rising. At Lexington, it was clear. The temperature was 63 degrees, the dew point 56, and the relative humidity 78%. The wind was northeast at 7 miles an hour. The pressure was 30.03 inches and steady. At Louisville, it was partly cloudy. The temperature was 66 degrees, the dew point 58, and the relative humidity 75%. The wind was north at 7 miles an hour. The pressure was 30.02 inches and steady. At Frankfort, and the pressure was 30.03 inches and rising. Elsewhere around the region, throughout the region, skies ranged from clear to partly cloudy. It was 67 at Covington, 67 at Indianapolis, 64 at Jasper, Indiana, and 62 at Wilmington, Ohio. Jackson reported 65, London reported 67, and Bowling Green reported 70. Now for the official National Weather Service forecast for Frankfort and surrounding communities. Tonight, mostly clear. Lows around 60. Northeast winds 5 to 15 miles an hour. Labor Day, sunny. Highs in the upper 80s. Northeast winds 5 to 10 miles an hour. Monday night, mostly clear. Lows in the mid-60s. East winds up to 10 miles an hour. Tuesday, mostly sunny. Highs in the upper 80s. South winds up to 10 miles an hour. Tuesday night, mostly clear. Lows in the upper 60s. South winds 5 to 10 miles an hour. And now the extended forecast for the radio listening area. Wednesday and Wednesday night, mostly clear. Chance of showers and slight chance of thunderstorms. Highs in the lower 90s. Lows in the lower 70s. Chance of precipitation 50%. Thursday and Thursday night, showers likely and chance of thunderstorms. Highs in the mid-80s. Lows in the lower 60s. Chance of precipitation 70%. Friday and Friday night, mostly clear.

lows in the mid-60s. 3 a.m. Eastern Daylight Time weather conditions across north-central Kentucky at Frankfort, and the pressure was 30.03 inches and rising. At Lexington, it was clear. The temperature was 63 degrees, the dew point 56, and the relative humidity 78%. The wind was northeast at 7 miles an hour. The pressure was 30.03 inches and steady. At Louisville, it was partly cloudy. The temperature was 66 degrees, the dew point 58, and the relative humidity 75%. The wind was north at 7 miles an hour. The pressure was 30.02 inches and steady. At Frankfort, and the pressure was 30.03 inches and rising. Elsewhere around the region, throughout the region, skies ranged from clear to partly cloudy. It was 67 at Covington, 67 at Indianapolis, 64 at Jasper, Indiana, and 62 at Wilmington, Ohio. Jackson reported 65, London reported 67, and Bowling Green reported 70. Now for the official National Weather Service forecast for Frankfort and surrounding communities. Tonight, mostly clear. Lows around 60. Northeast winds 5 to 15 miles an hour. Labor Day, sunny. Highs in the upper 80s. Northeast winds 5 to 10 miles an hour. Monday night, mostly clear. Lows in the mid-60s. East winds up to 10 miles an hour. Tuesday, mostly sunny. Highs in the upper 80s. South winds up to 10 miles an hour. Tuesday night, mostly clear. Lows in the upper 60s. South winds 5 to 10 miles an hour. And now the extended forecast for the radio listening area. Wednesday and Wednesday night, mostly clear. Chance of showers and slight chance of thunderstorms. Highs in the lower 90s. Lows in the lower 70s. Chance of precipitation 50%. Thursday and Thursday night, showers likely and chance of thunderstorms. Highs in the mid-80s. Lows in the lower 60s. Chance of precipitation 70%. Friday and Friday night, mostly clear. Highs in the mid-80s. Lows in the lower 60s. Saturday and Saturday night, partly cloudy. A 20% chance of showers. Highs in the upper 80s. Lows in the mid-60s. Sunday and Sunday night, partly cloudy. A 20% chance of thunderstorms. Highs in the upper 80s. Lows in the mid-60s. The current time is 4:03 a.m. Eastern Daylight Time. 3 a.m. Eastern Daylight Time weather conditions across north-central Kentucky. At Frankfort. And the pressure was 30.03 inches and rising. At Lexington, it was clear. The temperature was 63 degrees, the dew point 56, and the relative humidity 78%. The wind was northeast at 7 miles an hour. The pressure was 30.03 inches and steady. At Louisville, it was partly cloudy. The temperature was 66 degrees, the dew point 58, and the relative humidity 75%. The wind was north at 7 miles an hour. The pressure was 30.02 inches and steady. At Frankfort, and the pressure was 30.03 inches and rising. Elsewhere around the region, throughout the region, skies ranged from clear to partly cloudy. It was 67 at Covington, 67 at Indianapolis, 64 at Jasper, Indiana, and 62 at Wilmington, Ohio. Jackson reported 65, London reported 67, and Bowling Green reported 70. 4 a.m. Eastern Daylight Time weather conditions across north-central Kentucky. At Frankfort, and the pressure was 30.03 inches and steady. At Lexington, it was clear. The temperature was 62 degrees, the dew point 56, and the relative humidity 80%. The wind was north at 7 miles an hour. The pressure was 30.03 inches and steady.

National Weather Service forecast for Frankfurt and surrounding communities. Tonight, mostly clear. Lows around 60. Northeast winds 5 to 15 miles an hour. Labor Day, sunny. Highs in the upper 80s. Northeast winds 5 to 10 miles an hour. Monday night, mostly clear. Lows in the mid-60s. East winds up to 10 miles an hour. Tuesday, mostly sunny. Highs in the upper 80s. South winds up to 10 miles an hour. Tuesday night, mostly clear. Lows in the upper 60s. South winds 5 to 10 miles an hour. And now the extended forecast for the radio listening area. Wednesday and Wednesday night, mostly clear. Chance of showers and slight chance of thunderstorms. Highs in the lower 90s. Lows in the lower 70s. Chance of precipitation 50%. Thursday and Thursday night, showers likely and chance of thunderstorms. Highs in the mid-80s. Lows in the lower 60s. Chance of precipitation 70%. Friday and Friday night, mostly clear. Highs in the mid-80s. Lows in the lower 60s. Saturday and Saturday night, partly cloudy. A 20% chance of showers. Highs in the upper 80s. Lows in the mid-60s. Sunday and Sunday night, partly cloudy. A 20% chance of thunderstorms. Highs in the upper 80s. Lows in the mid-60s. Now for the official National Weather Service forecast for Frankfurt and surrounding communities. Today, sunny. Highs in the upper 80s. Northeast winds 5 to 10 miles an hour. Tonight, mostly clear. Lows in the mid-60s. East winds 5 to 10 miles an hour. Tuesday, mostly sunny. Highs in the upper 80s. South winds 5 to 10 miles an hour. Tuesday night, mostly clear. Lows in the upper 60s. South winds 5 to 10 miles an hour. And now the extended forecast for the radio listening area. Wednesday and Wednesday night, mostly clear. Chance of showers and slight chance of thunderstorms. Highs in the lower 90s. Lows in the lower 70s. Chance of precipitation 40%. Thursday and Thursday night, showers likely and chance of thunderstorms. Highs in the mid-80s. Lows in the lower 60s. Chance of precipitation 70%. Friday and Friday night, partly cloudy. Highs in the mid-80s. Lows in the lower 60s. Saturday and Saturday night, partly cloudy. A 20% chance of thunderstorms. Highs in the upper 80s. Lows in the mid-60s. Sunday and Sunday night, mostly clear. A 20% chance of showers. Highs in the upper 80s. Lows in the mid-60s. The current time is 4:09 a.m. Eastern Daylight Time. 4 a.m. Eastern Daylight Time weather conditions across north-central Kentucky. At Frankfurt. And the pressure was 30.03 inches and steady. At Lexington, it was clear. The temperature was 62 degrees, the dew point 56, and the relative humidity 80%. The wind was north at 7 miles an hour. The pressure was 30.03 inches and steady. At Louisville, it was partly cloudy. The temperature was 65 degrees, the dew point 59, and the relative humidity 81%. The wind was north at 6 miles an hour. The pressure was 30.02 inches and steady. At Frankfurt, and the pressure was 30.03 inches and steady. Elsewhere around the region, throughout the region, skies ranged from clear to partly cloudy. It was 66 at Covington, 66 at Indianapolis, 62 at Jasper, Indiana, and 59 at Wilmington, Ohio. Jackson reported 64, London reported 65, and Bowling Green reported 68. Now for the official National Weather Service forecast for Frankfurt and surrounding communities.

Today, sunny. Highs in the upper 80s. Northeast winds 5 to 10 miles an hour. Tonight, mostly clear. Lows in the mid-60s. East winds 5 to 10 miles an hour. Tuesday, mostly sunny. Highs in the upper 80s. South winds 5 to 10 miles an hour. Tuesday night, mostly clear. Lows in the upper 60s. South winds 5 to 10 miles an hour. And now the extended forecast for the radio listening area. Wednesday and Wednesday night, mostly clear. Chance of showers and slight chance of thunderstorms. Highs in the lower 90s. Lows in the lower 70s. Chance of precipitation 40%. Thursday and Thursday night, showers likely and chance of thunderstorms. Highs in the mid-80s. Lows in the lower 60s. Chance of precipitation 70%. Friday and Friday night, partly cloudy. Highs in the mid-80s. Lows in the lower 60s. Saturday and Saturday night, partly cloudy. A 20% chance of thunderstorms. Highs in the upper 80s. Lows in the mid-60s. Sunday and Sunday night, mostly clear. A 20% chance of showers. Highs in the upper 80s. Lows in the mid-60s. 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The current time is 4:13 a.m. Eastern Daylight Time. 4 a.m. Eastern Daylight Time weather conditions across north central Kentucky. At Frankfort, and the pressure was 30.03 inches and steady. At Lexington, it was clear. The temperature was 62 degrees, the dew point 56, and the relative humidity 80%. The wind was north at 7 miles an hour. The pressure was 30.03 inches and steady. At Louisville, it was partly cloudy. The temperature was 65 degrees, the dew point 59, and the relative humidity 81%. The wind was north at 6 miles an hour. The pressure was 30.02 inches and steady. At Frankfort, and the pressure was 30.03 inches and steady. Elsewhere around the region, throughout the region, skies ranged from clear to partly cloudy. It was 66 at Covington, 66 at Indianapolis, 62 at Jasper, Indiana, and 59 at Wilmington, Ohio. Jackson reported 64, London reported 65, and Bowling Green reported 68. Now for the official National Weather Service forecast for Frankfort and surrounding communities. Today, sunny. Highs in the upper 80s. Northeast winds 5 to 10 miles an hour. Tonight, mostly clear. Lows in the mid-60s. East winds 5 to 10 miles an hour. Tuesday, mostly sunny. Highs in the upper 80s. South winds 5 to 10 miles an hour. Tuesday night, mostly clear. Lows in the upper 60s. South winds 5 to 10 miles an hour. And now the extended forecast for the radio listening area. Wednesday and Wednesday night, mostly clear. Chance of showers and slight chance of thunderstorms. Highs in the lower 90s. Lows in the lower 70s. Chance of precipitation 40%. Thursday and Thursday night, showers likely and chance of thunderstorms. Highs in the mid-80s. Lows in the lower 60s. Chance of precipitation 70%. Friday and Friday night, partly cloudy. Highs in the mid-80s. Lows in the lower 60s. Saturday and Saturday night, partly cloudy. A 20% chance of thunderstorms. Highs in the upper 80s. Lows in the mid-60s. Sunday and Sunday night, mostly clear. A 20% chance of showers. Highs in the upper 80s. Lows in the mid-60s.

4 a.m. Eastern Daylight Time weather conditions across north-central Kentucky at Frankfort, and the pressure was 30.03 inches and steady. At Lexington, it was clear. The temperature was 62 degrees, the dew point 56, and the relative humidity 80%. The wind was north at 7 miles an hour. The pressure was 30.03 inches and steady. At Louisville, it was partly cloudy. The temperature was 65 degrees, the dew point 59, and the relative humidity 81%. The wind was north at 6 miles an hour. The pressure was 30.02 inches and steady. At Frankfort, and the pressure was 30.03 inches and steady. Elsewhere around the region, throughout the region, skies ranged from clear to partly cloudy. It was 66 at Covington, 66 at Indianapolis, 62 at Jasper, Indiana, and 59 at Wilmington, Ohio. Jackson reported 64, London reported 65, and Bowling Green reported 68. The current time is 4:17 a.m. Eastern Daylight Time. Now for the official National Weather Service forecast for Frankfort and surrounding communities. Today, sunny. Highs in the upper 80s. Northeast winds 5 to 10 miles an hour. Tonight, mostly clear. Lows in the mid-60s. East winds 5 to 10 miles an hour. Tuesday, mostly sunny. Highs in the upper 80s. South winds 5 to 10 miles an hour. Tuesday night, mostly clear. Lows in the upper 60s. South winds 5 to 10 miles an hour. And now the extended forecast for the radio listening area. Wednesday and Wednesday night, mostly clear. Chance of showers and slight chance of thunderstorms. Highs in the lower 90s. Lows in the lower 70s. Chance of precipitation 40%. Thursday and Thursday night, showers likely and chance of thunderstorms. Highs in the mid-80s. Lows in the lower 60s. Chance of precipitation 70%. Friday and Friday night, partly cloudy. Highs in the mid-80s. Lows in the lower 60s. Saturday and Saturday night, partly cloudy. A 20% chance of thunderstorms. Highs in the upper 80s. Lows in the mid-60s. Sunday and Sunday night, mostly clear. A 20% chance of showers. Highs in the upper 80s. Lows in the mid-60s. 4 a.m. Eastern Daylight Time weather conditions across north-central Kentucky. At Frankfort. And the pressure was 30.03 inches and steady. At Lexington, it was clear. The temperature was 62 degrees, the dew point 56, and the relative humidity 80%. The wind was north at 7 miles an hour. The pressure was 30.03 inches and steady. At Louisville, it was partly cloudy. The temperature was 65 degrees, the dew point 59, and the relative humidity 81%. The wind was north at 6 miles an hour. The pressure was 30.02 inches and steady. At Frankfort, and the pressure was 30.03 inches and steady. Elsewhere around the region, throughout the region, skies ranged from clear to partly cloudy. It was 66 at Covington, 66 at Indianapolis, 62 at Jasper, Indiana, and 59 at Wilmington, Ohio. Jackson reported 64, London reported 65, and Bowling Green reported 68. Now for the official National Weather Service forecast for Frankfort and surrounding communities. Today, sunny. Highs in the upper 80s. Northeast winds 5 to 10 miles an hour. Tonight, mostly clear. Lows in the mid-60s. East winds 5 to 10 miles an hour. Tuesday, mostly sunny. Highs in the upper 80s. South winds 5 to 10 miles an hour. Tuesday night, mostly clear. Lows in the upper 60s. South winds 5 to 10 miles an hour. And now the extended forecast for the radio.

listening area. Wednesday and Wednesday night, mostly clear. Chance of showers and slight chance of thunderstorms. Highs in the lower 90s. Lows in the lower 70s. Chance of precipitation 40%. Thursday and Thursday night, showers likely and chance of thunderstorms. Highs in the mid-80s. Lows in the lower 60s. Chance of precipitation 70%. Friday and Friday night, partly cloudy. Highs in the mid-80s. Lows in the lower 60s. Saturday and Saturday night, partly cloudy. A 20% chance of thunderstorms. Highs in the upper 80s. Lows in the mid-60s. Sunday and Sunday night, mostly clear. A 20% chance of showers. Highs in the upper 80s. Lows in the mid-60s. The current time is 4:22 a.m. Eastern Daylight Time. 4 a.m. Eastern Daylight Time weather conditions across north-central Kentucky. At Frankfort. And the pressure was 30.03 inches and steady. At Lexington, it was clear. The temperature was 62 degrees, the dew point 56, and the relative humidity 80%. The wind was north at 7 miles an hour. The pressure was 30.03 inches and steady. At Louisville, it was partly cloudy. The temperature was 65 degrees, the dew point 59, and the relative humidity 81%. The wind was north at 6 miles an hour. The pressure was 30.02 inches and steady. At Frankfort, and the pressure was 30.03 inches and steady. Elsewhere around the region, throughout the region, skies ranged from clear to partly cloudy. It was 66 at Covington, 66 at Indianapolis, 62 at Jasper, Indiana, and 59 at Wilmington, Ohio. Jackson reported 64, London reported 65, and Bowling Green reported 68. Now for the official National Weather Service forecast for Frankfort and surrounding communities. Today, sunny. Highs in the upper 80s. Northeast winds 5 to 10 miles an hour. Tonight, mostly clear. Lows in the mid-60s. East winds 5 to 10 miles an hour. Tuesday, mostly sunny. Highs in the upper 80s. South winds 5 to 10 miles an hour. Tuesday night, mostly clear. Lows in the upper 60s. South winds 5 to 10 miles an hour. And now the extended forecast for the radio listening area. Wednesday and Wednesday night, mostly clear. Chance of showers and slight chance of thunderstorms. Highs in the lower 90s. Lows in the lower 70s. Chance of precipitation 40%. Thursday and Thursday night, showers likely and chance of thunderstorms. Highs in the mid-80s. Lows in the lower 60s. Chance of precipitation 70%. Friday and Friday night, partly cloudy. Highs in the mid-80s. Lows in the lower 60s. Saturday and Saturday night, partly cloudy. A 20% chance of thunderstorms. Highs in the upper 80s. Lows in the mid-60s. Sunday and Sunday night, mostly clear. A 20% chance of showers. Highs in the upper 80s. Lows in the mid-60s. 4 a.m. Eastern Daylight Time weather conditions across north-central Kentucky. At Frankfort. And the pressure was 30.03 inches and steady. At Lexington, it was clear. The temperature was 62 degrees, the dew point 56, and the relative humidity 80%. The wind was north at 7 miles an hour. The pressure was 30.03 inches and steady. At Louisville, it was partly cloudy. The temperature was 65 degrees, the dew point 59, and the relative humidity 81%. The wind was north at 6 miles an hour. The pressure was 30.02 inches and steady. At Frankfort, and the pressure was 30.03 inches and steady. Elsewhere around the region, throughout the region, skies ranged from clear to

partly cloudy. It was 66 at Covington, 66 at Indianapolis, 62 at Jasper, Indiana, and 59 at Wilmington, Ohio. Jackson reported 64, London reported 65, and Bowling Green reported 68. Now for the official National Weather Service forecast for Frankfort and surrounding communities. Today, sunny. Highs in the upper 80s. Northeast winds 5 to 10 miles an hour. Tonight, mostly clear. Lows in the mid-60s. East winds 5 to 10 miles an hour. Tuesday, mostly sunny. Highs in the upper 80s. South winds 5 to 10 miles an hour. Tuesday night, mostly clear. Lows in the upper 60s. South winds 5 to 10 miles an hour. And now the extended forecast for the radio listening area. Wednesday and Wednesday night, mostly clear. Chance of showers and slight chance of thunderstorms. Highs in the lower 90s. Lows in the lower 70s. Chance of precipitation 40%. Thursday and Thursday night, showers likely and chance of thunderstorms. Highs in the mid-80s. Lows in the lower 60s. Chance of precipitation 70%. Friday and Friday night, partly cloudy. Highs in the mid-80s. Lows in the lower 60s. Saturday and Saturday night, partly cloudy. A 20% chance of thunderstorms. Highs in the upper 80s. Lows in the mid-60s. Sunday and Sunday night, mostly clear. A 20% chance of showers. Highs in the upper 80s. Lows in the mid-60s. The current time is 4:28 a.m. Eastern Daylight Time. 4 a.m. Eastern Daylight Time weather conditions across north central Kentucky. At Frankfort. And the pressure was 30.03 inches and steady. At Lexington, it was clear. The temperature was 62 degrees, the dew point 56, and the relative humidity 80%. The wind was north at 7 miles an hour. The pressure was 30.03 inches and steady. At Louisville, it was partly cloudy. The temperature was 65 degrees, the dew point 59, and the relative humidity 81%. The wind was north at 6 miles an hour. The pressure was 30.02 inches and steady. At Frankfort, and the pressure was 30.03 inches and steady. Elsewhere around the region, throughout the region, skies ranged from clear to partly cloudy. It was 66 at Covington, 66 at Indianapolis, 62 at Jasper, Indiana, and 59 at Wilmington, Ohio. Jackson reported 64, London reported 65, and Bowling Green reported 68. Now for the official National Weather Service forecast for Frankfort and surrounding communities. Today, sunny. Highs in the upper 80s. Northeast winds 5 to 10 miles an hour. Tonight, mostly clear. Lows in the mid-60s. East winds 5 to 10 miles an hour. Tuesday, mostly sunny. Highs in the upper 80s. South winds 5 to 10 miles an hour. Tuesday night, mostly clear. Lows in the upper 60s. South winds 5 to 10 miles an hour. And now the extended forecast for the radio listening area. Wednesday and Wednesday night, mostly clear. Chance of showers and slight chance of thunderstorms. Highs in the lower 90s. Lows in the lower 70s. Chance of precipitation 40%. Thursday and Thursday night, showers likely and chance of thunderstorms. Highs in the mid-80s. Lows in the lower 60s. Chance of precipitation 70%. Friday and Friday night, partly cloudy. Highs in the mid-80s. Lows in the lower 60s. Saturday and Saturday night, partly cloudy. A 20% chance of thunderstorms. Highs in the upper 80s. Lows in the mid-60s. Sunday and Sunday night, mostly clear. A 20% chance of showers. Highs in the

upper 80s, lows in the mid-60s. 4 a.m. Eastern Daylight Time weather conditions across north-central Kentucky at Frankfort, and the pressure was 30.03 inches and steady. At Lexington, it was clear. The temperature was 62 degrees, the dew point 56, and the relative humidity 80%. The wind was north at 7 miles an hour. The pressure was 30.03 inches and steady. At Louisville, it was partly cloudy. The temperature was 65 degrees, the dew point 59, and the relative humidity 81%. The wind was north at 6 miles an hour. The pressure was 30.02 inches and steady. At Frankfort, and the pressure was 30.03 inches and steady. Elsewhere around the region, throughout the region, skies ranged from clear to partly cloudy. It was 66 at Covington, 66 at Indianapolis, 62 at Jasper, Indiana, and 59 at Wilmington, Ohio. Jackson reported 64, London reported 65, and Bowling Green reported 68. The current time is 4:32 a.m. Eastern Daylight Time. Now for the official National Weather Service forecast for Frankfort and surrounding communities. Today, sunny. Highs in the upper 80s. Northeast winds 5 to 10 miles an hour. Tonight, mostly clear. Lows in the mid-60s. East winds 5 to 10 miles an hour. Tuesday, mostly sunny. Highs in the upper 80s. South winds 5 to 10 miles an hour. Tuesday night, mostly clear. Lows, mostly sunny. Highs in the upper 80s. South winds 5 to 10 miles an hour. Tuesday night, mostly clear. Lows in the upper 60s. South winds 5 to 10 miles an hour. And now the extended forecast for the radio listening area. Wednesday and Wednesday night, mostly clear. Chance of showers and slight chance of thunderstorms. Highs in the lower 90s. Lows in the lower 70s. Chance of precipitation 40%. Thursday and Thursday night, showers likely and chance of thunderstorms. Highs in the mid-80s. Lows in the lower 60s. Chance of precipitation 70%. Friday and Friday night, partly cloudy. Highs in the mid-80s. Lows in the lower 60s. Saturday and Saturday night, partly cloudy. A 20% chance of thunderstorms. Highs in the upper 80s. Lows in the mid-60s. Sunday and Sunday night, mostly clear. A 20% chance of showers. Highs in the upper 80s. Lows in the mid-60s. 4 a.m. Eastern Daylight Time weather conditions across north-central Kentucky. At Frankfort. And the pressure was 30.03 inches and steady. At Lexington, it was clear. The temperature was 62 degrees, the dew point 56, and the relative humidity 80%. The wind was north at 7 miles an hour. The pressure was 30.03 inches and steady. At Louisville, it was partly cloudy. The temperature was 65 degrees, the dew point 59, and the relative humidity 81%. The wind was north at 6 miles an hour. The pressure was 30.02 inches and steady. At Frankfort, and the pressure was 30.03 inches and steady. Elsewhere around the region, throughout the region, skies ranged from clear to partly cloudy. It was 66 at Covington, 66 at Indianapolis, 62 at Jasper, Indiana, and 59 at Wilmington, Ohio. Jackson reported 64, London reported 65, and Bowling Green reported 68. Now for the official National Weather Service forecast for Frankfort and surrounding communities. Today, sunny. Highs in the upper 80s. Northeast winds 5 to 10 miles an hour. Tonight, mostly clear. Lows in the mid-60s. East winds 5 to 10 miles an hour. Tuesday, mostly sunny. Highs in the upper 80s.

south winds 5 to 10 miles an hour. Tuesday night, mostly clear. Lows in the upper 60s. South winds 5 to 10 miles an hour. And now the extended forecast for the radio listening area. Wednesday and Wednesday night, mostly clear. Chance of showers and slight chance of thunderstorms. Highs in the lower 90s. Lows in the lower 70s. Chance of precipitation 40%. Thursday and Thursday night, showers likely and chance of thunderstorms. Highs in the mid-80s. Lows in the lower 60s. Chance of precipitation 70%. Friday and Friday night, partly cloudy. Highs in the mid-80s. Lows in the lower 60s. Saturday and Saturday night, partly cloudy. A 20% chance of thunderstorms. Highs in the upper 80s. Lows in the mid-60s. Sunday and Sunday night, mostly clear. A 20% chance of showers. Highs in the upper 80s. Lows in the mid-60s. The current time is 4:37 a.m. Eastern Daylight Time. 4 a.m. Eastern Daylight Time weather conditions across north-central Kentucky. At Frankfort, and the pressure was 30.03 inches and steady. At Lexington, it was clear. The temperature was 62 degrees, the dew point 56, and the relative humidity 80%. The wind was north at 7 miles an hour. The pressure was 30.03 inches and steady. At Louisville, it was partly cloudy. The temperature was 65 degrees, the dew point 59, and the relative humidity 81%. The wind was north at 6 miles an hour. The pressure was 30.02 inches and steady. At Frankfort, and the pressure was 30.03 inches and steady. Elsewhere around the region, throughout the region, skies ranged from clear to partly cloudy. It was 66 at Covington, 66 at Indianapolis, 62 at Jasper, Indiana, and 59 at Wilmington, Ohio. Jackson reported 64, London reported 65, and Bowling Green reported 68. Now for the official National Weather Service forecast for Frankfort and surrounding communities. Today, sunny. Highs in the upper 80s. Northeast winds 5 to 10 miles an hour. Tonight, mostly clear. Lows in the mid-60s. East winds 5 to 10 miles an hour. Tuesday, mostly sunny. Highs in the upper 80s. South winds 5 to 10 miles an hour. Tuesday night, mostly clear. Lows in the upper 60s. South winds 5 to 10 miles an hour. And now the extended forecast for the radio listening area. Wednesday and Wednesday night, mostly clear. Chance of showers and slight chance of thunderstorms. Highs in the lower 90s. Lows in the lower 70s. Chance of precipitation 40%. Thursday and Thursday night, showers likely and chance of thunderstorms. Highs in the mid-80s. Lows in the lower 60s. Chance of precipitation 70%. Friday and Friday night, partly cloudy. Highs in the mid-80s. Lows in the lower 60s. Saturday and Saturday night, partly cloudy. A 20% chance of thunderstorms. Highs in the upper 80s. Lows in the mid-60s. Sunday and Sunday night, mostly clear. A 20% chance of showers. Highs in the upper 80s. Lows in the mid-60s. 4 a.m. Eastern Daylight Time weather conditions across north-central Kentucky. At Frankfort, and the pressure was 30.03 inches and steady. At Lexington, it was clear. The temperature was 62 degrees, the dew point 56, and the relative humidity 80%. The wind was north at 7 miles an hour. The pressure was 30.03 inches and steady. At Louisville, it was partly cloudy. The temperature was 65 degrees, the dew point 59, and the relative humidity 81%. The wind was north at 6 miles an hour.
The pressure was 30.02 inches and steady at Frankfurt. And the pressure was 30.03 inches and steady. Elsewhere around the region, throughout the region, skies ranged from clear to partly cloudy. It was 66 at Covington, 66 at Indianapolis, 62 at Jasper, Indiana, and 59 at Wilmington, Ohio. Jackson reported 64, London reported 65, and Bowling Green reported 68. Now for the official National Weather Service forecast for Frankfurt and surrounding communities. Today, sunny. Highs in the upper 80s. Northeast winds 5 to 10 miles an hour. Tonight, mostly clear. Lows in the mid-60s. East winds 5 to 10 miles an hour. Tuesday, mostly sunny. Highs in the upper 80s. South winds 5 to 10 miles an hour. Tuesday night, mostly clear. Lows in the upper 60s. South winds 5 to 10 miles an hour. And now the extended forecast for the radio listening area. Wednesday and Wednesday night, mostly clear. Chance of showers and slight chance of thunderstorms. Highs in the lower 90s. Lows in the lower 70s. Chance of precipitation 40%. Thursday and Thursday night, showers likely and chance of thunderstorms. Highs in the mid-80s. Lows in the lower 60s. Chance of precipitation 70%. Friday and Friday night, partly cloudy. Highs in the mid-80s. Lows in the lower 60s. Saturday and Saturday night, partly cloudy. A 20% chance of thunderstorms. Highs in the upper 80s. Lows in the mid-60s. Sunday and Sunday night, mostly clear. A 20% chance of showers. Highs in the upper 80s. Lows in the mid-60s. 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The current time is 4:43 a.m. Eastern Daylight Time. 4 a.m. Eastern Daylight Time weather conditions across north-central Kentucky. At Frankfurt. And the pressure was 30.03 inches and steady. At Lexington, it was clear. The temperature was 62 degrees, the dew point 56, and the relative humidity 80%. The wind was north at 7 miles an hour. The pressure was 30.03 inches and steady. At Louisville, it was partly cloudy. The temperature was 65 degrees, the dew point 59, and the relative humidity 81%. The wind was north at 6 miles an hour. The pressure was 30.02 inches and steady. At Frankfurt, and the pressure was 30.03 inches and steady. Elsewhere around the region, throughout the region, skies ranged from clear to partly cloudy. It was 66 at Covington, 66 at Indianapolis, 62 at Jasper, Indiana, and 59 at Wilmington, Ohio. Jackson reported 64, London reported 65, and Bowling Green reported 68. Now for the official National Weather Service forecast for Frankfurt and surrounding communities. Today, sunny. Highs in the upper 80s. Northeast winds 5 to 10 miles an hour. Tonight, mostly clear. Lows in the mid-60s. East winds 5 to 10 miles an hour. Tuesday, mostly sunny. Highs in the upper 80s. South winds 5 to 10 miles an hour. Tuesday night, mostly clear. Lows in the upper 60s. South winds 5 to 10 miles an hour. And now the extended forecast for the radio listening area. Wednesday and Wednesday night, mostly clear. Chance of showers and slight chance of thunderstorms. Highs in the lower 90s. Lows in the lower 70s. Chance of precipitation 40%. Thursday and Thursday night, showers likely and chance of thunderstorms.

highs in the mid-80s, lows in the lower 60s, chance of precipitation 70%. Friday and Friday night, partly cloudy. Highs in the mid-80s, lows in the lower 60s. Saturday and Saturday night, partly cloudy. A 20% chance of thunderstorms. Highs in the upper 80s, lows in the mid-60s. Sunday and Sunday night, mostly clear. A 20% chance of showers. Highs in the upper 80s, lows in the mid-60s. 4 a.m. Eastern Daylight Time weather conditions across north-central Kentucky. At Frankfort, and the pressure was 30.03 inches and steady. At Lexington, it was clear. The temperature was 62 degrees, the dew point 56, and the relative humidity 80%. The wind was north at 7 miles an hour. The pressure was 30.03 inches and steady. At Louisville, it was partly cloudy. The temperature was 65 degrees, the dew point 59, and the relative humidity 81%. The wind was north at 6 miles an hour. The pressure was 30.02 inches and steady. At Frankfort, and the pressure was 30.03 inches and steady. Elsewhere around the region, throughout the region, skies ranged from clear to partly cloudy. It was 66 at Covington, 66 at Indianapolis, 62 at Jasper, Indiana, and 59 at Wilmington, Ohio. Jackson reported 64, London reported 65, and Bowling Green reported 68. The current time is 4:48 a.m. Eastern Daylight Time. Now for the official National Weather Service forecast for Frankfort and surrounding communities. Today, sunny. Highs in the upper 80s. Northeast winds 5 to 10 miles an hour. Tonight, mostly clear. Lows in the mid-60s. East winds 5 to 10 miles an hour. Tuesday, mostly sunny. Highs in the upper 80s. South winds 5 to 10 miles an hour. Tuesday night, mostly clear. Lows in the upper 60s. South winds 5 to 10 miles an hour. And now the extended forecast for the radio listening area. Wednesday and Wednesday night, mostly clear. Chance of showers and slight chance of thunderstorms. Highs in the lower 90s. Lows in the lower 70s. Chance of precipitation 40%. Thursday and Thursday night, showers likely and chance of thunderstorms. Highs in the mid-80s. Lows in the lower 60s. Chance of precipitation 70%. Friday and Friday night, partly cloudy. Highs in the mid-80s. Lows in the lower 60s. Saturday and Saturday night, partly cloudy. A 20% chance of thunderstorms. Highs in the upper 80s. Lows in the mid-60s. Sunday and Sunday night, mostly clear. A 20% chance of showers. Highs in the upper 80s. Lows in the mid-60s. 4 a.m. Eastern Daylight Time weather conditions across north-central Kentucky. At Frankfort, and the pressure was 30.03 inches and steady. At Lexington, it was clear. The temperature was 62 degrees, the dew point 56, and the relative humidity 80%. The wind was north at 7 miles an hour. The pressure was 30.03 inches and steady. At Louisville, it was partly cloudy. The temperature was 65 degrees, the dew point 59, and the relative humidity 81%. The wind was north at 6 miles an hour. The pressure was 30.02 inches and steady. At Frankfort, and the pressure was 30.03 inches and steady. Elsewhere around the region, throughout the region, skies ranged from clear to partly cloudy. It was 66 at Covington, 66 at Indianapolis, 62 at Jasper, Indiana, and 59 at Wilmington, Ohio. Jackson reported 64, London reported 65, and Bowling Green reported 68. Now for the official National Weather Service forecast for

Sunday night, showers likely and chance of thunderstorms. Highs in the mid-80s. Lows in the lower 60s. Chance of precipitation 70%. Friday and Friday night, partly cloudy. Highs in the mid-80s. Lows in the lower 60s. Saturday and Saturday night, partly cloudy. A 20% chance of thunderstorms. Highs in the upper 80s. Lows in the mid-60s. Sunday and Sunday night, mostly clear. A 20% chance of showers. Highs in the upper 80s. Lows in the mid-60s. 4 a.m. Eastern Daylight Time weather conditions across north-central Kentucky. At Frankfort. And the pressure was 30.03 inches and steady. At Lexington, it was clear. The temperature was 62 degrees, the dew point 56, and the relative humidity 80%. The wind was north at 7 miles an hour. The pressure was 30.03 inches and steady. At Louisville, it was partly cloudy. The temperature was 65 degrees, the dew point 59, and the relative humidity 81%. The wind was north at 6 miles an hour. The pressure was 30.02 inches and steady. At Frankfort, and the pressure was 30.03 inches and steady. Elsewhere around the region, throughout the region, skies ranged from clear to partly cloudy. It was 66 at Covington, 66 at Indianapolis, 62 at Jasper, Indiana, and 59 at Wilmington, Ohio. Jackson reported 64, London reported 65, and Bowling Green reported 68. The current time is 5:03 a.m. Eastern Daylight Time. Now for the official National Weather Service forecast for Frankfort and surrounding communities. Today, sunny. Highs in the upper 80s. Northeast winds 5 to 10 miles an hour. Tonight, mostly clear. Lows in the mid-60s. East winds 5 to 10 miles an hour. Tuesday, mostly sunny. Highs in the upper 80s. South winds 5 to 10 miles an hour. Tuesday night, mostly clear. Lows in the upper 60s. South winds 5 to 10 miles an hour. And now the extended forecast for the radio listening area. Wednesday and Wednesday night, mostly clear. Chance of showers and slight chance of thunderstorms. Highs in the lower 90s. Lows in the lower 70s. Chance of precipitation 40%. Thursday and Thursday night, showers likely and chance of thunderstorms. Highs in the mid-80s. Lows in the lower 60s. Chance of precipitation 70%. Friday and Friday night, partly cloudy. Highs in the mid-80s. Lows in the lower 60s. Saturday and Saturday night, partly cloudy. A 20% chance of thunderstorms. Highs in the upper 80s. Lows in the mid-60s. Sunday and Sunday night, mostly clear. A 20% chance of showers. Highs in the upper 80s. Lows in the mid-60s. 5 a.m. Eastern Daylight Time weather conditions across north-central Kentucky. At Frankfort. And the pressure was 30.02 inches and falling. At Lexington, it was clear. The temperature was 60 degrees, the dew point 55, and the relative humidity 83%. The wind was northeast at 6 miles an hour. The pressure was 30.03 inches and steady. At Louisville, it was partly cloudy. The temperature was 64 degrees, the dew point 59, and the relative humidity 83%. The wind was north at 6 miles an hour. The pressure was 30.03 inches and rising. At Frankfort, and the pressure was 30.02 inches and falling. Elsewhere around the region, at Wilmington, Ohio, it was clear, with a temperature of 59. It was partly cloudy, with a temperature of 65 at Covington, 64 at Indianapolis, 62 at Jasper, Indiana, and 68 at Bowling Green. It was mostly cloudy, with a temperature of 64 at Jasper.

mostly clear. Chance of showers and slight chance of thunderstorms. Highs in the lower 90s. Lows in the lower 70s. Chance of precipitation 40%. Thursday and Thursday night, showers likely and chance of thunderstorms. Highs in the mid-80s. Lows in the lower 60s. Chance of precipitation 70%. Friday and Friday night, partly cloudy. Highs in the mid-80s. Lows in the lower 60s. Saturday and Saturday night, partly cloudy. A 20% chance of thunderstorms. Highs in the upper 80s. Lows in the mid-60s. Sunday and Sunday night, mostly clear. A 20% chance of showers. Highs in the upper 80s. Lows in the mid-60s. The current time is 5:07 a.m. Eastern Daylight Time. 5 a.m. Eastern Daylight Time weather conditions across north-central Kentucky. At Frankfort. And the pressure was 30.02 inches and falling. At Lexington, it was clear. The temperature was 60 degrees, the dew point 55, and the relative humidity 83%. The wind was northeast at 6 miles an hour. The pressure was 30.03 inches and steady. At Louisville, it was partly cloudy. The temperature was 64 degrees, the dew point 59, and the relative humidity 83%. The wind was north at 6 miles an hour. The pressure was 30.03 inches and rising. At Frankfort, and the pressure was 30.02 inches and falling. Elsewhere around the region, at Wilmington, Ohio, it was clear with a temperature of 59. It was partly cloudy with a temperature of 65 at Covington, 64 at Indianapolis, 62 at Jasper, Indiana, and 68 at Bowling Green. It was mostly cloudy with a temperature of 64 at Jackson and 65 at London. Now for the official National Weather Service forecast for Frankfort and surrounding communities. Today, sunny. Highs in the upper 80s. Northeast winds 5 to 10 miles an hour. Tonight, mostly clear. Lows in the mid-60s. East winds 5 to 10 miles an hour. Tuesday, mostly sunny. Highs in the upper 80s. South winds 5 to 10 miles an hour. Tuesday night, mostly clear. Lows in the upper 60s. South winds 5 to 10 miles an hour. And now the extended forecast for the radio listening area. Wednesday and Wednesday night, mostly clear. Chance of showers and slight chance of thunderstorms. Highs in the lower 90s. Lows in the lower 70s. Chance of precipitation 40%. Thursday and Thursday night, showers likely and chance of thunderstorms. Highs in the mid-80s. Lows in the lower 60s. Chance of precipitation 70%. Friday and Friday night, partly cloudy. Highs in the mid-80s. Lows in the lower 60s. Saturday and Saturday night, partly cloudy. A 20% chance of thunderstorms. Highs in the upper 80s. Lows in the mid-60s. Sunday and Sunday night, mostly clear. A 20% chance of showers. Highs in the upper 80s. Lows in the mid-60s. 5 a.m. Eastern Daylight Time weather conditions across north-central Kentucky. At Frankfort. And the pressure was 30.02 inches and falling. At Lexington, it was clear. The temperature was 60 degrees, the dew point 55, and the relative humidity 83%. The wind was northeast at 6 miles an hour. The pressure was 30.03 inches and steady. At Louisville, it was partly cloudy. The temperature was 64 degrees, the dew point 59, and the relative humidity 83%. The wind was north at 6 miles an hour. The pressure was 30.03 inches and rising. At Frankfort, and the pressure was 30.02 inches and falling. Elsewhere around the region, at Wilmington, Ohio, it was clear.

with a temperature of 59. It was partly cloudy, with a temperature of 65 at Covington, 64 at Indianapolis, 62 at Jasper, Indiana, and 68 at Bowling Green. It was mostly cloudy, with a temperature of 64 at Jackson, and 65 at London. 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The current time is 5:12 a.m. Eastern Daylight Time. Now for the official National Weather Service forecast for Frankfurt and surrounding communities. Today, sunny. Highs in the upper 80s. Northeast winds 5 to 10 miles an hour. Tonight, mostly clear. Lows in the mid-60s. East winds 5 to 10 miles an hour. Tuesday, mostly sunny. Highs in the upper 80s. South winds 5 to 10 miles an hour. Tuesday night, mostly clear. Lows in the upper 60s. South winds 5 to 10 miles an hour. And now the extended forecast for the radio listening area. Wednesday and Wednesday night, mostly clear. Chance of showers and slight chance of thunderstorms. Highs in the lower 90s. Lows in the lower 70s. Chance of precipitation 40%. Thursday and Thursday night, showers likely and chance of thunderstorms. Highs in the mid-80s. Lows in the lower 60s. Chance of precipitation 70%. Friday and Friday night, partly cloudy. Highs in the mid-80s. Lows in the lower 60s. Saturday and Saturday night, partly cloudy. A 20% chance of thunderstorms. Highs in the upper 80s. Lows in the mid-60s. Sunday and Sunday night, mostly clear. A 20% chance of showers. Highs in the upper 80s. Lows in the mid-60s. 5 a.m. Eastern Daylight Time weather conditions across north-central Kentucky. At Frankfurt. And the pressure was 30.02 inches and falling. At Lexington, it was clear. The temperature was 60 degrees, the dew point 55, and the relative humidity 83%. The wind was northeast at 6 miles an hour. The pressure was 30.03 inches and steady. At Louisville, it was partly cloudy. The temperature was 64 degrees, the dew point 59, and the relative humidity 83%. The wind was north at 6 miles an hour. The pressure was 30.03 inches and rising. At Frankfurt, and the pressure was 30.02 inches and falling. Elsewhere around the region, at Wilmington, Ohio, it was clear, with a temperature of 59. It was partly cloudy, with a temperature of 65 at Covington, 64 at Indianapolis, 62 at Jasper, Indiana, and 68 at Bowling Green. It was mostly cloudy, with a temperature of 64 at Jackson, and 65 at London. Now for the official National Weather Service forecast for Frankfurt and surrounding communities. Today, sunny. Highs in the upper 80s. Northeast winds 5 to 10 miles an hour. Tonight, mostly clear. Lows in the mid-60s. East winds 5 to 10 miles an hour. Tuesday, mostly sunny. Highs in the upper 80s. South winds 5 to 10 miles an hour. Tuesday night, mostly clear. Lows in the upper 60s. South winds 5 to 10 miles an hour. And now the extended forecast for the radio listening area. Wednesday and Wednesday night, mostly clear. Chance of showers and slight chance of thunderstorms. Highs in the lower 90s. Lows in the lower 70s. Chance of precipitation 40%. Thursday and Thursday night, showers likely and chance of thunderstorms. Highs in the mid-80s. Lows in the lower 60s. Chance of precipitation 70%. Friday and Friday night.

Night, partly cloudy. Highs in the mid-80s. Lows in the lower 60s. Saturday and Saturday night, partly cloudy. A 20% chance of thunderstorms. Highs in the upper 80s. Lows in the mid-60s. Sunday and Sunday night, mostly clear. A 20% chance of showers. Highs in the upper 80s. Lows in the mid-60s. The current time is 5:17 a.m. Eastern Daylight Time. 5 a.m. Eastern Daylight Time weather conditions across north central Kentucky. At Frankfort. And the pressure was 30.02 inches and falling. At Lexington, it was clear. The temperature was 60 degrees, the dew point 55, and the relative humidity 83%. The wind was northeast at 6 miles an hour. The pressure was 30.03 inches and steady. At Louisville, it was partly cloudy. The temperature was 64 degrees, the dew point 59, and the relative humidity 83%. The wind was north at 6 miles an hour. The pressure was 30.03 inches and rising. At Frankfort, and the pressure was 30.02 inches and falling. Elsewhere around the region, at Wilmington, Ohio, it was clear, with a temperature of 59. It was partly cloudy, with a temperature of 65 at Covington, 64 at Indianapolis, 62 at Jasper, Indiana, and 68 at Bowling Green. It was mostly cloudy, with a temperature of 64 at Jackson, and 65 at London. Now for the official National Weather Service forecast for Frankfort and surrounding communities. Today, sunny. Highs in the upper 80s. Northeast winds 5 to 10 miles an hour. Tonight, mostly clear. Lows in the mid-60s. East winds 5 to 10 miles an hour. Tuesday, mostly sunny. Highs in the upper 80s. South winds 5 to 10 miles an hour. Tuesday night, mostly clear. Lows in the upper 60s. South winds 5 to 10 miles an hour. And now the extended forecast for the radio listening area. Wednesday and Wednesday night, mostly clear. Chance of showers and slight chance of thunderstorms. Highs in the lower 90s. Lows in the lower 70s. Chance of precipitation 40%. Thursday and Thursday night, showers likely and chance of thunderstorms. Highs in the mid-80s. Lows in the lower 60s. Chance of precipitation 70%. Friday and Friday night, partly cloudy. Highs in the mid-80s. Lows in the lower 60s. Saturday and Saturday night, partly cloudy. A 20% chance of thunderstorms. Highs in the upper 80s. Lows in the mid-60s. Sunday and Sunday night, mostly clear. A 20% chance of showers. Highs in the upper 80s. Lows in the mid-60s. 5 a.m. Eastern Daylight Time weather conditions across north central Kentucky. At Frankfort. And the pressure was 30.02 inches and falling. At Lexington, it was clear. The temperature was 60 degrees, the dew point 55, and the relative humidity 83%. The wind was northeast at 6 miles an hour. The pressure was 30.03 inches and steady. At Louisville, it was partly cloudy. The temperature was 64 degrees, the dew point 59, and the relative humidity 83%. The wind was north at 6 miles an hour. The pressure was 30.03 inches and rising. At Frankfort, and the pressure was 30.02 inches and falling. Elsewhere around the region, at Wilmington, Ohio, it was clear, with a temperature of 59. It was partly cloudy, with a temperature of 65 at Covington, 64 at Indianapolis, 62 at Jasper, Indiana, and 68 at Bowling Green. It was mostly cloudy, with a temperature of 64 at Jackson, and 65 at London. Now for the official National Weather Service forecast for Frankfort and surrounding communities. Today,

sunny. Highs in the upper 80s. Northeast winds 5 to 10 miles an hour. Tonight, mostly clear. Lows in the mid-60s. East winds 5 to 10 miles an hour. Tuesday, mostly sunny. Highs in the upper 80s. South winds 5 to 10 miles an hour. Tuesday night, mostly clear. Lows in the upper 60s. South winds 5 to 10 miles an hour. And now the extended forecast for the radio listening area. Wednesday and Wednesday night, mostly clear. Chance of showers and slight chance of thunderstorms. Highs in the lower 90s. Lows in the lower 70s. Chance of precipitation 40%. Thursday and Thursday night, showers likely and chance of thunderstorms. Highs in the mid-80s. Lows in the lower 60s. Chance of precipitation 70%. Friday and Friday night, partly cloudy. Highs in the mid-80s. Lows in the lower 60s. Saturday and Saturday night, partly cloudy. A 20% chance of thunderstorms. Highs in the upper 80s. Lows in the mid-60s. Sunday and Sunday night, mostly clear. A 20% chance of showers. Highs in the upper 80s. Lows in the mid-60s. The current time is 5:23 a.m. Eastern Daylight Time. 5 a.m. Eastern Daylight Time weather conditions across north central Kentucky. At Frankfort. And the pressure was 30.02 inches and falling. At Lexington, it was clear. The temperature was 60 degrees, the dew point 55, and the relative humidity 83%. The wind was northeast at 6 miles an hour. The pressure was 30.03 inches and steady. At Louisville, it was partly cloudy. The temperature was 64 degrees, the dew point 59, and the relative humidity 83%. The wind was north at 6 miles an hour. The pressure was 30.03 inches and rising. At Frankfort, and the pressure was 30.02 inches and falling. Elsewhere around the region, at Wilmington, Ohio, it was clear, with a temperature of 59. It was partly cloudy, with a temperature of 65 at Covington, 64 at Indianapolis, 62 at Jasper, Indiana, and 68 at Bowling Green. It was mostly cloudy, with a temperature of 64 at Jackson, and 65 at London. Now for the official National Weather Service forecast for Frankfort and surrounding communities. Today, sunny. Highs in the upper 80s. Northeast winds 5 to 10 miles an hour. Tonight, mostly clear. Lows in the mid-60s. East winds 5 to 10 miles an hour. Tuesday, mostly sunny. Highs in the upper 80s. South winds 5 to 10 miles an hour. Tuesday night, mostly clear. Lows in the upper 60s. South winds 5 to 10 miles an hour. And now the extended forecast for the radio listening area. Wednesday and Wednesday night, mostly clear. Chance of showers and slight chance of thunderstorms. Highs in the lower 90s. Lows in the lower 70s. Chance of precipitation 40%. Thursday and Thursday night, showers likely and chance of thunderstorms. Highs in the mid-80s. Lows in the lower 60s. Chance of precipitation 70%. Friday and Friday night, partly cloudy. Highs in the mid-80s. Lows in the lower 60s. Saturday and Saturday night, partly cloudy. A 20% chance of thunderstorms. Highs in the upper 80s. Lows in the mid-60s. Sunday and Sunday night, mostly clear. A 20% chance of showers. Highs in the upper 80s. Lows in the mid-60s. 5 a.m. Eastern Daylight Time weather conditions across north-central Kentucky. At Frankfort. And the pressure was 30.02 inches and falling. At Lexington, it was clear. The temperature was 60 degrees,

2.55, and the relative humidity 83%. The wind was northeast at 6 miles an hour. The pressure was 30.03 inches and steady. At Louisville, it was partly cloudy. The temperature was 64 degrees, the dew point 59, and the relative humidity 83%. The wind was north at 6 miles an hour. The pressure was 30.03 inches and rising. At Frankfort, and the pressure was 30.02 inches and falling. Elsewhere around the region, at Wilmington, Ohio, it was clear with a temperature of 59. It was partly cloudy with a temperature of 65 at Covington, 64 at Indianapolis, 62 at Jasper, Indiana, and 68 at Bowling Green. It was mostly cloudy with a temperature of 64 at Jackson and 65 at London. The current time is 5:28 a.m. Eastern Daylight Time. Now for the official National Weather Service forecast for Frankfort and surrounding communities. Today, sunny. Highs in the upper 80s. Northeast winds 5 to 10 miles an hour. Tonight, mostly clear. Lows in the mid-60s. East winds 5 to 10 miles an hour. Tuesday, mostly sunny. Highs in the upper 80s. South winds 5 to 10 miles an hour. Tuesday night, mostly clear. Lows in the upper 60s. South winds 5 to 10 miles an hour. And now the extended forecast for the radio listening area. Wednesday and Wednesday night, mostly clear. Chance of showers and slight chance of thunderstorms. Highs in the lower 90s. Lows in the lower 70s. Chance of precipitation 40%. Thursday and Thursday night, showers likely and chance of thunderstorms. Highs in the mid-80s. Lows in the lower 60s. Chance of precipitation 70%. Friday and Friday night, partly cloudy. Highs in the mid-80s. Lows in the lower 60s. Saturday and Saturday night, partly cloudy. A 20% chance of thunderstorms. Highs in the upper 80s. Lows in the mid-60s. Sunday and Sunday night, mostly clear. A 20% chance of showers. Highs in the upper 80s. Lows in the mid-60s. 5 a.m. Eastern Daylight Time weather conditions across north-central Kentucky. At Frankfort, and the pressure was 30.02 inches and falling. At Lexington, it was clear. The temperature was 60 degrees, the dew point 55, and the relative humidity 83%. The wind was northeast at 6 miles an hour. The pressure was 30.03 inches and steady. At Louisville, it was partly cloudy. The temperature was 64 degrees, the dew point 59, and the relative humidity 83%. The wind was north at 6 miles an hour. The pressure was 30.03 inches and rising. At Frankfort, and the pressure was 30.02 inches and falling. Elsewhere around the region, at Wilmington, Ohio, it was clear with a temperature of 59. It was partly cloudy with a temperature of 65 at Covington, 64 at Indianapolis, 62 at Jasper, Indiana, and 68 at Bowling Green. It was mostly cloudy with a temperature of 64 at Jackson and 65 at London. Now for the official National Weather Service forecast for Frankfort and surrounding communities. Today, sunny. Highs in the upper 80s. Northeast winds 5 to 10 miles an hour. Tonight, mostly clear. Lows in the mid-60s. East winds 5 to 10 miles an hour. Tuesday, mostly sunny. Highs in the upper 80s. South winds 5 to 10 miles an hour. Tuesday night, mostly clear. Lows in the upper 60s. South winds 5 to 10 miles an hour. And now the extended forecast for the radio listening area. Wednesday and Wednesday night, mostly clear. Chance of showers and slight chance of thunderstorms. Highs in the lower 90s.

the lower 70s. Chance of precipitation 40%. Thursday and Thursday night, showers likely and chance of thunderstorms. Highs in the mid-80s. Lows in the lower 60s. Chance of precipitation 70%. Friday and Friday night, partly cloudy. Highs in the mid-80s. Lows in the lower 60s. Saturday and Saturday night, partly cloudy. A 20% chance of thunderstorms. Highs in the upper 80s. Lows in the mid-60s. Sunday and Sunday night, mostly clear. A 20% chance of showers. Highs in the upper 80s. Lows in the mid-60s. The current time is 5:32 a.m. Eastern Daylight Time. 5 a.m. Eastern Daylight Time weather conditions across north central Kentucky. At Frankfort. And the pressure was 30.02 inches and falling. At Lexington, it was clear. The temperature was 60 degrees, the dew point 55, and the relative humidity 83%. The wind was north. At Lexington, it was clear. The temperature was 60 degrees, the dew point 55, and the relative humidity 83%. The wind was northeast at 6 miles an hour. The pressure was 30.03 inches and steady. At Louisville, it was partly cloudy. The temperature was 64 degrees, the dew point 59, and the relative humidity 83%. The wind was north at 6 miles an hour. The pressure was 30.03 inches and rising. At Frankfort, and the pressure was 30.02 inches and falling. Elsewhere around the region, at Wilmington, Ohio, it was clear, with a temperature of 59. It was partly cloudy, with a temperature of 65 at Covington, 64 at Indianapolis, 62 at Jasper, Indiana, and 68 at Bowling Green. It was mostly cloudy, with a temperature of 64 at Jackson, and 65 at London. Now for the official National Weather Service forecast for Frankfort and surrounding communities. Today, sunny. Highs in the upper 80s. Northeast winds 5 to 10 miles an hour. Tonight, mostly clear. Lows in the mid-60s. East winds 5 to 10 miles an hour. Tuesday, mostly sunny. Highs in the upper 80s. South winds 5 to 10 miles an hour. Tuesday night, mostly clear. Lows in the upper 60s. South winds 5 to 10 miles an hour. And now the extended forecast for the radio listening area. Wednesday and Wednesday night, mostly clear. Chance of showers and slight chance of thunderstorms. Highs in the lower 90s. Lows in the lower 70s. Chance of precipitation 40%. Thursday and Thursday night, showers likely and chance of thunderstorms. Highs in the mid-80s. Lows in the lower 60s. Chance of precipitation 70%. Friday and Friday night, partly cloudy. Highs in the mid-80s. Lows in the lower 60s. Saturday and Saturday night, partly cloudy. A 20% chance of thunderstorms. Highs in the upper 80s. Lows in the mid-60s. Sunday and Sunday night, mostly clear. A 20% chance of showers. Highs in the upper 80s. Lows in the mid-60s. 5 a.m. Eastern Daylight Time weather conditions across north central Kentucky. At Frankfort. And the pressure was 30.02 inches and falling. At Lexington, it was clear. The temperature was 60 degrees, the dew point 55, and the relative humidity 83%. The wind was northeast at 6 miles an hour. The pressure was 30.03 inches and steady. At Louisville, it was partly cloudy. The temperature was 64 degrees, the dew point 59, and the relative humidity 83%. The wind was north at 6 miles an hour. The pressure was 30.03 inches and rising. At Frankfort, and the pressure was 30.02 inches and falling. Elsewhere,

around the region, at Wilmington, Ohio, it was clear with a temperature of 59. It was partly cloudy with a temperature of 65 at Covington, 64 at Indianapolis, 62 at Jasper, Indiana, and 68 at Bowling Green. It was mostly cloudy with a temperature of 64 at Jackson and 65 at London. The current time is 5:37 a.m. Eastern Daylight Time. Now for the official National Weather Service forecast for Frankfort and surrounding communities. Today, sunny. Highs in the upper 80s. Northeast winds 5 to 10 miles an hour. Tonight, mostly clear. Lows in the mid-60s. East winds 5 to 10 miles an hour. Tuesday, mostly sunny. Highs in the upper 80s. South winds 5 to 10 miles an hour. Tuesday night, mostly clear. Lows in the upper 60s. South winds 5 to 10 miles an hour. And now the extended forecast for the radio listening area. Wednesday and Wednesday night, mostly clear. Chance of showers and slight chance of thunderstorms. Highs in the lower 90s. Lows in the lower 70s. Chance of precipitation 40%. Thursday and Thursday night, showers likely and chance of thunderstorms. Highs in the mid-80s. Lows in the lower 60s. Chance of precipitation 70%. Friday and Friday night, partly cloudy. Highs in the mid-80s. Lows in the lower 60s. Saturday and Saturday night, partly cloudy. A 20% chance of thunderstorms. Highs in the upper 80s. Lows in the mid-60s. Sunday and Sunday night, mostly clear. A 20% chance of showers. Highs in the upper 80s. Lows in the mid-60s. 5 a.m. Eastern Daylight Time weather conditions across north-central Kentucky. At Frankfort. And the pressure was 30.02 inches and falling. At Lexington, it was clear. The temperature was 60 degrees, the dew point 55, and the relative humidity 83%. The wind was northeast at 6 miles an hour. The pressure was 30.03 inches and steady. At Louisville, it was partly cloudy. The temperature was 64 degrees, the dew point 59, and the relative humidity 83%. The wind was north at 6 miles an hour. The pressure was 30.03 inches and rising. At Frankfort, and the pressure was 30.02 inches and falling. Elsewhere around the region, at Wilmington, Ohio, it was clear with a temperature of 59. It was partly cloudy with a temperature of 65 at Covington, 64 at Indianapolis, 62 at Jasper, Indiana, and 68 at Bowling Green. It was mostly cloudy with a temperature of 64 at Jackson and 65 at London. Now for the official National Weather Service forecast for Frankfort and surrounding communities. Today, sunny. Highs in the upper 80s. Northeast winds 5 to 10 miles an hour. Tonight, mostly clear. Lows in the mid-60s. East winds 5 to 10 miles an hour. Tuesday, mostly sunny. Highs in the upper 80s. South winds 5 to 10 miles an hour. Tuesday night, mostly clear. Lows in the upper 60s. South winds 5 to 10 miles an hour. And now the extended forecast for the radio listening area. Wednesday and Wednesday night, mostly clear. Chance of showers and slight chance of thunderstorms. Highs in the lower 90s. Lows in the lower 70s. Chance of precipitation 40%. Thursday and Thursday night, showers likely and chance of thunderstorms. Highs in the mid-80s. Lows in the lower 60s. Chance of precipitation 70%. Friday and Friday night, partly cloudy. Highs in the mid-80s. Lows in the lower 60s. Saturday and Saturday night, partly cloudy. A 20% chance of thunderstorms. Highs in the upper 80s.

in the mid-60s. Sunday and Sunday night, mostly clear. A 20% chance of showers. Highs in the upper 80s. Lows in the mid-60s. 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The current time is 5:42 a.m. Eastern Daylight Time. 5 a.m. Eastern Daylight Time weather conditions across north central Kentucky. At Frankfurt, and the pressure was 30.02 inches and falling. At Lexington, it was clear. The temperature was 60 degrees, the dew point 55, and the relative humidity 83%. The wind was northeast at 6 miles an hour. The pressure was 30.03 inches and steady. At Louisville, it was partly cloudy. The temperature was 64 degrees, the dew point 59, and the relative humidity 83%. The wind was north at 6 miles an hour. The pressure was 30.03 inches and rising. At Frankfurt, and the pressure was 30.02 inches and falling. Elsewhere around the region, at Wilmington, Ohio, it was clear with a temperature of 59. It was partly cloudy, with a temperature of 65 at Covington, 64 at Indianapolis, 62 at Jasper, Indiana, and 68 at Bowling Green. It was mostly cloudy, with a temperature of 64 at Jackson, and 65 at London. Now for the official National Weather Service forecast for Frankfurt and surrounding communities. Today, sunny. Highs in the upper 80s. Northeast winds 5 to 10 miles an hour. Tonight, mostly clear. Lows in the mid-60s. East winds 5 to 10 miles an hour. Tuesday, mostly sunny. Highs in the upper 80s. South winds 5 to 10 miles an hour. Tuesday night, mostly clear. Lows in the upper 60s. South winds 5 to 10 miles an hour. And now the extended forecast for the radio listening area. Wednesday and Wednesday night, mostly clear. Chance of showers and slight chance of thunderstorms. Highs in the lower 90s. Lows in the lower 70s. Chance of precipitation 40%. Thursday and Thursday night, showers likely and chance of thunderstorms. Highs in the mid-80s. Lows in the lower 60s. Chance of precipitation 70%. Friday and Friday night, partly cloudy. Highs in the mid-80s. Lows in the lower 60s. Saturday and Saturday night, partly cloudy. A 20% chance of thunderstorms. Highs in the upper 80s. Lows in the mid-60s. Sunday and Sunday night, mostly clear. A 20% chance of showers. Highs in the upper 80s. Lows in the mid-60s. 5 a.m. Eastern Daylight Time weather conditions across north-central Kentucky. At Frankfurt. And the pressure was 30.02 inches and falling. At Lexington, it was clear. The temperature was 60 degrees, the dew point 55, and the relative humidity 83%. The wind was northeast at 6 miles an hour. The pressure was 30.03 inches and steady. At Louisville, it was partly cloudy. The temperature was 64 degrees, the dew point 59, and the relative humidity 83%. The wind was north at 6 miles an hour. The pressure was 30.03 inches and rising. At Frankfurt, and the pressure was 30.02 inches and falling. Elsewhere around the region, at Wilmington, Ohio, it was clear, with a temperature of 59. It was partly cloudy, with a temperature of 65 at Covington, 64 at Indianapolis, 62 at Jasper, Indiana, and 68 at Bowling Green. It was mostly cloudy, with a temperature of 64 at Jackson, and 65 at London. Now for the official National Weather Service forecast.

Frankfurt and surrounding communities. Today, sunny. Highs in the upper 80s. Northeast winds 5 to 10 miles an hour. Tonight, mostly clear. Lows in the mid-60s. East winds 5 to 10 miles an hour. Tuesday, mostly sunny. Highs in the upper 80s. South winds 5 to 10 miles an hour. Tuesday night, mostly clear. Lows in the upper 60s. South winds 5 to 10 miles an hour. And now the extended forecast for the radio listening area. Wednesday and Wednesday night, mostly clear. Chance of showers and slight chance of thunderstorms. Highs in the lower 90s. Lows in the lower 70s. Chance of precipitation 40%. Thursday and Thursday night, showers likely and chance of thunderstorms. Highs in the mid-80s. Lows in the lower 60s. Chance of precipitation 70%. Friday and Friday night, partly cloudy. Highs in the mid-80s. Lows in the lower 60s. Saturday and Saturday night, partly cloudy. A 20% chance of thunderstorms. Highs in the upper 80s. Lows in the mid-60s. Sunday and Sunday night, mostly clear. A 20% chance of showers. Highs in the upper 80s. Lows in the mid-60s. The current time is 5:48 a.m. Eastern Daylight Time. 5 a.m. Eastern Daylight Time weather conditions across north-central Kentucky. At Frankfort. And the pressure was 30.02 inches and falling. At Lexington, it was clear. The temperature was 60 degrees, the dew point 55, and the relative humidity 83%. The wind was northeast at 6 miles an hour. The pressure was 30.03 inches and steady. At Louisville, it was partly cloudy. The temperature was 64 degrees, the dew point 59, and the relative humidity 83%. The wind was north at 6 miles an hour. The pressure was 30.03 inches and rising. At Frankfort, and the pressure was 30.02 inches and falling. Elsewhere around the region, at Wilmington, Ohio, it was clear, with a temperature of 59. It was partly cloudy, with a temperature of 65 at Covington, 64 at Indianapolis, 62 at Jasper, Indiana, and 68 at Bowling Green. It was mostly cloudy, with a temperature of 64 at Jackson, and 65 at London. Now for the official National Weather Service forecast for Frankfort and surrounding communities. Today, sunny. Highs in the upper 80s. Northeast winds 5 to 10 miles an hour. Tonight, mostly clear. Lows in the mid-60s. East winds 5 to 10 miles an hour. Tuesday, mostly sunny. Highs in the upper 80s. South winds 5 to 10 miles an hour. Tuesday night, mostly clear. Lows in the upper 60s. South winds 5 to 10 miles an hour. And now the extended forecast for the radio listening area. Wednesday and Wednesday night, mostly clear. Chance of showers and slight chance of thunderstorms. Highs in the lower 90s. Lows in the lower 70s. Chance of precipitation 40%. Thursday and Thursday night, showers likely and chance of thunderstorms. Highs in the mid-80s. Lows in the lower 60s. Chance of precipitation 70%. Friday and Friday night, partly cloudy. Highs in the mid-80s. Lows in the lower 60s. Saturday and Saturday night, partly cloudy. A 20% chance of thunderstorms. Highs in the upper 80s. Lows in the mid-60s. Sunday and Sunday night, mostly clear. A 20% chance of showers. Highs in the upper 80s. Lows in the mid-60s. 5 a.m. Eastern Daylight Time weather conditions across north-central Kentucky. At Frankfort. And the pressure was 30.02 inches and falling. At Lexington, it was clear.

temperature was 60 degrees, the dew point 55, and the relative humidity 83%. The wind was northeast at 6 miles an hour. The pressure was 30.03 inches and steady. At Louisville, it was partly cloudy. The temperature was 64 degrees, the dew point 59, and the relative humidity 83%. The wind was north at 6 miles an hour. The pressure was 30.03 inches and rising. At Frankfurt, and the pressure was 30.02 inches and falling. Elsewhere around the region, at Wilmington, Ohio, it was clear with a temperature of 59. It was partly cloudy with a temperature of 65 at Covington, 64 at Indianapolis, 62 at Jasper, Indiana, and 68 at Bowling Green. It was mostly cloudy with a temperature of 64 at Jackson and 65 at London. The current time is 5:52 a.m. Eastern Daylight Time. Now for the official National Weather Service forecast for Frankfurt and surrounding communities. Today, sunny. Highs in the upper 80s. Northeast winds 5 to 10 miles an hour. Tonight, mostly clear. Lows in the mid-60s. East winds 5 to 10 miles an hour. Tuesday, mostly sunny. Highs in the upper 80s. South winds 5 to 10 miles an hour. Tuesday night, mostly clear. Lows in the upper 60s. South winds 5 to 10 miles an hour. And now the extended forecast for the radio listening area. Wednesday and Wednesday night, mostly clear. Chance of showers and slight chance of thunderstorms. Highs in the lower 90s. Lows in the lower 70s. Chance of precipitation 40%. Thursday and Thursday night, showers likely and chance of thunderstorms. Highs in the mid-80s. Lows in the lower 60s. Chance of precipitation 70%. Friday and Friday night, partly cloudy. Highs in the mid-80s. Lows in the lower 60s. Saturday and Saturday night, partly cloudy. A 20% chance of thunderstorms. Highs in the upper 80s. Lows in the mid-60s. Sunday and Sunday night, mostly clear. A 20% chance of showers. Highs in the upper 80s. Lows in the mid-60s. 5 a.m. Eastern Daylight Time weather conditions across north-central Kentucky. At Frankfurt. And the pressure was 30.02 inches and falling. At Lexington, it was clear. The temperature was 60 degrees, the dew point 55, and the relative humidity 83%. The wind was northeast at 6 miles an hour. The pressure was 30.03 inches and steady. At Louisville, it was partly cloudy. The temperature was 64 degrees, the dew point 59, and the relative humidity 83%. The wind was north at 6 miles an hour. The pressure was 30.03 inches and rising. At Frankfurt, and the pressure was 30.02 inches and falling. Elsewhere around the region, at Wilmington, Ohio, it was clear with a temperature of 59. It was partly cloudy with a temperature of 65 at Covington, 64 at Indianapolis, 62 at Jasper, Indiana, and 68 at Bowling Green. It was mostly cloudy with a temperature of 64 at Jackson and 65 at London. Now for the official National Weather Service forecast for Frankfurt and surrounding communities. Today, sunny. Highs in the upper 80s. Northeast winds 5 to 10 miles an hour. Tonight, mostly clear. Lows in the mid-60s. East winds 5 to 10 miles an hour. Tuesday, mostly sunny. Highs in the upper 80s. South winds 5 to 10 miles an hour. Tuesday night, mostly clear. Lows in the upper 60s. South winds 5 to 10 miles an hour. And now the extended forecast for the radio listening area. Wednesday and Wednesday night, mostly clear. Chance of showers and slight chance of thunderstorms.
highs in the lower 90s, lows in the lower 70s. Chance of precipitation 40%. Thursday and Thursday night, showers likely and chance of thunderstorms. Highs in the mid-80s. Lows in the lower 60s. Chance of precipitation 70%. Friday and Friday night, partly cloudy. Highs in the mid-80s. Lows in the lower 60s. Saturday and Saturday night, partly cloudy. A 20% chance of thunderstorms. Highs in the upper 80s. Lows in the mid-60s. Sunday and Sunday night, mostly clear. A 20% chance of showers. Highs in the upper 80s. Lows in the mid-60s. The current time is 5:57 a.m. Eastern Daylight Time. 5 a.m. Eastern Daylight Time weather conditions across north-central Kentucky. At Frankfort. And the pressure was 30.02 inches and falling. At Lexington, it was clear. The temperature was 60 degrees, the dew point 55, and the relative humidity 83%. The wind was northeast at 6 miles an hour. The pressure was 30.03 inches and steady. At Louisville, it was partly cloudy. The temperature was 64 degrees, the dew point 59, and the relative humidity 83%. The wind was north at 6 miles an hour. The pressure was 30.03 inches and rising. At Frankfort, and the pressure was 30.02 inches and falling. Elsewhere around the region, at Wilmington, Ohio, it was clear, with a temperature of 59. It was partly cloudy, with a temperature of 65 at Covington, 64 at Indianapolis, 62 at Jasper, Indiana, and 68 at Bowling Green. It was mostly cloudy, with a temperature of 64 at Jackson, and 65 at London. Now for the official National Weather Service forecast for Frankfort and surrounding communities. Today, sunny. Highs in the upper 80s. Northeast winds 5 to 10 miles an hour. Tonight, mostly clear. Lows in the mid-60s. East winds 5 to 10 miles an hour. Tuesday, mostly sunny. Highs in the upper 80s. South winds 5 to 10 miles an hour. Tuesday night, mostly clear. Lows in the upper 60s. South winds 5 to 10 miles an hour. And now the extended forecast for the radio listening area. Wednesday and Wednesday night, mostly clear. Chance of showers and slight chance of thunderstorms. Highs in the lower 90s. Lows in the lower 70s. Chance of precipitation 40%. Thursday and Thursday night, showers likely and chance of thunderstorms. Highs in the mid-80s. Lows in the lower 60s. Chance of precipitation 70%. Friday and Friday night, partly cloudy. Highs in the mid-80s. Lows in the lower 60s. Saturday and Saturday night, partly cloudy. A 20% chance of thunderstorms. Highs in the upper 80s. Lows in the mid-60s. Sunday and Sunday night, mostly clear. A 20% chance of showers. Highs in the upper 80s. Lows in the mid-60s. 5 a.m. Eastern Daylight Time weather conditions across north-central Kentucky. At Frankfort. And the pressure was 30.02 inches and falling. At Lexington, it was clear. The temperature was 60 degrees, the dew point 55, and the relative humidity 83%. The wind was northeast at 6 miles an hour. The pressure was 30.03 inches and steady. At Louisville, it was partly cloudy. The temperature was 64 degrees, the dew point 59, and the relative humidity 83%. The wind was north at 6 miles an hour. The pressure was 30.03 inches and rising. At Frankfort, and the pressure was 30.02 inches and falling. Elsewhere around the region, at Wilmington, Ohio, it was clear, with a temperature of 59. It was partly cloudy.

with a temperature of 65 at Covington, 64 at Indianapolis, 62 at Jasper, Indiana, and 68 at Bowling Green. It was mostly cloudy, with a temperature of 64 at Jackson and 65 at London. The current time is 6:02 a.m. Eastern Daylight Time. Now for the official National Weather Service forecast for Frankfurt and surrounding communities. Today, sunny. Highs in the upper 80s. Northeast winds 5 to 10 miles an hour. Tonight, mostly clear. Lows in the mid-60s. East winds 5 to 10 miles an hour. Tuesday, mostly sunny. Highs in the upper 80s. South winds 5 to 10 miles an hour. Tuesday night, mostly clear. Lows in the upper 60s. South winds 5 to 10 miles an hour. And now the extended forecast for the radio listening area. Wednesday and Wednesday night, mostly clear. Chance of showers and slight chance of thunderstorms. Highs in the lower 90s. Lows in the lower 70s. Chance of precipitation 40%. Thursday and Thursday night, showers likely and chance of thunderstorms. Highs in the mid-80s. Lows in the lower 60s. Chance of precipitation 70%. Friday and Friday night, partly cloudy. Highs in the mid-80s. Lows in the lower 60s. Saturday and Saturday night, partly cloudy. A 20% chance of thunderstorms. Highs in the upper 80s. Lows in the mid-60s. Sunday and Sunday night, mostly clear. A 20% chance of showers. Highs in the upper 80s. Lows in the mid-60s. 5 a.m. Eastern Daylight Time weather conditions across north-central Kentucky. At Frankfort. And the pressure was 30.02 inches and falling. At Lexington, it was clear. The temperature was 60 degrees, the dew point 55, and the relative humidity 83%. The wind was northeast at 6 miles an hour. The pressure was 30.03 inches and steady. At Louisville, it was partly cloudy. The temperature was 64 degrees, the dew point 59, and the relative humidity 83%. The wind was north at 6 miles an hour. The pressure was 30.03 inches and rising. At Frankfort, and the pressure was 30.02 inches and falling. Elsewhere around the region, at Wilmington, Ohio, it was clear, with a temperature of 59. It was partly cloudy, with a temperature of 65 at Covington, 64 at Indianapolis, 62 at Jasper, Indiana, and 68 at Bowling Green. It was mostly cloudy, with a temperature of 64 at Jackson and 65 at London. 6 a.m. Eastern Daylight Time weather conditions across north-central Kentucky. At Frankfort, and the pressure was 30.05 inches and rising. At Lexington, it was clear. The temperature was 60 degrees, the dew point 56, and the relative humidity 86%. The wind was northeast at 8 miles an hour. The pressure was 30.04 inches and rising. At Louisville, it was partly cloudy. The temperature was 63 degrees, the dew point 59, and the relative humidity 87%. The wind was north at 7 miles an hour. The pressure was 30.04 inches and rising. At Frankfort, and the pressure was 30.05 inches and rising. Elsewhere around the region, throughout the region, skies ranged from clear to partly cloudy. It was 65 at Covington, 63 at Indianapolis, 61 at Jasper, Indiana, and 59 at Wilmington, Ohio. Jackson reported 63, London reported 64, and Bowling Green reported 67. Now for the official National Weather Service forecast for Frankfort and surrounding communities. Today, sunny. Highs in the upper 80s. Northeast winds 5 to 10 miles an hour. Tonight, mostly clear. Lows in the mid-60s. East winds 5 to 10 miles an hour.

Friday night, partly cloudy. Highs in the mid-80s. Lows in the lower 60s. Saturday and Saturday night, partly cloudy. A 20% chance of thunderstorms. Highs in the upper 80s. Lows in the mid-60s. Sunday and Sunday night, mostly clear. A 20% chance of showers. Highs in the upper 80s. Lows in the mid-60s. The current time is 6:08 a.m. Eastern Daylight Time. 6 a.m. Eastern Daylight Time weather conditions across north-central Kentucky. At Frankfort. And the pressure was 30.05 inches and rising. At Lexington, it was clear. The temperature was 60 degrees, the dew point 56, and the relative humidity 86%. The wind was northeast at 8 miles an hour. The pressure was 30.04 inches and rising. At Louisville, it was partly cloudy. The temperature was 63 degrees, the dew point 59, and the relative humidity 87%. The wind was north at 7 miles an hour. The pressure was 30.04 inches and rising. At Frankfort, and the pressure was 30.05 inches and rising. Elsewhere around the region, throughout the region, skies ranged from clear to partly cloudy. It was 65 at Covington, 63 at Indianapolis, 61 at Jasper, Indiana, and 59 at Wilmington, Ohio. Jackson reported 63, London reported 64, and Bowling Green reported 67. Now for the official National Weather Service forecast for Frankfort and surrounding communities. Today, sunny. Highs in the upper 80s. Northeast winds 5 to 10 miles an hour. Tonight, mostly clear. Lows in the mid-60s. East winds 5 to 10 miles an hour. Tuesday, mostly sunny. Highs in the upper 80s. South winds 5 to 10 miles an hour. Tuesday night, mostly clear. Lows in the upper 60s. South winds 5 to 10 miles an hour. And now the extended forecast for the radio listening area. Wednesday and Wednesday night, mostly clear. Chance of showers and slight chance of thunderstorms. Highs in the lower 90s. Lows in the lower 70s. Chance of precipitation 40%. Thursday and Thursday night, showers likely and chance of thunderstorms. Highs in the mid-80s. Lows in the lower 60s. Chance of precipitation 70%. Friday and Friday night, partly cloudy. Highs in the mid-80s. Lows in the lower 60s. Saturday and Saturday night, partly cloudy. A 20% chance of thunderstorms. Highs in the upper 80s. Lows in the mid-60s. Sunday and Sunday night, mostly clear. A 20% chance of showers. Highs in the upper 80s. Lows in the mid-60s. 6 a.m. Eastern Daylight Time weather conditions across north-central Kentucky. At Frankfort. And the pressure was 30.05 inches and rising. At Lexington, it was clear. The temperature was 60 degrees, the dew point 56, and the relative humidity 86%. The wind was northeast at 8 miles an hour. The pressure was 30.04 inches and rising. At Louisville, it was partly cloudy. The temperature was 63 degrees, the dew point 59, and the relative humidity 87%. The wind was north at 7 miles an hour. The pressure was 30.04 inches and rising. At Frankfort, and the pressure was 30.05 inches and rising. Elsewhere around the region, throughout the region, skies ranged from clear to partly cloudy. It was 65 at Covington, 63 at Indianapolis, 61 at Jasper, Indiana, and 59 at Wilmington, Ohio. Jackson reported 63, London reported 64, and Bowling Green reported 67. 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

3, broadcast from the National Weather Service Forecast Office in Louisville, on a transmitter located in Frankfurt on a frequency of 162.5 MHz. The current time is 6:12 a.m. Eastern Daylight Time. 6 a.m. Eastern Daylight Time weather conditions across north-central Kentucky. At Frankfurt, and the pressure was 30.05 inches and rising. At Lexington, it was clear. The temperature was 60 degrees, the dew point 56, and the relative humidity 86%. The wind was northeast at 8 miles an hour. The pressure was 30.04 inches and rising. At Louisville, it was partly cloudy. The temperature was 63 degrees, the dew point 59, and the relative humidity 87%. The wind was north at 7 miles an hour. The pressure was 30.04 inches and rising. At Frankfurt, and the pressure was 30.05 inches and rising. Elsewhere around the region, throughout the region, skies ranged from clear to partly cloudy. It was 65 at Covington, 63 at Indianapolis, 61 at Jasper, Indiana, and 59 at Wilmington, Ohio. Jackson reported 63, London reported 64, and Bowling Green reported 67. Now for the official National Weather Service forecast for Frankfurt and surrounding communities. Today, sunny. Highs in the upper 80s. Northeast winds 5 to 10 miles an hour. Tonight, mostly clear. Lows in the mid-60s. East winds 5 to 10 miles an hour. Tuesday, mostly sunny. Highs in the upper 80s. South winds 5 to 10 miles an hour. Tuesday night, mostly clear. Lows in the upper 60s. South winds 5 to 10 miles an hour. And now the extended forecast for the radio listening area. Wednesday and Wednesday night, mostly clear. Chance of showers and slight chance of thunderstorms. Highs in the lower 90s. Lows in the lower 70s. Chance of precipitation 40%. Thursday and Thursday night, showers likely and chance of thunderstorms. Highs in the mid 80s. Lows in the lower 60s. Chance of precipitation 70%. Friday and Friday night, partly cloudy. Highs in the mid-80s. Lows in the lower 60s. Saturday and Saturday night, partly cloudy. A 20% chance of thunderstorms. Highs in the upper 80s. Lows in the mid-60s. Sunday and Sunday night, mostly clear. A 20% chance of showers. Highs in the upper 80s. Lows in the mid-60s. 6 a.m. Eastern Daylight Time weather conditions across north-central Kentucky. At Frankfurt, and the pressure was 30.05 inches and rising. At Lexington, it was clear. The temperature was 60 degrees, the dew point 56, and the relative humidity 86%. The wind was northeast at 8 miles an hour. The pressure was 30.04 inches and rising. At Louisville, it was partly cloudy. The temperature was 63 degrees, the dew point 59, and the relative humidity 87%. The wind was north at 7 miles an hour. The pressure was 30.04 inches and rising. At Frankfurt, and the pressure was 30.05 inches and rising. Elsewhere around the region, throughout the region, skies ranged from clear to partly cloudy. It was 65 at Covington, 63 at Indianapolis, 61 at Jasper, Indiana, and 59 at Wilmington, Ohio. Jackson reported 63, London reported 64, and Bowling Green reported 67. The current time is 6:17 a.m. Eastern Daylight Time. Now for the official National Weather Service forecast for Frankfurt and surrounding communities. Today, sunny. Highs in the upper 80s. Northeast winds 5 to 10 miles an hour. Tonight, mostly clear. Lows in the mid-60s. East winds 5 to 10 miles an hour.

Tuesday, mostly sunny. Highs in the upper 80s. South winds 5 to 10 miles an hour. Tuesday night, mostly clear. Lows in the upper 60s. South winds 5 to 10 miles an hour. And now the extended forecast for the radio listening area. Wednesday and Wednesday night, mostly clear. Chance of showers and slight chance of thunderstorms. Highs in the lower 90s. Lows in the lower 70s. Chance of precipitation 40%. Thursday and Thursday night, showers likely and chance of thunderstorms. Highs in the mid 80s. Lows in the lower 60s. Chance of precipitation 70%. Friday and Friday night, partly cloudy. Highs in the mid 80s. Lows in the lower 60s. Saturday and Saturday night, partly cloudy. A 20% chance of thunderstorms. Highs in the upper 80s. Lows in the mid 60s. Sunday and Sunday night, mostly clear. A 20% chance of showers. Highs in the upper 80s. Lows in the mid 60s. 6 a.m. Eastern Daylight Time weather conditions across north central Kentucky. At Frankfort. And the pressure was 30.05 inches and rising. At Lexington, it was clear. The temperature was 60 degrees, the dew point 56, and the relative humidity 86%. The wind was northeast at 8 miles an hour. The pressure was 30.04 inches and rising. At Louisville, it was partly cloudy. The temperature was 63 degrees. The dew point 59, and the relative humidity 87%. The wind was north at 7 miles an hour. The pressure was 30.04 inches and rising. At Frankfort, and the pressure was 30.05 inches and rising. Elsewhere around the region, throughout the region, skies ranged from clear to partly cloudy. It was 65 at Covington, 63 at Indianapolis, 61 at Jasper, Indiana, and 59 at Wilmington, Ohio. Jackson reported 63, London reported 64, and Bowling Green reported 67. Now for the official National Weather Service forecast for Frankfort and surrounding communities. Today, sunny. Highs in the upper 80s. Northeast winds 5 to 10 miles an hour. Tonight, mostly clear. Lows in the mid-60s. East winds 5 to 10 miles an hour. Tuesday, mostly sunny. Highs in the upper 80s. South winds 5 to 10 miles an hour. Tuesday night, mostly clear. Lows in the upper 60s. South winds 5 to 10 miles an hour. And now the extended forecast for the radio listening area. Wednesday and Wednesday night, mostly clear. Chance of showers and slight chance of thunderstorms. Highs in the lower 90s. Lows in the lower 70s. Chance of precipitation 40%. Thursday and Thursday night, showers likely and chance of thunderstorms. Highs in the mid 80s. Lows in the lower 60s. Chance of precipitation 70%. Friday and Friday night, partly cloudy. Highs in the mid 80s. Lows in the lower 60s. Saturday and Saturday night, partly cloudy. A 20% chance of thunderstorms. Highs in the upper 80s. Lows in the mid 60s. Sunday and Sunday night, mostly clear. A 20% chance of showers. Highs in the upper 80s. Lows in the mid 60s. The current time is 6:22 a.m. Eastern Daylight Time. 6 a.m. Eastern Daylight Time weather conditions across north central Kentucky. At Frankfort. And the pressure was 30.05 inches and rising. At Lexington, it was clear. The temperature was 60 degrees, the dew point 56, and the relative humidity 86%. The wind was northeast at 8 miles an hour. The pressure was 30.04 inches and rising. At Louisville, it was partly cloudy. The temperature

temperature was 63 degrees, the dew point 59, and the relative humidity 87%. The wind was north at 7 miles an hour. The pressure was 30.04 inches and rising at Frankfurt, and the pressure was 30.05 inches and rising. Elsewhere around the region, throughout the region, skies ranged from clear to partly cloudy. It was 65 at Covington, 63 at Indianapolis, 61 at Jasper, Indiana, and 59 at Wilmington, Ohio. Jackson reported 63, London reported 64, and Bowling Green reported 67. Now for the official National Weather Service forecast for Frankfurt and surrounding communities. Today, sunny. Highs in the upper 80s. Northeast winds 5 to 10 miles an hour. Tonight, mostly clear. Lows in the mid-60s. East winds 5 to 10 miles an hour. Tuesday, mostly sunny. Highs in the upper 80s. South winds 5 to 10 miles an hour. Tuesday night, mostly clear. Lows in the upper 60s. South winds 5 to 10 miles an hour. And now the extended forecast for the radio listening area. Wednesday and Wednesday night, mostly clear. Chance of showers and slight chance of thunderstorms. Highs in the lower 90s. Lows in the lower 70s. Chance of precipitation 40%. Thursday and Thursday night, showers likely and chance of thunderstorms. Highs in the mid-80s. Lows in the lower 60s. Chance of precipitation 70%. Friday and Friday night, partly cloudy. Highs in the mid-80s. Lows in the lower 60s. Saturday and Saturday night, partly cloudy. A 20% chance of thunderstorms. Highs in the upper 80s. Lows in the mid-60s. Sunday and Sunday night, mostly clear. A 20% chance of showers. Highs in the upper 80s. Lows in the mid-60s. 6 a.m. Eastern Daylight Time weather conditions across north-central Kentucky. At Frankfurt. And the pressure was 30.05 inches and rising. At Lexington, it was clear. The temperature was 60 degrees, the dew point 56, and the relative humidity 86%. The wind was northeast at 8 miles an hour. The pressure was 30.04 inches and rising. At Louisville, it was partly cloudy. The temperature was 63 degrees, the dew point 59, and the relative humidity 87%. The wind was north at 7 miles an hour. The pressure was 30.04 inches and rising. At Frankfurt, and the pressure was 30.05 inches and rising. Elsewhere around the region, throughout the region, skies ranged from clear to partly cloudy. It was 65 at Covington, 63 at Indianapolis, 61 at Jasper, Indiana, and 59 at Wilmington, Ohio. Jackson reported 63, London reported 64, and Bowling Green reported 67. Now for the official National Weather Service forecast for Frankfurt and surrounding communities. Today, sunny. Highs in the upper 80s. Northeast winds 5 to 10 miles an hour. Tonight, mostly clear. Lows in the mid-60s. East winds 5 to 10 miles an hour. Tuesday, mostly sunny. Highs in the upper 80s. South winds 5 to 10 miles an hour. Tuesday night, mostly clear. Lows in the upper 60s. South winds 5 to 10 miles an hour. And now the extended forecast for the radio listening area. Wednesday and Wednesday night, mostly clear. Chance of showers and slight chance of thunderstorms. Highs in the lower 90s. Lows in the lower 70s. Chance of precipitation 40%. Thursday and Thursday night, showers likely and chance of thunderstorms. Highs in the mid-80s. Lows in the lower 60s. Chance of precipitation 70%. Friday and Friday night, partly cloudy. Highs in the mid-80s.

lows in the lower 60s. Saturday and Saturday night, partly cloudy. A 20% chance of thunderstorms. Highs in the upper 80s. Lows in the mid-60s. Sunday and Sunday night, mostly clear. A 20% chance of showers. Highs in the upper 80s. Lows in the mid-60s. The current time is 6:28 a.m. Eastern Daylight Time. 6 a.m. Eastern Daylight Time weather conditions across north-central Kentucky. At Frankfort. And the pressure was 30.05 inches and rising. At Lexington, it was clear. The temperature was 60 degrees, the dew point 56, and the relative humidity 86%. The wind was northeast at 8 miles an hour. The pressure was 30.04 inches and rising. At Louisville, it was partly cloudy. The temperature was 63 degrees, the dew point 59, and the relative humidity 87%. The wind was north at 7 miles an hour. The pressure was 30.04 inches and rising. At Frankfort, and the pressure was 30.05 inches and rising. Elsewhere around the region, throughout the region, skies ranged from clear to partly cloudy. It was 65 at Covington, 63 at Indianapolis, 61 at Jasper, Indiana, and 59 at Wilmington, Ohio. Jackson reported 63, London reported 64, and Bowling Green reported 67. Now for the official National Weather Service forecast for Frankfort and surrounding communities. Today, sunny. Highs in the upper 80s. Northeast winds 5 to 10 miles an hour. Tonight, mostly clear. Lows in the mid-60s. East winds 5 to 10 miles an hour. Tuesday, mostly sunny. Highs in the upper 80s. South winds 5 to 10 miles an hour. Tuesday night, mostly clear. Lows in the upper 60s. South winds 5 to 10 miles an hour. And now the extended forecast for the radio listening area. Wednesday and Wednesday night, mostly clear. Chance of showers and slight chance of thunderstorms. Highs in the lower 90s. Lows in the lower 70s. Chance of precipitation 40%. Thursday and Thursday night, showers likely and chance of thunderstorms. Highs in the mid-80s. Lows in the lower 60s. Chance of precipitation 70%. Friday and Friday night, partly cloudy. Highs in the mid-80s. Lows in the lower 60s. Saturday and Saturday night, partly cloudy. A 20% chance of thunderstorms. Highs in the upper 80s. Lows in the mid-60s. Sunday and Sunday night, mostly clear. A 20% chance of showers. Highs in the upper 80s. Lows in the mid-60s. 6 a.m. Eastern Daylight Time weather conditions across north-central Kentucky. At Frankfort. And the pressure was 30.05 inches and rising. At Lexington, it was clear. The temperature was 60 degrees, the dew point 56, and the relative humidity 86%. The wind was northeast at 8 miles an hour. The pressure was 30.04 inches and rising. At Louisville, it was partly cloudy. The temperature was 63 degrees, the dew point 59, and the relative humidity 87%. The wind was north at 7 miles an hour. The pressure was 30.04 inches and rising. At Frankfort, and the pressure was 30.05 inches and rising. Elsewhere around the region, throughout the region, skies ranged from clear to partly cloudy. It was 65 at Covington, 63 at Indianapolis, 61 at Jasper, Indiana, and 59 at Wilmington, Ohio. Jackson reported 63, London reported 64, and Bowling Green reported 67. The current time is 6:32 a.m. Eastern Daylight Time. Now for the official National Weather Service forecast for Frankfort and surrounding communities. Today,

sunny. Highs in the upper 80s. Northeast winds 5 to 10 miles an hour. Tonight, mostly clear. Lows in the mid-60s. East winds 5 to 10 miles an hour. Tuesday, mostly sunny. Highs in the upper 80s. South winds 5 to 10 miles an hour. Tuesday night, mostly clear. Lows in the upper 60s. South winds 5 to 10 miles an hour. And now the extended forecast for the radio listening area, mostly clear. Lows in the upper 60s. South winds 5 to 10 miles an hour. And now the extended forecast for the radio listening area. Wednesday and Wednesday night, mostly clear. Chance of showers and slight chance of thunderstorms. Highs in the lower 90s. Lows in the lower 70s. Chance of precipitation 40%. Thursday and Thursday night, showers likely and chance of thunderstorms. Highs in the mid-80s. Lows in the lower 60s. Chance of precipitation 70%. Friday and Friday night, partly cloudy. Highs in the mid-80s. Lows in the lower 60s. Saturday and Saturday night, partly cloudy. A 20% chance of thunderstorms. Highs in the upper 80s. Lows in the mid-60s. Sunday and Sunday night, mostly clear. A 20% chance of showers. Highs in the upper 80s. Lows in the mid-60s. 6 a.m. Eastern Daylight Time weather conditions across north-central Kentucky. At Frankfort. And the pressure was 30.05 inches and rising. At Lexington, it was clear. The temperature was 60 degrees, the dew point 56, and the relative humidity 86%. The wind was northeast at 8 miles an hour. The pressure was 30.04 inches and rising. At Louisville, it was partly cloudy. The temperature was 63 degrees, the dew point 59, and the relative humidity 87%. The wind was north at 7 miles an hour. The pressure was 30.04 inches and rising. At Frankfort, and the pressure was 30.05 inches and rising. Elsewhere around the region, throughout the region, skies ranged from clear to partly cloudy. It was 65 at Covington, 63 at Indianapolis, 61 at Jasper, Indiana, and 59 at Wilmington, Ohio. Jackson reported 63, London reported 64, and Bowling Green reported 67. Now for the official National Weather Service forecast for Frankfort and surrounding communities. Today, sunny. Highs in the upper 80s. Northeast winds 5 to 10 miles an hour. Tonight, mostly clear. Lows in the mid-60s. East winds 5 to 10 miles an hour. Tuesday, mostly sunny. Highs in the upper 80s. South winds 5 to 10 miles an hour. Tuesday night, mostly clear. Lows in the upper 60s. South winds 5 to 10 miles an hour. And now the extended forecast for the radio listening area. Wednesday and Wednesday night, mostly clear. Chance of showers and slight chance of thunderstorms. Highs in the lower 90s. Lows in the lower 70s. Chance of precipitation 40%. Thursday and Thursday night, showers likely and chance of thunderstorms. Highs in the mid-80s. Lows in the lower 60s. Chance of precipitation 70%. Friday and Friday night, partly cloudy. Highs in the mid-80s. Lows in the lower 60s. Saturday and Saturday night, partly cloudy. A 20% chance of thunderstorms. Highs in the upper 80s. Lows in the mid-60s. Sunday and Sunday night, mostly clear. A 20% chance of showers. Highs in the upper 80s. Lows in the mid-60s. The current time is 6:37 a.m. Eastern Daylight Time. 6 a.m. Eastern Daylight Time weather conditions across north-central Kentucky. At Frankfort,

and the pressure was 30.05 inches and rising. At Lexington, it was clear. The temperature was 60 degrees, the dew point 56, and the relative humidity 86%. The wind was northeast at 8 miles an hour. The pressure was 30.04 inches and rising. At Louisville, it was partly cloudy. The temperature was 63 degrees, the dew point 59, and the relative humidity 87%. The wind was north at 7 miles an hour. The pressure was 30.04 inches and rising. At Frankfort, and the pressure was 30.05 inches and rising. Elsewhere around the region, throughout the region, skies ranged from clear to partly cloudy. It was 65 at Covington, 63 at Indianapolis, 61 at Jasper, Indiana, and 59 at Wilmington, Ohio. Jackson reported 63, London reported 64, and Bowling Green reported 67. Now for the official National Weather Service forecast for Frankfort and surrounding communities. Today, sunny. Highs in the upper 80s. Northeast winds 5 to 10 miles an hour. Tonight, mostly clear. Lows in the mid-60s. East winds 5 to 10 miles an hour. Tuesday, mostly sunny. Highs in the upper 80s. South winds 5 to 10 miles an hour. Tuesday night, mostly clear. Lows in the upper 60s. South winds 5 to 10 miles an hour. And now the extended forecast for the radio listening area. Wednesday and Wednesday night, mostly clear. Chance of showers and slight chance of thunderstorms. Highs in the lower 90s. Lows in the lower 70s. Chance of precipitation 40%. Thursday and Thursday night, showers likely and chance of thunderstorms. Highs in the mid-80s. Lows in the lower 60s. Chance of precipitation 70%. Friday and Friday night, partly cloudy. Highs in the mid-80s. Lows in the lower 60s. Saturday and Saturday night, partly cloudy. A 20% chance of thunderstorms. Highs in the upper 80s. Lows in the mid-60s. Sunday and Sunday night, mostly clear. A 20% chance of showers. Highs in the upper 80s. Lows in the mid-60s. 6 a.m. Eastern Daylight Time weather conditions across north-central Kentucky. At Frankfort, and the pressure was 30.05 inches and rising. At Lexington, it was clear. The temperature was 60 degrees, the dew point 56, and the relative humidity 86%. The wind was northeast at 8 miles an hour. The pressure was 30.04 inches and rising. At Louisville, it was partly cloudy. The temperature was 63 degrees, the dew point 59, and the relative humidity 87%. The wind was north at 7 miles an hour. The pressure was 30.04 inches and rising. At Frankfort, and the pressure was 30.05 inches and rising. Elsewhere around the region, throughout the region, skies ranged from clear to partly cloudy. It was 65 at Covington, 63 at Indianapolis, 61 at Jasper, Indiana, and 59 at Wilmington, Ohio. Jackson reported 63, London reported 64, and Bowling Green reported 67. Now for the official National Weather Service forecast for Frankfort and surrounding communities. Today, sunny. Highs in the upper 80s. Northeast winds 5 to 10 miles an hour. Tonight, mostly clear. Lows in the mid-60s. East winds 5 to 10 miles an hour. Tuesday, mostly sunny. Highs in the upper 80s. South winds 5 to 10 miles an hour. Tuesday night, mostly clear. Lows in the upper 60s. South winds 5 to 10 miles an hour. And now the extended forecast for the radio listening area. Wednesday and Wednesday night, mostly clear. Chance of showers and slight chance of thunderstorms.

highs in the lower 90s, lows in the lower 70s, chance of precipitation 40%. Thursday and Thursday night, showers likely and chance of thunderstorms. Highs in the mid-80s, lows in the lower 60s, chance of precipitation 70%. Friday and Friday night, partly cloudy. Highs in the mid-80s, lows in the lower 60s. Saturday and Saturday night, partly cloudy. A 20% chance of thunderstorms. Highs in the upper 80s, lows in the mid-60s. Sunday and Sunday night, mostly clear. A 20% chance of showers. Highs in the upper 80s, lows in the mid-60s. 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The current time is 6:43 a.m. Eastern Daylight Time. 6 a.m. Eastern Daylight Time weather conditions across north-central Kentucky. At Frankfurt, and the pressure was 30.05 inches and rising. At Lexington, it was clear. The temperature was 60 degrees, the dew point 56, and the relative humidity 86%. The wind was northeast at 8 miles an hour. The pressure was 30.04 inches and rising. At Louisville, it was partly cloudy. The temperature was 63 degrees, the dew point 59, and the relative humidity 87%. The wind was north at 7 miles an hour. The pressure was 30.04 inches and rising. At Frankfurt, and the pressure was 30.05 inches and rising. Elsewhere around the region, throughout the region, skies ranged from clear to partly cloudy. It was 65 at Covington, 63 at Indianapolis, 61 at Jasper, Indiana, and 59 at Wilmington, Ohio. Jackson reported 63, London reported 64, and Bowling Green reported 67. Now for the official National Weather Service forecast for Frankfurt and surrounding communities. Today, sunny. Highs in the upper 80s. Northeast winds 5 to 10 miles an hour. Tonight, mostly clear. Lows in the mid-60s. East winds 5 to 10 miles an hour. Tuesday, mostly sunny. Highs in the upper 80s. South winds 5 to 10 miles an hour. Tuesday night, mostly clear. Lows in the upper 60s. South winds 5 to 10 miles an hour. And now the extended forecast for the radio listening area. Wednesday and Wednesday night, mostly clear. Chance of showers and slight chance of thunderstorms. Highs in the lower 90s. Lows in the lower 70s. Chance of precipitation 40%. Thursday and Thursday night, showers likely and chance of thunderstorms. Highs in the mid-80s. Lows in the lower 60s. Chance of precipitation 70%. Friday and Friday night, partly cloudy. Highs in the mid-80s. Lows in the lower 60s. Saturday and Saturday night, partly cloudy. A 20% chance of thunderstorms. Highs in the upper 80s. Lows in the mid-60s. Sunday and Sunday night, mostly clear. A 20% chance of showers. Highs in the upper 80s. Lows in the mid-60s. 6 a.m. Eastern Daylight Time weather conditions across north-central Kentucky. At Frankfort, and the pressure was 30.05 inches and rising. At Lexington, it was clear. The temperature was 60 degrees, the dew point 56, and the relative humidity 86%. The wind was northeast at 8 miles an hour. The pressure was 30.04 inches and rising. At Louisville, it was partly cloudy. The temperature was 63 degrees, the dew point 59, and the relative humidity 87%. The wind was north at 7 miles an hour.

The pressure was 30.04 inches and rising at Frankfurt. And the pressure was 30.05 inches and rising. Elsewhere around the region, throughout the region, skies ranged from clear to partly cloudy. It was 65 at Covington, 63 at Indianapolis, 61 at Jasper, Indiana, and 59 at Wilmington, Ohio. Jackson reported 63, London reported 64, and Bowling Green reported 67. The current time is 6:48 a.m. Eastern Daylight Time. Now for the official National Weather Service forecast for Frankfurt and surrounding communities. Today, sunny. Highs in the upper 80s. Northeast winds 5 to 10 miles an hour. Tonight, mostly clear. Lows in the mid-60s. East winds 5 to 10 miles an hour. Tuesday, mostly sunny. Highs in the upper 80s. South winds 5 to 10 miles an hour. Tuesday night, mostly clear. Lows in the upper 60s. South winds 5 to 10 miles an hour. And now the extended forecast for the radio listening area. Wednesday and Wednesday night, mostly clear. Chance of showers and slight chance of thunderstorms. Highs in the lower 90s. Lows in the lower 70s. Chance of precipitation 40%. Thursday and Thursday night, showers likely and chance of thunderstorms. Highs in the mid-80s. Lows in the lower 60s. Chance of precipitation 70%. Friday and Friday night, partly cloudy. Highs in the mid-80s. Lows in the lower 60s. Saturday and Saturday night, partly cloudy. A 20% chance of thunderstorms. Highs in the upper 80s. Lows in the mid-60s. Sunday and Sunday night, mostly clear. A 20% chance of showers. Highs in the upper 80s. Lows in the mid-60s. 6 a.m. Eastern Daylight Time weather conditions across north-central Kentucky. At Frankfort. And the pressure was 30.05 inches and rising. At Lexington, it was clear. The temperature was 60 degrees, the dew point 56, and the relative humidity 86%. The wind was northeast at 8 miles an hour. The pressure was 30.04 inches and rising. At Louisville, it was partly cloudy. The temperature was 63 degrees, the dew point 59, and the relative humidity 87%. The wind was north at 7 miles an hour. The pressure was 30.04 inches and rising at Frankfort. And the pressure was 30.05 inches and rising. Elsewhere around the region, throughout the region, skies ranged from clear to partly cloudy. It was 65 at Covington, 63 at Indianapolis, 61 at Jasper, Indiana, and 59 at Wilmington, Ohio. Jackson reported 63, London reported 64, and Bowling Green reported 67. Now for the official National Weather Service forecast for Frankfurt and surrounding communities. Today, sunny. Highs in the upper 80s. Northeast winds 5 to 10 miles an hour. Tonight, mostly clear. Lows in the mid-60s. East winds 5 to 10 miles an hour. Tuesday, mostly sunny. Highs in the upper 80s. South winds 5 to 10 miles an hour. Tuesday night, mostly clear. Lows in the upper 60s. South winds 5 to 10 miles an hour. And now the extended forecast for the radio listening area. Wednesday and Wednesday night, mostly clear. Chance of showers and slight chance of thunderstorms. Highs in the lower 90s. Lows in the lower 70s. Chance of precipitation 40%. Thursday and Thursday night, showers likely and chance of thunderstorms. Highs in the mid-80s. Lows in the lower 60s. Chance of precipitation 70%. Friday and Friday night, partly cloudy. Highs in the mid-80s. Lows in the lower 60s.

Saturday and Saturday night, partly cloudy. A 20% chance of thunderstorms. Highs in the upper 80s. Lows in the mid-60s. Sunday and Sunday night, mostly clear. A 20% chance of showers. Highs in the upper 80s. Lows in the mid-60s. The current time is 6:52 a.m. Eastern Daylight Time. 6 a.m. Eastern Daylight Time weather conditions across north-central Kentucky. At Frankfort. And the pressure was 30.05 inches and rising. At Lexington, it was clear. The temperature was 60 degrees, the dew point 56, and the relative humidity 86%. The wind was northeast at 8 miles an hour. The pressure was 30.04 inches and rising. At Louisville, it was partly cloudy. The temperature was 63 degrees, the dew point 59, and the relative humidity 87%. The wind was north at 7 miles an hour. The pressure was 30.04 inches and rising. At Frankfort, and the pressure was 30.05 inches and rising. Elsewhere around the region, throughout the region, skies ranged from clear to partly cloudy. It was 65 at Covington, 63 at Indianapolis, 61 at Jasper, Indiana, and 59 at Wilmington, Ohio. Jackson reported 63, London reported 64, and Bowling Green reported 67. Now for the official National Weather Service forecast for Frankfort and surrounding communities. Today, sunny. Highs in the upper 80s. Northeast winds 5 to 10 miles an hour. Tonight, mostly clear. Lows in the mid-60s. East winds 5 to 10 miles an hour. Tuesday, mostly sunny. Highs in the upper 80s. South winds 5 to 10 miles an hour. Tuesday night, mostly clear. Lows in the upper 60s. South winds 5 to 10 miles an hour. And now the extended forecast for the radio listening area. Wednesday and Wednesday night, mostly clear. Chance of showers and slight chance of thunderstorms. Highs in the lower 90s. Lows in the lower 70s. Chance of precipitation 40%. Thursday and Thursday night, showers likely and chance of thunderstorms. Highs in the mid-80s. Lows in the lower 60s. Chance of precipitation 70%. Friday and Friday night, partly cloudy. Highs in the mid-80s. Lows in the lower 60s. Saturday and Saturday night, partly cloudy. A 20% chance of thunderstorms. Highs in the upper 80s. Lows in the mid-60s. Sunday and Sunday night, mostly clear. A 20% chance of showers. Highs in the upper 80s. Lows in the mid-60s. 6 a.m. Eastern Daylight Time weather conditions across north-central Kentucky. At Frankfort. And the pressure was 30.05 inches and rising. At Lexington, it was clear. The temperature was 60 degrees, the dew point 56, and the relative humidity 86%. The wind was northeast at 8 miles an hour. The pressure was 30.04 inches and rising. At Louisville, it was partly cloudy. The temperature was 63 degrees, the dew point 59, and the relative humidity 87%. The wind was north at 7 miles an hour. The pressure was 30.04 inches and rising. At Frankfort, and the pressure was 30.05 inches and rising. Elsewhere around the region, throughout the region, skies ranged from clear to partly cloudy. It was 65 at Covington, 63 at Indianapolis, 61 at Jasper, Indiana, and 59 at Wilmington, Ohio. Jackson reported 63, London reported 64, and Bowling Green reported 67. The current time is 6:57 a.m. Eastern Daylight Time. Now for the official National Weather Service forecast for Frankfort and surrounding communities. Today, sunny. Highs in the upper 80s.
Northeast winds 5 to 10 miles an hour. Tonight, mostly clear. Lows in the mid-60s. East winds 5 to 10 miles an hour. Tuesday, mostly sunny. Highs in the upper 80s. South winds 5 to 10 miles an hour. Tuesday night, mostly clear. Lows in the upper 60s. South winds 5 to 10 miles an hour. And now the extended forecast for the radio listening area. Wednesday and Wednesday night, mostly clear. Chance of showers and slight chance of thunderstorms. Highs in the lower 90s. Lows in the lower 70s. Chance of precipitation 40%. Thursday and Thursday night, showers likely and chance of thunderstorms. Highs in the mid-80s. Lows in the lower 60s. Chance of precipitation 70%. Friday and Friday night, partly cloudy. Highs in the mid-80s. Lows in the lower 60s. Saturday and Saturday night, partly cloudy. A 20% chance of thunderstorms. Highs in the upper 80s. Lows in the mid-60s. Sunday and Sunday night, mostly clear. A 20% chance of showers. Highs in the upper 80s. Lows in the mid-60s. 6 a.m. Eastern Daylight Time weather conditions across north-central Kentucky. At Frankfort. And the pressure was 30.05 inches and rising. At Lexington, it was clear. The temperature was 60 degrees, the dew point 56, and the relative humidity 86%. The wind was northeast at 8 miles an hour. The pressure was 30.04 inches and rising. At Louisville, it was partly cloudy. The temperature was 63 degrees, the dew point 59, and the relative humidity 87%. The wind was north at 7 miles an hour. The pressure was 30.04 inches and rising. At Frankfort, and the pressure was 30.05 inches and rising. Elsewhere around the region, throughout the region, skies ranged from clear to partly cloudy. It was 65 at Covington, 63 at Indianapolis, 61 at Jasper, Indiana, and 59 at Wilmington, Ohio. Jackson reported 63, London reported 64, and Bowling Green reported 67. Now for the official National Weather Service forecast for Frankfort and surrounding communities. Today, sunny. Highs in the upper 80s. Northeast winds 5 to 10 miles an hour. Tonight, mostly clear. Lows in the mid-60s. East winds 5 to 10 miles an hour. Tuesday, mostly sunny. Highs in the upper 80s. South winds 5 to 10 miles an hour. Tuesday night, mostly clear. Lows in the upper 60s. South winds 5 to 10 miles an hour. And now the extended forecast for the radio listening area. Wednesday and Wednesday night, mostly clear. Chance of showers and slight chance of thunderstorms. Highs in the lower 90s. Lows in the lower 70s. Chance of precipitation 40%. Thursday and Thursday night, showers likely and chance of thunderstorms. Highs in the mid-80s. Lows in the lower 60s. Chance of precipitation 70%. Friday and Friday night, partly cloudy. Highs in the mid-80s. Lows in the lower 60s. Saturday and Saturday night, partly cloudy. A 20% chance of thunderstorms. Highs in the upper 80s. Lows in the mid-60s. Sunday and Sunday night, mostly clear. A 20% chance of showers. Highs in the upper 80s. Lows in the mid-60s. The current time is 7:02 a.m. Eastern Daylight Time. 6 a.m. Eastern Daylight Time weather conditions across north-central Kentucky. At Frankfort. And the pressure was 30.05 inches and rising. At Lexington, it was clear. The temperature was 60 degrees, the dew point 56, and the relative humidity 86%.

The wind was northeast at 8 miles an hour. The pressure was 30.04 inches and rising. At Louisville, it was partly cloudy. The temperature was 63 degrees, the dew point 59, and the relative humidity 87%. The wind was north at 7 miles an hour. The pressure was 30.04 inches and rising. At Frankfort, and the pressure was 30.05 inches and rising. Elsewhere around the region, throughout the region, skies ranged from clear to partly cloudy. It was 65 at Covington, 63 at Indianapolis, 61 at Jasper, Indiana, and 59 at Wilmington, Ohio. Jackson reported 63, London reported 64, and Bowling Green reported 67. Now for the official National Weather Service forecast for Frankfort and surrounding communities. Today, sunny. Highs in the upper 80s. Northeast winds 5 to 10 miles an hour. Tonight, mostly clear. Lows in the mid-60s. East winds 5 to 10 miles an hour. Tuesday, mostly sunny. Highs in the upper 80s. South winds 5 to 10 miles an hour. Tuesday night, mostly clear. Lows in the upper 60s. South winds 5 to 10 miles an hour. And now the extended forecast for the radio listening area. Wednesday and Wednesday night, mostly clear. Chance of showers and slight chance of thunderstorms. Highs in the lower 90s. Lows in the lower 70s. Chance of precipitation 40%. Thursday and Thursday night, showers likely and chance of thunderstorms. Highs in the mid-80s. Lows in the lower 60s. Chance of precipitation 70%. Friday and Friday night, partly cloudy. Highs in the mid-80s. Lows in the lower 60s. Saturday and Saturday night, partly cloudy. A 20% chance of thunderstorms. Highs in the upper 80s. Lows in the mid-60s. Sunday and Sunday night, mostly clear. A 20% chance of showers. Highs in the upper 80s. Lows in the mid-60s. 7 a.m. Eastern Daylight Time weather conditions across north-central Kentucky. At Frankfort. And the pressure was 30.07 inches and rising. At Lexington, it was clear. The temperature was 60 degrees, the dew point 56, and the relative humidity 86%. The wind was northeast at 8 miles an hour. The pressure was 30.07 inches and rising. At Louisville, it was partly cloudy. The temperature was 63 degrees, the dew point 59, and the relative humidity 87%. The wind was north at 5 miles an hour. The pressure was 30.06 inches and rising. At Frankfort, and the pressure was 30.07 inches and rising. Elsewhere around the region, throughout the region, skies ranged from clear to partly cloudy. It was 64 at Covington, 62 at Indianapolis, 60 at Jasper, Indiana, and 58 at Wilmington, Ohio. Jackson reported 62, London reported 63, and Bowling Green reported 66. Now for the official National Weather Service forecast for Frankfort and surrounding communities. Today, sunny. Highs in the upper 80s. Northeast winds 5 to 10 miles an hour. Tonight, mostly clear. Lows in the mid-60s. East winds 5 to 10 miles an hour. Tuesday, mostly sunny. Highs in the upper 80s. South winds 5 to 10 miles an hour. Tuesday night, mostly clear. Lows in the upper 60s. South winds 5 to 10 miles an hour. And now the extended forecast for the radio listening area. Wednesday and Wednesday night, mostly clear. Chance of showers and slight chance of thunderstorms. Highs in the lower 90s. Lows in the lower 70s. Chance of precipitation 40%. Thursday and Thursday night, showers likely and chance of thunderstorms. Highs in the mid-80s.

Frankfurt, and the pressure was 30.07 inches and rising. At Lexington, it was clear. The temperature was 60 degrees, the dew point 56, and the relative humidity 86%. The wind was northeast at 8 miles an hour. The pressure was 30.07 inches and rising. At Louisville, it was partly cloudy. The temperature was 63 degrees, the dew point 59, and the relative humidity 87%. The wind was north at 5 miles an hour. The pressure was 30.06 inches and rising. At Frankfurt, and the pressure was 30.07 inches and rising. Elsewhere around the region, throughout the region, skies ranged from clear to partly cloudy. It was 64 at Covington, 62 at Indianapolis, 60 at Jasper, Indiana, and 58 at Wilmington, Ohio. Jackson reported 62, London reported 63, and Bowling Green reported 66. Now for the official National Weather Service forecast for Frankfurt and surrounding communities. Today, sunny. Highs in the upper 80s. Northeast winds 5 to 10 miles an hour. Tonight, mostly clear. Lows in the mid-60s. East winds 5 to 10 miles an hour. Tuesday, mostly sunny. Highs in the upper 80s. South winds 5 to 10 miles an hour. Tuesday night, mostly clear. Lows in the upper 60s. South winds 5 to 10 miles an hour. And now the extended forecast for the radio listening area. Wednesday and Wednesday night, mostly clear. Chance of showers and slight chance of thunderstorms. Highs in the lower 90s. Lows in the lower 70s. Chance of precipitation 40%. Thursday and Thursday night, showers likely and chance of thunderstorms. Highs in the mid-80s. Lows in the lower 60s. Chance of precipitation 70%. Friday and Friday night, partly cloudy. Highs in the mid-80s. Lows in the lower 60s. Saturday and Saturday night, partly cloudy. A 20% chance of thunderstorms. Highs in the upper 80s. Lows in the mid-60s. Sunday and Sunday night, mostly clear. A 20% chance of showers. Highs in the upper 80s. Lows in the mid-60s. 7 a.m. Eastern Daylight Time weather conditions across north-central Kentucky. At Frankfurt, and the pressure was 30.07 inches and rising. At Lexington, it was clear. The temperature was 60 degrees, the dew point 56, and the relative humidity 86%. The wind was northeast at 8 miles an hour. The pressure was 30.07 inches and rising. At Louisville, it was partly cloudy. The temperature was 63 degrees, the dew point 59, and the relative humidity 87%. The wind was north at 5 miles an hour. The pressure was 30.06 inches and rising. At Frankfurt, and the pressure was 30.07 inches and rising. Elsewhere around the region, throughout the region, skies ranged from clear to partly cloudy. It was 64 at Covington, 62 at Indianapolis, 60 at Jasper, Indiana, and 58 at Wilmington, Ohio. Jackson reported 62, London reported 63, and Bowling Green reported 66. 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The current time is 7:12 a.m. Eastern Daylight Time. 7 a.m. Eastern Daylight Time weather conditions across north-central Kentucky. At Frankfurt, and the pressure was 30.07 inches and rising. At Lexington, it was clear. The temperature was 60 degrees, the dew point 56, and the relative humidity 86%. The wind was northeast at 8 miles an hour.

The pressure was 30.07 inches and rising. At Louisville, it was partly cloudy. The temperature was 63 degrees, the dew point 59, and the relative humidity 87%. The wind was north at 5 miles an hour. The pressure was 30.06 inches and rising. At Frankfurt, and the pressure was 30.07 inches and rising. Elsewhere around the region, throughout the region, skies ranged from clear to partly cloudy. It was 64 at Covington, 62 at Indianapolis, 60 at Jasper, Indiana, and 58 at Wilmington, Ohio. Jackson reported 62, London reported 63, and Bowling Green reported 66. Now for the official National Weather Service forecast for Frankfurt and surrounding communities. Today, sunny. Highs in the upper 80s. Northeast winds 5 to 10 miles an hour. Tonight, mostly clear. Lows in the mid-60s. East winds 5 to 10 miles an hour. Tuesday, mostly sunny. Highs in the upper 80s. South winds 5 to 10 miles an hour. Tuesday night, mostly clear. Lows in the upper 60s. South winds 5 to 10 miles an hour. And now the extended forecast for the radio listening area. Wednesday and Wednesday night, mostly clear. Chance of showers and slight chance of thunderstorms. Highs in the lower 90s. Lows in the lower 70s. Chance of precipitation 40%. Thursday and Thursday night, showers likely and chance of thunderstorms. Highs in the mid-80s. Lows in the lower 60s. Chance of precipitation 70%. Friday and Friday night, partly cloudy. Highs in the mid-80s. Lows in the lower 60s. Saturday and Saturday night, partly cloudy. A 20% chance of thunderstorms. Highs in the upper 80s. Lows in the mid-60s. Sunday and Sunday night, mostly clear. A 20% chance of showers. Highs in the upper 80s. Lows in the mid-60s. 7 a.m. Eastern Daylight Time weather conditions across north-central Kentucky. At Frankfurt. And the pressure was 30.07 inches and rising. At Lexington, it was clear. The temperature was 60 degrees, the dew point 56, and the relative humidity 86%. The wind was northeast at 8 miles an hour. The pressure was 30.07 inches and rising. At Louisville, it was partly cloudy. The temperature was 63 degrees, the dew point 59, and the relative humidity 87%. The wind was north at 5 miles an hour. The pressure was 30.06 inches and rising. At Frankfurt, and the pressure was 30.07 inches and rising. Elsewhere around the region, throughout the region, skies ranged from clear to partly cloudy. It was 64 at Covington, 62 at Indianapolis, 60 at Jasper, Indiana, and 58 at Wilmington, Ohio. Jackson reported 62, London reported 63, and Bowling Green reported 66. The current time is 7:17 a.m. Eastern Daylight Time. Now for the official National Weather Service forecast for Frankfurt and surrounding communities. Today, sunny. Highs in the upper 80s. Northeast winds 5 to 10 miles an hour. Tonight, mostly clear. Lows in the mid-60s. East winds 5 to 10 miles an hour. Tuesday, mostly sunny. Highs in the upper 80s. South winds 5 to 10 miles an hour. Tuesday night, mostly clear. Lows in the upper 60s. South winds 5 to 10 miles an hour. And now the extended forecast for the radio listening area. Wednesday and Wednesday night, mostly clear. Chance of showers and slight chance of thunderstorms. Highs in the lower 90s. Lows in the lower 70s. Chance of precipitation 40%. Thursday and Thursday night, showers likely and chance of thunderstorms.

Highs in the mid-80s. Lows in the lower 60s. Chance of precipitation 70%. Friday and Friday night, partly cloudy. Highs in the mid-80s. Lows in the lower 60s. Saturday and Saturday night, partly cloudy. A 20% chance of thunderstorms. Highs in the upper 80s. Lows in the mid-60s. Sunday and Sunday night, mostly clear. A 20% chance of showers. Highs in the upper 80s. Lows in the mid-60s. 7 a.m. Eastern Daylight Time weather conditions across north-central Kentucky. At Frankfort. And the pressure was 30.07 inches and rising. At Lexington, it was clear. The temperature was 60 degrees, the dew point 56, and the relative humidity 86%. The wind was northeast at 8 miles an hour. The pressure was 30.07 inches and rising. At Louisville, it was partly cloudy. The temperature was 63 degrees, the dew point 59, and the relative humidity 87%. The wind was north at 5 miles an hour. The pressure was 30.06 inches and rising. At Frankfort, and the pressure was 30.07 inches and rising. Elsewhere around the region, throughout the region, skies ranged from clear to partly cloudy. It was 64 at Covington, 62 at Indianapolis, 60 at Jasper, Indiana, and 58 at Wilmington, Ohio. Jackson reported 62, London reported 63, and Bowling Green reported 66. Now for the official National Weather Service forecast for Frankfort and surrounding communities. Today, sunny. Highs in the upper 80s. Northeast winds 5 to 10 miles an hour. Tonight, mostly clear. Lows in the mid-60s. East winds 5 to 10 miles an hour. Tuesday, mostly sunny. Highs in the upper 80s. South winds 5 to 10 miles an hour. Tuesday night, mostly clear. Lows in the upper 60s. South winds 5 to 10 miles an hour. And now the extended forecast for the radio listening area. Wednesday and Wednesday night, mostly clear. Chance of showers and slight chance of thunderstorms. Highs in the lower 90s. Lows in the lower 70s. Chance of precipitation 40%. Thursday and Thursday night, showers likely and chance of thunderstorms. Highs in the mid-80s. Lows in the lower 60s. Chance of precipitation 70%. Friday and Friday night, partly cloudy. Highs in the mid-80s. Lows in the lower 60s. Saturday and Saturday night, partly cloudy. A 20% chance of thunderstorms. Highs in the upper 80s. Lows in the mid-60s. Sunday and Sunday night, mostly clear. A 20% chance of showers. Highs in the upper 80s. Lows in the mid-60s. 7 a.m. Eastern Daylight Time weather conditions across north-central Kentucky. At Frankfort. And the pressure was 30.07 inches and rising. At Lexington, it was clear. The temperature was 60 degrees, the dew point 56, and the relative humidity 86%. The wind was northeast at 8 miles an hour. The pressure was 30.07 inches and rising. At Louisville, it was partly cloudy. The temperature was 63 degrees, the dew point 59, and the relative humidity 87%. The wind was north at 5 miles an hour. The pressure was 30.06 inches and rising. At Frankfort, and the pressure was 30.07 inches and rising. Elsewhere around the region, throughout the region, skies ranged from clear to partly cloudy. It was 64 at Covington, 62 at Indianapolis, 60 at Jasper, Indiana, and 58 at Wilmington, Ohio. Jackson reported 62, London reported 63, and Bowling Green reported 66. The current time is 7:23 a.m. Eastern Daylight Time.

now for the official National Weather Service forecast for Frankfurt and surrounding communities. Today, sunny. Highs in the upper 80s. Northeast winds 5 to 10 miles an hour. Tonight, mostly clear. Lows in the mid-60s. East winds 5 to 10 miles an hour. Tuesday, mostly sunny. Highs in the upper 80s. South winds 5 to 10 miles an hour. Tuesday night, mostly clear. Lows in the upper 60s. South winds 5 to 10 miles an hour. And now the extended forecast for the radio listening area. Wednesday and Wednesday night, mostly clear. Chance of showers and slight chance of thunderstorms. Highs in the lower 90s. Lows in the lower 70s. Chance of precipitation 40%. Thursday and Thursday night, showers likely and chance of thunderstorms. Highs in the mid-80s. Lows in the lower 60s. Chance of precipitation 70%. Friday and Friday night, partly cloudy. Highs in the mid-80s. Lows in the lower 60s. Saturday and Saturday night, partly cloudy. A 20% chance of thunderstorms. Highs in the upper 80s. Lows in the mid-60s. Sunday and Sunday night, mostly clear. A 20% chance of showers. Highs in the upper 80s. Lows in the mid-60s. 7 a.m. Eastern Daylight Time weather conditions across north-central Kentucky. At Frankfurt. And the pressure was 30.07 inches and rising. At Lexington, it was clear. The temperature was 60 degrees, the dew point 56, and the relative humidity 86%. The wind was northeast at 8 miles an hour. The pressure was 30.07 inches and rising. At Louisville, it was partly cloudy. The temperature was 63 degrees. The dew point 59, and the relative humidity 87%. The wind was north at 5 miles an hour. The pressure was 30.06 inches and rising. At Frankfurt, and the pressure was 30.07 inches and rising. Elsewhere around the region, throughout the region, skies ranged from clear to partly cloudy. It was 64 at Covington, 62 at Indianapolis, 60 at Jasper, Indiana, and 58 at Wilmington, Ohio. Jackson reported 62, London reported 63, and Bowling Green reported 66. Now for the official National Weather Service forecast for Frankfurt and surrounding communities. Today, sunny. Highs in the upper 80s. Northeast winds 5 to 10 miles an hour. Tonight, mostly clear. Lows in the mid-60s. East winds 5 to 10 miles an hour. Tuesday, mostly sunny. Highs in the upper 80s. South winds 5 to 10 miles an hour. Tuesday night, mostly clear. Lows in the upper 60s. South winds 5 to 10 miles an hour. And now the extended forecast for the radio listening area. Wednesday and Wednesday night, mostly clear. Chance of showers and slight chance of thunderstorms. Highs in the lower 90s. Lows in the lower 70s. Chance of precipitation 40%. Thursday and Thursday night, showers likely and chance of thunderstorms. Highs in the mid-80s. Lows in the lower 60s. Chance of precipitation 70%. Friday and Friday night, partly cloudy. Highs in the mid-80s. Lows in the lower 60s. Saturday and Saturday night, partly cloudy. A 20% chance of thunderstorms. Highs in the upper 80s. Lows in the mid-60s. Sunday and Sunday night, mostly clear. A 20% chance of showers. Highs in the upper 80s. Lows in the mid-60s. The current time is 7:28 a.m. Eastern Daylight Time. 7 a.m. Eastern Daylight Time weather conditions across north-central Kentucky. At Frankfurt. And the pressure was 30.07 inches and rising.

At Lexington, it was clear. The temperature was 60 degrees, the dew point 56, and the relative humidity 86%. The wind was northeast at 8 miles an hour. The pressure was 30.07 inches and rising. At Louisville, it was partly cloudy. The temperature was 63 degrees, the dew point 59, and the relative humidity 87%. The wind was north at 5 miles an hour. The pressure was 30.06 inches and rising. At Frankfort, and the pressure was 30.07 inches and rising. Elsewhere around the region, throughout the region, skies ranged from clear to partly cloudy. It was 64 at Covington, 62 at Indianapolis, 60 at Jasper, Indiana, and 58 at Wilmington, Ohio. Jackson reported 62, London reported 63, and Bowling Green reported 66. Now for the official National Weather Service forecast for Frankfort and surrounding communities. Today, sunny. Highs in the upper 80s. Northeast winds 5 to 10 miles an hour. Tonight, mostly clear. Lows in the mid-60s. East winds 5 to 10 miles an hour. Tuesday, mostly sunny. Highs in the upper 80s. South winds 5 to 10 miles an hour. Tuesday night, mostly clear. Lows in the upper 60s. South winds 5 to 10 miles an hour. And now the extended forecast for the radio listening area. Wednesday and Wednesday night, mostly clear. Chance of showers and slight chance of thunderstorms. Highs in the lower 90s. Lows in the lower 70s. Chance of precipitation 40%. Thursday and Thursday night, showers likely and chance of thunderstorms. Highs in the mid-80s. Lows in the lower 60s. Chance of precipitation 70%. Friday and Friday night, partly cloudy. Highs in the mid-80s. Lows in the lower 60s. Saturday and Saturday night, partly cloudy. A 20% chance of thunderstorms. Highs in the upper 80s. Lows in the mid-60s. Sunday and Sunday night, mostly clear. A 20% chance of showers. Highs in the upper 80s. Lows in the mid-60s. 7 a.m. Eastern Daylight Time weather conditions across north-central Kentucky. At Frankfort. And the pressure was 30.07 inches and rising. At Lexington, it was clear. The temperature was 60 degrees, the dew point 56, and the relative humidity 86%. The wind was northeast at 8 miles an hour. The pressure was 30.07 inches and rising. At Louisville, it was partly cloudy. The temperature was 63 degrees, the dew point 59, and the relative humidity 87%. The wind was north at 5 miles an hour. The pressure was 30.06 inches and rising. At Frankfort, and the pressure was 30.07 inches and rising. Elsewhere around the region, throughout the region, skies ranged from clear to partly cloudy. It was 64 at Covington, 62 at Indianapolis, 60 at Jasper, Indiana, and 58 at Wilmington, Ohio. Jackson reported 62, London reported 63, and Bowling Green reported 66. The current time is 7:32 a.m. Eastern Daylight Time. Now for the official National Weather Service forecast for Frankfort and surrounding communities. Today, sunny. Highs in the upper 80s. Northeast winds 5 to 10 miles an hour. Tonight, mostly clear. Lows in the mid-60s. East winds 5 to 10 miles an hour. Tuesday, mostly sunny. Highs in the upper 80s. South winds 5 to 10 miles an hour. Tuesday night, mostly clear. Lows in the upper 60s. South winds 5 to 10 miles an hour. And now the extended forecast for the radio listening area. Wednesday and Wednesday night, mostly clear, 10 miles an hour. And now the extended forecast for

the radio listening area. Wednesday and Wednesday night, mostly clear. Chance of showers and slight chance of thunderstorms. Highs in the lower 90s. Lows in the lower 70s. Chance of precipitation 40%. Thursday and Thursday night, showers likely and chance of thunderstorms. Highs in the mid 80s. Lows in the lower 60s. Chance of precipitation 70%. Friday and Friday night, partly cloudy. Highs in the mid 80s. Lows in the lower 60s. Saturday and Saturday night, partly cloudy. A 20% chance of thunderstorms. Highs in the upper 80s. Lows in the mid 60s. Sunday and Sunday night, mostly clear. A 20% chance of showers. Highs in the upper 80s. Lows in the mid 60s. 7 a.m. Eastern Daylight Time weather conditions across north central Kentucky. At Frankfort. And the pressure was 30.07 inches and rising. At Lexington, it was clear. The temperature was 60 degrees, the dew point 56, and the relative humidity 86%. The wind was northeast at 8 miles an hour. The pressure was 30.07 inches and rising. At Louisville, it was partly cloudy. The temperature was 63 degrees, the dew point 59, and the relative humidity 87%. The wind was north at 5 miles an hour. The pressure was 30.06 inches and rising. At Frankfort, and the pressure was 30.07 inches and rising. Elsewhere around the region, throughout the region, skies ranged from clear to partly cloudy. It was 64 at Covington, 62 at Indianapolis, 60 at Jasper, Indiana, and 58 at Wilmington, Ohio. Jackson reported 62, London reported 63, and Bowling Green reported 66. Now for the official National Weather Service forecast for Frankfort and surrounding communities. Today, sunny. Highs in the upper 80s. Northeast winds 5 to 10 miles an hour. Tonight, mostly clear. Lows in the mid-60s. East winds 5 to 10 miles an hour. Tuesday, mostly sunny. Highs in the upper 80s. South winds 5 to 10 miles an hour. Tuesday night, mostly clear. Lows in the upper 60s. South winds 5 to 10 miles an hour. And now the extended forecast for the radio listening area. Wednesday and Wednesday night, mostly clear. Chance of showers and slight chance of thunderstorms. Highs in the lower 90s. Lows in the lower 70s. Chance of precipitation 40%. Thursday and Thursday night, showers likely and chance of thunderstorms. Highs in the mid 80s. Lows in the lower 60s. Chance of precipitation 70%. Friday and Friday night, partly cloudy. Highs in the mid 80s. Lows in the lower 60s. Saturday and Saturday night, partly cloudy. A 20% chance of thunderstorms. Highs in the upper 80s. Lows in the mid 60s. Sunday and Sunday night, mostly clear. A 20% chance of showers. Highs in the upper 80s. Lows in the mid 60s. The current time is 7:37 a.m. Eastern Daylight Time. 7 a.m. Eastern Daylight Time weather conditions across north central Kentucky. At Frankfort. And the pressure was 30.07 inches and rising. At Lexington, it was clear. The temperature was 60 degrees, the dew point 56, and the relative humidity 86%. The wind was northeast at 8 miles an hour. The pressure was 30.07 inches and rising. At Louisville, it was partly cloudy. The temperature was 63 degrees, the dew point 59, and the relative humidity 87%. The wind was north at 5 miles an hour. The pressure was 30.06 inches and rising. At Frankfort, and the pressure was 30.07 inches and rising.

the region. Throughout the region, skies ranged from clear to partly cloudy. It was 64 at Covington, 62 at Indianapolis, 60 at Jasper, Indiana, and 58 at Wilmington, Ohio. Jackson reported 62, London reported 63, and Bowling Green reported 66. Now for the official National Weather Service forecast for Frankfort and surrounding communities. Today, sunny. Highs in the upper 80s. Northeast winds 5 to 10 miles an hour. Tonight, mostly clear. Lows in the mid-60s. East winds 5 to 10 miles an hour. Tuesday, mostly sunny. Highs in the upper 80s. South winds 5 to 10 miles an hour. Tuesday night, mostly clear. Lows in the upper 60s. South winds 5 to 10 miles an hour. And now the extended forecast for the radio listening area. Wednesday and Wednesday night, mostly clear. Chance of showers and slight chance of thunderstorms. Highs in the lower 90s. Lows in the lower 70s. Chance of precipitation 40%. Thursday and Thursday night, showers likely and chance of thunderstorms. Highs in the mid-80s. Lows in the lower 60s. Chance of precipitation 70%. Friday and Friday night, partly cloudy. Highs in the mid-80s. Lows in the lower 60s. Saturday and Saturday night, partly cloudy. A 20% chance of thunderstorms. Highs in the upper 80s. Lows in the mid-60s. Sunday and Sunday night, mostly clear. A 20% chance of showers. Highs in the upper 80s. Lows in the mid-60s. 7 a.m. Eastern Daylight Time weather conditions across north-central Kentucky. At Frankfort. And the pressure was 30.07 inches and rising. At Lexington, it was clear. The temperature was 60 degrees, the dew point 56, and the relative humidity 86%. The wind was northeast at 8 miles an hour. The pressure was 30.07 inches and rising. At Louisville, it was partly cloudy. The temperature was 63 degrees, the dew point 59, and the relative humidity 87%. The wind was north at 5 miles an hour. The pressure was 30.06 inches and rising. At Frankfort, and the pressure was 30.07 inches and rising. Elsewhere around the region, throughout the region, skies ranged from clear to partly cloudy. It was 64 at Covington, 62 at Indianapolis, 60 at Jasper, Indiana, and 58 at Wilmington, Ohio. Jackson reported 62, London reported 63, and Bowling Green reported 66. Now for the official National Weather Service forecast for Frankfort and surrounding communities. Today, sunny. Highs in the upper 80s. Northeast winds 5 to 10 miles an hour. Tonight, mostly clear. Lows in the mid-60s. East winds 5 to 10 miles an hour. Tuesday, mostly sunny. Highs in the upper 80s. South winds 5 to 10 miles an hour. Tuesday night, mostly clear. Lows in the upper 60s. South winds 5 to 10 miles an hour. And now the extended forecast for the radio listening area. Wednesday and Wednesday night, mostly clear. Chance of showers and slight chance of thunderstorms. Highs in the lower 90s. Lows in the lower 70s. Chance of precipitation 40%. Thursday and Thursday night, showers likely and chance of thunderstorms. Highs in the mid-80s. Lows in the lower 60s. Chance of precipitation 70%. Friday and Friday night, partly cloudy. Highs in the mid-80s. Lows in the lower 60s. Saturday and Saturday night, partly cloudy. A 20% chance of thunderstorms. Highs in the upper 80s. Lows in the mid-60s. Sunday and Sunday night, mostly clear. A 20% chance of showers.

highs in the upper 80s, lows in the mid-60s. 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The current time is 7:43 a.m. Eastern Daylight Time. 7 a.m. Eastern Daylight Time weather conditions across north-central Kentucky. At Frankfurt, and the pressure was 30.07 inches and rising. At Lexington, it was clear. The temperature was 60 degrees, the dew point 56, and the relative humidity 86%. The wind was northeast at 8 miles an hour. The pressure was 30.07 inches and rising. At Louisville, it was partly cloudy. The temperature was 63 degrees, the dew point 59, and the relative humidity 87%. The wind was north at 5 miles an hour. The pressure was 30.06 inches and rising. At Frankfurt, and the pressure was 30.07 inches and rising. Elsewhere around the region, throughout the region, skies ranged from clear to partly cloudy. It was 64 at Covington, 62 at Indianapolis, 60 at Jasper, Indiana, and 58 at Wilmington, Ohio. Jackson reported 62, London reported 63, and Bowling Green reported 66. Now for the official National Weather Service forecast for Frankfurt and surrounding communities. Today, sunny. Highs in the upper 80s. Northeast winds 5 to 10 miles an hour. Tonight, mostly clear. Lows in the mid-60s. East winds 5 to 10 miles an hour. Tuesday, mostly sunny. Highs in the upper 80s. South winds 5 to 10 miles an hour. Tuesday night, mostly clear. Lows in the upper 60s. South winds 5 to 10 miles an hour. And now the extended forecast for the radio listening area. Wednesday and Wednesday night, mostly clear. Chance of showers and slight chance of thunderstorms. Highs in the lower 90s. Lows in the lower 70s. Chance of precipitation 40%. Thursday and Thursday night, showers likely and chance of thunderstorms. Highs in the mid-80s. Lows in the lower 60s. Chance of precipitation 70%. Friday and Friday night, partly cloudy. Highs in the mid-80s. Lows in the lower 60s. Saturday and Saturday night, partly cloudy. A 20% chance of thunderstorms. Highs in the upper 80s. Lows in the mid-60s. Sunday and Sunday night, mostly clear. A 20% chance of showers. Highs in the upper 80s. Lows in the mid-60s. 7 a.m. Eastern Daylight Time weather conditions across north-central Kentucky. At Frankfurt, and the pressure was 30.07 inches and rising. At Lexington, it was clear. The temperature was 60 degrees, the dew point 56, and the relative humidity 86%. The wind was northeast at 8 miles an hour. The pressure was 30.07 inches and rising. At Louisville, it was partly cloudy. The temperature was 63 degrees, the dew point 59, and the relative humidity 87%. The wind was north at 5 miles an hour. The pressure was 30.06 inches and rising. At Frankfurt, and the pressure was 30.07 inches and rising. Elsewhere around the region, throughout the region, skies ranged from clear to partly cloudy. It was 64 at Covington, 62 at Indianapolis, 60 at Jasper, Indiana, and 58 at Wilmington, Ohio. Jackson reported 62, London reported 63, and Bowling Green reported 66. The current time is 7:47 a.m. Eastern Daylight Time. Now for the official National Weather Service forecast for Frankfurt and surrounding communities. Today, sunny.

highs in the upper 80s. Northeast winds 5 to 10 miles an hour. Tonight, mostly clear. Lows in the mid-60s. East winds 5 to 10 miles an hour. Tuesday, mostly sunny. Highs in the upper 80s. South winds 5 to 10 miles an hour. Tuesday night, mostly clear. Lows in the upper 60s. South winds 5 to 10 miles an hour. And now the extended forecast for the radio listening area. Wednesday and Wednesday night, mostly clear. Chance of showers and slight chance of thunderstorms. Highs in the lower 90s. Lows in the lower 70s. Chance of precipitation 40%. Thursday and Thursday night, showers likely and chance of thunderstorms. Highs in the mid-80s. Lows in the lower 60s. Chance of precipitation 70%. Friday and Friday night, partly cloudy. Highs in the mid-80s. Lows in the lower 60s. Saturday and Saturday night, partly cloudy. A 20% chance of thunderstorms. Highs in the upper 80s. Lows in the mid-60s. Sunday and Sunday night, mostly clear. A 20% chance of showers. Highs in the upper 80s. Lows in the mid-60s. 7 a.m. Eastern Daylight Time weather conditions across north-central Kentucky. At Frankfort. And the pressure was 30.07 inches and rising. At Lexington, it was clear. The temperature was 60 degrees, the dew point 56, and the relative humidity 86%. The wind was northeast at 8 miles an hour. The pressure was 30.07 inches and rising. At Louisville, it was partly cloudy. The temperature was 63 degrees, the dew point 59, and the relative humidity 87%. The wind was north at 5 miles an hour. The pressure was 30.06 inches and rising. At Frankfort, and the pressure was 30.07 inches and rising. Elsewhere around the region, throughout the region, skies ranged from clear to partly cloudy. It was 64 at Covington, 62 at Indianapolis, 60 at Jasper, Indiana, and 58 at Wilmington, Ohio. Jackson reported 62, London reported 63, and Bowling Green reported 66. Now for the official National Weather Service forecast for Frankfort and surrounding communities. Today, sunny. Highs in the upper 80s. Northeast winds 5 to 10 miles an hour. Tonight, mostly clear. Lows in the mid-60s. East winds 5 to 10 miles an hour. Tuesday, mostly sunny. Highs in the upper 80s. South winds 5 to 10 miles an hour. Tuesday night, mostly clear. Lows in the upper 60s. South winds 5 to 10 miles an hour. And now the extended forecast for the radio listening area. Wednesday and Wednesday night, mostly clear. Chance of showers and slight chance of thunderstorms. Highs in the lower 90s. Lows in the lower 70s. Chance of precipitation 40%. Thursday and Thursday night, showers likely and chance of thunderstorms. Highs in the mid-80s. Lows in the lower 60s. Chance of precipitation 70%. Friday and Friday night, partly cloudy. Highs in the mid-80s. Lows in the lower 60s. Saturday and Saturday night, partly cloudy. A 20% chance of thunderstorms. Highs in the upper 80s. Lows in the mid-60s. Sunday and Sunday night, mostly clear. A 20% chance of showers. Highs in the upper 80s. Lows in the mid-60s. The current time is 7:52 a.m. Eastern Daylight Time. 7 a.m. Eastern Daylight Time weather conditions across north-central Kentucky. At Frankfort. And the pressure was 30.07 inches and rising. At Lexington, it was clear. The temperature was 60 degrees, the dew point 56, and the relative humidity

humidity 86%. The wind was northeast at 8 miles an hour. The pressure was 30.07 inches and rising. At Louisville, it was partly cloudy. The temperature was 63 degrees, the dew point 59, and the relative humidity 87%. The wind was north at 5 miles an hour. The pressure was 30.06 inches and rising. At Frankfurt, and the pressure was 30.07 inches and rising. Elsewhere around the region, throughout the region, skies ranged from clear to partly cloudy. It was 64 at Covington, 62 at Indianapolis, 60 at Jasper, Indiana, and 58 at Wilmington, Ohio. Jackson reported 62, London reported 63, and Bowling Green reported 66. Now for the official National Weather Service forecast for Frankfurt and surrounding communities. Today, sunny. Highs in the upper 80s. Northeast winds 5 to 10 miles an hour. Tonight, mostly clear. Lows in the mid-60s. East winds 5 to 10 miles an hour. Tuesday, mostly sunny. Highs in the upper 80s. South winds 5 to 10 miles an hour. Tuesday night, mostly clear. Lows in the upper 60s. South winds 5 to 10 miles an hour. And now the extended forecast for the radio listening area. Wednesday and Wednesday night, mostly clear. Chance of showers and slight chance of thunderstorms. Highs in the lower 90s. Lows in the lower 70s. Chance of precipitation 40%. Thursday and Thursday night, showers likely and chance of thunderstorms. Highs in the mid-80s. Lows in the lower 60s. Chance of precipitation 70%. Friday and Friday night, partly cloudy. Highs in the mid-80s. Lows in the lower 60s. Saturday and Saturday night, partly cloudy. A 20% chance of thunderstorms. Highs in the upper 80s. Lows in the mid-60s. Sunday and Sunday night, mostly clear. A 20% chance of showers. Highs in the upper 80s. Lows in the mid-60s. 7 a.m. Eastern Daylight Time weather conditions across north-central Kentucky. At Frankfurt. And the pressure was 30.07 inches and rising. At Lexington, it was clear. The temperature was 60 degrees, the dew point 56, and the relative humidity 86%. The wind was northeast at 8 miles an hour. The pressure was 30.07 inches and rising. At Louisville, it was partly cloudy. The temperature was 63 degrees, the dew point 59, and the relative humidity 87%. The wind was north at 5 miles an hour. The pressure was 30.06 inches and rising. At Frankfurt, and the pressure was 30.07 inches and rising. Elsewhere around the region, throughout the region, skies ranged from clear to partly cloudy. It was 64 at Covington, 62 at Indianapolis, 60 at Jasper, Indiana, and 58 at Wilmington, Ohio. Jackson reported 62, London reported 63, and Bowling Green reported 66. The current time is 7:57 a.m. Eastern Daylight Time. Now for the official National Weather Service forecast for Frankfurt and surrounding communities. Today, sunny. Highs in the upper 80s. Northeast winds 5 to 10 miles an hour. Tonight, mostly clear. Lows in the mid-60s. East winds 5 to 10 miles an hour. Tuesday, mostly sunny. Highs in the upper 80s. South winds 5 to 10 miles an hour. Tuesday night, mostly clear. Lows in the upper 60s. South winds 5 to 10 miles an hour. And now the extended forecast for the radio listening area. Wednesday and Wednesday night, mostly clear. Chance of showers and slight chance of thunderstorms. Highs in the lower 90s. Lows in the lower 70s. Chance of precipitation 40%.
Thursday and Thursday night, showers likely and chance of thunderstorms. Highs in the mid-80s. Lows in the lower 60s. Chance of precipitation 70%. Friday and Friday night, partly cloudy. Highs in the mid-80s. Lows in the lower 60s. Saturday and Saturday night, partly cloudy. A 20% chance of thunderstorms. Highs in the upper 80s. Lows in the mid-60s. Sunday and Sunday night, mostly clear. A 20% chance of showers. Highs in the upper 80s. Lows in the mid-60s. 7 a.m. Eastern Daylight Time weather conditions across north-central Kentucky. At Frankfort. And the pressure was 30.07 inches and rising. At Lexington, it was clear. The temperature was 60 degrees, the dew point 56, and the relative humidity 86%. The wind was northeast at 8 miles an hour. The pressure was 30.07 inches and rising. At Louisville, it was partly cloudy. The temperature was 63 degrees, the dew point 59, and the relative humidity 87%. The wind was north at 5 miles an hour. The pressure was 30.06 inches and rising. At Frankfort, and the pressure was 30.07 inches and rising. Elsewhere around the region, throughout the region, skies ranged from clear to partly cloudy. It was 64 at Covington, 62 at Indianapolis, 60 at Jasper, Indiana, and 58 at Wilmington, Ohio. Jackson reported 62, London reported 63, and Bowling Green reported 66. Now for the official National Weather Service forecast for Frankfort and surrounding communities. Today, sunny. Highs in the upper 80s. Northeast winds 5 to 10 miles an hour. Tonight, mostly clear. Lows in the mid-60s. East winds 5 to 10 miles an hour. Tuesday, mostly sunny. Highs in the upper 80s. South winds 5 to 10 miles an hour. Tuesday night, mostly clear. Lows in the upper 60s. South winds 5 to 10 miles an hour. And now the extended forecast for the radio listening area. Wednesday and Wednesday night, mostly clear. Chance of showers and slight chance of thunderstorms. Highs in the lower 90s. Lows in the lower 70s. Chance of precipitation 40%. Thursday and Thursday night, showers likely and chance of thunderstorms. Highs in the mid-80s. Lows in the lower 60s. Chance of precipitation 70%. Friday and Friday night, partly cloudy. Highs in the mid-80s. Lows in the lower 60s. Saturday and Saturday night, partly cloudy. A 20% chance of thunderstorms. Highs in the upper 80s. Lows in the mid-60s. Sunday and Sunday night, mostly clear. A 20% chance of showers. Highs in the upper 80s. Lows in the mid-60s. 7 a.m. Eastern Daylight Time weather conditions across north-central Kentucky. At Frankfort. And the pressure was 30.07 inches and rising. At Lexington, it was clear. The temperature was 60 degrees, the dew point 56, and the relative humidity 86%. The wind was northeast at 8 miles an hour. The pressure was 30.07 inches and rising. At Louisville, it was partly cloudy. The temperature was 63 degrees. The dew point 59, and the relative humidity 87%. The wind was north at 5 miles an hour. The pressure was 30.06 inches and rising. At Frankfort, and the pressure was 30.07 inches and rising. Elsewhere around the region, throughout the region, skies ranged from clear to partly cloudy. It was 64 at Covington, 62 at Indianapolis, 60 at Jasper, Indiana, and 58 at Wilmington, Ohio. Jackson reported 62, London reported 63, and Bowling Green reported 66.

current time is 8:03 a.m. Eastern Daylight Time. Now for the official National Weather Service forecast for Frankfurt and surrounding communities. Today, sunny. Highs in the upper 80s. Northeast winds 5 to 10 miles an hour. Tonight, mostly clear. Lows in the mid-60s. East winds 5 to 10 miles an hour. Tuesday, mostly sunny. Highs in the upper 80s. South winds 5 to 10 miles an hour. Tuesday night, mostly clear. Lows in the upper 60s. South winds 5 to 10 miles an hour. And now the extended forecast for the radio listening area. Wednesday and Wednesday night, mostly clear. Chance of showers and slight chance of thunderstorms. Highs in the lower 90s. Lows in the lower 70s. Chance of precipitation 40%. Thursday and Thursday night, showers likely and chance of thunderstorms. Highs in the mid-80s. Lows in the lower 60s. Chance of precipitation 70%. Friday and Friday night, partly cloudy. Highs in the mid-80s. Lows in the lower 60s. Saturday and Saturday night, partly cloudy. A 20% chance of thunderstorms. Highs in the upper 80s. Lows in the mid-60s. Sunday and Sunday night, mostly clear. A 20% chance of showers. Highs in the upper 80s. Lows in the mid-60s. 8 a.m. Eastern Daylight Time weather conditions across north-central Kentucky. At Frankfurt. And the pressure was 30.08 inches and rising. At Lexington, it was clear. The temperature was 61 degrees, the dew point 56, and the relative humidity 83%. The wind was northeast at 7 miles an hour. The pressure was 30.08 inches and rising. At Louisville, it was mostly cloudy. The temperature was 63 degrees, the dew point 60, and the relative humidity 90%. The wind was north at 5 miles an hour. The pressure was 30.08 inches and rising. At Frankfurt, and the pressure was 30.08 inches and rising. Elsewhere around the region, at Wilmington, Ohio, it was clear, with a temperature of 60. It was partly cloudy, with a temperature of 64 at Covington, 61 at Jasper, Indiana, and 66 at Bowling Green. It was mostly cloudy, with a temperature of 62 at Indianapolis, 63 at Jackson, and 64 at London. Now for the official National Weather Service forecast for Frankfurt and surrounding communities. Today, sunny. Highs in the upper 80s. Northeast winds 5 to 10 miles an hour. Tonight, mostly clear. Lows in the mid-60s. East winds 5 to 10 miles an hour. Tuesday, mostly sunny. Highs in the upper 80s. South winds 5 to 10 miles an hour. Tuesday night, mostly clear. Lows in the upper 60s. South winds 5 to 10 miles an hour. And now the extended forecast for the radio listening area. Wednesday and Wednesday night, mostly clear. Chance of showers and slight chance of thunderstorms. Highs in the lower 90s. Lows in the lower 70s. Chance of precipitation 40%. Thursday and Thursday night, showers likely and chance of thunderstorms. Highs in the mid-80s. Lows in the lower 60s. Chance of precipitation 70%. Friday and Friday night, partly cloudy. Highs in the mid-80s. Lows in the lower 60s. Saturday and Saturday night, partly cloudy. A 20% chance of thunderstorms. Highs in the upper 80s. Lows in the mid-60s. Sunday and Sunday night, mostly clear. A 20% chance of showers. Highs in the upper 80s. Lows in the mid-60s. The current time is 8:07 a.m. Eastern Daylight Time. 8 a.m. Eastern Daylight Time weather conditions across north-central Kentucky.

Elsewhere around the region, at Wilmington, Ohio, it was clear with a temperature of 60. It was partly cloudy with a temperature of 64 at Covington, 61 at Jasper, Indiana, and 66 at Bowling Green. It was mostly cloudy with a temperature of 62 at Indianapolis, 63 at Jackson, and 64 at London. Now for the official National Weather Service forecast for Frankfort and surrounding communities. Today, sunny. Highs in the upper 80s. Northeast winds 5 to 10 miles an hour. Tonight, mostly clear. Lows in the mid-60s. East winds 5 to 10 miles an hour. Tuesday, mostly sunny. Highs in the upper 80s. South winds 5 to 10 miles an hour. Tuesday night, mostly clear. Lows in the upper 60s. South winds 5 to 10 miles an hour. And now the extended forecast for the radio listening area. Wednesday and Wednesday night, mostly clear. Chance of showers and slight chance of thunderstorms. Highs in the lower 90s. Lows in the lower 70s. Chance of precipitation 40%. Thursday and Thursday night, showers likely and chance of thunderstorms. Highs in the mid-80s. Lows in the lower 60s. Chance of precipitation 70%. Friday and Friday night, partly cloudy. Highs in the mid-80s. Lows in the lower 60s. Saturday and Saturday night, partly cloudy. A 20% chance of thunderstorms. Highs in the upper 80s. Lows in the mid-60s. Sunday and Sunday night, mostly clear. A 20% chance of showers. Highs in the upper 80s. Lows in the mid-60s. 8 a.m. Eastern Daylight Time weather conditions across north-central Kentucky. At Frankfort. And the pressure was 30.08 inches and rising. At Lexington, it was clear. The temperature was 61 degrees, the dew point 56, and the relative humidity 83%. The wind was northeast at 7 miles an hour. The pressure was 30.08 inches and rising. At Louisville, it was mostly cloudy. The temperature was 63 degrees, the dew point 60, and the relative humidity 90%. The wind was north at 5 miles an hour. The pressure was 30.08 inches and rising. At Frankfort, and the pressure was 30.08 inches and rising. Elsewhere around the region, at Wilmington, Ohio, it was clear with a temperature of 60. It was partly cloudy with a temperature of 64 at Covington, 61 at Jasper, Indiana, and 66 at Bowling Green. It was mostly cloudy with a temperature of 62 at Indianapolis, 63 at Jackson, and 64 at London. 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The current time is 8:12 a.m. Eastern Daylight Time. Now for the official National Weather Service forecast for Frankfort and surrounding communities. Today, sunny. Highs in the upper 80s. Northeast winds 5 to 10 miles an hour. Tonight, mostly clear. Lows in the mid-60s. East winds 5 to 10 miles an hour. Tuesday, mostly sunny. Highs in the upper 80s. South winds 5 to 10 miles an hour. Tuesday night, mostly clear. Lows in the upper 60s. South winds 5 to 10 miles an hour. And now the extended forecast for the radio listening area. Wednesday and Wednesday night, mostly clear. Chance of showers and slight chance of thunderstorms. Highs in the lower 90s. Lows in the lower 70s. Chance of precipitation 40%. Thursday and Thursday night, showers likely and chance of thunderstorms. Highs in the mid-80s. Lows in the lower 60s. Chance of

precipitation 70%. Friday and Friday night, partly cloudy. Highs in the mid-80s. Lows in the lower 60s. Saturday and Saturday night, partly cloudy. A 20% chance of thunderstorms. Highs in the upper 80s. Lows in the mid-60s. Sunday and Sunday night, mostly clear. A 20% chance of showers. Highs in the upper 80s. Lows in the mid-60s. 8 a.m. Eastern Daylight Time weather conditions across north-central Kentucky. At Frankfort. And the pressure was 30.08 inches and rising. At Lexington, it was clear. The temperature was 61 degrees, the dew point 56, and the relative humidity 83%. The wind was northeast at 7 miles an hour. The pressure was 30.08 inches and rising. At Louisville, it was mostly cloudy. The temperature was 63 degrees, the dew point 60, and the relative humidity 90%. The wind was north at 5 miles an hour. The pressure was 30.08 inches and rising. At Frankfort, and the pressure was 30.08 inches and rising. Elsewhere around the region, at Wilmington, Ohio, it was clear with a temperature of 60. It was partly cloudy with a temperature of 64 at Covington, 61 at Jasper, Indiana, and 66 at Bowling Green. It was mostly cloudy with a temperature of 62 at Indianapolis, 63 at Jackson, and 64 at London. Now for the official National Weather Service forecast for Frankfort and surrounding communities. Today, sunny. Highs in the upper 80s. Northeast winds 5 to 10 miles an hour. Tonight, mostly clear. Lows in the mid-60s. East winds 5 to 10 miles an hour. Tuesday, mostly sunny. Highs in the upper 80s. South winds 5 to 10 miles an hour. Tuesday night, mostly clear. Lows in the upper 60s. South winds 5 to 10 miles an hour. And now the extended forecast for the radio listening area. Wednesday and Wednesday night, mostly clear. Chance of showers and slight chance of thunderstorms. Highs in the lower 90s. Lows in the lower 70s. Chance of precipitation 40%. Thursday and Thursday night, showers likely and chance of thunderstorms. Highs in the mid-80s. Lows in the lower 60s. Chance of precipitation 70%. Friday and Friday night, partly cloudy. Highs in the mid-80s. Lows in the lower 60s. Saturday and Saturday night, partly cloudy. A 20% chance of thunderstorms. Highs in the upper 80s. Lows in the mid-60s. Sunday and Sunday night, mostly clear. A 20% chance of showers. Highs in the upper 80s. Lows in the mid-60s. The current time is 8:17 a.m. Eastern Daylight Time. 8 a.m. Eastern Daylight Time weather conditions across north-central Kentucky. At Frankfort, and the pressure was 30.08 inches and rising. At Lexington, it was clear. The temperature was 61 degrees, the dew point 56, and the relative humidity 83%. The wind was northeast at 7 miles an hour. The pressure was 30.08 inches and rising. At Louisville, it was mostly cloudy. The temperature was 63 degrees. The dew point 60, and the relative humidity 90%. The wind was north at 5 miles an hour. The pressure was 30.08 inches and rising. At Frankfort, and the pressure was 30.08 inches and rising. Elsewhere around the region, at Wilmington, Ohio, it was clear with a temperature of 60. It was partly cloudy with a temperature of 64 at Covington, 61 at Jasper, Indiana, and 66 at Bowling Green. It was mostly cloudy, with a temperature of 62 at Indianapolis, 63 at Jackson, and 64 at London. Now for the official National Weather Service forecast for Frankfort and surrounding communities.

70s. Today, sunny. Highs in the upper 80s. Northeast winds 5 to 10 miles an hour. Tonight, mostly clear. Lows in the mid-60s. East winds 5 to 10 miles an hour. Tuesday, mostly sunny. Highs in the upper 80s. South winds 5 to 10 miles an hour. Tuesday night, mostly clear. Lows in the upper 60s. South winds 5 to 10 miles an hour. And now the extended forecast for the radio listening area. Wednesday and Wednesday night, mostly clear. Chance of showers and slight chance of thunderstorms. Highs in the lower 90s. Lows in the lower 70s. Chance of precipitation 40%. Thursday and Thursday night, showers likely and chance of thunderstorms. Highs in the mid-80s. Lows in the lower 60s. Chance of precipitation 70%. Friday and Friday night, partly cloudy. Highs in the mid-80s. Lows in the lower 60s. Saturday and Saturday night, partly cloudy. A 20% chance of thunderstorms. Highs in the upper 80s. Lows in the mid-60s. Sunday and Sunday night, mostly clear. A 20% chance of showers. Highs in the upper 80s. Lows in the mid-60s. 8 a.m. Eastern Daylight Time weather conditions across north-central Kentucky. At Frankfort. And the pressure was 30.08 inches and rising. At Lexington, it was clear. The temperature was 61 degrees, the dew point 56, and the relative humidity 83%. The wind was northeast at 7 miles an hour. The pressure was 30.08 inches and rising. At Louisville, it was mostly cloudy. The temperature was 63 degrees, the dew point 60, and the relative humidity 90%. The wind was north at 5 miles an hour. The pressure was 30.08 inches and rising. At Frankfort, and the pressure was 30.08 inches and rising. Elsewhere around the region, at Wilmington, Ohio, it was clear with a temperature of 60. It was partly cloudy with a temperature of 64 at Covington, 61 at Jasper, Indiana, and 66 at Bowling Green. It was mostly cloudy with a temperature of 62 at Indianapolis, 63 at Jackson, and 64 at London. Now for the official National Weather Service forecast for Frankfort and surrounding communities. Today, sunny. Highs in the upper 80s. Northeast winds 5 to 10 miles an hour. Tonight, mostly clear. Lows in the mid-60s. East winds 5 to 10 miles an hour. Tuesday, mostly sunny. Highs in the upper 80s. South winds 5 to 10 miles an hour. Tuesday night, mostly clear. Lows in the upper 60s. South winds 5 to 10 miles an hour. And now the extended forecast for the radio listening area. Wednesday and Wednesday night, mostly clear. Chance of showers and slight chance of thunderstorms. Highs in the lower 90s. Lows in the lower 70s. Chance of precipitation 40%. Thursday and Thursday night, showers likely and chance of thunderstorms. Highs in the mid-80s. Lows in the lower 60s. Chance of precipitation 70%. Friday and Friday night, partly cloudy. Highs in the mid-80s. Lows in the lower 60s. Saturday and Saturday night, partly cloudy. A 20% chance of thunderstorms. Highs in the upper 80s. Lows in the mid-60s. Sunday and Sunday night, mostly clear. A 20% chance of showers. Highs in the upper 80s. Lows in the mid-60s. The current time is 8:23 a.m. Eastern Daylight Time. 8 a.m. Eastern Daylight Time weather conditions across north-central Kentucky. At Frankfort, and the pressure was 30.08 inches and rising. At Lexington, it was clear. The temperature was 61 degrees.

2.56 and the relative humidity 83%. The wind was northeast at 7 miles an hour. The pressure was 30.08 inches and rising. At Louisville, it was mostly cloudy. The temperature was 63 degrees, the dew point 60, and the relative humidity 90%. The wind was north at 5 miles an hour. The pressure was 30.08 inches and rising. At Frankfurt, and the pressure was 30.08 inches and rising. Elsewhere around the region, at Wilmington, Ohio, it was clear with a temperature of 60. It was partly cloudy with a temperature of 64 at Covington, 61 at Jasper, Indiana, and 66 at Bowling Green. It was mostly cloudy with a temperature of 62 at Indianapolis, 63 at Jackson, and 64 at London. Now for the official National Weather Service forecast for Frankfurt and surrounding communities. Today, sunny. Highs in the upper 80s. Northeast winds 5 to 10 miles an hour. Tonight, mostly clear. Lows in the mid-60s. East winds 5 to 10 miles an hour. Tuesday, mostly sunny. Highs in the upper 80s. South winds 5 to 10 miles an hour. Tuesday night, mostly clear. Lows in the upper 60s. South winds 5 to 10 miles an hour. And now the extended forecast for the radio listening area. Wednesday and Wednesday night, mostly clear. Chance of showers and slight chance of thunderstorms. Highs in the lower 90s. Lows in the lower 70s. Chance of precipitation 40%. Thursday and Thursday night, showers likely and chance of thunderstorms. Highs in the mid-80s. Lows in the lower 60s. Chance of precipitation 70%. Friday and Friday night, partly cloudy. Highs in the mid-80s. Lows in the lower 60s. Saturday and Saturday night, partly cloudy. A 20% chance of thunderstorms. Highs in the upper 80s. Lows in the mid-60s. Sunday and Sunday night, mostly clear. A 20% chance of showers. Highs in the upper 80s. Lows in the mid-60s. 8 a.m. Eastern Daylight Time weather conditions across north-central Kentucky. At Frankfurt. And the pressure was 30.08 inches and rising. At Lexington, it was clear. The temperature was 61 degrees, the dew point 56, and the relative humidity 83%. The wind was northeast at 7 miles an hour. The pressure was 30.08 inches and rising. At Louisville, it was mostly cloudy. The temperature was 63 degrees, the dew point 60, and the relative humidity 90%. The wind was north at 5 miles an hour. The pressure was 30.08 inches and rising. At Frankfurt, and the pressure was 30.08 inches and rising. Elsewhere around the region, at Wilmington, Ohio, it was clear with a temperature of 60. It was partly cloudy with a temperature of 64 at Covington, 61 at Jasper, Indiana, and 66 at Bowling Green. It was mostly cloudy with a temperature of 62 at Indianapolis, 63 at Jackson, and 64 at London. The current time is 8:27 a.m. Eastern Daylight Time. Now for the official National Weather Service forecast for Frankfurt and surrounding communities. Today, sunny. Highs in the upper 80s. Northeast winds 5 to 10 miles an hour. Tonight, mostly clear. Lows in the mid-60s. East winds 5 to 10 miles an hour. Tuesday, mostly sunny. Highs in the upper 80s. South winds 5 to 10 miles an hour. Tuesday night, mostly clear. Lows in the upper 60s. South winds 5 to 10 miles an hour. And now the extended forecast for the radio listening area. Wednesday and Wednesday night, mostly clear. Chance of showers and slight chance of thunderstorms. Highs in the lower 90s.

lower 70s. Chance of precipitation 40%. Thursday and Thursday night, showers likely and chance of thunderstorms. Highs in the mid-80s. Lows in the lower 60s. Chance of precipitation 70%. Friday and Friday night, partly cloudy. Highs in the mid-80s. Lows in the lower 60s. Saturday and Saturday night, partly cloudy. A 20% chance of thunderstorms. Highs in the upper 80s. Lows in the mid-60s. Sunday and Sunday night, mostly clear. A 20% chance of showers. Highs in the upper 80s. Lows in the mid-60s. 8 a.m. Eastern Daylight Time weather conditions across north-central Kentucky. At Frankfort. And the pressure was 30.08 inches and rising. At Lexington, it was clear. The temperature was 61 degrees, the dew point 56, and the relative humidity 83%. The wind was northeast at 7 miles an hour. The pressure was 30.08 inches and rising. At Louisville, it was mostly cloudy. The temperature was 63 degrees, the dew point 60, and the relative humidity 90%. The wind was north at 5 miles an hour. The pressure was 30.08 inches and rising at Frankfort. And the pressure was 30.08 inches and rising. Elsewhere around the region, at Wilmington, Ohio, it was clear with a temperature of 60. It was partly cloudy with a temperature of 64 at Covington, 61 at Jasper, Indiana, and 66 at Bowling Green. It was mostly cloudy with a temperature of 62 at Indianapolis, 63 at Jackson, and 64 at London. Now for the official National Weather Service forecast for Frankfort and surrounding communities. Today, sunny. Highs in the upper 80s. Northeast winds 5 to 10 miles an hour. Tonight, mostly clear. Lows in the mid-60s. East winds 5 to 10 miles an hour. Tuesday, mostly sunny. Highs in the upper 80s. South winds 5 to 10 miles an hour. Tuesday night, mostly clear. Lows in the upper 60s. South winds 5 to 10 miles an hour. And now the extended forecast for the radio listening area. Wednesday and Wednesday night, mostly clear. Chance of showers and slight chance of thunderstorms. Highs in the lower 90s. Lows in the lower 70s. Chance of precipitation 40%. Thursday and Thursday night, showers likely and chance of thunderstorms. Highs in the mid-80s. Lows in the lower 60s. Chance of precipitation 70%. Friday and Friday night, partly cloudy. Highs in the mid-80s. Lows in the lower 60s. Saturday and Saturday night, partly cloudy. A 20% chance of thunderstorms. Highs in the upper 80s. Lows in the mid-60s. Sunday and Sunday night, mostly clear. A 20% chance of showers. Highs in the upper 80s. Lows in the mid-60s. The current time is 8:32 a.m. Eastern Daylight Time. 8 a.m. Eastern Daylight Time weather conditions across north-central Kentucky. At Frankfort, and the pressure was 30.08 inches and rising. At Lexington, it was clear. The temperature was 61 degrees, the dew point 56, and the relative humidity 83%. The wind was northeast at 7 miles an hour. The pressure was 30.08 inches and rising, 6, and the relative humidity 83%. The wind was northeast at 7 miles an hour. The pressure was 30.08 inches and rising. At Louisville, it was mostly cloudy. The temperature was 63 degrees, the dew point 60, and the relative humidity 90%. The wind was north at 5 miles an hour. The pressure was 30.08 inches and rising. At Frankfort, and the pressure was 30.08 inches and rising. Elsewhere around the region, at Wilmington, Ohio,

Ohio, it was clear with a temperature of 60. It was partly cloudy with a temperature of 64 at Covington, 61 at Jasper, Indiana, and 66 at Bowling Green. It was mostly cloudy with a temperature of 62 at Indianapolis, 63 at Jackson, and 64 at London. Now for the official National Weather Service forecast for Frankfurt and surrounding communities. Today, sunny. Highs in the upper 80s. Northeast winds 5 to 10 miles an hour. Tonight, mostly clear. Lows in the mid-60s. East winds 5 to 10 miles an hour. Tuesday, mostly sunny. Highs in the upper 80s. South winds 5 to 10 miles an hour. Tuesday night, mostly clear. Lows in the upper 60s. South winds 5 to 10 miles an hour. And now the extended forecast for the radio listening area. Wednesday and Wednesday night, mostly clear. Chance of showers and slight chance of thunderstorms. Highs in the lower 90s. Lows in the lower 70s. Chance of precipitation 40%. Thursday and Thursday night, showers likely and chance of thunderstorms. Highs in the mid-80s. Lows in the lower 60s. Chance of precipitation 70%. Friday and Friday night, partly cloudy. Highs in the mid-80s. Lows in the lower 60s. Saturday and Saturday night, partly cloudy. A 20% chance of thunderstorms. Highs in the upper 80s. Lows in the mid-60s. Sunday and Sunday night, mostly clear. A 20% chance of showers. Highs in the upper 80s. Lows in the mid-60s. 8 a.m. Eastern Daylight Time weather conditions across north-central Kentucky. At Frankfort. And the pressure was 30.08 inches and rising. At Lexington, it was clear. The temperature was 61 degrees, the dew point 56, and the relative humidity 83%. The wind was northeast at 7 miles an hour. The pressure was 30.08 inches and rising. At Louisville, it was mostly cloudy. The temperature was 63 degrees, the dew point 60, and the relative humidity 90%. The wind was north at 5 miles an hour. The pressure was 30.08 inches and rising. At Frankfort, and the pressure was 30.08 inches and rising. Elsewhere around the region, at Wilmington, Ohio, it was clear with a temperature of 60. It was partly cloudy with a temperature of 64 at Covington, 61 at Jasper, Indiana, and 66 at Bowling Green. It was mostly cloudy with a temperature of 62 at Indianapolis, 63 at Jackson, and 64 at London. The current time is 8:37 a.m. Eastern Daylight Time. Now for the official National Weather Service forecast for Frankfort and surrounding communities. Today, sunny. Highs in the upper 80s. Northeast winds 5 to 10 miles an hour. Tonight, mostly clear. Lows in the mid-60s. East winds 5 to 10 miles an hour. Tuesday, mostly sunny. Highs in the upper 80s. South winds 5 to 10 miles an hour. Tuesday night, mostly clear. Lows in the upper 60s. South winds 5 to 10 miles an hour. And now the extended forecast for the radio listening area. Wednesday and Wednesday night, mostly clear. Chance of showers and slight chance of thunderstorms. Highs in the lower 90s. Lows in the lower 70s. Chance of precipitation 40%. Thursday and Thursday night, showers likely and chance of thunderstorms. Highs in the mid-80s. Lows in the lower 60s. Chance of precipitation 70%. Friday and Friday night, partly cloudy. Highs in the mid-80s. Lows in the lower 60s. Saturday and Saturday night, partly cloudy. A 20% chance of thunderstorms. Highs in the upper 80s. Lows in the mid-60s.
Sunday and Sunday night, mostly clear. A 20% chance of showers. Highs in the upper 80s. Lows in the mid-60s. 8 a.m. Eastern Daylight Time weather conditions across north-central Kentucky. At Frankfort. And the pressure was 30.08 inches and rising. At Lexington, it was clear. The temperature was 61 degrees, the dew point 56, and the relative humidity 83%. The wind was northeast at 7 miles an hour. The pressure was 30.08 inches and rising. At Louisville, it was mostly cloudy. The temperature was 63 degrees, the dew point 60, and the relative humidity 90%. The wind was north at 5 miles an hour. The pressure was 30.08 inches and rising. At Frankfort, and the pressure was 30.08 inches and rising. Elsewhere around the region, at Wilmington, Ohio, it was clear with a temperature of 60. It was partly cloudy with a temperature of 64 at Covington, 61 at Jasper, Indiana, and 66 at Bowling Green. It was mostly cloudy with a temperature of 62 at Indianapolis, 63 at Jackson, and 64 at London. Now for the official National Weather Service forecast for Frankfort and surrounding communities. Today, sunny. Highs in the upper 80s. Northeast winds 5 to 10 miles an hour. Tonight, mostly clear. Lows in the mid-60s. East winds 5 to 10 miles an hour. Tuesday, mostly sunny. Highs in the upper 80s. South winds 5 to 10 miles an hour. Tuesday night, mostly clear. Lows in the upper 60s. South winds 5 to 10 miles an hour. And now the extended forecast for the radio listening area. Wednesday and Wednesday night, mostly clear. Chance of showers and slight chance of thunderstorms. Highs in the lower 90s. Lows in the lower 70s. Chance of precipitation 40%. Thursday and Thursday night, showers likely and chance of thunderstorms. Highs in the mid-80s. Lows in the lower 60s. Chance of precipitation 70%. Friday and Friday night, partly cloudy. Highs in the mid-80s. Lows in the lower 60s. Saturday and Saturday night, partly cloudy. A 20% chance of thunderstorms. Highs in the upper 80s. Lows in the mid-60s. Sunday and Sunday night, mostly clear. A 20% chance of showers. Highs in the upper 80s. Lows in the mid-60s. 8 a.m. Eastern Daylight Time weather conditions across north-central Kentucky. At Frankfort. And the pressure was 30.08 inches and rising. At Lexington, it was clear. The temperature was 61 degrees, the dew point 56, and the relative humidity 83%. The wind was northeast at 7 miles an hour. The pressure was 30.08 inches and rising. At Louisville, it was mostly cloudy. The temperature was 63 degrees, the dew point 60, and the relative humidity 90%. The wind was north at 5 miles an hour. The pressure was 30.08 inches and rising. At Frankfort, and the pressure was 30.08 inches and rising. Elsewhere around the region, at Wilmington, Ohio, it was clear with a temperature of 60. It was partly cloudy with a temperature of 64 at Covington, 61 at Jasper, Indiana, and 66 at Bowling Green. It was mostly cloudy with a temperature of 62 at Indianapolis, 63 at Jackson, and 64 at London. 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
Today, sunny.

highs in the upper 80s. Northeast winds 5 to 10 miles an hour. Tonight, mostly clear. Lows in the mid-60s. East winds 5 to 10 miles an hour. Tuesday, mostly sunny. Highs in the upper 80s. South winds 5 to 10 miles an hour. Tuesday night, mostly clear. Lows in the upper 60s. South winds 5 to 10 miles an hour. And now the extended forecast for the radio listening area. Wednesday and Wednesday night, mostly clear. Chance of showers and slight chance of thunderstorms. Highs in the lower 90s. Lows in the lower 70s. Chance of precipitation 40%. Thursday and Thursday night, showers likely and chance of thunderstorms. Highs in the mid-80s. Lows in the lower 60s. Chance of precipitation 70%. Friday and Friday night, partly cloudy. Highs in the mid-80s. Lows in the lower 60s. Saturday and Saturday night, partly cloudy. A 20% chance of thunderstorms. Highs in the upper 80s. Lows in the mid-60s. Sunday and Sunday night, mostly clear. A 20% chance of showers. Highs in the upper 80s. Lows in the mid-60s. 8 a.m. Eastern Daylight Time weather conditions across north-central Kentucky. At Frankfort. And the pressure was 30.08 inches and rising. At Lexington, it was clear. The temperature was 61 degrees, the dew point 56, and the relative humidity 83%. The wind was northeast at 7 miles an hour. The pressure was 30.08 inches and rising. At Louisville, it was mostly cloudy. The temperature was 63 degrees, the dew point 60, and the relative humidity 90%. The wind was north at 5 miles an hour. The pressure was 30.08 inches and rising. At Frankfort, and the pressure was 30.08 inches and rising. Elsewhere around the region, at Wilmington, Ohio, it was clear, with a temperature of 60. It was partly cloudy, with a temperature of 64 at Covington, 61 at Jasper, Indiana, and 66 at Bowling Green. It was mostly cloudy, with a temperature of 62 at Indianapolis, 63 at Jackson, and 64 at London. Now for the official National Weather Service forecast for Frankfort and surrounding communities. Today, sunny. Highs in the upper 80s. Northeast winds 5 to 10 miles an hour. Tonight, mostly clear. Lows in the mid-60s. East winds 5 to 10 miles an hour. Tuesday, mostly sunny. Highs in the upper 80s. South winds 5 to 10 miles an hour. Tuesday night, mostly clear. Lows in the upper 60s. South winds 5 to 10 miles an hour. And now the extended forecast for the radio listening area. Wednesday and Wednesday night, mostly clear. Chance of showers and slight chance of thunderstorms. Highs in the lower 90s. Lows in the lower 70s. Chance of precipitation 40%. Thursday and Thursday night, showers likely and chance of thunderstorms. Highs in the mid-80s. Lows in the lower 60s. Chance of precipitation 70%. Friday and Friday night, partly cloudy. Highs in the mid-80s. Lows in the lower 60s. Saturday and Saturday night, partly cloudy. A 20% chance of thunderstorms. Highs in the upper 80s. Lows in the mid-60s. Sunday and Sunday night, mostly clear. A 20% chance of showers. Highs in the upper 80s. Lows in the mid-60s. The current time is 8:48 a.m. Eastern Daylight Time. 8 a.m. Eastern Daylight Time weather conditions across north-central Kentucky. At Frankfort, and the pressure was 30.08 inches and rising. At Lexington, it was clear. The temperature was 61 degrees, the dew point 56,

relative humidity 83%. The wind was northeast at 7 miles an hour. The pressure was 30.08 inches and rising. At Louisville, it was mostly cloudy. The temperature was 63 degrees, the dew point 60, and the relative humidity 90%. The wind was north at 5 miles an hour. The pressure was 30.08 inches and rising. At Frankfurt, and the pressure was 30.08 inches and rising. Elsewhere around the region, at Wilmington, Ohio, it was clear with a temperature of 60. It was partly cloudy with a temperature of 64 at Covington, 61 at Jasper, Indiana, and 66 at Bowling Green. It was mostly cloudy with a temperature of 62 at Indianapolis, 63 at Jackson, and 64 at London. Now for the official National Weather Service forecast for Frankfurt and surrounding communities. Today, sunny. Highs in the upper 80s. Northeast winds 5 to 10 miles an hour. Tonight, mostly clear. Lows in the mid-60s. East winds 5 to 10 miles an hour. Tuesday, mostly sunny. Highs in the upper 80s. South winds 5 to 10 miles an hour. Tuesday night, mostly clear. Lows in the upper 60s. South winds 5 to 10 miles an hour. And now the extended forecast for the radio listening area. Wednesday and Wednesday night, mostly clear. Chance of showers and slight chance of thunderstorms. Highs in the lower 90s. Lows in the lower 70s. Chance of precipitation 40%. Thursday and Thursday night, showers likely and chance of thunderstorms. Highs in the mid-80s. Lows in the lower 60s. Chance of precipitation 70%. Friday and Friday night, partly cloudy. Highs in the mid-80s. Lows in the lower 60s. Saturday and Saturday night, partly cloudy. A 20% chance of thunderstorms. Highs in the upper 80s. Lows in the mid-60s. Sunday and Sunday night, mostly clear. A 20% chance of showers. Highs in the upper 80s. Lows in the mid-60s. 8 a.m. Eastern Daylight Time weather conditions across north-central Kentucky. At Frankfurt. And the pressure was 30.08 inches and rising. At Lexington, it was clear. The temperature was 61 degrees, the dew point 56, and the relative humidity 83%. The wind was northeast at 7 miles an hour. The pressure was 30.08 inches and rising. At Louisville, it was mostly cloudy. The temperature was 63 degrees, the dew point 60, and the relative humidity 90%. The wind was north at 5 miles an hour. The pressure was 30.08 inches and rising. At Frankfurt, and the pressure was 30.08 inches and rising. Elsewhere around the region, at Wilmington, Ohio, it was clear with a temperature of 60. It was partly cloudy with a temperature of 64 at Covington, 61 at Jasper, Indiana, and 66 at Bowling Green. It was mostly cloudy with a temperature of 62 at Indianapolis, 63 at Jackson, and 64 at London. The current time is 8:52 a.m. Eastern Daylight Time. Now for the official National Weather Service forecast for Frankfurt and surrounding communities. Today, sunny. Highs in the upper 80s. Northeast winds 5 to 10 miles an hour. Tonight, mostly clear. Lows in the mid-60s. East winds 5 to 10 miles an hour. Tuesday, mostly sunny. Highs in the upper 80s. South winds 5 to 10 miles an hour. Tuesday night, mostly clear. Lows in the upper 60s. South winds 5 to 10 miles an hour. And now the extended forecast for the radio listening area. Wednesday and Wednesday night, mostly clear. Chance of showers and slight chance of thunderstorms. Highs in the lower 90s. Lows in the lower 70s. Chance of

precipitation 40%. Thursday and Thursday night, showers likely and chance of thunderstorms. Highs in the mid-80s. Lows in the lower 60s. Chance of precipitation 70%. Friday and Friday night, partly cloudy. Highs in the mid-80s. Lows in the lower 60s. Saturday and Saturday night, partly cloudy. A 20% chance of thunderstorms. Highs in the upper 80s. Lows in the mid-60s. Sunday and Sunday night, mostly clear. A 20% chance of showers. Highs in the upper 80s. Lows in the mid-60s. 8 a.m. Eastern Daylight Time weather conditions across north-central Kentucky. At Frankfort. And the pressure was 30.08 inches and rising. At Lexington, it was clear. The temperature was 61 degrees, the dew point 56, and the relative humidity 83%. The wind was northeast at 7 miles an hour. The pressure was 30.08 inches and rising. At Louisville, it was mostly cloudy. The temperature was 63 degrees, the dew point 60, and the relative humidity 90%. The wind was north at 5 miles an hour. The pressure was 30.08 inches and rising. At Frankfort, and the pressure was 30.08 inches and rising. Elsewhere around the region, at Wilmington, Ohio, it was clear with a temperature of 60. It was partly cloudy with a temperature of 64 at Covington, 61 at Jasper, Indiana, and 66 at Bowling Green. It was mostly cloudy with a temperature of 62 at Indianapolis, 63 at Jackson, and 64 at London. Now for the official National Weather Service forecast for Frankfort and surrounding communities. Today, sunny. Highs in the upper 80s. Northeast winds 5 to 10 miles an hour. Tonight, mostly clear. Lows in the mid-60s. East winds 5 to 10 miles an hour. Tuesday, mostly sunny. Highs in the upper 80s. South winds 5 to 10 miles an hour. Tuesday night, mostly clear. Lows in the upper 60s. South winds 5 to 10 miles an hour. And now the extended forecast for the radio listening area. Wednesday and Wednesday night, mostly clear. Chance of showers and slight chance of thunderstorms. Highs in the lower 90s. Lows in the lower 70s. Chance of precipitation 40%. Thursday and Thursday night, showers likely and chance of thunderstorms. Highs in the mid-80s. Lows in the lower 60s. Chance of precipitation 70%. Friday and Friday night, partly cloudy. Highs in the mid-80s. Lows in the lower 60s. Saturday and Saturday night, partly cloudy. A 20% chance of thunderstorms. Highs in the upper 80s. Lows in the mid-60s. Sunday and Sunday night, mostly clear. A 20% chance of showers. Highs in the upper 80s. Lows in the mid-60s. The current time is 8:57 a.m. Eastern Daylight Time. 8 a.m. Eastern Daylight Time weather conditions across north-central Kentucky. At Frankfort. And the pressure was 30.08 inches and rising. At Lexington, it was clear. The temperature was 61 degrees, the dew point 56, and the relative humidity 83%. The wind was northeast at 7 miles an hour. The pressure was 30.08 inches and rising. At Louisville, it was mostly cloudy. The temperature was 63 degrees, the dew point 60, and the relative humidity 90%. The wind was north at 5 miles an hour. The pressure was 30.08 inches and rising. At Frankfort, and the pressure was 30.08 inches and rising. Elsewhere around the region, at Wilmington, Ohio, it was clear with a temperature of 60. It was partly cloudy with a temperature of 64 at Covington, 61 at Jasper, Indiana, and 66 at Bowling Green.
It was mostly cloudy, with a temperature of 62 at Indianapolis, 63 at Jackson, and 64 at London. Now for the official National Weather Service forecast for Frankfurt and surrounding communities. Today, sunny. Highs in the upper 80s. Northeast winds 5 to 10 miles an hour. Tonight, mostly clear. Lows in the mid-60s. East winds 5 to 10 miles an hour. Tuesday, mostly sunny. Highs in the upper 80s. South winds 5 to 10 miles an hour. Tuesday night, mostly clear. Lows in the upper 60s. South winds 5 to 10 miles an hour. And now the extended forecast for the radio listening area. Wednesday and Wednesday night, mostly clear. Chance of showers and slight chance of thunderstorms. Highs in the lower 90s. Lows in the lower 70s. Chance of precipitation 40%. Thursday and Thursday night, showers likely and chance of thunderstorms. Highs in the mid-80s. Lows in the lower 60s. Chance of precipitation 70%. Friday and Friday night, partly cloudy. Highs in the mid-80s. Lows in the lower 60s. Saturday and Saturday night, partly cloudy. A 20% chance of thunderstorms. Highs in the upper 80s. Lows in the mid-60s. Sunday and Sunday night, mostly clear. A 20% chance of showers. Highs in the upper 80s. Lows in the mid-60s. 8 a.m. Eastern Daylight Time weather conditions across north-central Kentucky. At Frankfort. And the pressure was 30.08 inches and rising. At Lexington, it was clear. The temperature was 61 degrees, the dew point 56, and the relative humidity 83%. The wind was northeast at 7 miles an hour. The pressure was 30.08 inches and rising. At Louisville, it was mostly cloudy. The temperature was 63 degrees, the dew point 60, and the relative humidity 90%. The wind was north at 5 miles an hour. The pressure was 30.08 inches and rising. At Frankfort, and the pressure was 30.08 inches and rising. Elsewhere around the region, at Wilmington, Ohio, it was clear, with a temperature of 60. It was partly cloudy, with a temperature of 64 at Covington, 61 at Jasper, Indiana, and 66 at Bowling Green. It was mostly cloudy, with a temperature of 62 at Indianapolis, 63 at Jackson, and 64 at London. Now for the official National Weather Service forecast for Frankfurt and surrounding communities. Today, sunny. Highs in the upper 80s. Northeast winds 5 to 10 miles an hour. Tonight, mostly clear. Lows in the mid-60s. East winds 5 to 10 miles an hour. Tuesday, mostly sunny. Highs in the upper 80s. South winds 5 to 10 miles an hour. Tuesday night, mostly clear. Lows in the upper 60s. South winds 5 to 10 miles an hour. And now the extended forecast for the radio listening area. Wednesday and Wednesday night, mostly clear. Chance of showers and slight chance of thunderstorms. Highs in the lower 90s. Lows in the lower 70s. Chance of precipitation 40%. Thursday and Thursday night, showers likely and chance of thunderstorms. Highs in the mid-80s. Lows in the lower 60s. Chance of precipitation 70%. Friday and Friday night, partly cloudy. Highs in the mid-80s. Lows in the lower 60s. Saturday and Saturday night, partly cloudy. A 20% chance of thunderstorms. Highs in the upper 80s. Lows in the mid-60s. Sunday and Sunday night, mostly clear. A 20% chance of showers. Highs in the upper 80s. Lows in the mid-60s. The current time is 9:03 a.m. Eastern Daylight Time.
8 a.m. Eastern Daylight Time weather conditions across

across north central Kentucky at Frankfort, and the pressure was 30.08 inches and rising. At Lexington, it was clear. The temperature was 61 degrees, the dew point 56, and the relative humidity 83%. The wind was northeast at 7 miles an hour. The pressure was 30.08 inches and rising. At Louisville, it was mostly cloudy. The temperature was 63 degrees, the dew point 60, and the relative humidity 90%. The wind was north at 5 miles an hour. The pressure was 30.08 inches and rising. At Frankfort, and the pressure was 30.08 inches and rising. Elsewhere around the region, at Wilmington, Ohio, it was clear with a temperature of 60. It was partly cloudy with a temperature of 64 at Covington, 61 at Jasper, Indiana, and 66 at Bowling Green. It was mostly cloudy with a temperature of 62 at Indianapolis, 63 at Jackson, and 64 at London. 9 a.m. Eastern Daylight Time weather conditions across north central Kentucky. At Frankfort, and the pressure was 30.10 inches and rising. At Lexington, it was sunny. The temperature was 65 degrees, the dew point 57, and the relative humidity 75%. The wind was northeast at 12 miles an hour. The pressure was 30.09 inches and rising. At Louisville, it was partly sunny. The temperature was 67 degrees, the dew point 60, and the relative humidity 78%. The wind was north at 5 miles an hour. The pressure was 30.10 inches and rising. At Frankfort, and the pressure was 30.10 inches and rising. Elsewhere around the region, throughout the region, skies ranged from sunny to mostly sunny. It was 67 at Covington, 66 at Indianapolis, 65 at Jasper, Indiana, and 64 at Wilmington, Ohio. Jackson reported 65, London reported 68, and Bowling Green reported 68. Now for the official National Weather Service forecast for Frankfort and surrounding communities. Today, sunny. Highs in the upper 80s. Northeast winds 5 to 10 miles an hour. Tonight, mostly clear. Lows in the mid-60s. East winds 5 to 10 miles an hour. Tuesday, mostly sunny. Highs in the upper 80s. South winds 5 to 10 miles an hour. Tuesday night, mostly clear. Lows in the upper 60s. South winds 5 to 10 miles an hour. And now the extended forecast for the radio listening area. Wednesday and Wednesday night, mostly clear. Chance of showers and slight chance of thunderstorms. Highs in the lower 90s. Lows in the lower 70s. Chance of precipitation 40%. Thursday and Thursday night, showers likely and chance of thunderstorms. Highs in the mid-80s. Lows in the lower 60s. Chance of precipitation 70%. Friday and Friday night, partly cloudy. Highs in the mid-80s. Lows in the lower 60s. Saturday and Saturday night, partly cloudy. A 20% chance of thunderstorms. Highs in the upper 80s. Lows in the mid-60s. Sunday and Sunday night, mostly clear. A 20% chance of showers. Highs in the upper 80s. Lows in the mid-60s. The current time is 9:07 a.m. Eastern Daylight Time. 9 a.m. Eastern Daylight Time weather conditions across north central Kentucky. At Frankfort, and the pressure was 30.10 inches and rising. At Lexington, it was sunny. The temperature was 65 degrees, the dew point 57, and the relative humidity 75%. The wind was northeast at 12 miles an hour. The pressure was 30.09 inches and rising. At Louisville, it was partly sunny. The temperature was 67 degrees, the dew point 60, and the relative humidity 78%. The wind was north at 5 miles an hour.

Tonight, mostly clear. Lows in the mid-60s. East winds 5 to 10 miles an hour. Tuesday, mostly sunny. Highs in the upper 80s. South winds 5 to 10 miles an hour. Tuesday night, mostly clear. Lows in the upper 60s. South winds 5 to 10 miles an hour. And now the extended forecast for the radio listening area. Wednesday and Wednesday night, mostly clear. Chance of showers and slight chance of thunderstorms. Highs in the lower 90s. Lows in the lower 70s. Chance of precipitation 40%. Thursday and Thursday night, showers likely and chance of thunderstorms. Highs in the mid-80s. Lows in the lower 60s. Chance of precipitation 70%. Friday and Friday night, partly cloudy. Highs in the mid-80s. Lows in the lower 60s. Saturday and Saturday night, partly cloudy. A 20% chance of thunderstorms. Highs in the upper 80s. Lows in the mid-60s. Sunday and Sunday night, mostly clear. A 20% chance of showers. Highs in the upper 80s. Lows in the mid-60s. 9 a.m. Eastern Daylight Time weather conditions across north-central Kentucky. At Frankfort. And the pressure was 30.10 inches and rising. At Lexington, it was sunny. The temperature was 65 degrees, the dew point 57, and the relative humidity 75%. The wind was northeast at 12 miles an hour. The pressure was 30.09 inches and rising. At Louisville, it was partly sunny. The temperature was 67 degrees, the dew point 60, and the relative humidity 78%. The wind was north at 5 miles an hour. The pressure was 30.10 inches and rising. At Frankfort, and the pressure was 30.10 inches and rising. Elsewhere around the region, throughout the region, skies ranged from sunny to mostly sunny. It was 67 at Covington, 66 at Indianapolis, 65 at Jasper, Indiana, and 64 at Wilmington, Ohio. Jackson reported 65, London reported 68, and Bowling Green reported 68. 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The current time is 9:12 a.m. Eastern Daylight Time. Now for the official National Weather Service forecast for Frankfort and surrounding communities. Today, sunny. Highs in the upper 80s. Northeast winds 5 to 10 miles an hour. Tonight, mostly clear. Lows in the mid-60s. East winds 5 to 10 miles an hour. Tuesday, mostly sunny. Highs in the upper 80s. South winds 5 to 10 miles an hour. Tuesday night, mostly clear. Lows in the upper 60s. South winds 5 to 10 miles an hour. And now the extended forecast for the radio listening area. Wednesday and Wednesday night, mostly clear. Chance of showers and slight chance of thunderstorms. Highs in the lower 90s. Lows in the lower 70s. Chance of precipitation 40%. Thursday and Thursday night, showers likely and chance of thunderstorms. Highs in the mid-80s. Lows in the lower 60s. Chance of precipitation 70%. Friday and Friday night, partly cloudy. Highs in the mid-80s. Lows in the lower 60s. Saturday and Saturday night, partly cloudy. A 20% chance of thunderstorms. Highs in the upper 80s. Lows in the mid-60s. Sunday and Sunday night, mostly clear. A 20% chance of showers. Highs in the upper 80s. Lows in the mid-60s. 9 a.m. Eastern Daylight Time weather conditions across north-central Kentucky.

at Frankfurt, and the pressure was 30.10 inches and rising. At Lexington, it was sunny. The temperature was 65 degrees, the dew point 57, and the relative humidity 75%. The wind was northeast at 12 miles an hour. The pressure was 30.09 inches and rising. At Louisville, it was partly sunny. The temperature was 67 degrees, the dew point 60, and the relative humidity 78%. The wind was north at 5 miles an hour. The pressure was 30.10 inches and rising. At Frankfurt, and the pressure was 30.10 inches and rising. Elsewhere around the region, throughout the region, skies ranged from sunny to mostly sunny. It was 67 at Covington, 66 at Indianapolis, 65 at Jasper, Indiana, and 64 at Wilmington, Ohio. Jackson reported 65, London reported 68, and Bowling Green reported 68. Now for the official National Weather Service forecast for Frankfurt and surrounding communities. Today, sunny. Highs in the upper 80s. Northeast winds 5 to 10 miles an hour. Tonight, mostly clear. Lows in the mid-60s. East winds 5 to 10 miles an hour. Tuesday, mostly sunny. Highs in the upper 80s. South winds 5 to 10 miles an hour. Tuesday night, mostly clear. Lows in the upper 60s. South winds 5 to 10 miles an hour. And now the extended forecast for the radio listening area. Wednesday and Wednesday night, mostly clear. Chance of showers and slight chance of thunderstorms. Highs in the lower 90s. Lows in the lower 70s. Chance of precipitation 40%. Thursday and Thursday night, showers likely and chance of thunderstorms. Highs in the mid-80s. Lows in the lower 60s. Chance of precipitation 70%. Friday and Friday night, partly cloudy. Highs in the mid-80s. Lows in the lower 60s. Saturday and Saturday night, partly cloudy. A 20% chance of thunderstorms. Highs in the upper 80s. Lows in the mid-60s. Sunday and Sunday night, mostly clear. A 20% chance of showers. Highs in the upper 80s. Lows in the mid-60s. The current time is 9:17 a.m. Eastern Daylight Time. 9 a.m. Eastern Daylight Time weather conditions across north-central Kentucky. At Frankfurt, and the pressure was 30.10 inches and rising. At Lexington, it was sunny. The temperature was 65 degrees, the dew point 57, and the relative humidity 75%. The wind was northeast at 12 miles an hour. The pressure was 30.09 inches and rising. At Louisville, it was partly sunny. The temperature was 67 degrees, the dew point 60, and the relative humidity 78%. The wind was north at 5 miles an hour. The pressure was 30.10 inches and rising. At Frankfurt, and the pressure was 30.10 inches and rising. Elsewhere around the region, throughout the region, skies ranged from sunny to mostly sunny. It was 67 at Covington, 66 at Indianapolis, 65 at Jasper, Indiana, and 64 at Wilmington, Ohio. Jackson reported 65, London reported 68, and Bowling Green reported 68. Now for the official National Weather Service forecast for Frankfurt and surrounding communities. Today, sunny. Highs in the upper 80s. Northeast winds 5 to 10 miles an hour. Tonight, mostly clear. Lows in the mid-60s. East winds 5 to 10 miles an hour. Tuesday, mostly sunny. Highs in the upper 80s. South winds 5 to 10 miles an hour. Tuesday night, mostly clear. Lows in the upper 60s. South winds 5 to 10 miles an hour. And now the extended forecast for the radio listening area. Wednesday and Wednesday.

night, mostly clear. Chance of showers and slight chance of thunderstorms. Highs in the lower 90s. Lows in the lower 70s. Chance of precipitation 40%. Thursday and Thursday night, showers likely and chance of thunderstorms. Highs in the mid-80s. Lows in the lower 60s. Chance of precipitation 70%. Friday and Friday night, partly cloudy. Highs in the mid-80s. Lows in the lower 60s. Saturday and Saturday night, partly cloudy. A 20% chance of thunderstorms. Highs in the upper 80s. Lows in the mid-60s. Sunday and Sunday night, mostly clear. A 20% chance of showers. Highs in the upper 80s. Lows in the mid-60s. 9 a.m. Eastern Daylight Time weather conditions across north-central Kentucky. At Frankfort. And the pressure was 30.10 inches and rising. At Lexington, it was sunny. The temperature was 65 degrees, the dew point 57, and the relative humidity 75%. The wind was northeast at 12 miles an hour. The pressure was 30.09 inches and rising. At Louisville, it was partly sunny. The temperature was 67 degrees, the dew point 60, and the relative humidity 78%. The wind was north at 5 miles an hour. The pressure was 30.10 inches and rising. At Frankfort, and the pressure was 30.10 inches and rising. Elsewhere around the region, throughout the region, skies ranged from sunny to mostly sunny. It was 67 at Covington, 66 at Indianapolis, 65 at Jasper, Indiana, and 64 at Wilmington, Ohio. Jackson reported 65, London reported 68, and Bowling Green reported 68. Now for the official National Weather Service forecast for Frankfort and surrounding communities. Today, sunny. Highs in the upper 80s. Northeast winds 5 to 10 miles an hour. Tonight, mostly clear. Lows in the mid-60s. East winds 5 to 10 miles an hour. Tuesday, mostly sunny. Highs in the upper 80s. South winds 5 to 10 miles an hour. Tuesday night, mostly clear. Lows in the upper 60s. South winds 5 to 10 miles an hour. And now the extended forecast for the radio listening area. Wednesday and Wednesday night, mostly clear. Chance of showers and slight chance of thunderstorms. Highs in the lower 90s. Lows in the lower 70s. Chance of precipitation 40%. Thursday and Thursday night, showers likely and chance of thunderstorms. Highs in the mid-80s. Lows in the lower 60s. Chance of precipitation 70%. Friday and Friday night, partly cloudy. Highs in the mid-80s. Lows in the lower 60s. Saturday and Saturday night, partly cloudy. A 20% chance of thunderstorms. Highs in the upper 80s. Lows in the mid-60s. Sunday and Sunday night, mostly clear. A 20% chance of showers. Highs in the upper 80s. Lows in the mid-60s. The current time is 9:23 a.m. Eastern Daylight Time. 9 a.m. Eastern Daylight Time weather conditions across north-central Kentucky. At Frankfort. And the pressure was 30.10 inches and rising. At Lexington, it was sunny. The temperature was 65 degrees, the dew point 57, and the relative humidity 75%. The wind was northeast at 12 miles an hour. The pressure was 30.09 inches and rising. At Louisville, it was partly sunny. The temperature was 67 degrees, the dew point 60, and the relative humidity 78%. The wind was north at 5 miles an hour. The pressure was 30.10 inches and rising. At Frankfort, and the pressure was 30.10 inches and rising. Elsewhere around the region, throughout the region, skies ranged from sunny to

mostly sunny. It was 67 at Covington, 66 at Indianapolis, 65 at Jasper, Indiana, and 64 at Wilmington, Ohio. Jackson reported 65, London reported 68, and Bowling Green reported 68. Now for the official National Weather Service forecast for Frankfort and surrounding communities. Today, sunny. Highs in the upper 80s. Northeast winds 5 to 10 miles an hour. Tonight, mostly clear. Lows in the mid-60s. East winds 5 to 10 miles an hour. Tuesday, mostly sunny. Highs in the upper 80s. South winds 5 to 10 miles an hour. Tuesday night, mostly clear. Lows in the upper 60s. South winds 5 to 10 miles an hour. And now the extended forecast for the radio listening area. Wednesday and Wednesday night, mostly clear. Chance of showers and slight chance of thunderstorms. Highs in the lower 90s. Lows in the lower 70s. Chance of precipitation 40%. Thursday and Thursday night, showers likely and chance of thunderstorms. Highs in the mid-80s. Lows in the lower 60s. Chance of precipitation 70%. Friday and Friday night, partly cloudy. Highs in the mid-80s. Lows in the lower 60s. Saturday and Saturday night, partly cloudy. A 20% chance of thunderstorms. Highs in the upper 80s. Lows in the mid-60s. Sunday and Sunday night, mostly clear. A 20% chance of showers. Highs in the upper 80s. Lows in the mid-60s. 9 a.m. Eastern Daylight Time weather conditions across north-central Kentucky. At Frankfort. And the pressure was 30.10 inches and rising. At Lexington, it was sunny. The temperature was 65 degrees, the dew point 57, and the relative humidity 75%. The wind was northeast at 12 miles an hour. The pressure was 30.09 inches and rising. At Louisville, it was partly sunny. The temperature was 67 degrees, the dew point 60, and the relative humidity 78%. The wind was north at 5 miles an hour. The pressure was 30.10 inches and rising. At Frankfort, and the pressure was 30.10 inches and rising. Elsewhere around the region, throughout the region, skies ranged from sunny to mostly sunny. It was 67 at Covington, 66 at Indianapolis, 65 at Jasper, Indiana, and 64 at Wilmington, Ohio. Jackson reported 65, London reported 68, and Bowling Green reported 68. The current time is 9:27 a.m. Eastern Daylight Time. Now for the official National Weather Service forecast for Frankfort and surrounding communities. Today, sunny. Highs in the upper 80s. Northeast winds 5 to 10 miles an hour. Tonight, mostly clear. Lows in the mid-60s. East winds 5 to 10 miles an hour. Tuesday, mostly sunny. Highs in the upper 80s. South winds 5 to 10 miles an hour. Tuesday night, mostly clear. Lows in the upper 60s. South winds 5 to 10 miles an hour. And now the extended forecast for the radio listening area. Wednesday and Wednesday night, mostly clear. Chance of showers and slight chance of thunderstorms. Highs in the lower 90s. Lows in the lower 70s. Chance of precipitation 40%. Thursday and Thursday night, showers likely and chance of thunderstorms. Highs in the mid-80s. Lows in the lower 60s. Chance of precipitation 70%. Friday and Friday night, partly cloudy. Highs in the mid-80s. Lows in the lower 60s. Saturday and Saturday night, partly cloudy. A 20% chance of thunderstorms. Highs in the upper 80s. Lows in the mid-60s. Sunday and Sunday night, mostly clear.
a 20% chance of showers. Highs in the upper 80s. Lows in the mid-60s. 9 a.m. Eastern Daylight Time weather conditions across north-central Kentucky. At Frankfort. And the pressure was 30.10 inches and rising. At Lexington, it was sunny. The temperature was 65 degrees, the dew point 57, and the relative humidity 75%. The wind was northeast at 12 miles an hour. The pressure was 30.09 inches and rising. At Louisville, it was partly sunny. The temperature was 67 degrees, the dew point 60, and the relative humidity 78%. The wind was north at 5 miles an hour. The pressure was 30.10 inches and rising. At Frankfort, and the pressure was 30.10 inches and rising. Elsewhere around the region, throughout the region, skies ranged from sunny to mostly sunny. It was 67 at Covington, 66 at Indianapolis, 65 at Jasper, Indiana, and 64 at Wilmington, Ohio. Jackson reported 65, London reported 68, and Bowling Green reported 68. Now for the official National Weather Service forecast for Frankfort and surrounding communities. Today, sunny. Highs in the upper 80s. Northeast winds 5 to 10 miles an hour. Tonight, mostly clear. Lows in the mid-60s. East winds 5 to 10 miles an hour. Tuesday, mostly sunny. Highs in the upper 80s. South winds 5 to 10 miles an hour. Tuesday night, mostly clear. Lows in the upper 60s. South winds 5 to 10 miles an hour. And now the extended forecast for the radio listening area. Wednesday and Wednesday night, mostly clear. Chance of showers and slight chance of thunderstorms. Highs in the lower 90s. Lows in the lower 70s. Chance of precipitation 40%. Thursday and Thursday night, showers likely and chance of thunderstorms. Highs in the mid-80s. Lows in the lower 60s. Chance of precipitation 70%. Friday and Friday night, partly cloudy. Highs in the mid-80s. Lows in the lower 60s. Saturday and Saturday night, partly cloudy. A 20% chance of thunderstorms. Highs in the upper 80s. Lows in the mid-60s. Sunday and Sunday night, mostly clear. A 20% chance of showers. Highs in the upper 80s. Lows in the mid-60s. The current time is 9:32 a.m. Eastern Daylight Time. 9 a.m. Eastern Daylight Time weather conditions across north-central Kentucky. At Frankfort. And the pressure was 30.10 inches and rising. At Lexington, it was sunny. The temperature was 65 degrees, the dew point 57, and the relative humidity 75%. The wind was northeast at 12 miles an hour. The pressure was 30.09 inches and rising. At Louisville, it was partly sunny. The temperature was 67 degrees, the dew point east at 12 miles an hour. The pressure was 30.09 inches and rising. At Louisville, it was partly sunny. The temperature was 67 degrees, the dew point 60, and the relative humidity 78%. The wind was north at 5 miles an hour. The pressure was 30.10 inches and rising. At Frankfort, and the pressure was 30.10 inches and rising. Elsewhere around the region, throughout the region, skies ranged from sunny to mostly sunny. It was 67 at Covington, 66 at Indianapolis, 65 at Jasper, Indiana, and 64 at Wilmington, Ohio. Jackson reported 65, London reported 68, and Bowling Green reported 68. Now for the official National Weather Service forecast for Frankfort and surrounding communities. Today, sunny. Highs in the upper 80s. Northeast winds 5 to 10 miles an hour. Tonight, mostly clear. Lows in the mid-60s.
East winds 5.

to 10 miles an hour. Tuesday, mostly sunny. Highs in the upper 80s. South winds 5 to 10 miles an hour. Tuesday night, mostly clear. Lows in the upper 60s. South winds 5 to 10 miles an hour. And now the extended forecast for the radio listening area. Wednesday and Wednesday night, mostly clear. Chance of showers and slight chance of thunderstorms. Highs in the lower 90s. Lows in the lower 70s. Chance of precipitation 40%. Thursday and Thursday night, showers likely and chance of thunderstorms. Highs in the mid-80s. Lows in the lower 60s. Chance of precipitation 70%. Friday and Friday night, partly cloudy. Highs in the mid-80s. Lows in the lower 60s. Saturday and Saturday night, partly cloudy. A 20% chance of thunderstorms. Highs in the upper 80s. Lows in the mid-60s. Sunday and Sunday night, mostly clear. A 20% chance of showers. Highs in the upper 80s. Lows in the mid-60s. Here are some river levels reported this morning. On the Kentucky River, Highbridge Lock 9.7, Frankfort Lock 6.9, Lockport Lock 8.5, on North Elkhorn Creek, Georgetown 3.8. Here are some nearby reservoir levels. Harrington Lake 739.0, Taylorsville Lake 546.8. 9 a.m. Eastern Daylight Time weather conditions across north central Kentucky. At Frankfort, and the pressure was 30.10 inches and rising. At Lexington, it was sunny. The temperature was 65 degrees, the dew point 57, and the relative humidity 75%. The wind was northeast at 12 miles an hour. The pressure was 30.09 inches and rising. At Louisville, it was partly sunny. The temperature was 67 degrees, the dew point 60, and the relative humidity 78%. The wind was north at 5 miles an hour. The pressure was 30.10 inches and rising. At Frankfort, and the pressure was 30.10 inches and rising. Elsewhere around the region, throughout the region, skies ranged from sunny to mostly sunny. It was 67 at Covington, 66 at Indianapolis, 65 at Jasper, Indiana, and 64 at Wilmington, Ohio. Jackson reported 65, London reported 68, and Bowling Green reported 68. The current time is 9:37 a.m. Eastern Daylight Time. Now for the official National Weather Service forecast for Frankfort and surrounding communities. Today, sunny. Highs in the upper 80s. Northeast winds 5 to 10 miles an hour. Tonight, mostly clear. Lows in the mid-60s. East winds 5 to 10 miles an hour. Tuesday, mostly sunny. Highs in the upper 80s. South winds 5 to 10 miles an hour. Tuesday night, mostly clear. Lows in the upper 60s. South winds 5 to 10 miles an hour. And now the extended forecast for the radio listening area. Wednesday and Wednesday night, mostly clear. Chance of showers and slight chance of thunderstorms. Highs in the lower 90s. Lows in the lower 70s. Chance of precipitation 40%. Thursday and Thursday night, showers likely and chance of thunderstorms. Highs in the mid-80s. Lows in the lower 60s. Chance of precipitation 70%. Friday and Friday night, partly cloudy. Highs in the mid-80s. Lows in the lower 60s. Saturday and Saturday night, partly cloudy. A 20% chance of thunderstorms. Highs in the upper 80s. Lows in the mid-60s. Sunday and Sunday night, mostly clear. A 20% chance of showers. Highs in the upper 80s. Lows in the mid-60s. Here are some river levels reported this morning. On the Kentucky River, Highbridge Lock 9.7,
Frankfurt Lock 6.9, Lockport Lock 8.5, on North Elkhorn Creek, Georgetown 3.8. Here are some nearby reservoir levels. Harrington Lake 739.0, Taylorsville Lake 546.8. 9 a.m. Eastern Daylight Time weather conditions across north central Kentucky. At Frankfort, and the pressure was 30.10 inches and rising. At Lexington, it was sunny. The temperature was 65 degrees, the dew point 57, and the relative humidity 75%. The wind was northeast at 12 miles an hour. The pressure was 30.09 inches and rising. At Louisville, it was partly sunny. The temperature was 67 degrees, the dew point 60, and the relative humidity 78%. The wind was north at 5 miles an hour. The pressure was 30.10 inches and rising. At Frankfort, and the pressure was 30.10 inches and rising. Elsewhere around the region, throughout the region, skies ranged from sunny to mostly sunny. It was 67 at Covington, 66 at Indianapolis, 65 at Jasper, Indiana, and 64 at Wilmington, Ohio. Jackson reported 65, London reported 68, and Bowling Green reported 68. Now for the official National Weather Service forecast for Frankfort and surrounding communities. Today, sunny. Highs in the upper 80s. Northeast winds 5 to 10 miles an hour. Tonight, mostly clear. Lows in the mid-60s. East winds 5 to 10 miles an hour. Tuesday, mostly sunny. Highs in the upper 80s. South winds 5 to 10 miles an hour. Tuesday night, mostly clear. Lows in the upper 60s. South winds 5 to 10 miles an hour. And now the extended forecast for the radio listening area. Wednesday and Wednesday night, mostly clear. Chance of showers and slight chance of thunderstorms. Highs in the lower 90s. Lows in the lower 70s. Chance of precipitation 40%. Thursday and Thursday night, showers likely and chance of thunderstorms. Highs in the mid-80s. Lows in the lower 60s. Chance of precipitation 70%. Friday and Friday night, partly cloudy. Highs in the mid-80s. Lows in the lower 60s. Saturday and Saturday night, partly cloudy. A 20% chance of thunderstorms. Highs in the upper 80s. Lows in the mid-60s. Sunday and Sunday night, mostly clear. A 20% chance of showers. Highs in the upper 80s. Lows in the mid-60s. 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The current time is 9:42 a.m. Eastern Daylight Time. Here are some river levels reported this morning. On the Kentucky River, Highbridge Lock 9.7, Frankfort Lock 6.9, Lockport Lock 8.5, on North Elkhorn Creek, Georgetown 3.8. Here are some nearby reservoir levels. Harrington Lake 739.0, Taylorsville Lake 546.8. 9 a.m. Eastern Daylight Time weather conditions across north central Kentucky. At Frankfort, and the pressure was 30.10 inches and rising. At Lexington, it was sunny. The temperature was 65 degrees, the dew point 57, and the relative humidity 75%. The wind was northeast at 12 miles an hour. The pressure was 30.09 inches and rising. At Louisville, it was partly sunny. The temperature was 67 degrees, the dew point 60, and the relative humidity 78%. The wind was north at 5 miles an hour. The pressure was 30.10 inches and rising. At Frankfort, and the pressure was 30.10 inches and rising.
Elsewhere around the region, throughout the region, skies ranged from sunny

to mostly sunny. It was 67 at Covington, 66 at Indianapolis, 65 at Jasper, Indiana, and 64 at Wilmington, Ohio. Jackson reported 65, London reported 68, and Bowling Green reported 68. Now for the official National Weather Service forecast for Frankfurt and surrounding communities. Today, sunny. Highs in the upper 80s. Northeast winds 5 to 10 miles an hour. Tonight, mostly clear. Lows in the mid-60s. East winds 5 to 10 miles an hour. Tuesday, mostly sunny. Highs in the upper 80s. South winds 5 to 10 miles an hour. Tuesday night, mostly clear. Lows in the upper 60s. South winds 5 to 10 miles an hour. And now the extended forecast for the radio listening area. Wednesday and Wednesday night, mostly clear. Chance of showers and slight chance of thunderstorms. Highs in the lower 90s. Lows in the lower 70s. Chance of precipitation 40%. Thursday and Thursday night, showers likely and chance of thunderstorms. Highs in the mid-80s. Lows in the lower 60s. Chance of precipitation 70%. Friday and Friday night, partly cloudy. Highs in the mid-80s. Lows in the lower 60s. Saturday and Saturday night, partly cloudy. A 20% chance of thunderstorms. Highs in the upper 80s. Lows in the mid-60s. Sunday and Sunday night, mostly clear. A 20% chance of showers. Highs in the upper 80s. Lows in the mid-60s. Here are some river levels reported this morning. On the Kentucky River, Highbridge Lock 9.7, Frankfurt Lock 6.9, Lockport Lock 8.5, on North Elkhorn Creek, Georgetown 3.8. Here are some nearby reservoir levels. Harrington Lake 739.0, Taylorsville Lake 546.8. 9 a.m. Eastern Daylight Time weather conditions across north-central Kentucky. At Frankfort, and the pressure was 30.10 inches and rising. At Lexington, it was sunny. The temperature was 65 degrees, the dew point 57, and the relative humidity 75%. The wind was northeast at 12 miles an hour. The pressure was 30.09 inches and rising. At Louisville, it was partly sunny. The temperature was 67 degrees, the dew point 60, and the relative humidity 78%. The wind was north at 5 miles an hour. The pressure was 30.10 inches and rising. At Frankfort, and the pressure was 30.10 inches and rising. Elsewhere around the region, throughout the region, skies ranged from sunny to mostly sunny. It was 67 at Covington, 66 at Indianapolis, 65 at Jasper, Indiana, and 64 at Wilmington, Ohio. Jackson reported 65, London reported 68, and Bowling Green reported 68. The current time is 9:48 a.m. Eastern Daylight Time. Now for the official National Weather Service forecast for Frankfurt and surrounding communities. Today, sunny. Highs in the upper 80s. Northeast winds 5 to 10 miles an hour. Tonight, mostly clear. Lows in the mid-60s. East winds 5 to 10 miles an hour. Tuesday, mostly sunny. Highs in the upper 80s. South winds 5 to 10 miles an hour. Tuesday night, mostly clear. Lows in the upper 60s. South winds 5 to 10 miles an hour. And now the extended forecast for the radio listening area. Wednesday and Wednesday night, mostly clear. Chance of showers and slight chance of thunderstorms. Highs in the lower 90s. Lows in the lower 70s. Chance of precipitation 40%. Thursday and Thursday night, showers likely and chance of thunderstorms. Highs in the mid-80s. Lows in the lower 60s. Chance of precipitation 70%. Friday and Friday.

Wednesday night, partly cloudy. Highs in the mid-80s. Lows in the lower 60s. Saturday and Saturday night, partly cloudy. A 20% chance of thunderstorms. Highs in the upper 80s. Lows in the mid-60s. Sunday and Sunday night, mostly clear. A 20% chance of showers. Highs in the upper 80s. Lows in the mid-60s. Here are some river levels reported this morning. On the Kentucky River, Highbridge Lock 9.7, Frankfort Lock 6.9, Lockport Lock 8.5, on North Elkhorn Creek, Georgetown 3.8. Here are some nearby reservoir levels. Harrington Lake 739.0, Taylorsville Lake 546.8. 9 a.m. Eastern Daylight Time weather conditions across north-central Kentucky. At Frankfort, and the pressure was 30.10 inches and rising. At Lexington, it was sunny. The temperature was 65 degrees, the dew point 57, and the relative humidity 75%. The wind was northeast at 12 miles an hour. The pressure was 30.09 inches and rising. At Louisville, it was partly sunny. The temperature was 67 degrees, the dew point 60, and the relative humidity 78%. The wind was north at 5 miles an hour. The pressure was 30.10 inches and rising. At Frankfort, and the pressure was 30.10 inches and rising. Elsewhere around the region, throughout the region, skies ranged from sunny to mostly sunny. It was 67 at Covington, 66 at Indianapolis, 65 at Jasper, Indiana, and 64 at Wilmington, Ohio. Jackson reported 65, London reported 68, and Bowling Green reported 68. Now for the official National Weather Service forecast for Frankfort and surrounding communities. Today, sunny. Highs in the upper 80s. Northeast winds 5 to 10 miles an hour. Tonight, mostly clear. Lows in the mid-60s. East winds 5 to 10 miles an hour. Tuesday, mostly sunny. Highs in the upper 80s. South winds 5 to 10 miles an hour. Tuesday night, mostly clear. Lows in the upper 60s. South winds 5 to 10 miles an hour. And now the extended forecast for the radio listening area. Wednesday and Wednesday night, mostly clear. Chance of showers and slight chance of thunderstorms. Highs in the lower 90s. Lows in the lower 70s. Chance of precipitation 40%. Thursday and Thursday night, showers likely and chance of thunderstorms. Highs in the mid-80s. Lows in the lower 60s. Chance of precipitation 70%. Friday and Friday night, partly cloudy. Highs in the mid-80s. Lows in the lower 60s. Saturday and Saturday night, partly cloudy. A 20% chance of thunderstorms. Highs in the upper 80s. Lows in the mid-60s. Sunday and Sunday night, mostly clear. A 20% chance of showers. Highs in the upper 80s. Lows in the mid-60s. The current time is 9:53 a.m. Eastern Daylight Time. Here are some river levels reported this morning. On the Kentucky River, Highbridge Lock 9.7, Frankfort Lock 6.9, Lockport Lock 8.5, on North Elkhorn Creek, Georgetown 3.8. Here are some nearby reservoir levels. Harrington Lake 739.0, Taylorsville Lake 546.8. 9 a.m. Eastern Daylight Time weather conditions across north-central Kentucky. At Frankfort, and the pressure was 30.10 inches and rising. At Lexington, it was sunny. The temperature was 65 degrees, the dew point 57, and the relative humidity 75%. The wind was northeast at 12 miles an hour. The pressure was 30.09 inches and rising. At Louisville, it was partly sunny. The temperature was 67 degrees, the dew point 60, and the relative humidity 78%.

5%. The wind was north at 5 miles an hour. The pressure was 30.10 inches and rising at Frankfurt. And the pressure was 30.10 inches and rising. Elsewhere around the region, throughout the region, skies ranged from sunny to mostly sunny. It was 67 at Covington, 66 at Indianapolis, 65 at Jasper, Indiana, and 64 at Wilmington, Ohio. Jackson reported 65, London reported 68, and Bowling Green reported 68. Now for the official National Weather Service forecast for Frankfurt and surrounding communities. Today, sunny. Highs in the upper 80s. Northeast winds 5 to 10 miles an hour. Tonight, mostly clear. Lows in the mid-60s. East winds 5 to 10 miles an hour. Tuesday, mostly sunny. Highs in the upper 80s. South winds 5 to 10 miles an hour. Tuesday night, mostly clear. Lows in the upper 60s. South winds 5 to 10 miles an hour. And now the extended forecast for the radio listening area. Wednesday and Wednesday night, mostly clear. Chance of showers and slight chance of thunderstorms. Highs in the lower 90s. Lows in the lower 70s. Chance of precipitation 40%. Thursday and Thursday night, showers likely and chance of thunderstorms. Highs in the mid-80s. Lows in the lower 60s. Chance of precipitation 70%. Friday and Friday night, partly cloudy. Highs in the mid-80s. Lows in the lower 60s. Saturday and Saturday night, partly cloudy. A 20% chance of thunderstorms. Highs in the upper 80s. Lows in the mid-60s. Sunday and Sunday night, mostly clear. A 20% chance of showers. Highs in the upper 80s. Lows in the mid-60s. Here are some river levels reported this morning. On the Kentucky River, Highbridge Lock 9.7, Frankfurt Lock 6.9, Lockport Lock 8.5, on North Elkhorn Creek, Georgetown 3.8. Here are some nearby reservoir levels. Harrington Lake 739.0, Taylorsville Lake 546.8. The current time is 9:57 a.m. Eastern Daylight Time. 9 a.m. Eastern Daylight Time weather conditions across north central Kentucky. At Frankfurt. And the pressure was 30.10 inches and rising. At Lexington, it was sunny. The temperature was 65 degrees, the dew point 57, and the relative humidity 75%. The wind was northeast at 12 miles an hour. The pressure was 30.09 inches and rising. At Louisville, it was partly sunny. The temperature was 67 degrees, the dew point 60, and the relative humidity 78%. The wind was north at 5 miles an hour. The pressure was 30.10 inches and rising. At Frankfurt. And the pressure was 30.10 inches and rising. Elsewhere around the region, throughout the region, skies ranged from sunny to mostly sunny. It was 67 at Covington, 66 at Indianapolis, 65 at Jasper, Indiana, and 64 at Wilmington, Ohio. Jackson reported 65, London reported 68, and Bowling Green reported 68. Now for the official National Weather Service forecast for Frankfurt and surrounding communities. Today, sunny. Highs in the upper 80s. Northeast winds 5 to 10 miles an hour. Tonight, mostly clear. Lows in the mid-60s. East winds 5 to 10 miles an hour. Tuesday, mostly sunny. Highs in the upper 80s. South winds 5 to 10 miles an hour. Tuesday night, mostly clear. Lows in the upper 60s. South winds 5 to 10 miles an hour. And now the extended forecast for the radio listening area. Wednesday and Wednesday night, mostly clear. Chance of showers and slight chance of thunderstorms. Highs in the lower 90s.
Lows in the lower 70s. Chance of precipitation 40%. Thursday and Thursday night, showers likely and chance of thunderstorms. Highs in the mid-80s. Lows in the lower 60s. Chance of precipitation 70%. Friday and Friday night, partly cloudy. Highs in the mid-80s. Lows in the lower 60s. Saturday and Saturday night, partly cloudy. A 20% chance of thunderstorms. Highs in the upper 80s. Lows in the mid-60s. Sunday and Sunday night, mostly clear. A 20% chance of showers. Highs in the upper 80s. Lows in the mid-60s. Here are some river levels reported this morning. On the Kentucky River, Highbridge Lock 9.7, Frankfort Lock 6.9, Lockport Lock 8.5, on North Elkhorn Creek, Georgetown 3.8. Here are some nearby reservoir levels. Harrington Lake 739.0, Taylorsville Lake 546.8. 9 a.m. Eastern Daylight Time weather conditions across north central Kentucky. At Frankfort, and the pressure was 30.10 inches and rising. At Lexington, it was sunny. The temperature was 65 degrees, the dew point 57, and the relative humidity 75%. The wind was northeast at 12 miles an hour. The pressure was 30.09 inches and rising. At Louisville, it was partly sunny. The temperature was 67 degrees, the dew point 60, and the relative humidity 78%. The wind was north at 5 miles an hour. The pressure was 30.10 inches and rising. At Frankfort, and the pressure was 30.10 inches and rising. Elsewhere around the region, throughout the region, skies ranged from sunny to mostly sunny. It was 67 at Covington, 66 at Indianapolis, 65 at Jasper, Indiana, and 64 at Wilmington, Ohio. Jackson reported 65, London reported 68, and Bowling Green reported 68. Now for the official National Weather Service forecast for Frankfort and surrounding communities. Today, sunny. Highs in the upper 80s. Northeast winds 5 to 10 miles an hour. Tonight, mostly clear. Lows in the mid-60s. East winds 5 to 10 miles an hour. Tuesday, mostly sunny. Highs in the upper 80s. South winds 5 to 10 miles an hour. Tuesday night, mostly clear. Lows in the upper 60s. South winds 5 to 10 miles an hour. And now the extended forecast for the radio listening area. Wednesday and Wednesday night, mostly clear. Chance of showers and slight chance of thunderstorms. Highs in the lower 90s. Lows in the lower 70s. Chance of precipitation 40%. Thursday and Thursday night, showers likely and chance of thunderstorms. Highs in the mid-80s. Lows in the lower 60s. Chance of precipitation 70%. Friday and Friday night, partly cloudy. Highs in the mid-80s. Lows in the lower 60s. Saturday and Saturday night, partly cloudy. A 20% chance of thunderstorms. Highs in the upper 80s. Lows in the mid-60s. Sunday and Sunday night, mostly clear. A 20% chance of showers. Highs in the upper 80s. Lows in the mid-60s. The current time is 10:03 a.m. Eastern Daylight Time. Here are some river levels reported this morning. On the Kentucky River, Highbridge Lock 9.7, Frankfort Lock 6.9, Lockport Lock 8.5, on North Elkhorn Creek, Georgetown 3.8. Here are some nearby reservoir levels. Harrington Lake 739.0, Taylorsville Lake 546.8. 9 a.m. Eastern Daylight Time weather conditions across north central Kentucky. At Frankfort, and the pressure was 30.10 inches and rising. At Lexington, it was sunny. The temperature was 65 degrees,
the dew point 57, and the relative humidity.

the 75%. The wind was northeast at 12 miles an hour. The pressure was 30.09 inches and rising. At Louisville, it was partly sunny. The temperature was 67 degrees, the dew point 60, and the relative humidity 78%. The wind was north at 5 miles an hour. The pressure was 30.10 inches and rising. At Frankfurt, and the pressure was 30.10 inches and rising. Elsewhere around the region, throughout the region, skies ranged from sunny to mostly sunny. It was 67 at Covington, 66 at Indianapolis, 65 at Jasper, Indiana, and 64 at Wilmington, Ohio. Jackson reported 65, London reported 68, and Bowling Green reported 68. 10 a.m. Eastern Daylight Time weather conditions across north-central Kentucky. At Frankfort, and the pressure was 30.10 inches and steady. At Lexington, it was mostly sunny. The temperature was 69 degrees, the dew point 59, and the relative humidity 70%. The wind was northeast at 7 miles an hour. The pressure was 30.11 inches and rising. At Louisville, it was cloudy. The temperature was 72 degrees, the dew point 60, and the relative humidity 66%. The wind was north at 5 miles an hour. The pressure was 30.10 inches and steady. At Frankfort, and the pressure was 30.10 inches and steady. Elsewhere around the region, throughout the region, skies ranged from sunny to mostly sunny. It was 70 at Covington, 70 at Indianapolis, 71 at Jasper, Indiana, and 68 at Wilmington, Ohio. Jackson reported 69, London reported 72, and Bowling Green reported 72. Now for the official National Weather Service forecast for Frankfort and surrounding communities. Today, sunny. Highs in the upper 80s. Northeast winds 5 to 10 miles an hour. Tonight, mostly clear. Lows in the mid-60s. East winds 5 to 10 miles an hour. Tuesday, mostly sunny. Highs in the upper 80s. South winds 5 to 10 miles an hour. Tuesday night, mostly clear. Lows in the upper 60s. South winds 5 to 10 miles an hour. And now the extended forecast for the radio listening area. Wednesday and Wednesday night, mostly clear. Chance of showers and slight chance of thunderstorms. Highs in the lower 90s. Lows in the lower 70s. Chance of precipitation 40%. Thursday and Thursday night, showers likely and chance of thunderstorms. Highs in the mid-80s. Lows in the lower 60s. Chance of precipitation 70%. Friday and Friday night, partly cloudy. Highs in the mid-80s. Lows in the lower 60s. Saturday and Saturday night, partly cloudy. A 20% chance of thunderstorms. Highs in the upper 80s. Lows in the mid-60s. Sunday and Sunday night, mostly clear. A 20% chance of showers. Highs in the upper 80s. Lows in the mid-60s. The current time is 10:08 a.m. Eastern Daylight Time. Here are some river levels reported this morning. On the Kentucky River, Highbridge Lock 9.7, Frankfort Lock 6.9, Lockport Lock 8.5, on North Elkhorn Creek, Georgetown 3.8. Here are some nearby reservoir levels. Harrington Lake 739.0, Taylorsville Lake 546.8. 10 a.m. Eastern Daylight Time weather conditions across north-central Kentucky. At Frankfort, and the pressure was 30.10 inches and steady. At Lexington, it was mostly sunny. The temperature was 69 degrees, the dew point 59, and the relative humidity 70%. The wind was northeast at 7 miles an hour. The pressure was 30.11 inches and rising. At Louisville, it was cloudy. The temperature was 72 degrees, the dew point 60, and the relative humidity

Tonight, mostly clear. Lows in the mid-60s. East winds 5 to 10 miles an hour. Tuesday, mostly sunny. Highs in the upper 80s. South winds 5 to 10 miles an hour. Tuesday night, mostly clear. Lows in the upper 60s. South winds 5 to 10 miles an hour. And now the extended forecast for the radio listening area. Wednesday and Wednesday night, mostly clear. Chance of showers and slight chance of thunderstorms. Highs in the lower 90s. Lows in the lower 70s. Chance of precipitation 40%. Thursday and Thursday night, showers likely and chance of thunderstorms. Highs in the mid-80s. Lows in the lower 60s. Chance of precipitation 70%. Friday and Friday night, partly cloudy. Highs in the mid-80s. Lows in the lower 60s. Saturday and Saturday night, partly cloudy. A 20% chance of thunderstorms. Highs in the upper 80s. Lows in the mid-60s. Sunday and Sunday night, mostly clear. A 20% chance of showers. Highs in the upper 80s. Lows in the mid-60s. Here are some river levels reported this morning. On the Kentucky River, Highbridge Lock 9.7, Frankfort Lock 6.9, Lockport Lock 8.5, on North Elkhorn Creek, Georgetown 3.8. Here are some nearby reservoir levels. Harrington Lake 739.0, Taylorsville Lake 546.8. 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The current time is 10:12 a.m. Eastern Daylight Time. 10 a.m. Eastern Daylight Time weather conditions across north central Kentucky. At Frankfort, and the pressure was 30.10 inches and steady. At Lexington, it was mostly sunny. The temperature was 69 degrees, the dew point 59, and the relative humidity 70%. The wind was northeast at 7 miles an hour. The pressure was 30.11 inches and rising. At Louisville, it was cloudy. The temperature was 72 degrees, the dew point 60, and the relative humidity 66%. The wind was north at 5 miles an hour. The pressure was 30.10 inches and steady. At Frankfort, and the pressure was 30.10 inches and steady. Elsewhere around the region, throughout the region, skies ranged from sunny to mostly sunny. It was 70 at Covington, 70 at Indianapolis, 71 at Jasper, Indiana, and 68 at Wilmington, Ohio. Jackson reported 69, London reported 72, and Bowling Green reported 72. 10 a.m. Eastern Daylight Time weather conditions across north central Kentucky. At Frankfort, and the pressure was 30.10 inches and steady. At Lexington, it was mostly sunny. The temperature was 69 degrees, the dew point 59, and the relative humidity 70%. The wind was northeast at 7 miles an hour. The pressure was 30.11 inches and rising. At Louisville, it was cloudy. The temperature was 72 degrees, the dew point 60, and the relative humidity 66%. The wind was north at 5 miles an hour. The pressure was 30.10 inches and steady. At Frankfort, and the pressure was 30.10 inches and steady. Elsewhere around the region, throughout the region, skies ranged from sunny to mostly sunny. It was 70 at Covington, 70 at Indianapolis, 71 at Jasper, Indiana, and 68 at Wilmington, Ohio. Jackson reported 69, London reported 72, and Bowling Green reported 72. Now for the official National Weather Service forecast for Frankfort and surrounding communities. Today, sunny. Highs in the upper 80s.

northeast winds 5 to 10 miles an hour. Tonight, mostly clear. Lows in the mid-60s. East winds 5 to 10 miles an hour. Tuesday, mostly sunny. Highs in the upper 80s. South winds 5 to 10 miles an hour. Tuesday night, mostly clear. Lows in the upper 60s. South winds 5 to 10 miles an hour. And now the extended forecast for the radio listening area. Wednesday and Wednesday night, mostly clear. Chance of showers and slight chance of thunderstorms. Highs in the lower 90s. Lows in the lower 70s. Chance of precipitation 40%. Thursday and Thursday night, showers likely and chance of thunderstorms. Highs in the mid-80s. Lows in the lower 60s. Chance of precipitation 70%. Friday and Friday night, partly cloudy. Highs in the mid-80s. Lows in the lower 60s. Saturday and Saturday night, partly cloudy. A 20% chance of thunderstorms. Highs in the upper 80s. Lows in the mid-60s. Sunday and Sunday night, mostly clear. A 20% chance of showers. Highs in the upper 80s. Lows in the mid-60s. Here are some river levels reported this morning. On the Kentucky River, Highbridge Lock 9.7, Frankfort Lock 6.9, Lockport Lock 8.5, on North Elkhorn Creek, Georgetown 3.8, here are some nearby reservoir levels, Harrington Lake 739.0, Taylorsville Lake 546.8. The current time is 10:17 a.m. Eastern Daylight Time. 10 a.m. Eastern Daylight Time weather conditions across north central Kentucky. At Frankfort, and the pressure was 30.10 inches and steady. At Lexington, it was mostly sunny. The temperature was 69 degrees, the dew point 59, and the relative humidity 70%. The wind was northeast at 7 miles an hour. The pressure was 30.11 inches and rising. At Louisville, it was cloudy. The temperature was 72 degrees, the dew point 60, and the relative humidity 66%. The wind was north at 5 miles an hour. The pressure was 30.10 inches and steady. At Frankfort, and the pressure was 30.10 inches and steady. Elsewhere around the region, throughout the region, skies ranged from sunny to mostly sunny. It was 70 at Covington, 70 at Indianapolis, 71 at Jasper, Indiana, and 68 at Wilmington, Ohio. Jackson reported 69, London reported 72, and Bowling Green reported 72. Now for the official National Weather Service forecast for Frankfort and surrounding communities. Today, sunny. Highs in the upper 80s. Northeast winds 5 to 10 miles an hour. Tonight, mostly clear. Lows in the mid-60s. East winds 5 to 10 miles an hour. Tuesday, mostly sunny. Highs in the upper 80s. South winds 5 to 10 miles an hour. Tuesday night, mostly clear. Lows in the upper 60s. South winds 5 to 10 miles an hour. And now the extended forecast for the radio listening area. Wednesday and Wednesday night, mostly clear. Chance of showers and slight chance of thunderstorms. Highs in the lower 90s. Lows in the lower 70s. Chance of precipitation 40%. Thursday and Thursday night, showers likely and chance of thunderstorms. Highs in the mid-80s. Lows in the lower 60s. Chance of precipitation 70%. Friday and Friday night, partly cloudy. Highs in the mid-80s. Lows in the lower 60s. Saturday and Saturday night, partly cloudy. A 20% chance of thunderstorms. Highs in the upper 80s. Lows in the mid-60s. Sunday and Sunday night, mostly clear. A 20% chance of showers. Highs in the upper 80s. Lows in the mid-60s.

are some river levels reported this morning. On the Kentucky River, Pinebridge Lock 9.7, Frankfort Lock 6.9, Lockport Lock 8.5, on North Elkhorn Creek, Georgetown 3.8. Here are some nearby reservoir levels. Harrington Lake 739.0, Taylorsville Lake 546.8. 10 a.m. Eastern Daylight Time weather conditions across north central Kentucky. At Frankfort, and the pressure was 30.10 inches and steady. At Lexington, it was mostly sunny. The temperature was 69 degrees, the dew point 59, and the relative humidity 70%. The wind was northeast at 7 miles an hour. The pressure was 30.11 inches and rising. At Louisville, it was cloudy. The temperature was 72 degrees, the dew point 60, and the relative humidity 66%. The wind was north at 5 miles an hour. The pressure was 30.10 inches and steady. At Frankfort, and the pressure was 30.10 inches and steady. Elsewhere around the region, throughout the region, skies ranged from sunny to mostly sunny. It was 70 at Covington, 70 at Indianapolis, 71 at Jasper, Indiana, and 68 at Wilmington, Ohio. Jackson reported 69, London reported 72, and Bowling Green reported 72. Now for the official National Weather Service forecast for Frankfort and surrounding communities. Today, sunny. Highs in the upper 80s. Northeast winds 5 to 10 miles an hour. Tonight, mostly clear. Lows in the mid-60s. East winds 5 to 10 miles an hour. Tuesday, mostly sunny. Highs in the upper 80s. South winds 5 to 10 miles an hour. Tuesday night, mostly clear. Lows in the upper 60s. South winds 5 to 10 miles an hour. And now the extended forecast for the radio listening area. Wednesday and Wednesday night, mostly clear. Chance of showers and slight chance of thunderstorms. Highs in the lower 90s. Lows in the lower 70s. Chance of precipitation 40%. Thursday and Thursday night, showers likely and chance of thunderstorms. Highs in the mid-80s. Lows in the lower 60s. Chance of precipitation 70%. Friday and Friday night, partly cloudy. Highs in the mid-80s. Lows in the lower 60s. Saturday and Saturday night, partly cloudy. A 20% chance of thunderstorms. Highs in the upper 80s. Lows in the mid-60s. Sunday and Sunday night, mostly clear. A 20% chance of showers. Highs in the upper 80s. Lows in the mid-60s. The current time is 10:23 a.m. Eastern Daylight Time. Here are some river levels reported this morning. On the Kentucky River, Pinebridge Lock 9.7, Frankfort Lock 6.9, Lockport Lock 8.5, on North Elkhorn Creek, Georgetown 3.8. Here are some nearby reservoir levels. Harrington Lake 739.0, Taylorsville Lake 546.8. 10 a.m. Eastern Daylight Time weather conditions across north central Kentucky. At Frankfort, and the pressure was 30.10 inches and steady. At Lexington, it was mostly sunny. The temperature was 69 degrees, the dew point 59, and the relative humidity 70%. The wind was northeast at 7 miles an hour. The pressure was 30.11 inches and rising. At Louisville, it was cloudy. The temperature was 72 degrees, the dew point 60, and the relative humidity 66%. The wind was north at 5 miles an hour. The pressure was 30.10 inches and steady. At Frankfort, and the pressure was 30.10 inches and steady. Elsewhere around the region, throughout the region, skies ranged from sunny to mostly sunny. It was 70 at Covington, 70 at Indianapolis, 71 at Jasper, Indiana, and 68 at Wilmington, Ohio. Jackson reported 69, London.

reported 72, and Bowling Green reported 72. Now for the official National Weather Service forecast for Frankfurt and surrounding communities. Today, sunny. Highs in the upper 80s. Northeast winds 5 to 10 miles an hour. Tonight, mostly clear. Lows in the mid-60s. East winds 5 to 10 miles an hour. Tuesday, mostly sunny. Highs in the upper 80s. South winds 5 to 10 miles an hour. Tuesday night, mostly clear. Lows in the upper 60s. South winds 5 to 10 miles an hour. And now the extended forecast for the radio listening area. Wednesday and Wednesday night, mostly clear. Chance of showers and slight chance of thunderstorms. Highs in the lower 90s. Lows in the lower 70s. Chance of precipitation 40%. Thursday and Thursday night, showers likely and chance of thunderstorms. Highs in the mid-80s. Lows in the lower 60s. Chance of precipitation 70%. Friday and Friday night, partly cloudy. Highs in the mid-80s. Lows in the lower 60s. Saturday and Saturday night, partly cloudy. A 20% chance of thunderstorms. Highs in the upper 80s. Lows in the mid-60s. Sunday and Sunday night, mostly clear. A 20% chance of showers. Highs in the upper 80s. Lows in the mid-60s. The current time is 10:27 a.m. Eastern Daylight Time. Here are some river levels reported this morning. On the Kentucky River, Highbridge Lock 9.7, Frankfurt Lock 6.9, Lockport Lock 8.5, on North Elkhorn Creek, Georgetown 3.8. Here are some nearby reservoir levels. Harrington Lake 739.0, Taylorsville Lake 546.8. 10 a.m. Eastern Daylight Time weather conditions across north central Kentucky. At Frankfurt, and the pressure was 30.10 inches and steady. At Lexington, it was mostly sunny. The temperature was 69 degrees, the dew point 59, and the relative humidity 70%. The wind was northeast at 7 miles an hour. The pressure was 30.11 inches and rising. At Louisville, it was cloudy. The temperature was 72 degrees, the dew point 60, and the relative humidity 66%. The wind was north at 5 miles an hour. The pressure was 30.10 inches and steady. At Frankfurt, and the pressure was 30.10 inches and steady. Elsewhere around the region, throughout the region, skies ranged from sunny to mostly sunny. It was 70 at Covington, 70 at Indianapolis, 71 at Jasper, Indiana, and 68 at Wilmington, Ohio. Jackson reported 69, London reported 72, and Bowling Green reported 72. Now for the official National Weather Service forecast for Frankfurt and surrounding communities. Today, sunny. Highs in the upper 80s. Northeast winds 5 to 10 miles an hour. Tonight, mostly clear. Lows in the mid-60s. East winds 5 to 10 miles an hour. Tuesday, mostly sunny. Highs in the upper 80s. South winds 5 to 10 miles an hour. Tuesday night, mostly clear. Lows in the upper 60s. South winds 5 to 10 miles an hour. And now the extended forecast for the radio listening area. Wednesday and Wednesday night, mostly clear. Chance of showers and slight chance of thunderstorms. Highs in the lower 90s. Lows in the lower 70s. Chance of precipitation 40%. Thursday and Thursday night, showers likely and chance of thunderstorms. Highs in the mid-80s. Lows in the lower 60s. Chance of precipitation 70%. Friday and Friday night, partly cloudy. Highs in the mid-80s. Lows in the lower 60s. Saturday and Saturday night, partly cloudy. A 20% chance of thunderstorms.

in the upper 80s, lows in the mid-60s. Sunday and Sunday night, mostly clear. A 20% chance of showers. Highs in the upper 80s, lows in the mid-60s. Here are some river levels reported this morning. On the Kentucky River, Highbridge Lock 9.7, Frankfort Lock 6.9, Lockport Lock 8.5, on North Elkhorn Creek, Georgetown 3.8. Here are some nearby reservoir levels. Harrington Lake 739.0, Taylorsville Lake 546.8. 10 a.m. Eastern Daylight Time weather conditions across north central Kentucky. At Frankfort, and the pressure was 30.10 inches and steady. At Lexington, it was mostly sunny. The temperature was 69 degrees, the dew point 59, and the relative humidity 70%. The wind was northeast at 7 miles an hour. The pressure was 30.11 inches and rising. At Louisville, it was cloudy. The temperature was 72 degrees, the dew point 60, and the relative humidity 66%. The wind was north at 5 miles an hour. The pressure was 30.10 inches and steady. At Frankfort, and the pressure was 30.10 inches and steady. Elsewhere around the region, throughout the region, skies ranged from sunny to mostly sunny. It was 70 at Covington, 70 at Indianapolis, 71 at Jasper, Indiana, and 68 at Wilmington, Ohio. Jackson reported 69, London reported 72, and Bowling Green reported 72. The current time is 10:32 a.m. Eastern Daylight Time. Now for the official National Weather Service forecast for Frankfort and surrounding communities. Today, sunny. Highs in the upper 80s. Northeast winds 5 to 10 miles an hour. Tonight, mostly clear. Lows in the mid-60s. East winds 5 to 10 miles an hour. Tuesday, mostly sunny. Highs in the upper 80s. South winds 5 to 10 miles an hour. Tuesday night, mostly clear. Lows in the upper 60s. South winds 5 to 10 miles an hour. And now the extended forecast for the radio listening area. Wednesday and Wednesday night, mostly clear. Chance of showers and slight chance of thunderstorms. Highs in the lower 90s. Lows in the lower 70s. Chance of precipitation 40%. Thursday and Thursday night, showers likely and chance of thunderstorms. Highs in the mid-80s. Chance of precipitation 40%. Thursday and Thursday night, showers likely and chance of thunderstorms. Highs in the mid-80s. Lows in the lower 60s. Chance of precipitation 70%. Friday and Friday night, partly cloudy. Highs in the mid-80s. Lows in the lower 60s. Saturday and Saturday night, partly cloudy. A 20% chance of thunderstorms. Highs in the upper 80s. Lows in the mid-60s. Sunday and Sunday night, mostly clear. A 20% chance of showers. Highs in the upper 80s. Lows in the mid-60s. Here are some river levels reported this morning. On the Kentucky River, Highbridge Lock 9.7, Frankfort Lock 6.9, Lockport Lock 8.5, on North Elkhorn Creek, Georgetown 3.8. Here are some nearby reservoir levels. Harrington Lake 739.0, Taylorsville Lake 546.8. 10 a.m. Eastern Daylight Time weather conditions across north central Kentucky. At Frankfort, and the pressure was 30.10 inches and steady. At Lexington, it was mostly sunny. The temperature was 69 degrees, the dew point 59, and the relative humidity 70%. The wind was northeast at 7 miles an hour. The pressure was 30.11 inches and rising. At Louisville, it was cloudy. The temperature was 72 degrees, the dew point 60, and the relative humidity 66%. The wind was north at 5 miles an hour.

pressure was 30.10 inches and steady at Frankfurt. And the pressure was 30.10 inches and steady. Elsewhere around the region, throughout the region, skies ranged from sunny to mostly sunny. It was 70 at Covington, 70 at Indianapolis, 71 at Jasper, Indiana, and 68 at Wilmington, Ohio. Jackson reported 69, London reported 72, and Bowling Green reported 72. Now for the official National Weather Service forecast for Frankfurt and surrounding communities. Today, sunny. Highs in the upper 80s. Northeast winds 5 to 10 miles an hour. Tonight, mostly clear. Lows in the mid-60s. East winds 5 to 10 miles an hour. Tuesday, mostly sunny. Highs in the upper 80s. South winds 5 to 10 miles an hour. Tuesday night, mostly clear. Lows in the upper 60s. South winds 5 to 10 miles an hour. And now the extended forecast for the radio listening area. Wednesday and Wednesday night, mostly clear. Chance of showers and slight chance of thunderstorms. Highs in the lower 90s. Lows in the lower 70s. Chance of precipitation 40%. Thursday and Thursday night, showers likely and chance of thunderstorms. Highs in the mid-80s. Lows in the lower 60s. Chance of precipitation 70%. Friday and Friday night, partly cloudy. Highs in the mid-80s. Lows in the lower 60s. Saturday and Saturday night, partly cloudy. A 20% chance of thunderstorms. Highs in the upper 80s. Lows in the mid-60s. Sunday and Sunday night, mostly clear. A 20% chance of showers. Highs in the upper 80s. Lows in the mid-60s. The current time is 10:37 a.m. Eastern Daylight Time. Here are some river levels reported this morning. On the Kentucky River, Highbridge Lock 9.7, Frankfurt Lock 6.9, Lockport Lock 8.5, on North Elkhorn Creek, Georgetown 3.8. Here are some nearby reservoir levels. Harrington Lake 739.0, Taylorsville Lake 546.8. 10 a.m. Eastern Daylight Time weather conditions across north central Kentucky. At Frankfurt, and the pressure was 30.10 inches and steady. At Lexington, it was mostly sunny. The temperature was 69 degrees, the dew point 59, and the relative humidity 70%. The wind was northeast at 7 miles an hour. The pressure was 30.11 inches and rising. At Louisville, it was cloudy. The temperature was 72 degrees, the dew point 60, and the relative humidity 66%. The wind was north at 5 miles an hour. The pressure was 30.10 inches and steady. At Frankfurt, and the pressure was 30.10 inches and steady. Elsewhere around the region, throughout the region, skies ranged from sunny to mostly sunny. It was 70 at Covington, 70 at Indianapolis, 71 at Jasper, Indiana, and 68 at Wilmington, Ohio. Jackson reported 69, London reported 72, and Bowling Green reported 72. Now for the official National Weather Service forecast for Frankfurt and surrounding communities. Today, sunny. Highs in the upper 80s. Northeast winds 5 to 10 miles an hour. Tonight, mostly clear. Lows in the mid-60s. East winds 5 to 10 miles an hour. Tuesday, mostly sunny. Highs in the upper 80s. South winds 5 to 10 miles an hour. Tuesday night, mostly clear. Lows in the upper 60s. South winds 5 to 10 miles an hour. And now the extended forecast for the radio listening area. Wednesday and Wednesday night, mostly clear. Chance of showers and slight chance of thunderstorms. Highs in the lower 90s. Lows in the lower 70s. Chance of precipitation 40%.
Thursday and Thursday night, showers likely and chance of thunderstorms. Highs in the mid-80s. Lows in the lower 60s. Chance of precipitation 70%. Friday and Friday night, partly cloudy. Highs in the mid-80s. Lows in the lower 60s. Saturday and Saturday night, partly cloudy. A 20% chance of thunderstorms. Highs in the upper 80s. Lows in the mid-60s. Sunday and Sunday night, mostly clear. A 20% chance of showers. Highs in the upper 80s. Lows in the mid-60s. Here are some river levels reported this morning. On the Kentucky River, Highbridge Lock 9.7, Frankfort Lock 6.9, Lockport Lock 8.5, on North Elkhorn Creek, Georgetown 3.8. Here are some nearby reservoir levels. Harrington Lake 739.0, Taylorsville Lake 546.8. 10 a.m. Eastern Daylight Time weather conditions across north central Kentucky. At Frankfort, and the pressure was 30.10 inches and steady. At Lexington, it was mostly sunny. The temperature was 69 degrees, the dew point 59, and the relative humidity 70%. The wind was northeast at 7 miles an hour. The pressure was 30.11 inches and rising. At Louisville, it was cloudy. The temperature was 72 degrees, the dew point 60, and the relative humidity 66%. The wind was north at 5 miles an hour. The pressure was 30.10 inches and steady. At Frankfort, and the pressure was 30.10 inches and steady. Elsewhere around the region, throughout the region, skies ranged from sunny to mostly sunny. It was 70 at Covington, 70 at Indianapolis, 71 at Jasper, Indiana, and 68 at Wilmington, Ohio. Jackson reported 69, London reported 72, and Bowling Green reported 72. 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The current time is 10:42 a.m. Eastern Daylight Time. Now for the official National Weather Service forecast for Frankfort and surrounding communities. Today, sunny. Highs in the upper 80s. Northeast winds 5 to 10 miles an hour. Tonight, mostly clear. Lows in the mid-60s. East winds 5 to 10 miles an hour. Tuesday, mostly sunny. Highs in the upper 80s. South winds 5 to 10 miles an hour. Tuesday night, mostly clear. Lows in the upper 60s. South winds 5 to 10 miles an hour. And now the extended forecast for the radio listening area. Wednesday and Wednesday night, mostly clear. Chance of showers and slight chance of thunderstorms. Highs in the lower 90s. Lows in the lower 70s. Chance of precipitation 40%. Thursday and Thursday night, showers likely and chance of thunderstorms. Highs in the mid-80s. Lows in the lower 60s. Chance of precipitation 70%. Friday and Friday night, partly cloudy. Highs in the mid-80s. Lows in the lower 60s. Saturday and Saturday night, partly cloudy. A 20% chance of thunderstorms. Highs in the upper 80s. Lows in the mid-60s. Sunday and Sunday night, mostly clear. A 20% chance of showers. Highs in the upper 80s. Lows in the mid-60s. Here are some river levels reported this morning. On the Kentucky River, Highbridge Lock 9.7, Frankfort Lock 6.9, Lockport Lock 8.5, on North Elkhorn Creek, Georgetown 3.8. Here are some nearby reservoir levels. Harrington Lake 739.0, Taylorsville Lake 546.8. 10 a.m. Eastern Daylight Time weather conditions across north central Kentucky.
at Frankfurt.

and the pressure was 30.10 inches and steady. At Lexington, it was mostly sunny. The temperature was 69 degrees, the dew point 59, and the relative humidity 70%. The wind was northeast at 7 miles an hour. The pressure was 30.11 inches and rising. At Louisville, it was cloudy. The temperature was 72 degrees, the dew point 60, and the relative humidity 66%. The wind was north at 5 miles an hour. The pressure was 30.10 inches and steady. At Frankfort, and the pressure was 30.10 inches and steady. Elsewhere around the region, throughout the region, skies ranged from sunny to mostly sunny. It was 70 at Covington, 70 at Indianapolis, 71 at Jasper, Indiana, and 68 at Wilmington, Ohio. Jackson reported 69, London reported 72, and Bowling Green reported 72. Now for the official National Weather Service forecast for Frankfort and surrounding communities. Today, sunny. Highs in the upper 80s. Northeast winds 5 to 10 miles an hour. Tonight, mostly clear. Lows in the mid-60s. East winds 5 to 10 miles an hour. Tuesday, mostly sunny. Highs in the upper 80s. South winds 5 to 10 miles an hour. Tuesday night, mostly clear. Lows in the upper 60s. South winds 5 to 10 miles an hour. And now the extended forecast for the radio listening area. Wednesday and Wednesday night, mostly clear. Chance of showers and slight chance of thunderstorms. Highs in the lower 90s. Lows in the lower 70s. Chance of precipitation 40%. Thursday and Thursday night, showers likely and chance of thunderstorms. Highs in the mid-80s. Lows in the lower 60s. Chance of precipitation 70%. Friday and Friday night, partly cloudy. Highs in the mid-80s. Lows in the lower 60s. Saturday and Saturday night, partly cloudy. A 20% chance of thunderstorms. Highs in the upper 80s. Lows in the mid-60s. Sunday and Sunday night, mostly clear. A 20% chance of showers. Highs in the upper 80s. Lows in the mid-60s. The current time is 10:47 a.m. Eastern Daylight Time. Here are some river levels reported this morning. River, Highbridge Lock 9.7, Frankfort Lock 6.9, Lockport Lock 8.5, on North Elkhorn Creek, Georgetown 3.8. Here are some nearby reservoir levels. Harrington Lake 739.0, Taylorsville Lake 546.8. 10 a.m. Eastern Daylight Time weather conditions across north central Kentucky. At Frankfort, and the pressure was 30.10 inches and steady. At Lexington, it was mostly sunny. The temperature was 69 degrees, the dew point 59, and the relative humidity 70%. The wind was northeast at 7 miles an hour. The pressure was 30.11 inches and rising. At Louisville, it was cloudy. The temperature was 72 degrees, the dew point 60, and the relative humidity 66%. The wind was north at 5 miles an hour. The pressure was 30.10 inches and steady. At Frankfort, and the pressure was 30.10 inches and steady. Elsewhere around the region, throughout the region, skies ranged from sunny to mostly sunny. It was 70 at Covington, 70 at Indianapolis, 71 at Jasper, Indiana, and 68 at Wilmington, Ohio. Jackson reported 69, London reported 72, and Bowling Green reported 72. Now for the official National Weather Service forecast for Frankfort and surrounding communities. Today, sunny. Highs in the upper 80s. Northeast winds 5 to 10 miles an hour. Tonight, mostly clear. Lows in the mid-60s. East winds 5 to 10 miles an hour. Tuesday, mostly

sunny. Highs in the upper 80s. South winds 5 to 10 miles an hour. Tuesday night, mostly clear. Lows in the upper 60s. South winds 5 to 10 miles an hour. And now the extended forecast for the radio listening area. Wednesday and Wednesday night, mostly clear. Chance of showers and slight chance of thunderstorms. Highs in the lower 90s. Lows in the lower 70s. Chance of precipitation 40%. Thursday and Thursday night, showers likely and chance of thunderstorms. Highs in the mid-80s. Lows in the lower 60s. Chance of precipitation 70%. Friday and Friday night, partly cloudy. Highs in the mid-80s. Lows in the lower 60s. Saturday and Saturday night, partly cloudy. A 20% chance of thunderstorms. Highs in the upper 80s. Lows in the mid-60s. Sunday and Sunday night, mostly clear. A 20% chance of showers. Highs in the upper 80s. Lows in the mid-60s. Here are some river levels reported this morning. On the Kentucky River, Highbridge Lock 9.7, Frankfort Lock 6.9, Lockport Lock 8.5, on North Elkhorn Creek, Georgetown 3.8, here are some nearby reservoir levels, Harrington Lake 739.0, Taylorsville Lake 546.8. 10 a.m. Eastern Daylight Time weather conditions across north-central Kentucky. At Frankfort, and the pressure was 30.10 inches and steady. At Lexington, it was mostly sunny. The temperature was 69 degrees, the dew point 59, and the relative humidity 70%. The wind was northeast at 7 miles an hour. The pressure was 30.11 inches and rising. At Louisville, it was cloudy. The temperature was 72 degrees, the dew point 60, and the relative humidity 66%. The wind was north at 5 miles an hour. The pressure was 30.10 inches and steady. At Frankfort, and the pressure was 30.10 inches and steady. Elsewhere around the region, throughout the region, skies ranged from sunny to mostly sunny. It was 70 at Covington, 70 at Indianapolis, 71 at Jasper, Indiana, and 68 at Wilmington, Ohio. Jackson reported 69, London reported 72, and Bowling Green reported 72. The current time is 10:52 a.m. Eastern Daylight Time. Now for the official National Weather Service forecast for Frankfort and surrounding communities. Today, sunny. Highs in the upper 80s. Northeast winds 5 to 10 miles an hour. Tonight, mostly clear. Lows in the mid-60s. East winds 5 to 10 miles an hour. Tuesday, mostly sunny. Highs in the upper 80s. South winds 5 to 10 miles an hour. Tuesday night, mostly clear. Lows in the upper 60s. South winds 5 to 10 miles an hour. And now the extended forecast for the radio listening area. Wednesday and Wednesday night, mostly clear. Chance of showers and slight chance of thunderstorms. Highs in the lower 90s. Lows in the lower 70s. Chance of precipitation 40%. Thursday and Thursday night, showers likely and chance of thunderstorms. Highs in the mid-80s. Lows in the lower 60s. Chance of precipitation 70%. Friday and Friday night, partly cloudy. Highs in the mid-80s. Lows in the lower 60s. Saturday and Saturday night, partly cloudy. A 20% chance of thunderstorms. Highs in the upper 80s. Lows in the mid-60s. Sunday and Sunday night, mostly clear. A 20% chance of showers. Highs in the upper 80s. Lows in the mid-60s. Here are some river levels reported this morning. On the Kentucky River, Highbridge Lock 9.7, Frankfort Lock 6.9, Lockport Lock 8.5, on North Elkhorn Creek, Georgetown.

found 3.8. Here are some nearby reservoir levels. Harrington Lake 739.0. Taylorsville Lake 546.8. 10 a.m. Eastern Daylight Time weather conditions across north central Kentucky. At Frankfort. And the pressure was 30.10 inches and steady. At Lexington, it was mostly sunny. The temperature was 69 degrees, the dew point 59, and the relative humidity 70%. The wind was northeast at 7 miles an hour. The pressure was 30.11 inches and rising. At Louisville, it was cloudy. The temperature was 72 degrees, the dew point 60, and the relative humidity 66%. The wind was north at 5 miles an hour. The pressure was 30.10 inches and steady. At Frankfort, and the pressure was 30.10 inches and steady. Elsewhere around the region, throughout the region, skies ranged from sunny to mostly sunny. It was 70 at Covington, 70 at Indianapolis, 71 at Jasper, Indiana, and 68 at Wilmington, Ohio. Jackson reported 69, London reported 72, and Bowling Green reported 72. Now for the official National Weather Service forecast for Frankfort and surrounding communities. Today, sunny. Highs in the upper 80s. Northeast winds 5 to 10 miles an hour. Tonight, mostly clear. Lows in the mid-60s. East winds 5 to 10 miles an hour. Tuesday, mostly sunny. Highs in the upper 80s. South winds 5 to 10 miles an hour. Tuesday night, mostly clear. Lows in the upper 60s. South winds 5 to 10 miles an hour. And now the extended forecast for the radio listening area. Wednesday and Wednesday night, mostly clear. Chance of showers and slight chance of thunderstorms. Highs in the lower 90s. Lows in the lower 70s. Chance of precipitation 40%. Thursday and Thursday night, showers likely and chance of thunderstorms. Highs in the mid-80s. Lows in the lower 60s. Chance of precipitation 70%. Friday and Friday night, partly cloudy. Highs in the mid-80s. Lows in the lower 60s. Saturday and Saturday night, partly cloudy. A 20% chance of thunderstorms. Highs in the upper 80s. Lows in the mid-60s. Sunday and Sunday night, mostly clear. A 20% chance of showers. Highs in the upper 80s. Lows in the mid-60s. The current time is 10:58 a.m. Eastern Daylight Time. Here are some river levels reported this morning. On the Kentucky River, Highbridge Lock 9.7, Frankfort Lock 6.9, Lockport Lock 8.5, on North Elkhorn Creek, Georgetown 3.8. Here are some nearby reservoir levels. Harrington Lake 739.0, Taylorsville Lake 546.8. 10 a.m. Eastern Daylight Time weather conditions across north central Kentucky. At Frankfort, and the pressure was 30.10 inches and steady. At Lexington, it was mostly sunny. The temperature was 69 degrees, the dew point 59, and the relative humidity 70%. The wind was northeast at 7 miles an hour. The pressure was 30.11 inches and rising. At Louisville, it was cloudy. The temperature was 72 degrees, the dew point 60, and the relative humidity 66%. The wind was north at 5 miles an hour. The pressure was 30.10 inches and steady. At Frankfort, and the pressure was 30.10 inches and steady. Elsewhere around the region, throughout the region, skies ranged from sunny to mostly sunny. It was 70 at Covington, 70 at Indianapolis, 71 at Jasper, Indiana, and 68 at Wilmington, Ohio. Jackson reported 69, London reported 72, and Bowling Green reported 72. Now for the official National Weather Service forecast for Frankfort and surrounding communities. Today, sunny.

Highs in the upper 80s. Northeast winds 5 to 10 miles an hour. Tonight, mostly clear. Lows in the mid-60s. East winds 5 to 10 miles an hour. Tuesday, mostly sunny. Highs in the upper 80s. South winds 5 to 10 miles an hour. Tuesday night, mostly clear. Lows in the upper 60s. South winds 5 to 10 miles an hour. And now the extended forecast for the radio listening area. Wednesday and Wednesday night, mostly clear. Chance of showers and slight chance of thunderstorms. Highs in the lower 90s. Lows in the lower 70s. Chance of precipitation 40%. Thursday and Thursday night, showers likely and chance of thunderstorms. Highs in the mid-80s. Lows in the lower 60s. Chance of precipitation 70%. Friday and Friday night, partly cloudy. Highs in the mid-80s. Lows in the lower 60s. Saturday and Saturday night, partly cloudy. A 20% chance of thunderstorms. Highs in the upper 80s. Lows in the mid-60s. Sunday and Sunday night, mostly clear. A 20% chance of showers. Highs in the upper 80s. Lows in the mid-60s. Here are some river levels reported this morning. On the Kentucky River, Highbridge Lock 9.7, Frankfort Lock 6.9, Lockport Lock 8.5, on North Elkhorn Creek, Georgetown 3.8. Here are some nearby reservoir levels. Harrington Lake 739.0, Taylorsville Lake 546.8. 10 a.m. Eastern Daylight Time weather conditions across north central Kentucky. At Frankfort, and the pressure was 30.10 inches and steady. At Lexington, it was mostly sunny. The temperature was 69 degrees, the dew point 59, and the relative humidity 70%. The wind was northeast at 7 miles an hour. The pressure was 30.11 inches and rising. At Louisville, it was cloudy. The temperature was 72 degrees, the dew point 60, and the relative humidity 66%. The wind was north at 5 miles an hour. The pressure was 30.10 inches and steady. At Frankfort, and the pressure was 30.10 inches and steady. Elsewhere around the region, throughout the region, skies ranged from sunny to mostly sunny. It was 70 at Covington, 70 at Indianapolis, 71 at Jasper, Indiana, and 68 at Wilmington, Ohio. Jackson reported 69, London reported 72, and Bowling Green reported 72. The current time is 11:03 a.m. Eastern Daylight Time. Now for the official National Weather Service forecast for Frankfort and surrounding communities. Today, sunny. Highs in the upper 80s. Northeast winds 5 to 10 miles an hour. Tonight, mostly clear. Lows in the mid-60s. East winds 5 to 10 miles an hour. Tuesday, mostly sunny. Highs in the upper 80s. South winds 5 to 10 miles an hour. Tuesday night, mostly clear. Lows in the upper 60s. South winds 5 to 10 miles an hour. And now the extended forecast for the radio listening area. Wednesday and Wednesday night, mostly clear. Chance of showers and slight chance of thunderstorms. Highs in the lower 90s. Lows in the lower 70s. Chance of precipitation 40%. Thursday and Thursday night, showers likely and chance of thunderstorms. Highs in the mid-80s. Lows in the lower 60s. Chance of precipitation 70%. Friday and Friday night, partly cloudy. Highs in the mid-80s. Lows in the lower 60s. Saturday and Saturday night, partly cloudy. A 20% chance of thunderstorms. Highs in the upper 80s. Lows in the mid-60s. Sunday and Sunday night, mostly clear. A 20% chance of showers. Highs in the upper 80s.

lows in the mid-60s. Here are some river levels reported this morning. On the Kentucky River, Pinebridge Lock 9.7, Frankfort Lock 6.9, Lockport Lock 8.5, on North Elkhorn Creek, Georgetown 3.8. Here are some nearby reservoir levels. Harrington Lake 739.0, Taylorsville Lake 546.8. 11 a.m. Eastern Daylight Time weather conditions across north central Kentucky. At Frankfort, and the pressure was 30.10 inches and steady. At Lexington, it was mostly sunny. The temperature was 73 degrees, the dew point 61, and the relative humidity 65%. The wind was northeast at 7 miles an hour. The pressure was 30.11 inches and steady. At Louisville, it was cloudy. The temperature was 77 degrees, the dew point 59, and the relative humidity 53%. The wind was east at 9 miles an hour. The pressure was 30.09 inches and falling. At Frankfort, and the pressure was 30.10 inches and steady. Elsewhere around the region, throughout the region, skies ranged from sunny to mostly sunny. It was 74 at Covington, 75 at Indianapolis, 75 at Jasper, Indiana, and 71 at Wilmington, Ohio. Jackson reported 73, London reported 77, and Bowling Green reported 76. Now for the official National Weather Service forecast for Frankfort and surrounding communities. Today, sunny. Highs in the upper 80s. Northeast winds 5 to 10 miles an hour. Tonight, mostly clear. Lows in the mid-60s. East winds 5 to 10 miles an hour. Tuesday, mostly sunny. Highs in the upper 80s. South winds 5 to 10 miles an hour. Tuesday night, mostly clear. Lows in the upper 60s. South winds 5 to 10 miles an hour. And now the extended forecast for the radio listening area. Wednesday and Wednesday night, mostly clear. Chance of showers and slight chance of thunderstorms. Highs in the lower 90s. Lows in the lower 70s. Chance of precipitation 40%. Thursday and Thursday night, showers likely and chance of thunderstorms. Highs in the mid-80s. Lows in the lower 60s. Chance of precipitation 70%. Friday and Friday night, partly cloudy. Highs in the mid-80s. Lows in the lower 60s. Saturday and Saturday night, partly cloudy. A 20% chance of thunderstorms. Highs in the upper 80s. Lows in the mid-60s. Sunday and Sunday night, mostly clear. A 20% chance of showers. Highs in the upper 80s. Lows in the mid-60s. The current time is 11:08 a.m. Eastern Daylight Time. Here are some river levels reported this morning. On the Kentucky River, Pinebridge Lock 9.7, Frankfort Lock 6.9, Lockport Lock 8.5, on North Elkhorn Creek, Georgetown 3.8. Here are some nearby reservoir levels. Harrington Lake 739.0, Taylorsville Lake 546.8. 11 a.m. Eastern Daylight Time weather conditions across north central Kentucky. At Frankfort, and the pressure was 30.10 inches and steady. At Lexington, it was mostly sunny. The temperature was 73 degrees, the dew point 61, and the relative humidity 65%. The wind was northeast at 7 miles an hour. The pressure was 30.11 inches and steady. At Louisville, it was cloudy. The temperature was 77 degrees, the dew point 59, and the relative humidity 53%. The wind was east at 9 miles an hour. The pressure was 30.09 inches and falling. At Frankfort, and the pressure was 30.10 inches and steady. Elsewhere around the region, throughout the region, skies ranged from sunny to mostly sunny. It was 74 at Covington, 75 at Indianapolis, 75 at

south winds 5 to 10 miles an hour. And now the extended forecast for the radio listening area. Wednesday and Wednesday night, mostly clear. Chance of showers and slight chance of thunderstorms. Highs in the lower 90s. Lows in the lower 70s. Chance of precipitation 40%. Thursday and Thursday night, showers likely and chance of thunderstorms. Highs in the mid-80s. Lows in the lower 60s. Chance of precipitation 70%. Friday and Friday night, partly cloudy. Highs in the mid-80s. Lows in the lower 60s. Saturday and Saturday night, partly cloudy. A 20% chance of thunderstorms. Highs in the upper 80s. Lows in the mid-60s. Sunday and Sunday night, mostly clear. A 20% chance of showers. Highs in the upper 80s. Lows in the mid-60s. Here are some river levels reported this morning. On the Kentucky River, Highbridge Lock 9.7, Frankfort Lock 6.9, Lockport Lock 8.5, on North Elkhorn Creek, Georgetown 3.8, here are some nearby reservoir levels. Harrington Lake 739.0, Taylorsville Lake 546.8. 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The current time is 11:12 a.m. Eastern Daylight Time. 11 a.m. Eastern Daylight Time weather conditions across north-central Kentucky. At Frankfort. And the pressure was 30.10 inches and steady. At Lexington, it was mostly sunny. The temperature was 73 degrees, the dew point 61, and the relative humidity 65%. The wind was northeast at 7 miles an hour. The pressure was 30.11 inches and steady. At Louisville, it was cloudy. The temperature was 77 degrees, the dew point 59, and the relative humidity 53%. The wind was east at 9 miles an hour. The pressure was 30.09 inches and falling. At Frankfort, and the pressure was 30.10 inches and steady. Elsewhere around the region, throughout the region, skies ranged from sunny to mostly sunny. It was 74 at Covington, 75 at Indianapolis, 75 at Jasper, Indiana, and 71 at Wilmington, Ohio. Jackson reported 73, London reported 77, and Bowling Green reported 76. 11 a.m. Eastern Daylight Time weather conditions across north-central Kentucky. At Frankfort, and the pressure was 30.10 inches and steady. At Lexington, it was mostly sunny. The temperature was 73 degrees, the dew point 61, and the relative humidity 65%. The wind was northeast at 7 miles an hour. The pressure was 30.11 inches and steady. At Louisville, it was cloudy. The temperature was 77 degrees, the dew point 59, and the relative humidity 53%. The wind was east at 9 miles an hour. The pressure was 30.09 inches and falling. At Frankfort, and the pressure was 30.10 inches and steady. Elsewhere around the region, throughout the region, skies ranged from sunny to mostly sunny. It was 74 at Covington, 75 at Indianapolis, 75 at Jasper, Indiana, and 71 at Wilmington, Ohio. Jackson reported 73, London reported 77, and Bowling Green reported 76. Now for the official National Weather Service forecast for Frankfort and surrounding communities. Today, sunny. Highs in the upper 80s. Northeast winds 5 to 10 miles an hour. Tonight, mostly clear. Lows in the mid-60s. East winds 5 to 10 miles an hour. Tuesday, mostly sunny. Highs in the upper 80s. South winds 5 to 10 miles

miles an hour. Tuesday night, mostly clear. Lows in the upper 60s. South winds 5 to 10 miles an hour. And now the extended forecast for the radio listening area. Wednesday and Wednesday night, mostly clear. Chance of showers and slight chance of thunderstorms. Highs in the lower 90s. Lows in the lower 70s. Chance of precipitation 40%. Thursday and Thursday night, showers likely and chance of thunderstorms. Highs in the mid-80s. Lows in the lower 60s. Chance of precipitation 70%. Friday and Friday night, partly cloudy. Highs in the mid-80s. Lows in the lower 60s. Saturday and Saturday night, partly cloudy. A 20% chance of thunderstorms. Highs in the upper 80s. Lows in the mid-60s. Sunday and Sunday night, mostly clear. A 20% chance of showers. Highs in the upper 80s. Lows in the mid-60s. The current time is 11:17 a.m. Eastern Daylight Time. Here are some river levels reported this morning. On the Kentucky River, Highbridge Lock 9.7, Frankfort Lock 6.9, Lockport Lock 8.5, on North Elkhorn Creek, Georgetown 3.8. Here are some nearby reservoir levels. Harrington Lake 739.0, Taylorsville Lake 546.8. 11 a.m. Eastern Daylight Time weather conditions across north-central Kentucky. At Frankfort, and the pressure was 30.10 inches and steady. At Lexington, it was mostly sunny. The temperature was 73 degrees, the dew point 61, and the relative humidity 65%. The wind was northeast at 7 miles an hour. The pressure was 30.11 inches and steady. At Louisville, it was cloudy. The temperature was 77 degrees, the dew point 59, and the relative humidity 53%. The wind was east at 9 miles an hour. The pressure was 30.09 inches and falling. At Frankfort, and the pressure was 30.10 inches and steady. Elsewhere around the region, throughout the region, skies ranged from sunny to mostly sunny. It was 74 at Covington, 75 at Indianapolis, 75 at Jasper, Indiana, and 71 at Wilmington, Ohio. Jackson reported 73, London reported 77, and Bowling Green reported 76. Now for the official National Weather Service forecast for Frankfort and surrounding communities. Today, sunny. Highs in the upper 80s. Northeast winds 5 to 10 miles an hour. Tonight, mostly clear. Lows in the mid-60s. East winds 5 to 10 miles an hour. Tuesday, mostly sunny. Highs in the upper 80s. South winds 5 to 10 miles an hour. Tuesday night, mostly clear. Lows in the upper 60s. South winds 5 to 10 miles an hour. And now the extended forecast for the radio listening area. Wednesday and Wednesday night, mostly clear. Chance of showers and slight chance of thunderstorms. Highs in the lower 90s. Lows in the lower 70s. Chance of precipitation 40%. Thursday and Thursday night, showers likely and chance of thunderstorms. Highs in the mid-80s. Lows in the lower 60s. Chance of precipitation 70%. Friday and Friday night, partly cloudy. Highs in the mid-80s. Lows in the lower 60s. Saturday and Saturday night, partly cloudy. A 20% chance of thunderstorms. Highs in the upper 80s. Lows in the mid-60s. Sunday and Sunday night, mostly clear. A 20% chance of showers. Highs in the upper 80s. Lows in the mid-60s. Here are some river levels reported this morning. On the Kentucky River, Highbridge Lock 9.7, Frankfort Lock 6.9, Lockport Lock 8.5, on North Elkhorn Creek, Georgetown 3.8. Here are some nearby reservoir levels.

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0: 11 a.m. Eastern Daylight Time weather conditions across north central Kentucky. At Frankfort. And the pressure was 30.10 inches and steady. At Lexington, it was mostly sunny. The temperature was 73 degrees, the dew point 61, and the relative humidity 65%. The wind was northeast at 7 miles an hour. The pressure was 30.11 inches and steady. At Louisville, it was cloudy. The temperature was 77 degrees, the dew point 59, and the relative humidity 53%. The wind was east at 9 miles an hour. The pressure was 30.09 inches and falling. At Frankfort, and the pressure was 30.10 inches and steady. Elsewhere around the region, throughout the region, skies ranged from sunny to mostly sunny. It was 74 at Covington, 75 at Indianapolis, 75 at Jasper, Indiana, and 71 at Wilmington, Ohio. Jackson reported 73, London reported 77, and Bowling Green reported 76. The current time is 11:22 a.m. Eastern Daylight Time. Now for the official National Weather Service forecast for Frankfort and surrounding communities. Today, sunny. Highs in the upper 80s. Northeast winds 5 to 10 miles an hour. Tonight, mostly clear. Lows in the mid-60s. East winds 5 to 10 miles an hour. Tuesday, mostly sunny. Highs in the upper 80s. South winds 5 to 10 miles an hour. Tuesday night, mostly clear. Lows in the upper 60s. South winds 5 to 10 miles an hour. And now the extended forecast for the radio listening area. Wednesday and Wednesday night, mostly clear. Chance of showers and slight chance of thunderstorms. Highs in the lower 90s. Lows in the lower 70s. Chance of precipitation 40%. Thursday and Thursday night, showers likely and chance of thunderstorms. Highs in the mid-80s. Lows in the lower 60s. Chance of precipitation 70%. Friday and Friday night, partly cloudy. Highs in the mid-80s. Lows in the lower 60s. Saturday and Saturday night, partly cloudy. A 20% chance of thunderstorms. Highs in the upper 80s. Lows in the mid-60s. Sunday and Sunday night, mostly clear. A 20% chance of showers. Highs in the upper 80s. Lows in the mid-60s. Here are some river levels reported this morning. On the Kentucky River, Highbridge Lock 9.7, Frankfort Lock 6.9, Lockport Lock 8.5, on North Elkhorn Creek, Georgetown 3.8. Here are some nearby reservoir levels. Harrington Lake 739.0, Taylorsville Lake 546.8. 11 a.m. Eastern Daylight Time weather conditions across north central Kentucky. At Frankfort, and the pressure was 30.10 inches and steady. At Lexington, it was mostly sunny. The temperature was 73 degrees, the dew point 61, and the relative humidity 65%. The wind was northeast at 7 miles an hour. The pressure was 30.11 inches and steady. At Louisville, it was cloudy. The temperature was 77 degrees. The dew point 59, and the relative humidity 53%. The wind was east at 9 miles an hour. The pressure was 30.09 inches and falling. At Frankfort, and the pressure was 30.10 inches and steady. Elsewhere around the region, throughout the region, skies ranged from sunny to mostly sunny. It was 74 at Covington, 75 at Indianapolis, 75 at Jasper, Indiana, and 71 at Wilmington, Ohio. Jackson reported 73, London reported 77, and Bowling Green reported 76. Now for the official National Weather Service forecast for Frankfort and surrounding communities. Today, sunny.

highs in the upper 80s. Northeast winds 5 to 10 miles an hour. Tonight, mostly clear. Lows in the mid-60s. East winds 5 to 10 miles an hour. Tuesday, mostly sunny. Highs in the upper 80s. South winds 5 to 10 miles an hour. Tuesday night, mostly clear. Lows in the upper 60s. South winds 5 to 10 miles an hour. And now the extended forecast for the radio listening area. Wednesday and Wednesday night, mostly clear. Chance of showers and slight chance of thunderstorms. Highs in the lower 90s. Lows in the lower 70s. Chance of precipitation 40%. Thursday and Thursday night, showers likely and chance of thunderstorms. Highs in the mid-80s. Lows in the lower 60s. Chance of precipitation 70%. Friday and Friday night, partly cloudy. Highs in the mid-80s. Lows in the lower 60s. Saturday and Saturday night, partly cloudy. A 20% chance of thunderstorms. Highs in the upper 80s. Lows in the mid-60s. Sunday and Sunday night, mostly clear. A 20% chance of showers. Highs in the upper 80s. Lows in the mid-60s. The current time is 11:27 a.m. Eastern Daylight Time. Here are some river levels reported this morning. On the Kentucky River, Highbridge Lock 9.7, Frankfort Lock 6.9, Lockport Lock 8.5, on North Elkhorn Creek, Georgetown 3.8. Here are some nearby reservoir levels. Harrington Lake 739.0, Taylorsville Lake 546.8. 11 a.m. Eastern Daylight Time weather conditions across north-central Kentucky. At Frankfort, and the pressure was 30.10 inches and steady. At Lexington, it was mostly sunny. The temperature was 73 degrees, the dew point 61, and the relative humidity 65%. The wind was northeast at 7 miles an hour. The pressure was 30.11 inches and steady. At Louisville, it was cloudy. The temperature was 77 degrees, the dew point 59, and the relative humidity 53%. The wind was east at 9 miles an hour. The pressure was 30.09 inches and falling. At Frankfort, and the pressure was 30.10 inches and steady. Elsewhere around the region, throughout the region, skies ranged from sunny to mostly sunny. It was 74 at Covington, 75 at Indianapolis, 75 at Jasper, Indiana, and 71 at Wilmington, Ohio. Jackson reported 73, London reported 77, and Bowling Green reported 76. Now for the official National Weather Service forecast for Frankfort and surrounding communities. Today, sunny. Highs in the upper 80s. Northeast winds 5 to 10 miles an hour. Tonight, mostly clear. Lows in the mid-60s. East winds 5 to 10 miles an hour. Tuesday, mostly sunny. Highs in the upper 80s. South winds 5 to 10 miles an hour. Tuesday night, mostly clear. Lows in the upper 60s. South winds 5 to 10 miles an hour. And now the extended forecast for the radio listening area. Wednesday and Wednesday night, mostly clear. Chance of showers and slight chance of thunderstorms. Highs in the lower 90s. Lows in the lower 70s. Chance of precipitation 40%. Thursday and Thursday night, showers likely and chance of thunderstorms. Highs in the mid-80s. Lows in the lower 60s. Chance of precipitation 70%. Friday and Friday night, partly cloudy. Highs in the mid-80s. Lows in the lower 60s. Saturday and Saturday night, partly cloudy. A 20% chance of thunderstorms. Highs in the upper 80s. Lows in the mid-60s. Sunday and Sunday night, mostly clear. A 20% chance of showers.
highs in the upper 80s, lows in the mid-60s. Here are some river levels reported this morning. On the Kentucky River, Highbridge Lock 9.7, Frankfort Lock 6.9, Lockport Lock 8.5, on North Elkhorn Creek, Georgetown 3.8. Here are some nearby reservoir levels. Harrington Lake 739.0, Taylorsville Lake 546.8. 11 a.m. Eastern Daylight Time weather conditions across north central Kentucky. At Frankfort, and the pressure was 30.10 inches and steady. At Lexington, it was mostly sunny. The temperature was 73 degrees, the dew point 61, and the relative humidity 65%. The wind was northeast at 7 miles an hour. The pressure was 30.11 inches and steady. At Louisville, it was cloudy. The temperature was 77 degrees, the dew point 59, and the relative humidity 53%. The wind was east at 9 miles an hour. The pressure was 30.09 inches and falling. At Frankfort, and the pressure was 30.10 inches and steady. Elsewhere around the region, throughout the region, skies ranged from sunny to mostly sunny. It was 74 at Covington, 75 at Indianapolis, 75 at Jasper, Indiana, and 71 at Wilmington, Ohio. Jackson reported 73, London reported 77, and Bowling Green reported 76. The current time is 11:32 a.m. Eastern Daylight Time. Now for the official National Weather Service forecast for Frankfort and surrounding communities. Today, sunny. Highs in the upper 80s. Northeast winds 5 to 10 miles an hour. Tonight, mostly clear. Lows in the mid-60s. East winds 5 to 10 miles an hour. Tuesday, mostly sunny. Highs in the upper 80s. South winds 5 to 10 miles an hour. Tuesday night, mostly clear. Lows in the upper 60s. South winds 5 to 10 miles an hour. And now the extended forecast, 5 to 10 miles an hour. Tuesday night, mostly clear. Lows in the upper 60s. South winds 5 to 10 miles an hour. And now the extended forecast for the radio listening area. Wednesday and Wednesday night, mostly clear. Chance of showers and slight chance of thunderstorms. Highs in the lower 90s. Lows in the lower 70s. Chance of precipitation 40%. Thursday and Thursday night, showers likely and chance of thunderstorms. Highs in the mid-80s. Lows in the lower 60s. Chance of precipitation 70%. Friday and Friday night, partly cloudy. Highs in the mid-80s. Lows in the lower 60s. Saturday and Saturday night, partly cloudy. A 20% chance of thunderstorms. Highs in the upper 80s. Lows in the mid-60s. Sunday and Sunday night, mostly clear. A 20% chance of showers. Highs in the upper 80s. Lows in the mid-60s. Here are some river levels reported this morning. On the Kentucky River, Highbridge Lock 9.7, Frankfort Lock 6.9, Lockport Lock 8.5, on North Elkhorn Creek, Georgetown 3.8. Here are some nearby reservoir levels. Harrington Lake 739.0, Taylorsville Lake 546.8. 11 a.m. Eastern Daylight Time weather conditions across north central Kentucky. At Frankfort, and the pressure was 30.10 inches and steady. At Lexington, it was mostly sunny. The temperature was 73 degrees, the dew point 61, and the relative humidity 65%. The wind was northeast at 7 miles an hour. The pressure was 30.11 inches and steady. At Louisville, it was cloudy. The temperature was 77 degrees, the dew point 59, and the relative humidity 53%. The wind was east at 9 miles an hour. The pressure was 30.09 inches and falling. At Frankfort,

and the pressure was 30.10 inches and steady. Elsewhere around the region, throughout the region, skies ranged from sunny to mostly sunny. It was 74 at Covington, 75 at Indianapolis, 75 at Jasper, Indiana, and 71 at Wilmington, Ohio. Jackson reported 73, London reported 77, and Bowling Green reported 76. Now for the official National Weather Service forecast for Frankfort and surrounding communities. Today, sunny. Highs in the upper 80s. Northeast winds 5 to 10 miles an hour. Tonight, mostly clear. Lows in the mid-60s. East winds 5 to 10 miles an hour. Tuesday, mostly sunny. Highs in the upper 80s. South winds 5 to 10 miles an hour. Tuesday night, mostly clear. Lows in the upper 60s. South winds 5 to 10 miles an hour. And now the extended forecast for the radio listening area. Wednesday and Wednesday night, mostly clear. Chance of showers and slight chance of thunderstorms. Highs in the lower 90s. Lows in the lower 70s. Chance of precipitation 40%. Thursday and Thursday night, showers likely and chance of thunderstorms. Highs in the mid-80s. Lows in the lower 60s. Chance of precipitation 70%. Friday and Friday night, partly cloudy. Highs in the mid-80s. Lows in the lower 60s. Saturday and Saturday night, partly cloudy. A 20% chance of thunderstorms. Highs in the upper 80s. Lows in the mid-60s. Sunday and Sunday night, mostly clear. A 20% chance of showers. Highs in the upper 80s. Lows in the mid-60s. The current time is 11:37 a.m. Eastern Daylight Time. Here are some river levels reported this morning. On the Kentucky River, Highbridge Lock 9.7, Frankfort Lock 6.9, Lockport Lock 8.5, on North Elkhorn Creek, Georgetown 3.8. Here are some nearby reservoir levels. Harrington Lake 739.0, Taylorsville Lake 546.8. 11 a.m. Eastern Daylight Time weather conditions across north central Kentucky. At Frankfort, and the pressure was 30.10 inches and steady. At Lexington, it was mostly sunny. The temperature was 73 degrees, the dew point 61, and the relative humidity 65%. The wind was northeast at 7 miles an hour. The pressure was 30.11 inches and steady. At Louisville, it was cloudy. The temperature was 77 degrees, the dew point 59, and the relative humidity 53%. The wind was east at 9 miles an hour. The pressure was 30.09 inches and falling. At Frankfort, and the pressure was 30.10 inches and steady. Elsewhere around the region, throughout the region, skies ranged from sunny to mostly sunny. It was 74 at Covington, 75 at Indianapolis, 75 at Jasper, Indiana, and 71 at Wilmington, Ohio. Jackson reported 73, London reported 77, and Bowling Green reported 76. Now for the official National Weather Service forecast for Frankfort and surrounding communities. Today, sunny. Highs in the upper 80s. Northeast winds 5 to 10 miles an hour. Tonight, mostly clear. Lows in the mid-60s. East winds 5 to 10 miles an hour. Tuesday, mostly sunny. Highs in the upper 80s. South winds 5 to 10 miles an hour. Tuesday night, mostly clear. Lows in the upper 60s. South winds 5 to 10 miles an hour. And now the extended forecast for the radio listening area. Wednesday and Wednesday night, mostly clear. Chance of showers and slight chance of thunderstorms. Highs in the lower 90s. Lows in the lower 70s. Chance of precipitation 40%. Thursday and Thursday night, showers likely and chance of

thunderstorms, highs in the mid-80s, lows in the lower 60s, chance of precipitation 70%, Friday and Friday night, partly cloudy, highs in the mid-80s, lows in the lower 60s, Saturday and Saturday night, partly cloudy, a 20% chance of thunderstorms, highs in the upper 80s, lows in the mid-60s, Sunday and Sunday night, mostly clear, a 20% chance of showers, highs in the upper 80s, lows in the mid-60s. Here are some river levels reported this morning. On the Kentucky River, Highbridge Lock 9.7, Frankfort Lock 6.9, Lockport Lock 8.5, on North Elkhorn Creek, Georgetown 3.8. Here are some nearby reservoir levels. Harrington Lake 739.0, Taylorsville Lake 546.8. 11 a.m. Eastern Daylight Time weather conditions across north central Kentucky. At Frankfort, and the pressure was 30.10 inches and steady. At Lexington, it was mostly sunny. The temperature was 73 degrees, the dew point 61, and the relative humidity 65%. The wind was northeast at 7 miles an hour. The pressure was 30.11 inches and steady. At Louisville, it was cloudy. The temperature was 77 degrees, the dew point 59, and the relative humidity 53%. The wind was east at 9 miles an hour. The pressure was 30.09 inches and falling. At Frankfort, and the pressure was 30.10 inches and steady. Elsewhere around the region, throughout the region, skies ranged from sunny to mostly sunny. It was 74 at Covington, 75 at Indianapolis, 75 at Jasper, Indiana, and 71 at Wilmington, Ohio. Jackson reported 73, London reported 77, and Bowling Green reported 76. 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The current time is 11:43 a.m. Eastern Daylight Time. Now for the official National Weather Service forecast for Frankfort and surrounding communities. Today, sunny. Highs in the upper 80s. Northeast winds 5 to 10 miles an hour. Tonight, mostly clear. Lows in the mid-60s. East winds 5 to 10 miles an hour. Tuesday, mostly sunny. Highs in the upper 80s. South winds 5 to 10 miles an hour. Tuesday night, mostly clear. Lows in the upper 60s. South winds 5 to 10 miles an hour. And now the extended forecast for the radio listening area. Wednesday and Wednesday night, mostly clear. Chance of showers and slight chance of thunderstorms. Highs in the lower 90s. Lows in the lower 70s. Chance of precipitation 40%. Thursday and Thursday night, showers likely and chance of thunderstorms. Highs in the mid-80s. Lows in the lower 60s. Chance of precipitation 70%. Friday and Friday night, partly cloudy. Highs in the mid-80s. Lows in the lower 60s. Saturday and Saturday night, partly cloudy. A 20% chance of thunderstorms. Highs in the upper 80s. Lows in the mid-60s. Sunday and Sunday night, mostly clear. A 20% chance of showers. Highs in the upper 80s. Lows in the mid-60s. Here are some river levels reported this morning. On the Kentucky River, Highbridge Lock 9.7, Frankfort Lock 6.9, Lockport Lock 8.5, on North Elkhorn Creek, Georgetown 3.8. Here are some nearby reservoir levels. Harrington Lake 739.0, Taylorsville Lake 546.8. 11 a.m. Eastern Daylight Time weather conditions across north central Kentucky.
at Frankfort, and the pressure was 30.10 inches and steady. At Lexington, it was mostly sunny. The temperature was 73 degrees, the dew point 61, and the relative humidity 65%. The wind was northeast at 7 miles an hour. The pressure was 30.11 inches and steady. At Louisville, it was cloudy. The temperature was 77 degrees, the dew point 59, and the relative humidity 53%. The wind was east at 9 miles an hour. The pressure was 30.09 inches and falling. At Frankfort, and the pressure was 30.10 inches and steady. Elsewhere around the region, throughout the region, skies ranged from sunny to mostly sunny. It was 74 at Covington, 75 at Indianapolis, 75 at Jasper, Indiana, and 71 at Wilmington, Ohio. Jackson reported 73, London reported 77, and Bowling Green reported 76. Now for the official National Weather Service forecast for Frankfort and surrounding communities. Today, sunny. Highs in the upper 80s. Northeast winds 5 to 10 miles an hour. Tonight, mostly clear. Lows in the mid-60s. East winds 5 to 10 miles an hour. Tuesday, mostly sunny. Highs in the upper 80s. South winds 5 to 10 miles an hour. Tuesday night, mostly clear. Lows in the upper 60s. South winds 5 to 10 miles an hour. And now the extended forecast for the radio listening area. Wednesday and Wednesday night, mostly clear. Chance of showers and slight chance of thunderstorms. Highs in the lower 90s. Lows in the lower 70s. Chance of precipitation 40%. Thursday and Thursday night, showers likely and chance of thunderstorms. Highs in the mid-80s. Lows in the lower 60s. Chance of precipitation 70%. Friday and Friday night, partly cloudy. Highs in the mid-80s. Lows in the lower 60s. Saturday and Saturday night, partly cloudy. A 20% chance of thunderstorms. Highs in the upper 80s. Lows in the mid-60s. Sunday and Sunday night, mostly clear. A 20% chance of showers. Highs in the upper 80s. Lows in the mid-60s. The current time is 11:48 a.m. Eastern Daylight Time. Here are some river levels reported this morning. On the Kentucky River, Highbridge Lock 9.7, Frankfort Lock 6.9, Lockport Lock 8.5, on North Elkhorn Creek, Georgetown 3.8. Here are some nearby reservoir levels. Harrington Lake 739.0, Taylorsville Lake 546.8. 11 a.m. Eastern Daylight Time weather conditions across north central Kentucky. At Frankfort, and the pressure was 30.10 inches and steady. At Lexington, it was mostly sunny. The temperature was 73 degrees, the dew point 61, and the relative humidity 65%. The wind was northeast at 7 miles an hour. The pressure was 30.11 inches and steady. At Louisville, it was cloudy. The temperature was 77 degrees, the dew point 59, and the relative humidity 53%. The wind was east at 9 miles an hour. The pressure was 30.09 inches and falling. At Frankfort, and the pressure was 30.10 inches and steady. Elsewhere around the region, throughout the region, skies ranged from sunny to mostly sunny. It was 74 at Covington, 75 at Indianapolis, 75 at Jasper, Indiana, and 71 at Wilmington, Ohio. Jackson reported 73, London reported 77, and Bowling Green reported 76. Now for the official National Weather Service forecast for Frankfort and surrounding communities. Today, sunny. Highs in the upper 80s. Northeast winds 5 to 10 miles an hour. Tonight, mostly clear. Lows in the mid-60s.
east winds 5.

now for the official National Weather Service forecast for Frankfurt and surrounding communities. Today, sunny. Highs in the upper 80s. Northeast winds 5 to 10 miles an hour. Tonight, mostly clear. Lows in the mid-60s. East winds 5 to 10 miles an hour. Tuesday, mostly sunny. Highs in the upper 80s. South winds 5 to 10 miles an hour. Tuesday night, mostly clear. Lows in the upper 60s. South winds 5 to 10 miles an hour. And now the extended forecast for the radio listening area. Wednesday and Wednesday night, mostly clear. Chance of showers and slight chance of thunderstorms. Highs in the lower 90s. Lows in the lower 70s. Chance of precipitation 40%. Thursday and Thursday night, showers likely and chance of thunderstorms. Highs in the mid-80s. Lows in the lower 60s. Chance of precipitation 70%. Friday and Friday night, partly cloudy. Highs in the mid-80s. Lows in the lower 60s. Saturday and Saturday night, partly cloudy. A 20% chance of thunderstorms. Highs in the upper 80s. Lows in the mid-60s. Sunday and Sunday night, mostly clear. A 20% chance of showers. Highs in the upper 80s. Lows in the mid-60s. The current time is 12:02 p.m. Eastern Daylight Time. Here are some river levels reported this morning. On the Kentucky River, Highbridge Lock 9.7, Frankfurt Lock 6.9, Lockport Lock 8.5, on North Elkhorn Creek, Georgetown 3.8. Here are some nearby reservoir levels. Harrington Lake 739.0, Taylorsville Lake 546.8. 11 a.m. Eastern Daylight Time weather conditions across north central Kentucky. At Frankfurt, and the pressure was 30.10 inches and steady. At Lexington, it was mostly sunny. The temperature was 73 degrees, the dew point 61, and the relative humidity 65%. The wind was northeast at 7 miles an hour. The pressure was 30.11 inches and steady. At Louisville, it was cloudy. The temperature was 77 degrees, the dew point 59, and the relative humidity 53%. The wind was east at 9 miles an hour. The pressure was 30.09 inches and falling. At Frankfurt, and the pressure was 30.10 inches and steady. Elsewhere around the region, throughout the region, skies ranged from sunny to mostly sunny. It was 74 at Covington, 75 at Indianapolis, 75 at Jasper, Indiana, and 71 at Wilmington, Ohio. Jackson reported 73, London reported 77, and Bowling Green reported 76. Now for the official National Weather Service forecast for Frankfurt and surrounding communities. Today, sunny. Highs in the upper 80s. Northeast winds 5 to 10 miles an hour. Tonight, mostly clear. Lows in the mid-60s. East winds 5 to 10 miles an hour. Tuesday, mostly sunny. Highs in the upper 80s. South winds 5 to 10 miles an hour. Tuesday night, mostly clear. Lows in the upper 60s. South winds 5 to 10 miles an hour. And now the extended forecast for the radio listening area. Wednesday and Wednesday night, mostly clear. Chance of showers and slight chance of thunderstorms. Highs in the lower 90s. Lows in the lower 70s. Chance of precipitation 40%. Thursday and Thursday night, showers likely and chance of thunderstorms. Highs in the mid-80s. Lows in the lower 60s. Chance of precipitation 70%. Friday and Friday night, partly cloudy. Highs in the mid-80s. Lows in the lower 60s. Saturday and Saturday night, partly cloudy. A 20% chance of thunderstorms. Highs in the upper 80s.

Lows in the mid-60s. Sunday and Sunday night, mostly clear. A 20% chance of showers. Highs in the upper 80s. Lows in the mid-60s. Here are some river levels reported this morning. On the Kentucky River, Highbridge Lock 9.7, Frankfort Lock 6.9, Lockport Lock 8.5, on North Elkhorn Creek, Georgetown 3.8. Here are some nearby reservoir levels. Harrington Lake 739.0, Taylorsville Lake 546.8. Noon Eastern Daylight Time weather conditions across north central Kentucky. At Frankfort, and the pressure was 30.10 inches and steady. At Lexington, it was mostly sunny. The temperature was 77 degrees, the dew point 63, and the relative humidity 61%. The wind was northeast at 7 miles an hour. The pressure was 30.11 inches and steady. At Louisville, it was cloudy. The temperature was 81 degrees, the dew point 57, and the relative humidity 43%. The wind was northeast at 12 miles an hour. The pressure was 30.09 inches and steady. At Frankfort, and the pressure was 30.10 inches and steady. Elsewhere around the region, it was sunny, with a temperature of 75 at Wilmington, Ohio, and 77 at Jackson. It was mostly sunny, with a temperature of 76 at Covington, 78 at Indianapolis, 77 at Jasper, Indiana, and 80 at Bowling Green. At London, it was partly sunny, with a temperature of 79. The current time is 12:07 p.m. Eastern Daylight Time. Now for the official National Weather Service forecast for Frankfort and surrounding communities. Today, sunny. Highs in the upper 80s. Northeast winds 5 to 10 miles an hour. Tonight, mostly clear. Lows in the mid-60s. East winds 5 to 10 miles an hour. Tuesday, mostly sunny. Highs in the upper 80s. South winds 5 to 10 miles an hour. Tuesday night, mostly clear. Lows in the upper 60s. South winds 5 to 10 miles an hour. And now the extended forecast for the radio listening area. Wednesday and Wednesday night, mostly clear. Chance of showers and slight chance of thunderstorms. Highs in the lower 90s. Lows in the lower 70s. Chance of precipitation 40%. Thursday and Thursday night, showers likely and chance of thunderstorms. Highs in the mid-80s. Lows in the lower 60s. Chance of precipitation 70%. Friday and Friday night, partly cloudy. Highs in the mid-80s. Lows in the lower 60s. Saturday and Saturday night, partly cloudy. A 20% chance of thunderstorms. Highs in the upper 80s. Lows in the mid-60s. Sunday and Sunday night, mostly clear. A 20% chance of showers. Highs in the upper 80s. Lows in the mid-60s. Here are some river levels reported this morning. On the Kentucky River, Highbridge Lock 9.7, Frankfort Lock 6.9, Lockport Lock 8.5, on North Elkhorn Creek, Georgetown 3.8, here are some nearby reservoir levels, Harrington Lake 739.0, Taylorsville Lake 546.8. Noon Eastern Daylight Time weather conditions across north central Kentucky. At Frankfort, and the pressure was 30.10 inches and steady. At Lexington, it was mostly sunny. The temperature was 77 degrees, the dew point 63, and the relative humidity 61%. The wind was northeast at 7 miles an hour. The pressure was 30.11 inches and steady. At Louisville, it was cloudy. The temperature was 81 degrees, the dew point 57, and the relative humidity 43%. The wind was northeast at 12 miles an hour. The pressure was 30.09 inches and steady. At Frankfort, and the pressure was 30.10 inches and steady.

highs in the upper 80s. South winds 5 to 10 miles an hour. Tuesday night, mostly clear. Lows in the upper 60s. South winds 5 to 10 miles an hour. And now the extended forecast for the radio listening area. Wednesday and Wednesday night, mostly clear. Chance of showers and slight chance of thunderstorms. Highs in the lower 90s. Lows in the lower 70s. Chance of precipitation 40%. Thursday and Thursday night, showers likely and chance of thunderstorms. Highs in the mid-80s. Lows in the lower 60s. Chance of precipitation 70%. Friday and Friday night, partly cloudy. Highs in the mid-80s. Lows in the lower 60s. Saturday and Saturday night, partly cloudy. A 20% chance of thunderstorms. Highs in the upper 80s. Lows in the mid-60s. Sunday and Sunday night, mostly clear. A 20% chance of showers. Highs in the upper 80s. Lows in the mid-60s. 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The current time is 12:13 p.m. Eastern Daylight Time. Noon Eastern Daylight Time weather conditions across north central Kentucky. At Frankfort, and the pressure was 30.10 inches and steady. At Lexington, it was mostly sunny. The temperature was 77 degrees, the dew point 63, and the relative humidity 61%. The wind was northeast at 7 miles an hour. The pressure was 30.11 inches and steady. At Louisville, it was cloudy. The temperature was 81 degrees, the dew point 57, and the relative humidity 43%. The wind was northeast at 12 miles an hour. The pressure was 30.09 inches and steady. At Frankfort, and the pressure was 30.10 inches and steady. Elsewhere around the region, it was sunny, with a temperature of 75 at Wilmington, Ohio, and 77 at Jackson. It was mostly sunny, with a temperature of 76 at Covington, 78 at Indianapolis, 77 at Jasper, Indiana, and 80 at Bowling Green. At London, it was partly sunny, with a temperature of 79. Now for the official National Weather Service forecast for Frankfort and surrounding communities. Today, sunny. Highs in the upper 80s. Northeast winds 5 to 10 miles an hour. Tonight, mostly clear. Lows in the mid-60s. East winds 5 to 10 miles an hour. Tuesday, mostly sunny. Highs in the upper 80s. South winds 5 to 10 miles an hour. Tuesday night, mostly clear. Lows in the upper 60s. South winds 5 to 10 miles an hour. And now the extended forecast for the radio listening area. Wednesday and Wednesday night, mostly clear. Chance of showers and slight chance of thunderstorms. Highs in the lower 90s. Lows in the lower 70s. Chance of precipitation 40%. Thursday and Thursday night, showers likely and chance of thunderstorms. Highs in the mid-80s. Lows in the lower 60s. Chance of precipitation 70%. Friday and Friday night, partly cloudy. Highs in the mid-80s. Lows in the lower 60s. Saturday and Saturday night, partly cloudy. A 20% chance of thunderstorms. Highs in the upper 80s. Lows in the mid-60s. Sunday and Sunday night, mostly clear. A 20% chance of showers. Highs in the upper 80s. Lows in the mid-60s. Here are some river levels reported this morning. On the Kentucky River, Highbridge Lock 9.7, Frankfort Lock 6.9, Lockport Lock 8.5, on North Elkhorn Creek, Georgetown 3.8,

Here are some nearby reservoir levels. Harrington Lake 739.0, Taylorsville Lake 546.8. Noon Eastern Daylight Time weather conditions across north central Kentucky. At Frankfort, and the pressure was 30.10 inches and steady. At Lexington, it was mostly sunny. The temperature was 77 degrees, the dew point 63, and the relative humidity 61%. The wind was northeast at 7 miles an hour. The pressure was 30.11 inches and steady. At Louisville, it was cloudy. The temperature was 81 degrees, the dew point 57, and the relative humidity 43%. The wind was northeast at 12 miles an hour. The pressure was 30.09 inches and steady. At Frankfort, and the pressure was 30.10 inches and steady. Elsewhere around the region, it was sunny with a temperature of 75 at Wilmington, Ohio, and 77 at Jackson. It was mostly sunny with a temperature of 76 at Covington, 78 at Indianapolis, 77 at Jasper, Indiana, and 80 at Bowling Green. At London, it was partly sunny with a temperature of 79. The current time is 12:17 p.m. Eastern Daylight Time. Now for the official National Weather Service forecast for Frankfort and surrounding communities. Today, sunny. Highs in the upper 80s. Northeast winds 5 to 10 miles an hour. Tonight, mostly clear. Lows in the mid-60s. East winds 5 to 10 miles an hour. Tuesday, mostly sunny. Highs in the upper 80s. South winds 5 to 10 miles an hour. Tuesday night, mostly clear. Lows in the upper 60s. South winds 5 to 10 miles an hour. And now the extended forecast for the radio listening area. Wednesday and Wednesday night, mostly clear. Chance of showers and slight chance of thunderstorms. Highs in the lower 90s. Lows in the lower 70s. Chance of precipitation 40%. Thursday and Thursday night, showers likely and chance of thunderstorms. Highs in the mid-80s. Lows in the lower 60s. Chance of precipitation 70%. Friday and Friday night, partly cloudy. Highs in the mid-80s. Lows in the lower 60s. Saturday and Saturday night, partly cloudy. A 20% chance of thunderstorms. Highs in the upper 80s. Lows in the mid-60s. Sunday and Sunday night, mostly clear. A 20% chance of showers. Highs in the upper 80s. Lows in the mid-60s. Here are some river levels reported this morning. On the Kentucky River, Highbridge Lock 9.7, Frankfort Lock 6.9, Lockport Lock 8.5, on North Elkhorn Creek, Georgetown 3.8. Here are some nearby reservoir levels. Harrington Lake 739.0, Taylorsville Lake 546.8. Noon Eastern Daylight Time weather conditions across north central Kentucky. At Frankfort, and the pressure was 30.10 inches and steady. At Lexington, it was mostly sunny. The temperature was 77 degrees, the dew point 63, and the relative humidity 61%. The wind was northeast at 7 miles an hour. The pressure was 30.11 inches and steady. At Louisville, it was cloudy. The temperature was 81 degrees, the dew point 57, and the relative humidity 43%. The wind was northeast at 12 miles an hour. The pressure was 30.09 inches and steady. At Frankfort, and the pressure was 30.10 inches and steady. Elsewhere around the region, it was sunny with a temperature of 75 at Wilmington, Ohio, and 77 at Jackson. It was mostly sunny with a temperature of 76 at Covington, 78 at Indianapolis, 77 at Jasper, Indiana, and 80 at Bowling Green. At London, it was partly sunny with a temperature of 79. Now for the official National Weather Service forecast for Frankfort.

Bedford and surrounding communities. Today, sunny. Highs in the upper 80s. Northeast winds 5 to 10 miles an hour. Tonight, mostly clear. Lows in the mid-60s. East winds 5 to 10 miles an hour. Tuesday, mostly sunny. Highs in the upper 80s. South winds 5 to 10 miles an hour. Tuesday night, mostly clear. Lows in the upper 60s. South winds 5 to 10 miles an hour. And now the extended forecast for the radio listening area. Wednesday and Wednesday night, mostly clear. Chance of showers and slight chance of thunderstorms. Highs in the lower 90s. Lows in the lower 70s. Chance of precipitation 40%. Thursday and Thursday night, showers likely and chance of thunderstorms. Highs in the mid-80s. Lows in the lower 60s. Chance of precipitation 70%. Friday and Friday night, partly cloudy. Highs in the mid-80s. Lows in the lower 60s. Saturday and Saturday night, partly cloudy. A 20% chance of thunderstorms. Highs in the upper 80s. Lows in the mid-60s. Sunday and Sunday night, mostly clear. A 20% chance of showers. Highs in the upper 80s. Lows in the mid-60s. The current time is 12:23 p.m. Eastern Daylight Time. Here are some river levels reported this morning. On the Kentucky River, Highbridge Lock 9.7, Frankfort Lock 6.9, Lockport Lock 8.5, on North Elkhorn Creek, Georgetown 3.8. Here are some nearby reservoir levels. Harrington Lake 739.0, Taylorsville Lake 546.8. Noon Eastern Daylight Time weather conditions across north central Kentucky. At Frankfort, and the pressure was 30.10 inches and steady. At Lexington, it was mostly sunny. The temperature was 77 degrees, the dew point 63, and the relative humidity 61%. The wind was northeast at 7 miles an hour. The pressure was 30.11 inches and steady. At Louisville, it was cloudy. The temperature was 81 degrees, the dew point 57, and the relative humidity 43%. The wind was northeast at 12 miles an hour. The pressure was 30.09 inches and steady. At Frankfort, and the pressure was 30.10 inches and steady. Elsewhere around the region, it was sunny, with a temperature of 75 at Wilmington, Ohio, and 77 at Jackson. It was mostly sunny, with a temperature of 76 at Covington, 78 at Indianapolis, 77 at Jasper, Indiana, and 80 at Bowling Green. At London, it was partly sunny, with a temperature of 79. Now for the official National Weather Service forecast for Frankfort and surrounding communities. Today, sunny. Highs in the upper 80s. Northeast winds 5 to 10 miles an hour. Tonight, mostly clear. Lows in the mid-60s. East winds 5 to 10 miles an hour. Tuesday, mostly sunny. Highs in the upper 80s. South winds 5 to 10 miles an hour. Tuesday night, mostly clear. Lows in the upper 60s. South winds 5 to 10 miles an hour. And now the extended forecast for the radio listening area. Wednesday and Wednesday night, mostly clear. Chance of showers and slight chance of thunderstorms. Highs in the lower 90s. Lows in the lower 70s. Chance of precipitation 40%. Thursday and Thursday night, showers likely and chance of thunderstorms. Highs in the mid-80s. Lows in the lower 60s. Chance of precipitation 70%. Friday and Friday night, partly cloudy. Highs in the mid-80s. Lows in the lower 60s. Saturday and Saturday night, partly cloudy. A 20% chance of thunderstorms. Highs in the upper 80s. Lows in the mid-60s. Sunday and Sunday night,

mostly clear. A 20% chance of showers. Highs in the upper 80s. Lows in the mid-60s. Here are some river levels reported this morning. On the Kentucky River, Pinebridge Lock 9.7, Frankfort Lock 6.9, Lockport Lock 8.5, on North Elkhorn Creek, Georgetown 3.8. Here are some nearby reservoir levels. Harrington Lake 739.0, Taylorsville Lake 546.8. Noon Eastern Daylight Time weather conditions across north central Kentucky. At Frankfort, and the pressure was 30.10 inches and steady. At Lexington, it was mostly sunny. The temperature was 77 degrees, the dew point 63, and the relative humidity 61%. The wind was northeast at 7 miles an hour. The pressure was 30.11 inches and steady. At Louisville, it was cloudy. The temperature was 81 degrees, the dew point 57, and the relative humidity 43%. The wind was northeast at 12 miles an hour. The pressure was 30.09 inches and steady. At Frankfort, and the pressure was 30.10 inches and steady. Elsewhere around the region, it was sunny, with a temperature of 75 at Wilmington, Ohio, and 77 at Jackson. It was mostly sunny, with a temperature of 76 at Covington, 78 at Indianapolis, 77 at Jasper, Indiana, and 80 at Bowling Green. At London, it was partly sunny, with a temperature of 79. The current time is 12:28 p.m. Eastern Daylight Time. Now for the official National Weather Service forecast for Frankfort and surrounding communities. Today, sunny. Highs in the upper 80s. Northeast winds 5 to 10 miles an hour. Tonight, mostly clear. Lows in the mid-60s. East winds 5 to 10 miles an hour. Tuesday, mostly sunny. Highs in the upper 80s. South winds 5 to 10 miles an hour. Tuesday night, mostly clear. Lows in the upper 60s. South winds 5 to 10 miles an hour. And now the extended forecast for the radio listening area. Wednesday and Wednesday night, mostly clear. Chance of showers and slight chance of thunderstorms. Highs in the lower 90s. Lows in the lower 70s. Chance of precipitation 40%. Thursday and Thursday night, showers likely and chance of thunderstorms. Highs in the mid-80s. Lows in the lower 60s. Chance of precipitation 70%. Friday and Friday night, partly cloudy. Highs in the mid-80s. Lows in the lower 60s. Saturday and Saturday night, partly cloudy. A 20% chance of thunderstorms. Highs in the upper 80s. Lows in the mid-60s. Sunday and Sunday night, mostly clear. A 20% chance of showers. Highs in the upper 80s. Lows in the mid-60s. Here are some river levels reported this morning. On the Kentucky River, Pinebridge Lock 9.7, Frankfort Lock 6.9, Lockport Lock 8.5, on North Elkhorn Creek, Georgetown 3.8. Here are some nearby reservoir levels. Harrington Lake 739.0, Taylorsville Lake 546.8. Noon Eastern Daylight Time weather conditions across north central Kentucky. At Frankfort, and the pressure was 30.10 inches and steady. At Lexington, it was mostly sunny. The temperature was 77 degrees, the dew point 63, and the relative humidity 61%. The wind was northeast at 7 miles an hour. The pressure was 30.11 inches and steady. At Louisville, it was cloudy. The temperature was 81 degrees, the dew point 57, and the relative humidity 43%. The wind was northeast at 12 miles an hour. The pressure was 30.09 inches and steady. At Frankfort, and the pressure was 30.10 inches and steady. Elsewhere around the region,
It was sunny with a temperature of 75 at Wilmington, Ohio, and 77 at Jackson. It was mostly sunny with a temperature of 76 at Covington, 78 at Indianapolis, 77 at Jasper, Indiana, and 80 at Bowling Green. At London, it was partly sunny with a temperature of 79. Now for the official National Weather Service forecast for Frankfurt and surrounding communities. Today, sunny. Highs in the upper 80s. Northeast winds 5 to 10 miles an hour. Tonight, mostly clear. Lows in the mid-60s. East winds 5 to 10 miles an hour. Tuesday, mostly sunny. Highs in the upper 80s. South winds 5 to 10 miles an hour. Tuesday night, mostly clear. Lows in the upper 60s. South winds 5 to 10 miles an hour. And now the extended forecast for the radio listening area. Wednesday and Wednesday night, mostly clear. Chance of showers and slight chance of thunderstorms. Highs in the lower 90s. Lows in the lower 70s. Chance of precipitation 40%. Thursday and Thursday night, showers likely and chance of thunderstorms. Highs in the mid-80s. Lows in the lower 60s. Chance of precipitation 70%. Friday and Friday night, partly cloudy. Highs in the mid-80s. Lows in the lower 60s. Saturday and Saturday night, partly cloudy. A 20% chance of thunderstorms. Highs in the upper 80s. Lows in the mid-60s. Saturday night, partly cloudy. A 20% chance of thunderstorms. Highs in the upper 80s. Lows in the mid-60s. Sunday and Sunday night, mostly clear. A 20% chance of showers. Highs in the upper 80s. Lows in the mid-60s. The current time is 12:33 p.m. Eastern Daylight Time. Here are some river levels reported this morning. On the Kentucky River, Highbridge Lock 9.7, Frankfurt Lock 6.9, Lockport Lock 8.5, on North Elkhorn Creek, Georgetown 3.8. Here are some nearby reservoir levels. Harrington Lake 739.0, Taylorsville Lake 546.8. Noon Eastern Daylight Time weather conditions across north central Kentucky. At Frankfort, and the pressure was 30.10 inches and steady. At Lexington, it was mostly sunny. The temperature was 77 degrees, the dew point 63, and the relative humidity 61%. The wind was northeast at 7 miles an hour. The pressure was 30.11 inches and steady. At Louisville, it was cloudy. The temperature was 81 degrees, the dew point 57, and the relative humidity 43%. The wind was northeast at 12 miles an hour. The pressure was 30.09 inches and steady. At Frankfort, and the pressure was 30.10 inches and steady. Elsewhere around the region, it was sunny with a temperature of 75 at Wilmington, Ohio, and 77 at Jackson. It was mostly sunny, with a temperature of 76 at Covington, 78 at Indianapolis, 77 at Jasper, Indiana, and 80 at Bowling Green. At London, it was partly sunny, with a temperature of 79. Now for the official National Weather Service forecast for Frankfurt and surrounding communities. Today, sunny. Highs in the upper 80s. Northeast winds 5 to 10 miles an hour. Tonight, mostly clear. Lows in the mid-60s. East winds 5 to 10 miles an hour. Tuesday, mostly sunny. Highs in the upper 80s. South winds 5 to 10 miles an hour. Tuesday night, mostly clear. Lows in the upper 60s. South winds 5 to 10 miles an hour. And now the extended forecast for the radio listening area. Wednesday and Wednesday night, mostly clear. Chance of showers and slight chance of thunderstorms. Highs in the lower 90s. Lows in the lower 70s.
chance of precipitation 40%.

Thursday and Thursday night, showers likely and chance of thunderstorms. Highs in the mid-80s. Lows in the lower 60s. Chance of precipitation 70%. Friday and Friday night, partly cloudy. Highs in the mid-80s. Lows in the lower 60s. Saturday and Saturday night, partly cloudy. A 20% chance of thunderstorms. Highs in the upper 80s. Lows in the mid-60s. Sunday and Sunday night, mostly clear. A 20% chance of showers. Highs in the upper 80s. Lows in the mid-60s. Here are some river levels reported this morning. On the Kentucky River, Highbridge locked 9.7, Frankfort locked 6.9, Lockport locked 8.5, on North Elkhorn Creek, Georgetown 3.8. Here are some nearby reservoir levels. Harrington Lake 739.0, Taylorsville Lake 546.8. The current time is 12:37 p.m. Eastern Daylight Time. Noon Eastern Daylight Time weather conditions across north central Kentucky. At Frankfort, and the pressure was 30.10 inches and steady. At Lexington, it was mostly sunny. The temperature was 77 degrees, the dew point 63, and the relative humidity 61%. The wind was northeast at 7 miles an hour. The pressure was 30.11 inches and steady. At Louisville, it was cloudy. The temperature was 81 degrees, the dew point 57, and the relative humidity 43%. The wind was northeast at 12 miles an hour. The pressure was 30.09 inches and steady. At Frankfort, and the pressure was 30.10 inches and steady. Elsewhere around the region, it was sunny, with a temperature of 75 at Wilmington, Ohio, and 77 at Jackson. It was mostly sunny, with a temperature of 76 at Covington, 78 at Indianapolis, 77 at Jasper, Indiana, and 80 at Bowling Green. At London, it was partly sunny, with a temperature of 79. Now for the official National Weather Service forecast for Frankfort and surrounding communities. Today, sunny. Highs in the upper 80s. Northeast winds 5 to 10 miles an hour. Tonight, mostly clear. Lows in the mid-60s. East winds 5 to 10 miles an hour. Tuesday, mostly sunny. Highs in the upper 80s. South winds 5 to 10 miles an hour. Tuesday night, mostly clear. Lows in the upper 60s. South winds 5 to 10 miles an hour. And now the extended forecast for the radio listening area. Wednesday and Wednesday night, mostly clear. Chance of showers and slight chance of thunderstorms. Highs in the lower 90s. Lows in the lower 70s. Chance of precipitation 40%. Thursday and Thursday night, showers likely and chance of thunderstorms. Highs in the mid-80s. Lows in the lower 60s. Chance of precipitation 70%. Friday and Friday night, partly cloudy. Highs in the mid-80s. Lows in the lower 60s. Saturday and Saturday night, partly cloudy. A 20% chance of thunderstorms. Highs in the upper 80s. Lows in the mid-60s. Sunday and Sunday night, mostly clear. A 20% chance of showers. Highs in the upper 80s. Lows in the mid-60s. Here are some river levels reported this morning. On the Kentucky River, Highbridge locked 9.7, Frankfort locked 6.9, Lockport locked 8.5, on North Elkhorn Creek, Georgetown 3.8. Here are some nearby reservoir levels. Harrington Lake 739.0, Taylorsville Lake 546.8. Noon Eastern Daylight Time weather conditions across north central Kentucky. At Frankfort, and the pressure was 30.10 inches and steady. At Lexington, it was mostly sunny. The temperature was 77 degrees, the dew point 63, and the relative humidity 61%.
The wind was northeast at 7 miles an hour. The pressure was 30.11 inches and steady. At Louisville, it was cloudy. The temperature was 81 degrees, the dew point 57, and the relative humidity 43%. The wind was northeast at 12 miles an hour. The pressure was 30.09 inches and steady. At Frankfort, and the pressure was 30.10 inches and steady. Elsewhere around the region, it was sunny with a temperature of 75 at Wilmington, Ohio, and 77 at Jackson. It was mostly sunny with a temperature of 76 at Covington, 78 at Indianapolis, 77 at Jasper, Indiana, and 80 at Bowling Green. At London, it was partly sunny with a temperature of 79. 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The current time is 12:42 p.m. Eastern Daylight Time. Now for the official National Weather Service forecast for Frankfort and surrounding communities. Today, sunny. Highs in the upper 80s. Northeast winds 5 to 10 miles an hour. Tonight, mostly clear. Lows in the mid-60s. East winds 5 to 10 miles an hour. Tuesday, mostly sunny. Highs in the upper 80s. South winds 5 to 10 miles an hour. Tuesday night, mostly clear. Lows in the upper 60s. South winds 5 to 10 miles an hour. And now the extended forecast for the radio listening area. Wednesday and Wednesday night, mostly clear. Chance of showers and slight chance of thunderstorms. Highs in the lower 90s. Lows in the lower 70s. Chance of precipitation 40%. Thursday and Thursday night, showers likely and chance of thunderstorms. Highs in the mid-80s. Lows in the lower 60s. Chance of precipitation 70%. Friday and Friday night, partly cloudy. Highs in the mid-80s. Lows in the lower 60s. Saturday and Saturday night, partly cloudy. A 20% chance of thunderstorms. Highs in the upper 80s. Lows in the mid-60s. Sunday and Sunday night, mostly clear. A 20% chance of showers. Highs in the upper 80s. Lows in the mid-60s. Here are some river levels reported this morning. On the Kentucky River, Highbridge Lock 9.7, Frankfort Lock 6.9, Lockport Lock 8.5, on North Elkhorn Creek, Georgetown 3.8. Here are some nearby reservoir levels. Harrington Lake 739.0, Taylorsville Lake 546.8. Noon Eastern Daylight Time weather conditions across north central Kentucky. At Frankfort, and the pressure was 30.10 inches and steady. At Lexington, it was mostly sunny. The temperature was 77 degrees, the dew point 63, and the relative humidity 61%. The wind was northeast at 7 miles an hour. The pressure was 30.11 inches and steady. At Louisville, it was cloudy. The temperature was 81 degrees, the dew point 57, and the relative humidity 43%. The wind was northeast at 12 miles an hour. The pressure was 30.09 inches and steady. At Frankfort, and the pressure was 30.10 inches and steady. Elsewhere around the region, it was sunny with a temperature of 75 at Wilmington, Ohio, and 77 at Jackson. It was mostly sunny, with a temperature of 76 at Covington, 78 at Indianapolis, 77 at Jasper, Indiana, and 80 at Bowling Green. At London, it was partly sunny, with a temperature of 79. Now for the official National Weather Service forecast for Frankfort and surrounding communities. Today, sunny. Highs in the upper 80s. Northeast winds 5 to 10 miles an hour.
tonight.

mostly clear. Lows in the mid-60s. East winds 5 to 10 miles an hour. Tuesday, mostly sunny. Highs in the upper 80s. South winds 5 to 10 miles an hour. Tuesday night, mostly clear. Lows in the upper 60s. South winds 5 to 10 miles an hour. And now the extended forecast for the radio listening area. Wednesday and Wednesday night, mostly clear. Chance of showers and slight chance of thunderstorms. Highs in the lower 90s. Lows in the lower 70s. Chance of precipitation 40%. Thursday and Thursday night, showers likely and chance of thunderstorms. Highs in the mid-80s. Lows in the lower 60s. Chance of precipitation 70%. Friday and Friday night, partly cloudy. Highs in the mid-80s. Lows in the lower 60s. Saturday and Saturday night, partly cloudy. A 20% chance of thunderstorms. Highs in the upper 80s. Lows in the mid-60s. Sunday and Sunday night, mostly clear. A 20% chance of showers. Highs in the upper 80s. Lows in the mid-60s. The current time is 12:47 p.m. Eastern Daylight Time. Here are some river levels reported this morning. On the Kentucky River, Highbridge Lock 9.7, Frankfort Lock 6.9, Lockport Lock 8.5, on North Elkhorn Creek, Georgetown 3.8. Here are some nearby reservoir levels. Harrington Lake 739.0, Taylorsville Lake 546.8. Noon Eastern Daylight Time weather conditions across north central Kentucky. At Frankfort, and the pressure was 30.10 inches and steady. At Lexington, it was mostly sunny. The temperature was 77 degrees, the dew point 63, and the relative humidity 61%. The wind was northeast at 7 miles an hour. The pressure was 30.11 inches and steady. At Louisville, it was cloudy. The temperature was 81 degrees, the dew point 57, and the relative humidity 43%. The wind was northeast at 12 miles an hour. The pressure was 30.09 inches and steady. At Frankfort, and the pressure was 30.10 inches and steady. Elsewhere around the region, it was sunny, with a temperature of 75 at Wilmington, Ohio, and 77 at Jackson. It was mostly sunny, with a temperature of 76 at Covington, 78 at Indianapolis, 77 at Jasper, Indiana, and 80 at Bowling Green. At London, it was partly sunny, with a temperature of 79. Now for the official National Weather Service forecast for Frankfort and surrounding communities. Today, sunny. Highs in the upper 80s. Northeast winds 5 to 10 miles an hour. Tonight, mostly clear. Lows in the mid-60s. East winds 5 to 10 miles an hour. Tuesday, mostly sunny. Highs in the upper 80s. South winds 5 to 10 miles an hour. Tuesday night, mostly clear. Lows in the upper 60s. South winds 5 to 10 miles an hour. And now the extended forecast for the radio listening area. Wednesday and Wednesday night, mostly clear. Chance of showers and slight chance of thunderstorms. Highs in the lower 90s. Lows in the lower 70s. Chance of precipitation 40%. Thursday and Thursday night, showers likely and chance of thunderstorms. Highs in the mid-80s. Lows in the lower 60s. Chance of precipitation 70%. Friday and Friday night, partly cloudy. Highs in the mid-80s. Lows in the lower 60s. Saturday and Saturday night, partly cloudy. A 20% chance of thunderstorms. Highs in the upper 80s. Lows in the mid-60s. Sunday and Sunday night, mostly clear. A 20% chance of showers. Highs in the upper 80s. Lows in the mid-60s. Here are some river levels.

As reported this morning, on the Kentucky River, Highbridge Lock 9.7, Frankfort Lock 6.9, Lockport Lock 8.5, on North Elkhorn Creek, Georgetown 3.8, here are some nearby reservoir levels, Harrington Lake 739.0, Taylorsville Lake 546.8. Noon Eastern Daylight Time weather conditions across north central Kentucky. At Frankfort, and the pressure was 30.10 inches and steady. At Lexington, it was mostly sunny. The temperature was 77 degrees, the dew point 63, and the relative humidity 61%. The wind was northeast at 7 miles an hour. The pressure was 30.11 inches and steady. At Louisville, it was cloudy. The temperature was 81 degrees, the dew point 57, and the relative humidity 43%. The wind was northeast at 12 miles an hour. The pressure was 30.09 inches and steady. At Frankfort, and the pressure was 30.10 inches and steady. Elsewhere around the region, it was sunny, with a temperature of 75 at Wilmington, Ohio, and 77 at Jackson. It was mostly sunny, with a temperature of 76 at Covington, 78 at Indianapolis, 77 at Jasper, Indiana, and 80 at Bowling Green. At London, it was partly sunny, with a temperature of 79. The current time is 12:52 p.m. Eastern Daylight Time. Now for the official National Weather Service forecast for Frankfort and surrounding communities. Today, sunny. Highs in the upper 80s. Northeast winds 5 to 10 miles an hour. Tonight, mostly clear. Lows in the mid-60s. East winds 5 to 10 miles an hour. Tuesday, mostly sunny. Highs in the upper 80s. South winds 5 to 10 miles an hour. Tuesday night, mostly clear. Lows in the upper 60s. South winds 5 to 10 miles an hour. And now the extended forecast for the radio listening area. Wednesday and Wednesday night, mostly clear. Chance of showers and slight chance of thunderstorms. Highs in the lower 90s. Lows in the lower 70s. Chance of precipitation 40%. Thursday and Thursday night, showers likely and chance of thunderstorms. Highs in the mid-80s. Lows in the lower 60s. Chance of precipitation 70%. Friday and Friday night, partly cloudy. Highs in the mid-80s. Lows in the lower 60s. Saturday and Saturday night, partly cloudy. A 20% chance of thunderstorms. Highs in the upper 80s. Lows in the mid-60s. Sunday and Sunday night, mostly clear. A 20% chance of showers. Highs in the upper 80s. Lows in the mid-60s. Here are some river levels reported this morning. On the Kentucky River, Highbridge Lock 9.7, Frankfort Lock 6.9, Lockport Lock 8.5, on North Elkhorn Creek, Georgetown 3.8, here are some nearby reservoir levels, Harrington Lake 739.0, Taylorsville Lake 546.8. Noon Eastern Daylight Time weather conditions across north central Kentucky. At Frankfort, and the pressure was 30.10 inches and steady. At Lexington, it was mostly sunny. The temperature was 77 degrees, the dew point 63, and the relative humidity 61%. The wind was northeast at 7 miles an hour. The pressure was 30.11 inches and steady. At Louisville, it was cloudy. The temperature was 81 degrees, the dew point 57, and the relative humidity 43%. The wind was northeast at 12 miles an hour. The pressure was 30.09 inches and steady. At Frankfort, and the pressure was 30.10 inches and steady. Elsewhere around the region, it was sunny, with a temperature of 75 at Wilmington, Ohio, and 77 at Jackson. It was mostly sunny, with a temperature of 76 at Covington, 78 at Indianapolis,
77 at Jasper, Indiana, and 80 at Bowling Green. At London, it was partly sunny, with a temperature of 79. Now for the official National Weather Service forecast for Frankfurt and surrounding communities. Today, sunny. Highs in the upper 80s. Northeast winds 5 to 10 miles an hour. Tonight, mostly clear. Lows in the mid-60s. East winds 5 to 10 miles an hour. Tuesday, mostly sunny. Highs in the upper 80s. South winds 5 to 10 miles an hour. Tuesday night, mostly clear. Lows in the upper 60s. South winds 5 to 10 miles an hour. And now the extended forecast for the radio listening area. Wednesday and Wednesday night, mostly clear. Chance of showers and slight chance of thunderstorms. Highs in the lower 90s. Lows in the lower 70s. Chance of precipitation 40%. Thursday and Thursday night, showers likely and chance of thunderstorms. Highs in the mid-80s. Lows in the lower 60s. Chance of precipitation 70%. Friday and Friday night, partly cloudy. Highs in the mid-80s. Lows in the lower 60s. Saturday and Saturday night, partly cloudy. A 20% chance of thunderstorms. Highs in the upper 80s. Lows in the mid-60s. Sunday and Sunday night, mostly clear. A 20% chance of showers. Highs in the upper 80s. Lows in the mid-60s. The current time is 12:58 p.m. Eastern Daylight Time. Here are some river levels reported this morning. On the Kentucky River, Highbridge Lock 9.7, Frankfurt Lock 6.9, Lockport Lock 8.5, on North Elkhorn Creek, Georgetown 3.8. Here are some nearby reservoir levels. Harrington Lake 739.0, Taylorsville Lake 546.8. Noon Eastern Daylight Time weather conditions across north central Kentucky. At Frankfurt, and the pressure was 30.10 inches and steady. At Lexington, it was mostly sunny. The temperature was 77 degrees, the dew point 63, and the relative humidity 61%. The wind was northeast at 7 miles an hour. The pressure was 30.11 inches and steady. At Louisville, it was cloudy. The temperature was 81 degrees, the dew point 57, and the relative humidity 43%. The wind was northeast at 12 miles an hour. The pressure was 30.09 inches and steady. At Frankfurt, and the pressure was 30.10 inches and steady. Elsewhere around the region, it was sunny, with a temperature of 75 at Wilmington, Ohio, and 77 at Jackson. It was mostly sunny, with a temperature of 76 at Covington, 78 at Indianapolis, 77 at Jasper, Indiana, and 80 at Bowling Green. At London, it was partly sunny, with a temperature of 79. Now for the official National Weather Service forecast for Frankfurt and surrounding communities. Today, sunny. Highs in the upper 80s. Northeast winds 5 to 10 miles an hour. Tonight, mostly clear. Lows in the mid-60s. East winds 5 to 10 miles an hour. Tuesday, mostly sunny. Highs in the upper 80s. South winds 5 to 10 miles an hour. Tuesday night, mostly clear. Lows in the upper 60s. South winds 5 to 10 miles an hour. And now the extended forecast for the radio listening area. Wednesday and Wednesday night, mostly clear. Chance of showers and slight chance of thunderstorms. Highs in the lower 90s. Lows in the lower 70s. Chance of precipitation 40%. Thursday and Thursday night, showers likely and chance of thunderstorms. Highs in the mid-80s. Lows in the lower 60s. Chance of precipitation 70%. Friday and Friday night, partly cloudy. Highs in the mid-80s. Lows in the lower 60s.

Saturday and Saturday night, partly cloudy. A 20% chance of thunderstorms. Highs in the upper 80s. Lows in the mid-60s. Sunday and Sunday night, mostly clear. A 20% chance of showers. Highs in the upper 80s. Lows in the mid-60s. Here are some river levels reported this morning. On the Kentucky River, Highbridge Lock 9.7, Frankfort Lock 6.9, Lockport Lock 8.5, on North Elkhorn Creek, Georgetown 3.8, here are some nearby reservoir levels, Harrington Lake 739.0, Taylorsville Lake 546.8. The current time is 1:02 p.m. Eastern Daylight Time. Noon Eastern Daylight Time weather conditions across north-central Kentucky. At Frankfort, and the pressure was 30.10 inches and steady. At Lexington, it was mostly sunny. The temperature was 77 degrees, the dew point 63, and the relative humidity 61%. The wind was northeast at 7 miles an hour. The pressure was 30.11 inches and steady. At Louisville, it was cloudy. The temperature was 81 degrees, the dew point 57, and the relative humidity 43%. The wind was northeast at 12 miles an hour. The pressure was 30.09 inches and steady. At Frankfort, and the pressure was 30.10 inches and steady. Elsewhere around the region, it was sunny, with a temperature of 75 at Wilmington, Ohio, and 77 at Jackson. It was mostly sunny, with a temperature of 76 at Covington, 78 at Indianapolis, 77 at Jasper, Indiana, and 80 at Bowling Green. At London, it was partly sunny, with a temperature of 79. Now for the official National Weather Service forecast for Frankfort and surrounding communities. Today, sunny. Highs in the upper 80s. Northeast winds 5 to 10 miles an hour. Tonight, mostly clear. Lows in the mid-60s. East winds 5 to 10 miles an hour. Tuesday, mostly sunny. Highs in the upper 80s. South winds 5 to 10 miles an hour. Tuesday night, mostly clear. Lows in the upper 60s. South winds 5 to 10 miles an hour. And now the extended forecast for the radio listening area. Wednesday and Wednesday night, mostly clear. Chance of showers and slight chance of thunderstorms. Highs in the lower 90s. Lows in the lower 70s. Chance of precipitation 40%. Thursday and Thursday night, showers likely and chance of thunderstorms. Highs in the mid-80s. Lows in the lower 60s. Chance of precipitation 70%. Friday and Friday night, partly cloudy. Highs in the mid-80s. Lows in the lower 60s. Saturday and Saturday night, partly cloudy. A 20% chance of thunderstorms. Highs in the upper 80s. Lows in the mid-60s. Sunday and Sunday night, mostly clear. A 20% chance of showers. Highs in the upper 80s. Lows in the mid-60s. Here are some river levels reported this morning. On the Kentucky River, Highbridge Lock 9.7, Frankfort Lock 6.9, Lockport Lock 8.5, on North Elkhorn Creek, Georgetown 3.8, here are some nearby reservoir levels, Harrington Lake 739.0, Taylorsville Lake 546.8. 1 p.m. Eastern Daylight Time weather conditions across north-central Kentucky. At Frankfort, and the pressure was 30.09 inches and falling. At Lexington, it was mostly sunny. The temperature was 80 degrees, the dew point 64, and the relative humidity 58%. The wind was variable at 6 miles an hour. The pressure was 30.10 inches and falling. At Louisville, it was cloudy. The temperature was 82 degrees, the dew point 57, and the relative humidity 42%. The wind was northeast at 9 miles an hour. The pressure was 30.

0.08 inches and falling at Frankfurt. And the pressure was 30.09 inches and falling. Elsewhere around the region, throughout the region, skies ranged from mostly sunny to partly sunny. It was 80 at Covington, 80 at Indianapolis, 81 at Jasper, Indiana, and 77 at Wilmington, Ohio. Jackson reported 80, London reported 82, and Bowling Green reported 83. Now for the official National Weather Service forecast for Frankfurt and surrounding communities. Today, sunny. Highs in the upper 80s. Northeast winds 5 to 10 miles an hour. Tonight, mostly clear. Lows in the mid-60s. East winds 5 to 10 miles an hour. Tuesday, mostly sunny. Highs in the upper 80s. South winds 5 to 10 miles an hour. Tuesday night, mostly clear. Lows in the upper 60s. South winds 5 to 10 miles an hour. And now the extended forecast for the radio listening area. Wednesday and Wednesday night, mostly clear. Chance of showers and slight chance of thunderstorms. Highs in the lower 90s. Lows in the lower 70s. Chance of precipitation 40%. Thursday and Thursday night, showers likely and chance of thunderstorms. Highs in the mid-80s. Lows in the lower 60s. Chance of precipitation 70%. Friday and Friday night, partly cloudy. Highs in the mid-80s. Lows in the lower 60s. Saturday and Saturday night, partly cloudy. A 20% chance of thunderstorms. Highs in the upper 80s. Lows in the mid-60s. Sunday and Sunday night, mostly clear. A 20% chance of showers. Highs in the upper 80s. Lows in the mid-60s. The current time is 1:08 p.m. Eastern Daylight Time. Here are some river levels reported this morning. On the Kentucky River, Highbridge Lock 9.7, Frankfurt Lock 6.9, Lockport Lock 8.5, on North Elkhorn Creek, Georgetown 3.8. Here are some nearby reservoir levels. Harrington Lake 739.0, Taylorsville Lake 546.8. 1 p.m. Eastern Daylight Time weather conditions across north central Kentucky. At Frankfurt, and the pressure was 30.09 inches and falling. At Lexington, it was mostly sunny. The temperature was 80 degrees, the dew point 64, and the relative humidity 58%. The wind was variable at 6 miles an hour. The pressure was 30.10 inches and falling. At Louisville, it was cloudy. The temperature was 82 degrees, the dew point 57, and the relative humidity 42%. The wind was northeast at 9 miles an hour. The pressure was 30.08 inches and falling. At Frankfurt, and the pressure was 30.09 inches and falling. Elsewhere around the region, throughout the region, skies ranged from mostly sunny to partly sunny. It was 80 at Covington, 80 at Indianapolis, 81 at Jasper, Indiana, and 77 at Wilmington, Ohio. Jackson reported 80, London reported 82, and Bowling Green reported 83. Now for the official National Weather Service forecast for Frankfurt and surrounding communities. Today, sunny. Highs in the upper 80s. Northeast winds 5 to 10 miles an hour. Tonight, mostly clear. Lows in the mid-60s. East winds 5 to 10 miles an hour. Tuesday, mostly sunny. Highs in the upper 80s. South winds 5 to 10 miles an hour. Tuesday night, mostly clear. Lows in the upper 60s. South winds 5 to 10 miles an hour. And now the extended forecast for the radio listening area. Wednesday and Wednesday night, mostly clear. Chance of showers and slight chance of thunderstorms. Highs in the lower 90s. Lows in the lower 70s. Chance of precipitation 40%. Thursday and Thursday night, showers.

Highbridge Lock 9.7, Frankfurt Lock 6.9, Lockport Lock 8.5, on North Elkhorn Creek, Georgetown 3.8. Here are some nearby reservoir levels. Harrington Lake 739.0, Taylorsville Lake 546.8. 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The current time is 1:12 p.m. Eastern Daylight Time. 1 p.m. Eastern Daylight Time weather conditions across north central Kentucky. At Frankfurt, and the pressure was 30.09 inches and falling. At Lexington, it was mostly sunny. The temperature was 80 degrees, the dew point 64, and the relative humidity 58%. The wind was variable at 6 miles an hour. The pressure was 30.10 inches and falling. At Louisville, it was cloudy. The temperature was 82 degrees, the dew point 57, and the relative humidity 42%. The wind was northeast at 9 miles an hour. The pressure was 30.08 inches and falling. At Frankfurt, and the pressure was 30.09 inches and falling. Elsewhere around the region, throughout the region, skies ranged from mostly sunny to partly sunny. It was 80 at Covington, 80 at Indianapolis, 81 at Jasper, Indiana, and 77 at Wilmington, Ohio. Jackson reported 80, London reported 82, and Bowling Green reported 83. 1 p.m. Eastern Daylight Time weather conditions across north central Kentucky. At Frankfort, and the pressure was 30.09 inches and falling. At Lexington, it was mostly sunny. The temperature was 80 degrees, the dew point 64, and the relative humidity 58%. The wind was variable at 6 miles an hour. The pressure was 30.10 inches and falling. At Louisville, it was cloudy. The temperature was 82 degrees, the dew point 57, and the relative humidity 42%. The wind was northeast at 9 miles an hour. The pressure was 30.08 inches and falling. At Frankfurt, and the pressure was 30.09 inches and falling. Elsewhere around the region, throughout the region, skies ranged from mostly sunny to partly sunny. It was 80 at Covington, 80 at Indianapolis, 81 at Jasper, Indiana, and 77 at Wilmington, Ohio. Jackson reported 80, London reported 82, and Bowling Green reported 83. Now for the official National Weather Service forecast for Frankfurt and surrounding communities. Today, sunny. Highs in the upper 80s. Northeast winds 5 to 10 miles an hour. Tonight, mostly clear. Lows in the mid-60s. East winds 5 to 10 miles an hour. Tuesday, mostly sunny. Highs in the upper 80s. South winds 5 to 10 miles an hour. Tuesday night, mostly clear. Lows in the upper 60s. South winds 5 to 10 miles an hour. And now the extended forecast for the radio listening area. Wednesday and Wednesday night, mostly clear. Chance of showers and slight chance of thunderstorms. Highs in the lower 90s. Lows in the lower 70s. Chance of precipitation 40%. Thursday and Thursday night, showers likely and chance of thunderstorms. Highs in the mid-80s. Lows in the lower 60s. Chance of precipitation 70%. Friday and Friday night, partly cloudy. Highs in the mid-80s. Lows in the lower 60s. Saturday and Saturday night, partly cloudy. A 20% chance of thunderstorms. Highs in the upper 80s. Lows in the mid-60s. Sunday and Sunday night, mostly clear. A 20% chance of showers. Highs in the upper 80s. Lows in the mid-60s. Here are some river levels reported this morning.

on the Kentucky River, Pinebridge Lock 9.7, Frankfort Lock 6.9, Lockport Lock 8.5, on North Elkhorn Creek, Georgetown 3.8. Here are some nearby reservoir levels. Harrington Lake 739.0, Taylorsville Lake 546.8. The current time is 1:17 p.m. Eastern Daylight Time. 1 p.m. Eastern Daylight Time weather conditions across north central Kentucky. At Frankfort, and the pressure was 30.09 inches and falling. At Lexington, it was mostly sunny. The temperature was 80 degrees, the dew point 64, and the relative humidity 58%. The wind was variable at 6 miles an hour. The pressure was 30.10 inches and falling. At Louisville, it was cloudy. The temperature was 82 degrees, the dew point 57, and the relative humidity 42%. The wind was northeast at 9 miles an hour. The pressure was 30.08 inches and falling. At Frankfort, and the pressure was 30.09 inches and falling. Elsewhere around the region, throughout the region, skies ranged from mostly sunny to partly sunny. It was 80 at Covington, 80 at Indianapolis, 81 at Jasper, Indiana, and 77 at Wilmington, Ohio. Jackson reported 80, London reported 82, and Bowling Green reported 83. Now for the official National Weather Service forecast for Frankfort and surrounding communities. Today, sunny. Highs in the upper 80s. Northeast winds 5 to 10 miles an hour. Tonight, mostly clear. Lows in the mid-60s. East winds 5 to 10 miles an hour. Tuesday, mostly sunny. Highs in the upper 80s. South winds 5 to 10 miles an hour. Tuesday night, mostly clear. Lows in the upper 60s. South winds 5 to 10 miles an hour. And now the extended forecast for the radio listening area. Wednesday and Wednesday night, mostly clear. Chance of showers and slight chance of thunderstorms. Highs in the lower 90s. Lows in the lower 70s. Chance of precipitation 40%. Thursday and Thursday night, showers likely and chance of thunderstorms. Highs in the mid-80s. Lows in the lower 60s. Chance of precipitation 70%. Friday and Friday night, partly cloudy. Highs in the mid-80s. Lows in the lower 60s. Saturday and Saturday night, partly cloudy. A 20% chance of thunderstorms. Highs in the upper 80s. Lows in the mid-60s. Sunday and Sunday night, mostly clear. A 20% chance of showers. Highs in the upper 80s. Lows in the mid-60s. Here are some river levels reported this morning. On the Kentucky River, Pinebridge Lock 9.7, Frankfort Lock 6.9, Lockport Lock 8.5, on North Elkhorn Creek, Georgetown 3.8. Here are some nearby reservoir levels. Harrington Lake 739.0, Taylorsville Lake 546.8. 1 p.m. Eastern Daylight Time weather conditions across north central Kentucky. At Frankfort, and the pressure was 30.09 inches and falling. At Lexington, it was mostly sunny. The temperature was 80 degrees, the dew point 64, and the relative humidity 58%. The wind was variable at 6 miles an hour. The pressure was 30.10 inches and falling. At Louisville, it was cloudy. The temperature was 82 degrees, the dew point 57, and the relative humidity 42%. The wind was northeast at 9 miles an hour. The pressure was 30.08 inches and falling. At Frankfort, and the pressure was 30.09 inches and falling. Elsewhere around the region, throughout the region, skies ranged from mostly sunny to partly sunny. It was 80 at Covington, 80 at Indianapolis, 81 at Jasper, Indiana, and 77 at Wilmington, Ohio. Jackson reported 80, London reported 82, and both

reported 83. The current time is 1:22 p.m. Eastern Daylight Time. Now for the official National Weather Service forecast for Frankfurt and surrounding communities. Today, sunny. Highs in the upper 80s. Northeast winds 5 to 10 miles an hour. Tonight, mostly clear. Lows in the mid-60s. East winds 5 to 10 miles an hour. Tuesday, mostly sunny. Highs in the upper 80s. South winds 5 to 10 miles an hour. Tuesday night, mostly clear. Lows in the upper 60s. South winds 5 to 10 miles an hour. And now the extended forecast for the radio listening area. Wednesday and Wednesday night, mostly clear. Chance of showers and slight chance of thunderstorms. Highs in the lower 90s. Lows in the lower 70s. Chance of precipitation 40%. Thursday and Thursday night, showers likely and chance of thunderstorms. Highs in the mid-80s. Lows in the lower 60s. Chance of precipitation 70%. Friday and Friday night, partly cloudy. Highs in the mid-80s. Lows in the lower 60s. Saturday and Saturday night, partly cloudy. A 20% chance of thunderstorms. Highs in the upper 80s. Lows in the mid-60s. Sunday and Sunday night, mostly clear. A 20% chance of showers. Highs in the upper 80s. Lows in the mid-60s. Here are some river levels reported this morning. On the Kentucky River, Highbridge Lock 9.7, Frankfurt Lock 6.9, Lockport Lock 8.5, on North Elkhorn Creek, Georgetown 3.8, here are some nearby reservoir levels, Harrington Lake 739.0, Taylorsville Lake 546.8. 1 p.m. Eastern Daylight Time weather conditions across north central Kentucky. At Frankfurt, and the pressure was 30.09 inches and falling. At Lexington, it was mostly sunny. The temperature was 80 degrees, the dew point 64, and the relative humidity 58%. The wind was variable at 6 miles an hour. The pressure was 30.10 inches and falling. At Louisville, it was cloudy. The temperature was 82 degrees, the dew point 57, and the relative humidity 42%. The wind was northeast at 9 miles an hour. The pressure was 30.08 inches and falling. At Frankfurt, and the pressure was 30.09 inches and falling. Elsewhere around the region, throughout the region, skies ranged from mostly sunny to partly sunny. It was 80 at Covington, 80 at Indianapolis, 81 at Jasper, Indiana, and 77 at Wilmington, Ohio. Jackson reported 80, London reported 82, and Bowling Green reported 83. Now for the official National Weather Service forecast for Frankfurt and surrounding communities. Today, sunny. Highs in the upper 80s. Northeast winds 5 to 10 miles an hour. Tonight, mostly clear. Lows in the mid-60s. East winds 5 to 10 miles an hour. Tuesday, mostly sunny. Highs in the upper 80s. South winds 5 to 10 miles an hour. Tuesday night, mostly clear. Lows in the upper 60s. South winds 5 to 10 miles an hour. And now the extended forecast for the radio listening area. Wednesday and Wednesday night, mostly clear. Chance of showers and slight chance of thunderstorms. Highs in the lower 90s. Lows in the lower 70s. Chance of precipitation 40%. Thursday and Thursday night, showers likely and chance of thunderstorms. Highs in the mid-80s. Lows in the lower 60s. Chance of precipitation 70%. Friday and Friday night, partly cloudy. Highs in the mid-80s. Lows in the lower 60s. Saturday and Saturday night, partly cloudy. A 20% chance of thunderstorms. Highs in the upper 80s.

Lows in the mid-60s. Sunday and Sunday night, mostly clear. A 20% chance of showers. Highs in the upper 80s. Lows in the mid-60s. The current time is 1:27 p.m. Eastern Daylight Time. Here are some river levels reported this morning. On the Kentucky River, Highbridge Lock 9.7, Frankfort Lock 6.9, Lockport Lock 8.5, on North Elkhorn Creek, Georgetown 3.8. Here are some nearby reservoir levels. Harrington Lake 739.0, Taylorsville Lake 546.8. 1 p.m. Eastern Daylight Time weather conditions across north central Kentucky. At Frankfort, and the pressure was 30.09 inches and falling. At Lexington, it was mostly sunny. The temperature was 80 degrees, the dew point 64, and the relative humidity 58%. The wind was variable at 6 miles an hour. The pressure was 30.10 inches and falling. At Louisville, it was cloudy. The temperature was 82 degrees, the dew point 57, and the relative humidity 42%. The wind was northeast at 9 miles an hour. The pressure was 30.08 inches and falling. At Frankfort, and the pressure was 30.09 inches and falling. Elsewhere around the region, throughout the region, skies ranged from mostly sunny to partly sunny. It was 80 at Covington, 80 at Indianapolis, 81 at Jasper, Indiana, and 77 at Wilmington, Ohio. Jackson reported 80, London reported 82, and Bowling Green reported 83. Now for the official National Weather Service forecast for Frankfort and surrounding communities. Today, sunny. Highs in the upper 80s. Northeast winds 5 to 10 miles an hour. Tonight, mostly clear. Lows in the mid-60s. East winds 5 to 10 miles an hour. Tuesday, mostly sunny. Highs in the upper 80s. South winds 5 to 10 miles an hour. Tuesday night, mostly clear. Lows in the upper 60s. South winds 5 to 10 miles an hour. And now the extended forecast for the radio listening area. Wednesday and Wednesday night, mostly clear. Chance of showers and slight chance of thunderstorms. Highs in the lower 90s. Lows in the lower 70s. Chance of precipitation 40%. Thursday and Thursday night, showers likely and chance of thunderstorms. Highs in the mid 80s. Lows in the lower 60s. Chance of precipitation 70%. Friday and Friday night, partly cloudy. Highs in the mid-80s. Lows in the lower 60s. Saturday and Saturday night, partly cloudy. A 20% chance of thunderstorms. Highs in the upper 80s. Lows in the mid-60s. Sunday and Sunday night, mostly clear. A 20% chance of showers. Highs in the upper 80s. Lows in the mid-60s. Here are some river levels reported this morning. On the Kentucky River, Highbridge Lock 9.7, Frankfort Lock 6.9, Lockport Lock 8.5, on North Elkhorn Creek, Georgetown 3.8. Here are some nearby reservoir levels. Harrington Lake 739.0, Taylorsville Lake 546.8. 1 p.m. Eastern Daylight Time weather conditions across north central Kentucky. At Frankfort, and the pressure was 30.09 inches and falling. At Lexington, it was mostly sunny. The temperature was 80 degrees, the dew point 64, and the relative humidity 58%. The wind was variable at 6 miles an hour. The pressure was 30.10 inches and falling. At Louisville, it was cloudy. The temperature was 82 degrees, the dew point 57, and the relative humidity 42%. The wind was northeast at 9 miles an hour. The pressure was 30.08 inches and falling. At Frankfort, and the pressure was 30.09 inches and falling. Elsewhere around the region, throughout the region,

Skies ranged from mostly sunny to partly sunny. It was 80 at Covington, 80 at Indianapolis, 81 at Jasper, Indiana, and 77 at Wilmington, Ohio. Jackson reported 80, London reported 82, and Bowling Green reported 83. The current time is 1:32 p.m. Eastern Daylight Time. Now for the official National Weather Service forecast for Frankfurt and surrounding communities. Today, sunny. Highs in the upper 80s. Northeast winds 5 to 10 miles an hour. Tonight, mostly clear. Lows in the mid-60s. East winds 5 to 10 miles an hour. Tuesday, mostly sunny. Highs in the upper 80s. South winds 5 to 10 miles an hour. Tuesday night, mostly clear. Lows in the upper 60s. South winds 5 to 10 miles an hour. And now the extended forecast for the radio listening area. Wednesday and Wednesday night, mostly clear. Chance of showers and slight chance of thunderstorms. Highs in the lower 90s. Wednesday night, mostly clear. Chance of showers and slight chance of thunderstorms. Highs in the lower 90s. Lows in the lower 70s. Chance of precipitation 40%. Thursday and Thursday night, showers likely and chance of thunderstorms. Highs in the mid-80s. Lows in the lower 60s. Chance of precipitation 70%. Friday and Friday night, partly cloudy. Highs in the mid-80s. Lows in the lower 60s. Saturday and Saturday night, partly cloudy. A 20% chance of thunderstorms. Highs in the upper 80s. Lows in the mid-60s. Sunday and Sunday night, mostly clear. A 20% chance of showers. Highs in the upper 80s. Lows in the mid-60s. Here are some river levels reported this morning. On the Kentucky River, Highbridge Lock 9.7, Frankfurt Lock 6.9, Lockport Lock 8.5, on North Elkhorn Creek, Georgetown 3.8. Here are some nearby reservoir levels. Harrington Lake 739.0, Taylorsville Lake 546.8. 1 p.m. Eastern Daylight Time weather conditions across north central Kentucky. At Frankfurt, and the pressure was 30.09 inches and falling. At Lexington, it was mostly sunny. The temperature was 80 degrees, the dew point 64, and the relative humidity 58%. The wind was variable at 6 miles an hour. The pressure was 30.10 inches and falling. At Louisville, it was cloudy. The temperature was 82 degrees, the dew point 57, and the relative humidity 42%. The wind was northeast at 9 miles an hour. The pressure was 30.08 inches and falling. At Frankfurt, and the pressure was 30.09 inches and falling. Elsewhere around the region, throughout the region, skies ranged from mostly sunny to partly sunny. It was 80 at Covington, 80 at Indianapolis, 81 at Jasper, Indiana, and 77 at Wilmington, Ohio. Jackson reported 80, London reported 82, and Bowling Green reported 83. Now for the official National Weather Service forecast for Frankfurt and surrounding communities. Today, sunny. Highs in the upper 80s. Northeast winds 5 to 10 miles an hour. Tonight, mostly clear. Lows in the mid-60s. East winds 5 to 10 miles an hour. Tuesday, mostly sunny. Highs in the upper 80s. South winds 5 to 10 miles an hour. Tuesday night, mostly clear. Lows in the upper 60s. South winds 5 to 10 miles an hour. And now the extended forecast for the radio listening area. Wednesday and Wednesday night, mostly clear. Chance of showers and slight chance of thunderstorms. Highs in the lower 90s. Lows in the lower 70s. Chance of precipitation 40%. Thursday and Thursday night, showers likely and chance of thunderstorms.

highs in the mid-80s, lows in the lower 60s, chance of precipitation 70%. Friday and Friday night, partly cloudy. Highs in the mid-80s, lows in the lower 60s. Saturday and Saturday night, partly cloudy. A 20% chance of thunderstorms. Highs in the upper 80s, lows in the mid-60s. Sunday and Sunday night, mostly clear. A 20% chance of showers. Highs in the upper 80s, lows in the mid-60s. The current time is 1:37 p.m. Eastern Daylight Time. Here are some river levels reported this morning. On the Kentucky River, Highbridge Lock 9.7, Frankfort Lock 6.9, Lockport Lock 8.5, on North Elkhorn Creek, Georgetown 3.8. Here are some nearby reservoir levels. Harrington Lake 739.0, Taylorsville Lake 546.8. 1 p.m. Eastern Daylight Time weather conditions across north-central Kentucky. At Frankfort, and the pressure was 30.09 inches and falling. At Lexington, it was mostly sunny. The temperature was 80 degrees, the dew point 64, and the relative humidity 58%. The wind was variable at 6 miles an hour. The pressure was 30.10 inches and falling. At Louisville, it was cloudy. The temperature was 82 degrees, the dew point 57, and the relative humidity 42%. The wind was northeast at 9 miles an hour. The pressure was 30.08 inches and falling. At Frankfort, and the pressure was 30.09 inches and falling. Elsewhere around the region, throughout the region, skies ranged from mostly sunny to partly sunny. It was 80 at Covington, 80 at Indianapolis, 81 at Jasper, Indiana, and 77 at Wilmington, Ohio. Jackson reported 80, London reported 82, and Bowling Green reported 83. Now for the official National Weather Service forecast for Frankfort and surrounding communities. Today, sunny. Highs in the upper 80s. Northeast winds 5 to 10 miles an hour. Tonight, mostly clear. Lows in the mid-60s. East winds 5 to 10 miles an hour. Tuesday, mostly sunny. Highs in the upper 80s. South winds 5 to 10 miles an hour. Tuesday night, mostly clear. Lows in the upper 60s. South winds 5 to 10 miles an hour. And now the extended forecast for the radio listening area. Wednesday and Wednesday night, mostly clear. Chance of showers and slight chance of thunderstorms. Highs in the lower 90s. Lows in the lower 70s. Chance of precipitation 40%. Thursday and Thursday night, showers likely and chance of thunderstorms. Highs in the mid-80s. Lows in the lower 60s. Chance of precipitation 70%. Friday and Friday night, partly cloudy. Highs in the mid-80s. Lows in the lower 60s. Saturday and Saturday night, partly cloudy. A 20% chance of thunderstorms. Highs in the upper 80s. Lows in the mid-60s. Sunday and Sunday night, mostly clear. A 20% chance of showers. Highs in the upper 80s. Lows in the mid-60s. Here are some river levels reported this morning. On the Kentucky River, Highbridge Lock 9.7, Frankfort Lock 6.9, Lockport Lock 8.5, on North Elkhorn Creek, Georgetown 3.8. Here are some nearby reservoir levels. Harrington Lake 739.0, Taylorsville Lake 546.8. 1 p.m. Eastern Daylight Time weather conditions across north-central Kentucky. At Frankfort, and the pressure was 30.09 inches and falling. At Lexington, it was mostly sunny. The temperature was 80 degrees, the dew point 64, and the relative humidity 58%. The wind was variable at 6 miles an hour. The pressure was 30.10 inches and falling.

at Louisville, it was cloudy. The temperature was 82 degrees, the dew point 57, and the relative humidity 42%. The wind was northeast at 9 miles an hour. The pressure was 30.08 inches and falling at Frankfort. And the pressure was 30.09 inches and falling. Elsewhere around the region, throughout the region, skies ranged from mostly sunny to partly sunny. It was 80 at Covington, 80 at Indianapolis, 81 at Jasper, Indiana, and 77 at Wilmington, Ohio. Jackson reported 80, London reported 82, and Bowling Green reported 83. 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The current time is 1:42 p.m. Eastern Daylight Time. Now for the official National Weather Service forecast for Frankfort and surrounding communities. Today, sunny. Highs in the upper 80s. Northeast winds 5 to 10 miles an hour. Tonight, mostly clear. Lows in the mid-60s. East winds 5 to 10 miles an hour. Tuesday, mostly sunny. Highs in the upper 80s. South winds 5 to 10 miles an hour. Tuesday night, mostly clear. Lows in the upper 60s. South winds 5 to 10 miles an hour. And now the extended forecast for the radio listening area. Wednesday and Wednesday night, mostly clear. Chance of showers and slight chance of thunderstorms. Highs in the lower 90s. Lows in the lower 70s. Chance of precipitation 40%. Thursday and Thursday night, showers likely and chance of thunderstorms. Highs in the mid-80s. Lows in the lower 60s. Chance of precipitation 70%. Friday and Friday night, partly cloudy. Highs in the mid-80s. Lows in the lower 60s. Saturday and Saturday night, partly cloudy. A 20% chance of thunderstorms. Highs in the upper 80s. Lows in the mid-60s. Sunday and Sunday night, mostly clear. A 20% chance of showers. Highs in the upper 80s. Lows in the mid-60s. Here are some river levels reported this morning. On the Kentucky River, Highbridge Lock 9.7, Frankfort Lock 6.9, Lockport Lock 8.5, on North Elkhorn Creek, Georgetown 3.8, here are some nearby reservoir levels. Harrington Lake 739.0, Taylorsville Lake 546.8. 1 p.m. Eastern Daylight Time weather conditions across north central Kentucky. At Frankfort. And the pressure was 30.09 inches and falling. At Lexington, it was mostly sunny. The temperature was 80 degrees, the dew point 64, and the relative humidity 58%. The wind was variable at 6 miles an hour. The pressure was 30.10 inches and falling. At Louisville, it was cloudy. The temperature was 82 degrees, the dew point 57, and the relative humidity 42%. The wind was northeast at 9 miles an hour. The pressure was 30.08 inches and falling. At Frankfort, and the pressure was 30.09 inches and falling. Elsewhere around the region, throughout the region, skies ranged from mostly sunny to partly sunny. It was 80 at Covington, 80 at Indianapolis, 81 at Jasper, Indiana, and 77 at Wilmington, Ohio. Jackson reported 80, London reported 82, and Bowling Green reported 83. Now for the official National Weather Service forecast for Frankfort and surrounding communities. Today, sunny. Highs in the upper 80s. Northeast winds 5 to 10 miles an hour. Tonight, mostly clear. Lows in the mid-60s. East winds 5 to 10 miles an hour. Tuesday, mostly sunny. Highs in the upper 80s.
south winds 5 to 10 miles an hour. Tuesday night, mostly clear. Lows in the upper 60s. South winds 5 to 10 miles an hour. And now the extended forecast for the radio listening area. Wednesday and Wednesday night, mostly clear. Chance of showers and slight chance of thunderstorms. Highs in the lower 90s. Lows in the lower 70s. Chance of precipitation 40%. Thursday and Thursday night, showers likely and chance of thunderstorms. Highs in the mid-80s. Lows in the lower 60s. Chance of precipitation 70%. Friday and Friday night, partly cloudy. Highs in the mid-80s. Lows in the lower 60s. Saturday and Saturday night, partly cloudy. A 20% chance of thunderstorms. Highs in the upper 80s. Lows in the mid-60s. Sunday and Sunday night, mostly clear. A 20% chance of showers. Highs in the upper 80s. Lows in the mid-60s. The current time is 1:48 p.m. Eastern Daylight Time. Here are some river levels reported this morning. On the Kentucky River, Highbridge Lock 9.7, Frankfort Lock 6.9, Lockport Lock 8.5, on North Elkhorn Creek, Georgetown 3.8. Here are some nearby reservoir levels. Harrington Lake 739.0, Taylorsville Lake 546.8. 1 p.m. Eastern Daylight Time weather conditions across north central Kentucky. At Frankfort, and the pressure was 30.09 inches and falling. At Lexington, it was mostly sunny. The temperature was 80 degrees, the dew point 64, and the relative humidity 58%. The wind was variable at 6 miles an hour. The pressure was 30.10 inches and falling. At Louisville, it was cloudy. The temperature was 82 degrees, the dew point 57, and the relative humidity 42%. The wind was northeast at 9 miles an hour. The pressure was 30.08 inches and falling. At Frankfort, and the pressure was 30.09 inches and falling. Elsewhere around the region, throughout the region, skies ranged from mostly sunny to partly sunny. It was 80 at Covington, 80 at Indianapolis, 81 at Jasper, Indiana, and 77 at Wilmington, Ohio. Jackson reported 80, London reported 82, and Bowling Green reported 83. Now for the official National Weather Service forecast for Frankfort and surrounding communities. Today, sunny. Highs in the upper 80s. Northeast winds 5 to 10 miles an hour. Tonight, mostly clear. Lows in the mid-60s. East winds 5 to 10 miles an hour. Tuesday, mostly sunny. Highs in the upper 80s. South winds 5 to 10 miles an hour. Tuesday night, mostly clear. Lows in the upper 60s. South winds 5 to 10 miles an hour. And now the extended forecast for the radio listening area. Wednesday and Wednesday night, mostly clear. Chance of showers and slight chance of thunderstorms. Highs in the lower 90s. Lows in the lower 70s. Chance of precipitation 40%. Thursday and Thursday night, showers likely and chance of thunderstorms. Highs in the mid-80s. Lows in the lower 60s. Chance of precipitation 70%. Friday and Friday night, partly cloudy. Highs in the mid-80s. Lows in the lower 60s. Saturday and Saturday night, partly cloudy. A 20% chance of thunderstorms. Highs in the upper 80s. Lows in the mid-60s. Sunday and Sunday night, mostly clear. A 20% chance of showers. Highs in the upper 80s. Lows in the mid-60s. Here are some river levels reported this morning. On the Kentucky River, Highbridge Lock 9.7, Frankfort Lock 6.9, Lockport Lock 8.5, on North Elkhorn Creek, Georgetown 3.8, here are some nearby reservoir levels.

Harrington Lake 739.0, Taylorsville Lake 546.8. 1 p.m. Eastern Daylight Time weather conditions across north-central Kentucky. At Frankfort. And the pressure was 30.09 inches and falling. At Lexington, it was mostly sunny. The temperature was 80 degrees, the dew point 64, and the relative humidity 58%. The wind was variable at 6 miles an hour. The pressure was 30.10 inches and falling. At Louisville, it was cloudy. The temperature was 82 degrees, the dew point 57, and the relative humidity 42%. The wind was northeast at 9 miles an hour. The pressure was 30.08 inches and falling. At Frankfort, and the pressure was 30.09 inches and falling. Elsewhere around the region, throughout the region, skies ranged from mostly sunny to partly sunny. It was 80 at Covington, 80 at Indianapolis, 81 at Jasper, Indiana, and 77 at Wilmington, Ohio. Jackson reported 80, London reported 82, and Bowling Green reported 83. The current time is 1:53 p.m. Eastern Daylight Time. Now for the official National Weather Service forecast for Frankfort and surrounding communities. Today, sunny. Highs in the upper 80s. Northeast winds 5 to 10 miles an hour. Tonight, mostly clear. Lows in the mid-60s. East winds 5 to 10 miles an hour. Tuesday, mostly sunny. Highs in the upper 80s. South winds 5 to 10 miles an hour. Tuesday night, mostly clear. Lows in the upper 60s. South winds 5 to 10 miles an hour. And now the extended forecast for the radio listening area. Wednesday and Wednesday night, mostly clear. Chance of showers and slight chance of thunderstorms. Highs in the lower 90s. Lows in the lower 70s. Chance of precipitation 40%. Thursday and Thursday night, showers likely and chance of thunderstorms. Highs in the mid-80s. Lows in the lower 60s. Chance of precipitation 70%. Friday and Friday night, partly cloudy. Highs in the mid-80s. Lows in the lower 60s. Saturday and Saturday night, partly cloudy. A 20% chance of thunderstorms. Highs in the upper 80s. Lows in the mid-60s. Sunday and Sunday night, mostly clear. A 20% chance of showers. Highs in the upper 80s. Lows in the mid-60s. Here are some river levels reported this morning. On the Kentucky River, Highbridge Lock 9.7, Frankfort Lock 6.9, Lockport Lock 8.5, on North Elkhorn Creek, Georgetown 3.8. Here are some nearby reservoir levels. Harrington Lake 739.0, Taylorsville Lake 546.8. 1 p.m. Eastern Daylight Time weather conditions across north-central Kentucky. At Frankfort. And the pressure was 30.09 inches and falling. At Lexington, it was mostly sunny. The temperature was 80 degrees, the dew point 64, and the relative humidity 58%. The wind was variable at 6 miles an hour. The pressure was 30.10 inches and falling. At Louisville, it was cloudy. The temperature was 82 degrees, the dew point 57, and the relative humidity 42%. The wind was northeast at 9 miles an hour. The pressure was 30.08 inches and falling. At Frankfort, and the pressure was 30.09 inches and falling. Elsewhere around the region, throughout the region, skies ranged from mostly sunny to partly sunny. It was 80 at Covington, 80 at Indianapolis, 81 at Jasper, Indiana, and 77 at Wilmington, Ohio. Jackson reported 80, London reported 82, and Bowling Green reported 83. Now for the official National Weather Service forecast for Frankfort and surrounding communities. Today, sunny. Highs in the upper 80s.
northeast winds 5 to 10 miles an hour. Tonight, mostly clear. Lows in the mid-60s. East winds 5 to 10 miles an hour. Tuesday, mostly sunny. Highs in the upper 80s. South winds 5 to 10 miles an hour. Tuesday night, mostly clear. Lows in the upper 60s. South winds 5 to 10 miles an hour. And now the extended forecast for the radio listening area. Wednesday and Wednesday night, mostly clear. Chance of showers and slight chance of thunderstorms. Highs in the lower 90s. Lows in the lower 70s. Chance of precipitation 40%. Thursday and Thursday night, showers likely and chance of thunderstorms. Highs in the mid-80s. Lows in the lower 60s. Chance of precipitation 70%. Friday and Friday night, partly cloudy. Highs in the mid-80s. Lows in the lower 60s. Saturday and Saturday night, partly cloudy. A 20% chance of thunderstorms. Highs in the upper 80s. Lows in the mid-60s. Sunday and Sunday night, mostly clear. A 20% chance of showers. Highs in the upper 80s. Lows in the mid-60s. The current time is 1:58 p.m. Eastern Daylight Time. Here are some river levels reported this morning. On the Kentucky River, Highbridge Lock 9.7, Frankfort Lock 6.9, Lockport Lock 8.5, on North Elkhorn Creek, Georgetown 3.8. Here are some nearby reservoir levels. Harrington Lake 739.0, Taylorsville Lake 546.8. 1 p.m. Eastern Daylight Time weather conditions across north central Kentucky. At Frankfort, and the pressure was 30.09 inches and falling. At Lexington, it was mostly sunny. The temperature was 80 degrees, the dew point 64, and the relative humidity 58%. The wind was variable at 6 miles an hour. The pressure was 30.10 inches and falling. At Louisville, it was cloudy. The temperature was 82 degrees, the dew point 57, and the relative humidity 42%. The wind was northeast at 9 miles an hour. The pressure was 30.08 inches and falling. At Frankfort, and the pressure was 30.09 inches and falling. Elsewhere around the region, throughout the region, skies ranged from mostly sunny to partly sunny. It was 80 at Covington, 80 at Indianapolis, 81 at Jasper, Indiana, and 77 at Wilmington, Ohio. Jackson reported 80, London reported 82, and Bowling Green reported 83. Now for the official National Weather Service forecast for Frankfort and surrounding communities. Today, sunny. Highs in the upper 80s. Northeast winds 5 to 10 miles an hour. Tonight, mostly clear. Lows in the mid-60s. East winds 5 to 10 miles an hour. Tuesday, mostly sunny. Highs in the upper 80s. South winds 5 to 10 miles an hour. Tuesday night, mostly clear. Lows in the upper 60s. South winds 5 to 10 miles an hour. And now the extended forecast for the radio listening area. Wednesday and Wednesday night, mostly clear. Chance of showers and slight chance of thunderstorms. Highs in the lower 90s. Lows in the lower 70s. Chance of precipitation 40%. Thursday and Thursday night, showers likely and chance of thunderstorms. Highs in the mid-80s. Lows in the lower 60s. Chance of precipitation 70%. Friday and Friday night, partly cloudy. Highs in the mid-80s. Lows in the lower 60s. Saturday and Saturday night, partly cloudy. A 20% chance of thunderstorms. Highs in the upper 80s. Lows in the mid-60s. Sunday and Sunday night, mostly clear. A 20% chance of showers. Highs in the upper 80s. Lows in the mid-60s.

Here are some river levels reported this morning. On the Kentucky River, Highbridge locked 9.7, Frankfort locked 6.9, Lockport locked 8.5, on North Elkhorn Creek, Georgetown 3.8. Here are some nearby reservoir levels. Harrington Lake 739.0, Taylorsville Lake 546.8. The current time is 2:02 p.m. Eastern Daylight Time. 1 p.m. Eastern Daylight Time weather conditions across north central Kentucky. At Frankfort, and the pressure was 30.09 inches and falling. At Lexington, it was mostly sunny. The temperature was 80 degrees, the dew point 64, and the relative humidity 58%. The wind was variable at 6 miles an hour. The pressure was 30.10 inches and falling. At Louisville, it was cloudy. The temperature was 82 degrees, the dew point 57, and the relative humidity 42%. The wind was northeast at 9 miles an hour. The pressure was 30.08 inches and falling. At Frankfort, and the pressure was 30.09 inches and falling. Elsewhere around the region, throughout the region, skies ranged from mostly sunny to partly sunny. It was 80 at Covington, 80 at Indianapolis, 81 at Jasper, Indiana, and 77 at Wilmington, Ohio. Jackson reported 80, London reported 82, and Bowling Green reported 83. Now for the official National Weather Service forecast for Frankfort and surrounding communities. Today, sunny. Highs in the upper 80s. Northeast winds 5 to 10 miles an hour. Tonight, mostly clear. Lows in the mid-60s. East winds 5 to 10 miles an hour. Tuesday, mostly sunny. Highs in the upper 80s. South winds 5 to 10 miles an hour. Tuesday night, mostly clear. Lows in the upper 60s. South winds 5 to 10 miles an hour. And now the extended forecast for the radio listening area. Wednesday and Wednesday night, mostly clear. Chance of showers and slight chance of thunderstorms. Highs in the lower 90s. Lows in the lower 70s. Chance of precipitation 40%. Thursday and Thursday night, showers likely and chance of thunderstorms. Highs in the mid-80s. Lows in the lower 60s. Chance of precipitation 70%. Friday and Friday night, partly cloudy. Highs in the mid-80s. Lows in the lower 60s. Saturday and Saturday night, partly cloudy. A 20% chance of thunderstorms. Highs in the upper 80s. Lows in the mid-60s. Sunday and Sunday night, mostly clear. A 20% chance of showers. Highs in the upper 80s. Lows in the mid-60s. Here are some river levels reported this morning. On the Kentucky River, Highbridge locked 9.7, Frankfort locked 6.9, Lockport locked 8.5, on North Elkhorn Creek, Georgetown 3.8. Here are some nearby reservoir levels. Harrington Lake 739.0, Taylorsville Lake 546.8. 2 p.m. Eastern Daylight Time weather conditions across north central Kentucky. At Frankfort, and the pressure was 30.07 inches and falling. At Lexington, it was sunny. The temperature was 82 degrees, the dew point 65, and the relative humidity 56%. The wind was east at 6 miles an hour. The pressure was 30.07 inches and falling. At Louisville, it was partly sunny. The temperature was 84 degrees, the dew point 58, and the relative humidity 40%. The wind was east at 8 miles an hour. The pressure was 30.06 inches and falling. At Frankfort, and the pressure was 30.07 inches and falling. Elsewhere around the region, at Jasper, Indiana, it was sunny with a temperature of 81. It was mostly sunny with a temperature of 83 at Covington, 81 at Indianapolis, 79 at Wilmington, Ohio, 81 at Jackson, and 84.

were at Bowling Green. At London, it was partly sunny, with a temperature of 84. Now for the official National Weather Service forecast for Frankfurt and surrounding communities. Today, sunny. Highs in the upper 80s. Northeast winds 5 to 10 miles an hour. Tonight, mostly clear. Lows in the mid-60s. East winds 5 to 10 miles an hour. Tuesday, mostly sunny. Highs in the upper 80s. South winds 5 to 10 miles an hour. Tuesday night, mostly clear. Lows in the upper 60s. South winds 5 to 10 miles an hour. And now the extended forecast for the radio listening area. Wednesday and Wednesday night, mostly clear. Chance of showers and slight chance of thunderstorms. Highs in the lower 90s. Lows in the lower 70s. Chance of precipitation 40%. Thursday and Thursday night, showers likely and chance of thunderstorms. Highs in the mid-80s. Lows in the lower 60s. Chance of precipitation 70%. Friday and Friday night, partly cloudy. Highs in the mid-80s. Lows in the lower 60s. Saturday and Saturday night, partly cloudy. A 20% chance of thunderstorms. Highs in the upper 80s. Lows in the mid-60s. Sunday and Sunday night, mostly clear. A 20% chance of showers. Highs in the upper 80s. Lows in the mid-60s. The current time is 2:08 p.m. Eastern Daylight Time. Here are some river levels reported this morning. On the Kentucky River, Highbridge Lock 9.7, Frankfurt Lock 6.9, Lockport Lock 8.5, on North Elkhorn Creek, Georgetown 3.8. Here are some nearby reservoir levels. Harrington Lake 739.0, Taylorsville Lake 546.8. 2 p.m. Eastern Daylight Time weather conditions across north central Kentucky. At Frankfort, and the pressure was 30.07 inches and falling. At Lexington, it was sunny. The temperature was 82 degrees, the dew point 65, and the relative humidity 56%. The wind was east at 6 miles an hour. The pressure was 30.07 inches and falling. At Louisville, it was partly sunny. The temperature was 84 degrees, the dew point 58, and the relative humidity 40%. The wind was east at 8 miles an hour. The pressure was 30.06 inches and falling. At Frankfort, and the pressure was 30.07 inches and falling. Elsewhere around the region, at Jasper, Indiana, it was sunny with a temperature of 81. It was mostly sunny with a temperature of 83 at Covington, 81 at Indianapolis, 79 at Wilmington, Ohio, 81 at Jackson, and 84 at Bowling Green. At London, it was partly sunny with a temperature of 84. Now for the official National Weather Service forecast for Frankfurt and surrounding communities. Today, sunny. Highs in the upper 80s. Northeast winds 5 to 10 miles an hour. Tonight, mostly clear. Lows in the mid-60s. East winds 5 to 10 miles an hour. Tuesday, mostly sunny. Highs in the upper 80s. South winds 5 to 10 miles an hour. Tuesday night, mostly clear. Lows in the upper 60s. South winds 5 to 10 miles an hour. And now the extended forecast for the radio listening area. Wednesday and Wednesday night, mostly clear. Chance of showers and slight chance of thunderstorms. Highs in the lower 90s. Lows in the lower 70s. Chance of precipitation 40%. Thursday and Thursday night, showers likely and chance of thunderstorms. Highs in the mid-80s. Lows in the lower 60s. Chance of precipitation 70%. Friday and Friday night, partly cloudy. Highs in the mid-80s. Lows in the lower 60s. Saturday and Saturday night, partly cloudy.

Here are some river levels reported this morning. On the Kentucky River, Pinebridge locked 9.7, Frankfort locked 6.9, Lockport locked 8.5, on North Elkhorn Creek, Georgetown 3.8. Here are some nearby reservoir levels. Harrington Lake 739.0, Taylorsville Lake 546.8. 2 p.m. Eastern Daylight Time weather conditions across north central Kentucky. At Frankfort, and the pressure was 30.07 inches and falling. At Lexington, it was sunny. The temperature was 82 degrees, the dew point 65, and the relative humidity 56%. The wind was east at 6 miles an hour. The pressure was 30.07 inches and falling. At Louisville, it was partly sunny. The temperature was 84 degrees, the dew point 58, and the relative humidity 40%. The wind was east at 8 miles an hour. The pressure was 30.06 inches and falling. At Frankfort, and the pressure was 30.07 inches and falling. Elsewhere around the region, at Jasper, Indiana, it was sunny with a temperature of 81. It was mostly sunny, with a temperature of 83 at Covington, 81 at Indianapolis, 79 at Wilmington, Ohio, 81 at Jackson, and 84 at Bowling Green. At London, it was partly sunny, with a temperature of 84. Now for the official National Weather Service forecast for Frankfort and surrounding communities. Today, sunny. Highs in the upper 80s. Northeast winds 5 to 10 miles an hour. Tonight, mostly clear. Lows in the mid-60s. East winds 5 to 10 miles an hour. Tuesday, mostly sunny. Highs in the upper 80s. South winds 5 to 10 miles an hour. Tuesday night, mostly clear. Lows in the upper 60s. South winds 5 to 10 miles an hour. And now the extended forecast for the radio listening area. Wednesday and Wednesday night, mostly clear. Chance of showers and slight chance of thunderstorms. Highs in the lower 90s. Lows in the lower 70s. Chance of precipitation 40%. Thursday and Thursday night, showers likely and chance of thunderstorms. Highs in the mid 80s. Lows in the lower 60s. Chance of precipitation 70%. Friday and Friday night, partly cloudy. Highs in the mid-80s. Lows in the lower 60s. Saturday and Saturday night, partly cloudy. A 20% chance of thunderstorms. Highs in the upper 80s. Lows in the mid-60s. Sunday and Sunday night, mostly clear. A 20% chance of showers. Highs in the upper 80s. Lows in the mid-60s. Here are some river levels reported this morning. On the Kentucky River, Pinebridge locked 9.7, Frankfort locked 6.9, Lockport locked 8.5, on North Elkhorn Creek, Georgetown 3.8. Here are some nearby reservoir levels. Harrington Lake 739.0, Taylorsville Lake 546.8. 2 p.m. Eastern Daylight Time weather conditions across north central Kentucky. At Frankfort, and the pressure was 30.07 inches and falling. At Lexington, it was sunny. The temperature was 82 degrees, the dew point 65, and the relative humidity 56%. The wind was east at 6 miles an hour. The pressure was 30.07 inches and falling. At Louisville, it was partly sunny. The temperature was 84 degrees, the dew point 58, and the relative humidity 40%. The wind was east at 8 miles an hour. The pressure was 30.06 inches and falling. At Frankfort, and the pressure was 30.07 inches and falling. Elsewhere around the region, at Jasper, Indiana, it was sunny with a temperature of 81. It was mostly sunny, with a temperature of 83 at Covington, 81 at Indianapolis, 79 at Wilmington, Ohio, 81 at Jackson, and 84 at Bowling Green. At London, it was partly sunny.

with a temperature of 84. The current time is 2:17 p.m. Eastern Daylight Time. Now for the official National Weather Service forecast for Frankfurt and surrounding communities. Today, sunny. Highs in the upper 80s. Northeast winds 5 to 10 miles an hour. Tonight, mostly clear. Lows in the mid-60s. East winds 5 to 10 miles an hour. Tuesday, mostly sunny. Highs in the upper 80s. South winds 5 to 10 miles an hour. Tuesday night, mostly clear. Lows in the upper 60s. South winds 5 to 10 miles an hour. And now the extended forecast for the radio listening area. Wednesday and Wednesday night, mostly clear. Chance of showers and slight chance of thunderstorms. Highs in the lower 90s. Lows in the lower 70s. Chance of precipitation 40%. Thursday and Thursday night, showers likely and chance of thunderstorms. Highs in the mid-80s. Lows in the lower 60s. Chance of precipitation 70%. Friday and Friday night, partly cloudy. Highs in the mid-80s. Lows in the lower 60s. Saturday and Saturday night, partly cloudy. A 20% chance of thunderstorms. Highs in the upper 80s. Lows in the mid-60s. Sunday and Sunday night, mostly clear. A 20% chance of showers. Highs in the upper 80s. Lows in the mid-60s. Here are some river levels reported this morning. On the Kentucky River, Highbridge Lock 9.7, Frankfurt Lock 6.9, Lockport Lock 8.5, on North Elkhorn Creek, Georgetown 3.8. Here are some nearby reservoir levels. Harrington Lake 739.0, Taylorsville Lake 546.8. 2 p.m. Eastern Daylight Time weather conditions across north central Kentucky. At Frankfurt, and the pressure was 30.07 inches and falling. At Lexington, it was sunny. The temperature was 82 degrees, the dew point 65, and the relative humidity 56%. The wind was east at 6 miles an hour. The pressure was 30.07 inches and falling. At Louisville, it was partly sunny. The temperature was 84 degrees, the dew point 58, and the relative humidity 40%. The wind was east at 8 miles an hour. The pressure was 30.06 inches and falling. At Frankfurt, and the pressure was 30.07 inches and falling. Elsewhere around the region, at Jasper, Indiana, it was sunny with a temperature of 81. It was mostly sunny, with a temperature of 83 at Covington, 81 at Indianapolis, 79 at Wilmington, Ohio, 81 at Jackson, and 84 at Bowling Green. At London, it was partly sunny, with a temperature of 84. Now for the official National Weather Service forecast for Frankfurt and surrounding communities. Today, sunny. Highs in the upper 80s. Northeast winds 5 to 10 miles an hour. Tonight, mostly clear. Lows in the mid-60s. East winds 5 to 10 miles an hour. Tuesday, mostly sunny. Highs in the upper 80s. South winds 5 to 10 miles an hour. Tuesday night, mostly clear. Lows in the upper 60s. South winds 5 to 10 miles an hour. And now the extended forecast for the radio listening area. Wednesday and Wednesday night, mostly clear. Chance of showers and slight chance of thunderstorms. Highs in the lower 90s. Lows in the lower 70s. Chance of precipitation 40%. Thursday and Thursday night, showers likely and chance of thunderstorms. Highs in the mid-80s. Lows in the lower 60s. Chance of precipitation 70%. Friday and Friday night, partly cloudy. Highs in the mid-80s. Lows in the lower 60s. Saturday and Saturday night, partly cloudy. A 20% chance of thunderstorms. Highs in the upper 80s.

lows in the mid-60s. Sunday and Sunday night, mostly clear. A 20% chance of showers. Highs in the upper 80s. Lows in the mid-60s. The current time is 2:22 p.m. Eastern Daylight Time. Here are some river levels reported this morning. On the Kentucky River, Pinebridge Lock 9.7, Frankfort Lock 6.9, Lockport Lock 8.5, on North Elkhorn Creek, Georgetown 3.8. Here are some nearby reservoir levels. Harrington Lake 739.0, Taylorsville Lake 546.8. 2 p.m. Eastern Daylight Time weather conditions across north-central Kentucky. At Frankfort, and the pressure was 30.07 inches and falling. At Lexington, it was sunny. The temperature was 82 degrees, the dew point 65, and the relative humidity 56%. The wind was east at 6 miles an hour. The pressure was 30.07 inches and falling. At Louisville, it was partly sunny. The temperature was 84 degrees, the dew point 58, and the relative humidity 40%. The wind was east at 8 miles an hour. The pressure was 30.06 inches and falling. At Frankfort, and the pressure was 30.07 inches and falling. Elsewhere around the region, at Jasper, Indiana, it was sunny with a temperature of 81. It was mostly sunny, with a temperature of 83 at Covington, 81 at Indianapolis, 79 at Wilmington, Ohio, 81 at Jackson, and 84 at Bowling Green. At London, it was partly sunny, with a temperature of 84. Now for the official National Weather Service forecast for Frankfort and surrounding communities. Today, sunny. Highs in the upper 80s. Northeast winds 5 to 10 miles an hour. Tonight, mostly clear. Lows in the mid-60s. East winds 5 to 10 miles an hour. Tuesday, mostly sunny. Highs in the upper 80s. South winds 5 to 10 miles an hour. Tuesday night, mostly clear. Lows in the upper 60s. South winds 5 to 10 miles an hour. And now the extended forecast for the radio listening area. Wednesday and Wednesday night, mostly clear. Chance of showers and slight chance of thunderstorms. Highs in the lower 90s. Lows in the lower 70s. Chance of precipitation 40%. Thursday and Thursday night, showers likely and chance of thunderstorms. Highs in the mid-80s. Lows in the lower 60s. Chance of precipitation 70%. Friday and Friday night, partly cloudy. Highs in the mid-80s. Lows in the lower 60s. Saturday and Saturday night, partly cloudy. A 20% chance of thunderstorms. Highs in the upper 80s. Lows in the mid-60s. Sunday and Sunday night, mostly clear. A 20% chance of showers. Highs in the upper 80s. Lows in the mid-60s. Here are some river levels reported this morning. On the Kentucky River, Pinebridge Lock 9.7, Frankfort Lock 6.9, Lockport Lock 8.5, on North Elkhorn Creek, Georgetown 3.8. Here are some nearby reservoir levels. Harrington Lake 739.0, Taylorsville Lake 546.8. 2 p.m. Eastern Daylight Time weather conditions across north-central Kentucky. At Frankfort, and the pressure was 30.07 inches and falling. At Lexington, it was sunny. The temperature was 82 degrees, the dew point 65, and the relative humidity 56%. The wind was east at 6 miles an hour. The pressure was 30.07 inches and falling. At Louisville, it was partly sunny. The temperature was 84 degrees, the dew point 58, and the relative humidity 40%. The wind was east at 8 miles an hour. The pressure was 30.06 inches and falling. At Frankfort, and the pressure was 30.07 inches and falling.

elsewhere around the region. At Jasper, Indiana, it was sunny with a temperature of 81. It was mostly sunny with a temperature of 83 at Covington, 81 at Indianapolis, 79 at Wilmington, Ohio, 81 at Jackson, and 84 at Bowling Green. At London, it was partly sunny with a temperature of 84. The current time is 2:28 p.m. Eastern Daylight Time. Now for the official National Weather Service forecast for Frankfurt and surrounding communities. Today, sunny. Highs in the upper 80s. Northeast winds 5 to 10 miles an hour. Tonight, mostly clear. Lows in the mid-60s. East winds 5 to 10 miles an hour. Tuesday, mostly sunny. Highs in the upper 80s. South winds 5 to 10 miles an hour. Tuesday night, mostly clear. Lows in the upper 60s. South winds 5 to 10 miles an hour. And now the extended forecast for the radio listening area. Wednesday and Wednesday night, mostly clear. Chance of showers and slight chance of thunderstorms. Highs in the lower 90s. Lows in the lower 70s. Chance of precipitation 40%. Thursday and Thursday night, showers likely and chance of thunderstorms. Highs in the mid-80s. Lows in the lower 60s. Chance of precipitation 70%. Friday and Friday night, partly cloudy. Highs in the mid-80s. Lows in the lower 60s. Saturday and Saturday night, partly cloudy. A 20% chance of thunderstorms. Highs in the upper 80s. Lows in the mid-60s. Sunday and Sunday night, mostly clear. A 20% chance of showers. Highs in the upper 80s. Lows in the mid-60s. Here are some river levels reported this morning. On the Kentucky River, Highbridge Lock 9.7, Frankfurt Lock 6.9, Lockport Lock 8.5, on North Elkhorn Creek, Georgetown 3.8. Here are some nearby reservoir levels. Harrington Lake 739.0, Taylorsville Lake 546.8. 2 p.m. Eastern Daylight Time weather conditions across north central Kentucky. At Frankfurt, and the pressure was 30.07 inches and falling. At Lexington, it was sunny. The temperature was 82 degrees, the dew point 65, and the relative humidity 56%. The wind was east at 6 miles an hour. The pressure was 30.07 inches and falling. At Louisville, it was partly sunny. The temperature was 84 degrees, the dew point 58, and the relative humidity 40%. The wind was east at 8 miles an hour. The pressure was 30.06 inches and falling. At Frankfurt, and the pressure was 30.07 inches and falling. Elsewhere around the region, at Jasper, Indiana, it was sunny with a temperature of 81. It was mostly sunny with a temperature of 83 at Covington, 81 at Indianapolis, 79 at Wilmington, Ohio, 81 at Jackson, and 84 at Bowling Green. At London, it was partly sunny with a temperature of 84. Now for the official National Weather Service forecast for Frankfurt and surrounding communities. Today, sunny. Highs in the upper 80s. Northeast winds 5 to 10 miles an hour. Tonight, mostly clear. Lows in the mid-60s. East winds 5 to 10 miles an hour. Tuesday, mostly sunny. Highs in the upper 80s. South winds 5 to 10 miles an hour. Tuesday night, mostly clear. Lows in the upper 60s. South winds 5 to 10 miles an hour. And now the extended forecast for the radio listening area. Wednesday and Wednesday night, mostly clear. Chance of showers and slight chance of thunderstorms. Highs in the lower 90s. Lows in the lower 70s. Chance of precipitation 40%. Thursday and Thursday night, showers likely and chance of thunderstorms. Highs in the mid-80s.
lows in the lower 60s. Chance of precipitation 70%. Friday and Friday night, partly cloudy. Highs in the mid-80s. Lows in the lower 60s. Saturday and Saturday night, partly cloudy. A 20% chance of thunderstorms. Highs in the upper 80s. Lows in the mid-60s. Sunday and Sunday night, mostly clear. A 20% chance of showers. Highs in the upper 80s. Lows in the mid-60s. The current time is 2:33 p.m. Eastern Daylight Time. Here are some cities. Lows in the mid-60s. The current time is 2:33 p.m. Eastern Daylight Time. Here are some river levels reported this morning. On the Kentucky River, Highbridge Lock 9.7, Frankfort Lock 6.9, Lockport Lock 8.5, on North Elkhorn Creek, Georgetown 3.8. Here are some nearby reservoir levels. Harrington Lake 739.0, Taylorsville Lake 546.8. 2 p.m. Eastern Daylight Time weather conditions across north central Kentucky. At Frankfort, and the pressure was 30.07 inches and falling. At Lexington, it was sunny. The temperature was 82 degrees, the dew point 65, and the relative humidity 56%. The wind was east at 6 miles an hour. The pressure was 30.07 inches and falling. At Louisville, it was partly sunny. The temperature was 84 degrees, the dew point 58, and the relative humidity 40%. The wind was east at 8 miles an hour. The pressure was 30.06 inches and falling. At Frankfort, and the pressure was 30.07 inches and falling. Elsewhere around the region, at Jasper, Indiana, it was sunny with a temperature of 81. It was mostly sunny with a temperature of 83 at Covington, 81 at Indianapolis, 79 at Wilmington, Ohio, 81 at Jackson, and 84 at Bowling Green. At London, it was partly sunny with a temperature of 84. Now for the official National Weather Service forecast for Frankfort and surrounding communities. Today, sunny. Highs in the upper 80s. Northeast winds 5 to 10 miles an hour. Tonight, mostly clear. Lows in the mid-60s. East winds 5 to 10 miles an hour. Tuesday, mostly sunny. Highs in the upper 80s. South winds 5 to 10 miles an hour. Tuesday night, mostly clear. Lows in the upper 60s. South winds 5 to 10 miles an hour. And now the extended forecast for the radio listening area. Wednesday and Wednesday night, mostly clear. Chance of showers and slight chance of thunderstorms. Highs in the lower 90s. Lows in the lower 70s. Chance of precipitation 40%. Thursday and Thursday night, showers likely and chance of thunderstorms. Highs in the mid-80s. Lows in the lower 60s. Chance of precipitation 70%. Friday and Friday night, partly cloudy. Highs in the mid-80s. Lows in the lower 60s. Saturday and Saturday night, partly cloudy. A 20% chance of thunderstorms. Highs in the upper 80s. Lows in the mid-60s. Sunday and Sunday night, mostly clear. A 20% chance of showers. Highs in the upper 80s. Lows in the mid-60s. Here are some river levels reported this morning. On the Kentucky River, Highbridge Lock 9.7, Frankfort Lock 6.9, Lockport Lock 8.5, on North Elkhorn Creek, Georgetown 3.8. Here are some nearby reservoir levels. Harrington Lake 739.0, Taylorsville Lake 546.8. The current time is 2:37 p.m. Eastern Daylight Time. 2 p.m. Eastern Daylight Time weather conditions across north central Kentucky. At Frankfort, and the pressure was 30.07 inches and falling. At Lexington, it was sunny.
The temperature was

82 degrees, the dew point 65, and the relative humidity 56%. The wind was east at 6 miles an hour. The pressure was 30.07 inches and falling. At Louisville, it was partly sunny. The temperature was 84 degrees, the dew point 58, and the relative humidity 40%. The wind was east at 8 miles an hour. The pressure was 30.06 inches and falling. At Frankfort, and the pressure was 30.07 inches and falling. Elsewhere around the region, at Jasper, Indiana, it was sunny with a temperature of 81. It was mostly sunny with a temperature of 83 at Covington, 81 at Indianapolis, 79 at Wilmington, Ohio, 81 at Jackson, and 84 at Bowling Green. At London, it was partly sunny with a temperature of 84. Now for the official National Weather Service forecast for Frankfort and surrounding communities. Today, sunny. Highs in the upper 80s. Northeast winds 5 to 10 miles an hour. Tonight, mostly clear. Lows in the mid-60s. East winds 5 to 10 miles an hour. Tuesday, mostly sunny. Highs in the upper 80s. South winds 5 to 10 miles an hour. Tuesday night, mostly clear. Lows in the upper 60s. South winds 5 to 10 miles an hour. And now the extended forecast for the radio listening area. Wednesday and Wednesday night, mostly clear. Chance of showers and slight chance of thunderstorms. Highs in the lower 90s. Lows in the lower 70s. Chance of precipitation 40%. Thursday and Thursday night, showers likely and chance of thunderstorms. Highs in the mid-80s. Lows in the lower 60s. Chance of precipitation 70%. Friday and Friday night, partly cloudy. Highs in the mid-80s. Lows in the lower 60s. Saturday and Saturday night, partly cloudy. A 20% chance of thunderstorms. Highs in the upper 80s. Lows in the mid-60s. Sunday and Sunday night, mostly clear. A 20% chance of showers. Highs in the upper 80s. Lows in the mid-60s. Here are some river levels reported this morning. On the Kentucky River, Highbridge Lock 9.7, Frankfort Lock 6.9, Lockport Lock 8.5, on North Elkhorn Creek, Georgetown 3.8. Here are some nearby reservoir levels. Harrington Lake 739.0, Taylorsville Lake 546.8. 2 p.m. Eastern Daylight Time weather conditions across north central Kentucky. At Frankfort, and the pressure was 30.07 inches and falling. At Lexington, it was sunny. The temperature was 82 degrees, the dew point 65, and the relative humidity 56%. The wind was east at 6 miles an hour. The pressure was 30.07 inches and falling. At Louisville, it was partly sunny. The temperature was 84 degrees, the dew point 58, and the relative humidity 40%. The wind was east at 8 miles an hour. The pressure was 30.06 inches and falling. At Frankfort, and the pressure was 30.07 inches and falling. Elsewhere around the region, at Jasper, Indiana, it was sunny with a temperature of 81. It was mostly sunny with a temperature of 83 at Covington, 81 at Indianapolis, 79 at Wilmington, Ohio, 81 at Jackson, and 84 at Bowling Green. At London, it was partly sunny with a temperature of 84. Now for the official National Weather Service forecast for Frankfort and surrounding communities. Today, sunny. Highs in the upper 80s. Northeast winds 5 to 10 miles an hour. Tonight, mostly clear. Lows in the mid-60s. East winds 5 to 10 miles an hour. Tuesday, mostly sunny. Highs in the upper 80s. South winds 5 to 10 miles an hour. Tuesday night, mostly clear. Lows in the upper 60s.

south winds 5 to 10 miles an hour. And now the extended forecast for the radio listening area. Wednesday and Wednesday night, mostly clear. Chance of showers and slight chance of thunderstorms. Highs in the lower 90s. Lows in the lower 70s. Chance of precipitation 40%. Thursday and Thursday night, showers likely and chance of thunderstorms. Highs in the mid-80s. Lows in the lower 60s. Chance of precipitation 70%. Friday and Friday night, partly cloudy. Highs in the mid-80s. Lows in the lower 60s. Saturday and Saturday night, partly cloudy. A 20% chance of thunderstorms. Highs in the upper 80s. Lows in the mid-60s. Sunday and Sunday night, mostly clear. A 20% chance of showers. Highs in the upper 80s. Lows in the mid-60s. 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Broadcast from the National Weather Service Forecast Office in Louisville on a transmitter located in Frankfurt on a frequency of 162.5 MHz. The current time is 2:43 p.m. Eastern Daylight Time. Here are some river levels reported this morning. On the Kentucky River, Highbridge Lock 9.7, Frankfurt Lock 6.9, Lockport Lock 8.5, on North Elkhorn Creek, Georgetown 3.8, here are some nearby reservoir levels, Harrington Lake 739.0, Taylorsville Lake 546.8. 2 p.m. Eastern Daylight Time weather conditions across north central Kentucky. At Frankfort, and the pressure was 30.07 inches and falling. At Lexington, it was sunny. The temperature was 82 degrees. The dew point 65, and the relative humidity 56%. The wind was east at 6 miles an hour. The pressure was 30.07 inches and falling. At Louisville, it was partly sunny. The temperature was 84 degrees, the dew point 58, and the relative humidity 40%. The wind was east at 8 miles an hour. The pressure was 30.06 inches and falling. At Frankfort, and the pressure was 30.07 inches and falling. Elsewhere around the region, at Jasper, Indiana, it was sunny with a temperature of 81. It was mostly sunny with a temperature of 83 at Covington, 81 at Indianapolis, 79 at Wilmington, Ohio, 81 at Jackson, and 84 at Bowling Green. At London, it was partly sunny with a temperature of 84. Now for the official National Weather Service forecast for Frankfurt and surrounding communities. Today, sunny. Highs in the upper 80s. Northeast winds 5 to 10 miles an hour. Tonight, mostly clear. Lows in the mid-60s. East winds 5 to 10 miles an hour. Tuesday, mostly sunny. Highs in the upper 80s. South winds 5 to 10 miles an hour. Tuesday night, mostly clear. Lows in the upper 60s. South winds 5 to 10 miles an hour. And now the extended forecast for the radio listening area. Wednesday and Wednesday night, mostly clear. Chance of showers and slight chance of thunderstorms. Highs in the lower 90s. Lows in the lower 70s. Chance of precipitation 40%. Thursday and Thursday night, showers likely and chance of thunderstorms. Highs in the mid-80s. Lows in the lower 60s. Chance of precipitation 70%. Friday and Friday night, partly cloudy. Highs in the mid-80s. Lows in the lower 60s. Saturday and Saturday night, partly cloudy. A 20% chance of thunderstorms. Highs in the upper 80s. Lows in the mid-60s. Sunday and Sunday night, mostly clear. A 20% chance of showers. Highs in the upper 80s. Lows in the mid-60s.
The current time is 2:47 p.m. Eastern Daylight Time. Here are some river levels reported this morning. On the Kentucky River, Highbridge Lock 9.7, Frankfort Lock 6.9, Lockport Lock 8.5, on North Elkhorn Creek, Georgetown 3.8. Here are some nearby reservoir levels. Harrington Lake 739.0, Taylorsville Lake 546.8. 2 p.m. Eastern Daylight Time weather conditions across north central Kentucky. At Frankfort, and the pressure was 30.07 inches and falling. At Lexington, it was sunny. The temperature was 82 degrees, the dew point 65, and the relative humidity 56%. The wind was east at 6 miles an hour. The pressure was 30.07 inches and falling. At Louisville, it was partly sunny. The temperature was 84 degrees, the dew point 58, and the relative humidity 40%. The wind was east at 8 miles an hour. The pressure was 30.06 inches and falling. At Frankfort, and the pressure was 30.07 inches and falling. Elsewhere around the region, at Jasper, Indiana, it was sunny with a temperature of 81. It was mostly sunny with a temperature of 83 at Covington, 81 at Indianapolis, 79 at Wilmington, Ohio, 81 at Jackson, and 84 at Bowling Green. At London, it was partly sunny with a temperature of 84. Now for the official National Weather Service forecast for Frankfort and surrounding communities. Today, sunny. Highs in the upper 80s. Northeast winds 5 to 10 miles an hour. Tonight, mostly clear. Lows in the mid-60s. East winds 5 to 10 miles an hour. Tuesday, mostly sunny. Highs in the upper 80s. South winds 5 to 10 miles an hour. Tuesday night, mostly clear. Lows in the upper 60s. South winds 5 to 10 miles an hour. And now the extended forecast for the radio listening area. Wednesday and Wednesday night, mostly clear. Chance of showers and slight chance of thunderstorms. Highs in the lower 90s. Lows in the lower 70s. Chance of precipitation 40%. Thursday and Thursday night, showers likely and chance of thunderstorms. Highs in the mid-80s. Lows in the lower 60s. Chance of precipitation 70%. Friday and Friday night, partly cloudy. Highs in the mid-80s. Lows in the lower 60s. Saturday and Saturday night, partly cloudy. A 20% chance of thunderstorms. Highs in the upper 80s. Lows in the mid-60s. Sunday and Sunday night, mostly clear. A 20% chance of showers. Highs in the upper 80s. Lows in the mid-60s. Here are some river levels reported this morning. On the Kentucky River, Highbridge Lock 9.7, Frankfort Lock 6.9, Lockport Lock 8.5, on North Elkhorn Creek, Georgetown 3.8. Here are some nearby reservoir levels. Harrington Lake 739.0, Taylorsville Lake 546.8. 2 p.m. Eastern Daylight Time weather conditions across north central Kentucky. At Frankfort, and the pressure was 30.07 inches and falling. At Lexington, it was sunny. The temperature was 82 degrees, the dew point 65, and the relative humidity 56%. The wind was east at 6 miles an hour. The pressure was 30.07 inches and falling. At Louisville, it was partly sunny. The temperature was 84 degrees, the dew point 58, and the relative humidity 40%. The wind was east at 8 miles an hour. The pressure was 30.06 inches and falling. At Frankfort, and the pressure was 30.07 inches and falling. Elsewhere around the region, at Jasper, Indiana, it was sunny with a temperature of 81. It was mostly sunny, with a temperature of 83 at Covington, 81 at Indianapolis, 79 at Wilmington, Ohio,
81 at Jackson, and 84 at Bowling Green.

At London, it was partly sunny with a temperature of 84. The current time is 2:52 p.m. Eastern Daylight Time. Now for the official National Weather Service forecast for Frankfurt and surrounding communities. Today, sunny. Highs in the upper 80s. Northeast winds 5 to 10 miles an hour. Tonight, mostly clear. Lows in the mid-60s. East winds 5 to 10 miles an hour. Tuesday, mostly sunny. Highs in the upper 80s. South winds 5 to 10 miles an hour. Tuesday night, mostly clear. Lows in the upper 60s. South winds 5 to 10 miles an hour. And now the extended forecast for the radio listening area. Wednesday and Wednesday night, mostly clear. Chance of showers and slight chance of thunderstorms. Highs in the lower 90s. Lows in the lower 70s. Chance of precipitation 40%. Thursday and Thursday night, showers likely and chance of thunderstorms. Highs in the mid-80s. Lows in the lower 60s. Chance of precipitation 70%. Friday and Friday night, partly cloudy. Highs in the mid-80s. Lows in the lower 60s. Saturday and Saturday night, partly cloudy. A 20% chance of thunderstorms. Highs in the upper 80s. Lows in the mid-60s. Sunday and Sunday night, mostly clear. A 20% chance of showers. Highs in the upper 80s. Lows in the mid-60s. Here are some river levels reported this morning. On the Kentucky River, Highbridge Lock 9.7, Frankfurt Lock 6.9, Lockport Lock 8.5, on North Elkhorn Creek, Georgetown 3.8. Here are some nearby reservoir levels. Harrington Lake 739.0, Taylorsville Lake 546.8. 2 p.m. Eastern Daylight Time weather conditions across north-central Kentucky. At Frankfurt, and the pressure was 30.07 inches and falling. At Lexington, it was sunny. The temperature was 82 degrees, the dew point 65, and the relative humidity 56%. The wind was east at 6 miles an hour. The pressure was 30.07 inches and falling. At Louisville, it was partly sunny. The temperature was 84 degrees, the dew point 58, and the relative humidity 40%. The wind was east at 8 miles an hour. The pressure was 30.06 inches and falling. At Frankfurt, and the pressure was 30.07 inches and falling. Elsewhere around the region, at Jasper, Indiana, it was sunny with a temperature of 81. It was mostly sunny with a temperature of 83 at Covington, 81 at Indianapolis, 79 at Wilmington, Ohio, 81 at Jackson, and 84 at Bowling Green. At London, it was partly sunny with a temperature of 84. Now for the official National Weather Service forecast for Frankfurt and surrounding communities. Today, sunny. Highs in the upper 80s. Northeast winds 5 to 10 miles an hour. Tonight, mostly clear. Lows in the mid-60s. East winds 5 to 10 miles an hour. Tuesday, mostly sunny. Highs in the upper 80s. South winds 5 to 10 miles an hour. Tuesday night, mostly clear. Lows in the upper 60s. South winds 5 to 10 miles an hour. And now the extended forecast for the radio listening area. Wednesday and Wednesday night, mostly clear. Chance of showers and slight chance of thunderstorms. Highs in the lower 90s. Lows in the lower 70s. Chance of precipitation 40%. Thursday and Thursday night, showers likely and chance of thunderstorms. Highs in the mid-80s. Lows in the lower 60s. Chance of precipitation 70%. Friday and Friday night, partly cloudy. Highs in the mid-80s. Lows in the lower 60s. Saturday and Saturday night, partly cloudy.
a 20% chance of thunderstorms. Highs in the upper 80s. Lows in the mid-60s. Sunday and Sunday night, mostly clear. A 20% chance of showers. Highs in the upper 80s. Lows in the mid-60s. The current time is 2:57 p.m. Eastern Daylight Time. Here are some river levels reported this morning. On the Kentucky River, Highbridge Lock 9.7, Frankfort Lock 6.9, Lockport Lock 8.5, on North Elkhorn Creek, Georgetown 3.8. Here are some nearby reservoir levels. Harrington Lake 739.0, Taylorsville Lake 546.8. 2 p.m. Eastern Daylight Time weather conditions across north central Kentucky. At Frankfort, and the pressure was 30.07 inches and falling. At Lexington, it was sunny. The temperature was 82 degrees, the dew point 65, and the relative humidity 56%. The wind was east at 6 miles an hour. The pressure was 30.07 inches and falling. At Louisville, it was partly sunny. The temperature was 84 degrees, the dew point 58, and the relative humidity 40%. The wind was east at 8 miles an hour. The pressure was 30.06 inches and falling. At Frankfort, and the pressure was 30.07 inches and falling. Elsewhere around the region, at Jasper, Indiana, it was sunny with a temperature of 81. It was mostly sunny with a temperature of 83 at Covington, 81 at Indianapolis, 79 at Wilmington, Ohio, 81 at Jackson, and 84 at Bowling Green. At London, it was partly sunny, with a temperature of 84. Now for the official National Weather Service forecast for Frankfort and surrounding communities. Today, sunny. Highs in the upper 80s. Northeast winds 5 to 10 miles an hour. Tonight, mostly clear. Lows in the mid-60s. East winds 5 to 10 miles an hour. Tuesday, mostly sunny. Highs in the upper 80s. South winds 5 to 10 miles an hour. Tuesday night, mostly clear. Lows in the upper 60s. South winds 5 to 10 miles an hour. And now the extended forecast for the radio listening area. Wednesday and Wednesday night, mostly clear. Chance of showers and slight chance of thunderstorms. Highs in the lower 90s. Lows in the lower 70s. Chance of precipitation 40%. Thursday and Thursday night, showers likely and chance of thunderstorms. Highs in the mid-80s. Lows in the lower 60s. Chance of precipitation 70%. Friday and Friday night, partly cloudy. Highs in the mid-80s. Lows in the lower 60s. Saturday and Saturday night, partly cloudy. A 20% chance of thunderstorms. Highs in the upper 80s. Lows in the mid-60s. Sunday and Sunday night, mostly clear. A 20% chance of showers. Highs in the upper 80s. Lows in the mid-60s. Here are some river levels reported this morning. On the Kentucky River, Highbridge Lock 9.7, Frankfort Lock 6.9, Lockport Lock 8.5, on North Elkhorn Creek, Georgetown 3.8. Here are some nearby reservoir levels. Harrington Lake 739.0, Taylorsville Lake 546.8. 2 p.m. Eastern Daylight Time weather conditions across north central Kentucky. At Frankfort, and the pressure was 30.07 inches and falling. At Lexington, it was sunny. The temperature was 82 degrees, the dew point 65, and the relative humidity 56%. The wind was east at 6 miles an hour. The pressure was 30.07 inches and falling. At Louisville, it was partly sunny. The temperature was 84 degrees, the dew point 58, and the relative humidity 40%. The wind was east at 8 miles an hour. The pressure was 30.06 inches and falling. At Frankfort,
and the pressure was 30.07.

inches and falling. Elsewhere around the region, at Jasper, Indiana, it was sunny with a temperature of 81. It was mostly sunny with a temperature of 83 at Covington, 81 at Indianapolis, 79 at Wilmington, Ohio, 81 at Jackson, and 84 at Bowling Green. At London, it was partly sunny with a temperature of 84. The current time is 3:02 p.m. Eastern Daylight Time. Now for the official National Weather Service forecast for Frankfurt and surrounding communities. Today, sunny. Highs in the upper 80s. Northeast winds 5 to 10 miles an hour. Tonight, mostly clear. Lows in the mid-60s. East winds 5 to 10 miles an hour. Tuesday, mostly sunny. Highs in the upper 80s. South winds 5 to 10 miles an hour. Tuesday night, mostly clear. Lows in the upper 60s. South winds 5 to 10 miles an hour. And now the extended forecast for the radio listening area. Wednesday and Wednesday night, mostly clear. Chance of showers and slight chance of thunderstorms. Highs in the lower 90s. Lows in the lower 70s. Chance of precipitation 40%. Thursday and Thursday night, showers likely and chance of thunderstorms. Highs in the mid-80s. Lows in the lower 60s. Chance of precipitation 70%. Friday and Friday night, partly cloudy. Highs in the mid-80s. Lows in the lower 60s. Saturday and Saturday night, partly cloudy. A 20% chance of thunderstorms. Highs in the upper 80s. Lows in the mid-60s. Sunday and Sunday night, mostly clear. A 20% chance of showers. Highs in the upper 80s. Lows in the mid-60s. Here are some river levels reported this morning. On the Kentucky River, Highbridge Lock 9.7, Frankfurt Lock 6.9, Lockport Lock 8.5, on North Elkhorn Creek, Georgetown 3.8, here are some nearby reservoir levels, Harrington Lake 739.0, Taylorsville Lake 546.8. 3 p.m. Eastern Daylight Time weather conditions across north-central Kentucky. At Frankfort, and the pressure was 30.06 inches and falling. At Lexington, it was partly sunny. The temperature was 85 degrees, the dew point 66, and the relative humidity 53%. The wind was variable at 6 miles an hour. The pressure was 30.07 inches and steady. At Louisville, it was partly sunny. The temperature was 84 degrees, the dew point 57, and the relative humidity 39%. The wind was southeast at 3 miles an hour. The pressure was 30.06 inches and steady. At Frankfort, and the pressure was 30.06 inches and falling. Elsewhere around the region, throughout the region, skies ranged from mostly sunny to partly sunny. It was 83 at Covington, 82 at Indianapolis, 83 at Jasper, Indiana, and 80 at Wilmington, Ohio. Jackson reported 81, London reported 87, and Bowling Green reported 84. Now for the official National Weather Service forecast for Frankfurt and surrounding communities. Today, sunny. Highs in the upper 80s. Northeast winds 5 to 10 miles an hour. Tonight, mostly clear. Lows in the mid-60s. East winds 5 to 10 miles an hour. Tuesday, mostly sunny. Highs in the upper 80s. South winds 5 to 10 miles an hour. Tuesday night, mostly clear. Lows in the upper 60s. South winds 5 to 10 miles an hour. And now the extended forecast for the radio listening area. Wednesday and Wednesday night, mostly clear. Chance of showers and slight chance of thunderstorms. Highs in the lower 90s. Lows in the lower 70s. Chance of precipitation 40%. Thursday and Thursday night, showers likely and chance of thunderstorms.

is in the mid-80s. Lows in the lower 60s. Chance of precipitation 70%. Friday and Friday night, partly cloudy. Highs in the mid-80s. Lows in the lower 60s. Saturday and Saturday night, partly cloudy. A 20% chance of thunderstorms. Highs in the upper 80s. Lows in the mid-60s. Sunday and Sunday night, mostly clear. A 20% chance of showers. Highs in the upper 80s. Lows in the mid-60s. The current time is 3:08 p.m. Eastern Daylight Time. Here are some river levels reported this morning. On the Kentucky River, Highbridge Lock 9.7, Frankfort Lock 6.9, Lockport Lock 8.5, on 139.0, Taylorsville Lake 546.8. 3 p.m. Eastern Daylight Time weather conditions across north central Kentucky. At Frankfort, and the pressure was 30.06 inches and falling. At Lexington, it was partly sunny. The temperature was 85 degrees, the dew point 66, and the relative humidity 53%. The wind was variable at 6 miles an hour. The pressure was 30.07 inches and steady. At Louisville, it was partly sunny. The temperature was 84 degrees, the dew point 57, and the relative humidity 39%. The wind was southeast at 3 miles an hour. The pressure was 30.06 inches and steady. At Frankfort, and the pressure was 30.06 inches and falling. Elsewhere around the region, throughout the region, skies ranged from mostly sunny to partly sunny. It was 83 at Covington, 82 at Indianapolis, 83 at Jasper, Indiana, and 80 at Wilmington, Ohio. Jackson reported 81, London reported 87, and Bowling Green reported 84. Now for the official National Weather Service forecast for Frankfort and surrounding communities. Today, sunny. Highs in the upper 80s. Northeast winds 5 to 10 miles an hour. Tonight, mostly clear. Lows in the mid-60s. East winds 5 to 10 miles an hour. Tuesday, mostly sunny. Highs in the upper 80s. South winds 5 to 10 miles an hour. Tuesday night, mostly clear. Lows in the upper 60s. South winds 5 to 10 miles an hour. And now the extended forecast for the radio listening area. Wednesday and Wednesday night, mostly clear. Chance of showers and slight chance of thunderstorms. Highs in the lower 90s. Lows in the lower 70s. Chance of precipitation 40%. Thursday and Thursday night, showers likely and chance of thunderstorms. Highs in the mid-80s. Lows in the lower 60s. Chance of precipitation 70%. Friday and Friday night, partly cloudy. Highs in the mid-80s. Lows in the lower 60s. Saturday and Saturday night, partly cloudy. A 20% chance of thunderstorms. Highs in the upper 80s. Lows in the mid-60s. Sunday and Sunday night, mostly clear. A 20% chance of showers. Highs in the upper 80s. Lows in the mid-60s. Here are some river levels reported this morning. On the Kentucky River, Highbridge Lock 9.7, Frankfort Lock 6.9, Lockport Lock 8.5, on North Elkhorn Creek, Georgetown 3.8. Here are some nearby reservoir levels. Harrington Lake 739.0, Taylorsville Lake 546.8. 3 p.m. Eastern Daylight Time weather conditions across north central Kentucky. At Frankfort, and the pressure was 30.06 inches and falling. At Lexington, it was partly sunny. The temperature was 85 degrees, the dew point 66, and the relative humidity 53%. The wind was variable at 6 miles an hour. The pressure was 30.07 inches and

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The current time is 3:13 p.m. Eastern Daylight Time. 3 p.m. Eastern Daylight Time weather conditions across north-central Kentucky at Frankfort, and the pressure was 30.06 inches and falling. At Lexington, it was partly sunny. The temperature was 85 degrees, the dew point 66, and the relative humidity 53%. The wind was variable at 6 miles an hour. The pressure was 30.07 inches and steady. At Louisville, it was partly sunny. The temperature was 84 degrees, the dew point 57, and the relative humidity 39%. The wind was southeast at 3 miles an hour. The pressure was 30.06 inches and steady. At Frankfort, and the pressure was 30.06 inches and falling. Elsewhere around the region, throughout the region, skies ranged from mostly sunny to partly sunny. It was 83 at Covington, 82 at Indianapolis, 83 at Jasper, Indiana, and 80 at Wilmington, Ohio. Jackson reported 81, London reported 87, and Bowling Green reported 84. Now for the official National Weather Service forecast for Frankfort and surrounding communities. Today, sunny. Highs in the upper 80s. Northeast winds 5 to 10 miles an hour. Tonight, mostly clear. Lows in the mid-60s. East winds 5 to 10 miles an hour. Tuesday, mostly sunny. Highs in the upper 80s. South winds 5 to 10 miles an hour. Tuesday night, mostly clear. Lows in the upper 60s. South winds 5 to 10 miles an hour. And now the extended forecast for the radio listening area. Wednesday and Wednesday night, mostly clear. Chance of showers and slight chance of thunderstorms. Highs in the lower 90s. Lows in the lower 70s. Chance of precipitation 40%. Thursday and Thursday night, showers likely and chance of thunderstorms. Highs in the mid-80s. Lows in the lower 60s. Chance of precipitation 70%. Friday and Friday night, partly cloudy. Highs in the mid-80s. Lows in the lower 60s. Saturday and Saturday night, partly cloudy. A 20% chance of thunderstorms. Highs in the upper 80s. Lows in the mid-60s. Sunday and Sunday night, mostly clear. A 20% chance of showers. Highs in the upper 80s. Lows in the mid-60s. Here are some river levels reported this morning. On the Kentucky River, Highbridge Lock 9.7, Frankfort Lock 6.9, Lockport Lock 8.5, on North Elkhorn Creek, Georgetown 3.8. Here are some nearby reservoir levels. Harrington Lake 739.0, Taylorsville Lake 546.8. The current time is 3:17 p.m. Eastern Daylight Time. 3 p.m. Eastern Daylight Time weather conditions across north-central Kentucky at Frankfort, and the pressure was 30.06 inches and falling. At Lexington, it was partly sunny. The temperature was 85 degrees, the dew point 66, and the relative humidity 53%. The wind was variable at 6 miles an hour. The pressure was 30.07 inches and steady. At Louisville, it was partly sunny. The temperature was 84 degrees, the dew point 57, and the relative humidity 39%. The wind was southeast at 3 miles an hour. The pressure was 30.06 inches and steady. At Frankfort, and the pressure was 30.06 inches and falling. Elsewhere around the region, throughout the region, skies ranged from mostly sunny to partly sunny. It was 83 at Covington, 82 at

Indianapolis, 83 at Jasper, Indiana, and 80 at Wilmington, Ohio. Jackson reported 81, London reported 87, and Bowling Green reported 84. Now for the official National Weather Service forecast for Frankfort and surrounding communities. Today, sunny. Highs in the upper 80s. Northeast winds 5 to 10 miles an hour. Tonight, mostly clear. Lows in the mid-60s. East winds 5 to 10 miles an hour. Tuesday, mostly sunny. Highs in the upper 80s. South winds 5 to 10 miles an hour. Tuesday night, mostly clear. Lows in the upper 60s. South winds 5 to 10 miles an hour. And now the extended forecast for the radio listening area. Wednesday and Wednesday night, mostly clear. Chance of showers and slight chance of thunderstorms. Highs in the lower 90s. Lows in the lower 70s. Chance of precipitation 40%. Thursday and Thursday night, showers likely and chance of thunderstorms. Highs in the mid-80s. Lows in the lower 60s. Chance of precipitation 70%. Friday and Friday night, partly cloudy. Highs in the mid-80s. Lows in the lower 60s. Saturday and Saturday night, partly cloudy. A 20% chance of thunderstorms. Highs in the upper 80s. Lows in the mid-60s. Sunday and Sunday night, mostly clear. A 20% chance of showers. Highs in the upper 80s. Lows in the mid-60s. Here are some river levels reported this morning. On the Kentucky River, Highbridge Lock 9.7, Frankfort Lock 6.9, Lockport Lock 8.5, on North Elkhorn Creek, Georgetown 3.8, here are some nearby reservoir levels, Harrington Lake 739.0, Taylorsville Lake 546.8. 3 p.m. Eastern Daylight Time weather conditions across north central Kentucky. At Frankfort, and the pressure was 30.06 inches and falling. At Lexington, it was partly sunny. The temperature was 85 degrees, the dew point 66, and the relative humidity 53%. The wind was variable at 6 miles an hour. The pressure was 30.07 inches and steady. At Louisville, it was partly sunny. The temperature was 84 degrees, the dew point 57, and the relative humidity 39%. The wind was southeast at 3 miles an hour. The pressure was 30.06 inches and steady. At Frankfort, and the pressure was 30.06 inches and falling. Elsewhere around the region, throughout the region, skies ranged from mostly sunny to partly sunny. It was 83 at Covington, 82 at Indianapolis, 83 at Jasper, Indiana, and 80 at Wilmington, Ohio. Jackson reported 81, London reported 87, and Bowling Green reported 84. Now for the official National Weather Service forecast for Frankfort and surrounding communities. Today, sunny. Highs in the upper 80s. Northeast winds 5 to 10 miles an hour. Tonight, mostly clear. Lows in the mid-60s. East winds 5 to 10 miles an hour. Tuesday, mostly sunny. Highs in the upper 80s. South winds 5 to 10 miles an hour. Tuesday night, mostly clear. Lows in the upper 60s. South winds 5 to 10 miles an hour. And now the extended forecast for the radio listening area. Wednesday and Wednesday night, mostly clear. Chance of showers and slight chance of thunderstorms. Highs in the lower 90s. Lows in the lower 70s. Chance of precipitation 40%. Thursday and Thursday night, showers likely and chance of thunderstorms. Highs in the mid-80s. Lows in the lower 60s. Chance of precipitation 70%. Friday and Friday night, partly cloudy. Highs in the mid-80s. Lows in the lower 60s. Saturday and Saturday night, partly cloudy.

a 20% chance of thunderstorms. Highs in the upper 80s. Lows in the mid-60s. Sunday and Sunday night, mostly clear. A 20% chance of showers. Highs in the upper 80s. Lows in the mid-60s. The current time is 3:23 p.m. Eastern Daylight Time. Here are some river levels reported this morning. On the Kentucky River, Highbridge Lock 9.7, Frankfort Lock 6.9, Lockport Lock 8.5, on North Elkhorn Creek, Georgetown 3.8. Here are some nearby reservoir levels. Harrington Lake 739.0, Taylorsville Lake 546.8. 3 p.m. Eastern Daylight Time weather conditions across north central Kentucky. At Frankfort, and the pressure was 30.06 inches and falling. At Lexington, it was partly sunny. The temperature was 85 degrees, the dew point 66, and the relative humidity 53%. The wind was variable at 6 miles an hour. The pressure was 30.07 inches and steady. At Louisville, it was partly sunny. The temperature was 84 degrees, the dew point 57, and the relative humidity 39%. The wind was southeast at 3 miles an hour. The pressure was 30.06 inches and steady. At Frankfort, and the pressure was 30.06 inches and falling. Elsewhere around the region, throughout the region, skies ranged from mostly sunny to partly sunny. It was 83 at Covington, 82 at Indianapolis, 83 at Jasper, Indiana, and 80 at Wilmington, Ohio. Jackson reported 81, London reported 87, and Bowling Green reported 84. Now for the official National Weather Service forecast for Frankfort and surrounding communities. Today, sunny. Highs in the upper 80s. Northeast winds 5 to 10 miles an hour. Tonight, mostly clear. Lows in the mid-60s. East winds 5 to 10 miles an hour. Tuesday, mostly sunny. Highs in the upper 80s. South winds 5 to 10 miles an hour. Tuesday night, mostly clear. Lows in the upper 60s. South winds 5 to 10 miles an hour. And now the extended forecast for the radio listening area. Wednesday and Wednesday night, mostly clear. Chance of showers and slight chance of thunderstorms. Highs in the lower 90s. Lows in the lower 70s. Chance of precipitation 40%. Thursday and Thursday night, showers likely and chance of thunderstorms. Highs in the mid-80s. Lows in the lower 60s. Chance of precipitation 70%. Friday and Friday night, partly cloudy. Highs in the mid-80s. Lows in the lower 60s. Saturday and Saturday night, partly cloudy. A 20% chance of thunderstorms. Highs in the upper 80s. Lows in the mid-60s. Sunday and Sunday night, mostly clear. A 20% chance of showers. Highs in the upper 80s. Lows in the mid-60s. The current time is 3:27 p.m. Eastern Daylight Time. Here are some river levels reported this morning. On the Kentucky River, Highbridge Lock 9.7, Frankfort Lock 6.9, Lockport Lock 8.5, on North Elkhorn Creek, Georgetown 3.8. Here are some nearby reservoir levels. Harrington Lake 739.0, Taylorsville Lake 546.8. 3 p.m. Eastern Daylight Time weather conditions across north central Kentucky. At Frankfort, and the pressure was 30.06 inches and falling. At Lexington, it was partly sunny. The temperature was 85 degrees, the dew point 66, and the relative humidity 53%. The wind was variable at 6 miles an hour. The pressure was 30.07 inches and steady. At Louisville, it was partly sunny. The temperature was 84 degrees, the dew point 57, and the relative humidity 39%. The wind was southeast.

3 miles an hour. The pressure was 30.06 inches and steady at Frankfurt. And the pressure was 30.06 inches and falling. Elsewhere around the region, throughout the region, skies ranged from mostly sunny to partly sunny. It was 83 at Covington, 82 at Indianapolis, 83 at Jasper, Indiana, and 80 at Wilmington, Ohio. Jackson reported 81, London reported 87, and Bowling Green reported 84. Now for the official National Weather Service forecast for Frankfurt and surrounding communities. Today, sunny. Highs in the upper 80s. Northeast winds 5 to 10 miles an hour. Tonight, mostly clear. Lows in the mid-60s. East winds 5 to 10 miles an hour. Tuesday, mostly sunny. Highs in the upper 80s. South winds 5 to 10 miles an hour. Tuesday night, mostly clear. Lows in the upper 60s. South winds 5 to 10 miles an hour. And now the extended forecast for the radio listening area. Wednesday and Wednesday night, mostly clear. Chance of showers and slight chance of thunderstorms. Highs in the lower 90s. Lows in the lower 70s. Chance of precipitation 40%. Thursday and Thursday night, showers likely and chance of thunderstorms. Highs in the mid-80s. Lows in the lower 60s. Chance of precipitation 70%. Friday and Friday night, partly cloudy. Highs in the mid-80s. Lows in the lower 60s. Saturday and Saturday night, partly cloudy. A 20% chance of thunderstorms. Highs in the upper 80s. Lows in the mid-60s. Sunday and Sunday night, mostly clear. A 20% chance of showers. Highs in the upper 80s. Lows in the mid-60s. Here are some river levels reported this morning. On the Kentucky River, Highbridge Lock 9.7, Frankfurt Lock 6.9, Lockport Lock 8.5, on North Elkhorn Creek, Georgetown 3.8. Here are some nearby reservoir levels. Harrington Lake 739.0, Taylorsville Lake 546.8. 3 p.m. Eastern Daylight Time weather conditions across north central Kentucky. At Frankfurt, and the pressure was 30.06 inches and falling. At Lexington, it was partly sunny. The temperature was 85 degrees, the dew point 66, and the relative humidity 53%. The wind was variable at 6 miles an hour. The pressure was 30.07 inches and steady. At Louisville, it was partly sunny. The temperature was 84 degrees, the dew point 57, and the relative humidity 39%. The wind was southeast at 3 miles an hour. The pressure was 30.06 inches and steady. At Frankfurt, and the pressure was 30.06 inches and falling. Elsewhere around the region, throughout the region, skies ranged from mostly sunny to partly sunny. It was 83 at Covington, 82 at Indianapolis, 83 at Jasper, Indiana, and 80 at Wilmington, Ohio. Jackson reported 81, London reported 87, and Bowling Green reported 84. The current time is 3:32 p.m. Eastern Daylight Time. Now for the official National Weather Service forecast for Frankfurt and surrounding communities. Today, sunny. Highs in the upper 80s. Northeast winds 5 to 10 miles an hour. Tonight, mostly clear. Lows in the mid-60s. East winds 5 to 10 miles an hour. Tuesday, mostly sunny. Highs in the upper 80s. South winds 5 to 10 miles an hour. Tuesday night, mostly clear. Lows in the upper 60s. South winds 5 to 10 miles an hour. And now the extended forecast for the radio listening area. Wednesday and Wednesday night, mostly clear. Chance of showers and slight chance of thunderstorms. Highs in the lower 90s. Lows in the lower 70s.

chance of precipitation 40%. Thursday and Thursday night, high chance of thunderstorms. Highs in the lower 90s. Lows in the lower 70s. Chance of precipitation 40%. Thursday and Thursday night, showers likely and chance of thunderstorms. Highs in the mid-80s. Lows in the lower 60s. Chance of precipitation 70%. Friday and Friday night, partly cloudy. Highs in the mid-80s. Lows in the lower 60s. Saturday and Saturday night, partly cloudy. A 20% chance of thunderstorms. Highs in the upper 80s. Lows in the mid-60s. Sunday and Sunday night, mostly clear. A 20% chance of showers. Highs in the upper 80s. Lows in the mid-60s. 3 p.m. Eastern Daylight Time weather conditions across north-central Kentucky. At Frankfort. And the pressure was 30.06 inches and falling. At Lexington, it was partly sunny. The temperature was 85 degrees, the dew point 66, and the relative humidity 53%. The wind was variable at 6 miles an hour. The pressure was 30.07 inches and steady. At Louisville, it was partly sunny. The temperature was 84 degrees, the dew point 57, and the relative humidity 39%. The wind was southeast at 3 miles an hour. The pressure was 30.06 inches and steady. At Frankfort, and the pressure was 30.06 inches and falling. Elsewhere around the region, throughout the region, skies ranged from mostly sunny to partly sunny. It was 83 at Covington, 82 at Indianapolis, 83 at Jasper, Indiana, and 80 at Wilmington, Ohio. Jackson reported 81, London reported 87, and Bowling Green reported 84. Now for the official National Weather Service forecast for Frankfort and surrounding communities. Today, sunny. Highs in the upper 80s. Northeast winds 5 to 10 miles an hour. Tonight, mostly clear. Lows in the mid-60s. East winds 5 to 10 miles an hour. Tuesday, mostly sunny. Highs in the upper 80s. South winds 5 to 10 miles an hour. Tuesday night, mostly clear. Lows in the upper 60s. South winds 5 to 10 miles an hour. And now the extended forecast for the radio listening area. Wednesday and Wednesday night, mostly clear. Chance of showers and slight chance of thunderstorms. Highs in the lower 90s. Lows in the lower 70s. Chance of precipitation 40%. Thursday and Thursday night, showers likely and chance of thunderstorms. Highs in the mid-80s. Lows in the lower 60s. Chance of precipitation 70%. Friday and Friday night, partly cloudy. Highs in the mid-80s. Lows in the lower 60s. Saturday and Saturday night, partly cloudy. A 20% chance of thunderstorms. Highs in the upper 80s. Lows in the mid-60s. Sunday and Sunday night, mostly clear. A 20% chance of showers. Highs in the upper 80s. Lows in the mid-60s. 3 p.m. Eastern Daylight Time weather conditions across north-central Kentucky. At Frankfort. And the pressure was 30.06 inches and falling. At Lexington, it was partly sunny. The temperature was 85 degrees, the dew point 66, and the relative humidity 53%. The wind was variable at 6 miles an hour. The pressure was 30.07 inches and steady. At Louisville, it was partly sunny. The temperature was 84 degrees, the dew point 57, and the relative humidity 39%. The wind was southeast at 3 miles an hour. The pressure was 30.06 inches and steady. At Frankfort, and the pressure was 30.06 inches and falling. Elsewhere around the region, throughout the region, skies ranged from mostly sunny to partly sunny.

It was 83 at Covington, 82 at Indianapolis, 83 at Jasper, Indiana, and 80 at Wilmington, Ohio. Jackson reported 81, London reported 87, and Bowling Green reported 84. The current time is 3:38 p.m. Eastern Daylight Time. Now for the official National Weather Service forecast for Frankfurt and surrounding communities. Today, sunny. Highs in the upper 80s. Northeast winds 5 to 10 miles an hour. Tonight, mostly clear. Lows in the mid-60s. East winds 5 to 10 miles an hour. Tuesday, mostly sunny. Highs in the upper 80s. South winds 5 to 10 miles an hour. Tuesday night, mostly clear. Lows in the upper 60s. South winds 5 to 10 miles an hour. And now the extended forecast for the radio listening area. Wednesday and Wednesday night, mostly clear. Chance of showers and slight chance of thunderstorms. Highs in the lower 90s. Lows in the lower 70s. Chance of precipitation 40%. Thursday and Thursday night, showers likely and chance of thunderstorms. Highs in the mid-80s. Lows in the lower 60s. Chance of precipitation 70%. Friday and Friday night, partly cloudy. Highs in the mid-80s. Lows in the lower 60s. Saturday and Saturday night, partly cloudy. A 20% chance of thunderstorms. Highs in the upper 80s. Lows in the mid-60s. Sunday and Sunday night, mostly clear. A 20% chance of showers. Highs in the upper 80s. Lows in the mid-60s. 3 p.m. Eastern Daylight Time weather conditions across north-central Kentucky. At Frankfort. And the pressure was 30.06 inches and falling. At Lexington, it was partly sunny. The temperature was 85 degrees, the dew point 66, and the relative humidity 53%. The wind was variable at 6 miles an hour. The pressure was 30.07 inches and steady. At Louisville, it was partly sunny. The temperature was 84 degrees, the dew point 57, and the relative humidity 39%. The wind was southeast at 3 miles an hour. The pressure was 30.06 inches and steady. At Frankfort, and the pressure was 30.06 inches and falling. Elsewhere around the region, throughout the region, skies ranged from mostly sunny to partly sunny. It was 83 at Covington, 82 at Indianapolis, 83 at Jasper, Indiana, and 80 at Wilmington, Ohio. Jackson reported 81, London reported 87, and Bowling Green reported 84. Now for the official National Weather Service forecast for Frankfurt and surrounding communities. Today, sunny. Highs in the upper 80s. Northeast winds 5 to 10 miles an hour. Tonight, mostly clear. Lows in the mid-60s. East winds 5 to 10 miles an hour. Tuesday, mostly sunny. Highs in the upper 80s. South winds 5 to 10 miles an hour. Tuesday night, mostly clear. Lows in the upper 60s. South winds 5 to 10 miles an hour. And now the extended forecast for the radio listening area. Wednesday and Wednesday night, mostly clear. Chance of showers and slight chance of thunderstorms. Highs in the lower 90s. Lows in the lower 70s. Chance of precipitation 40%. Thursday and Thursday night, showers likely and chance of thunderstorms. Highs in the mid-80s. Lows in the lower 60s. Chance of precipitation 70%. Friday and Friday night, partly cloudy. Highs in the mid-80s. Lows in the lower 60s. Saturday and Saturday night, partly cloudy. A 20% chance of thunderstorms. Highs in the upper 80s. Lows in the mid-60s. Sunday and Sunday night, mostly clear. A 20% chance of showers.

highs in the upper 80s, lows in the mid-60s. 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The current time is 3:43 p.m. Eastern Daylight Time. 3 p.m. Eastern Daylight Time weather conditions across north-central Kentucky. At Frankfurt, and the pressure was 30.06 inches and falling. At Lexington, it was partly sunny. The temperature was 85 degrees, the dew point 66, and the relative humidity 53%. The wind was variable at 6 miles an hour. The pressure was 30.07 inches and steady. At Louisville, it was partly sunny. The temperature was 84 degrees, the dew point 57, and the relative humidity 39%. The wind was southeast at 3 miles an hour. The pressure was 30.06 inches and steady. At Frankfurt, and the pressure was 30.06 inches and falling. Elsewhere around the region, throughout the region, skies ranged from mostly sunny to partly sunny. It was 83 at Covington, 82 at Indianapolis, 83 at Jasper, Indiana, and 80 at Wilmington, Ohio. Jackson reported 81, London reported 87, and Bowling Green reported 84. Now for the official National Weather Service forecast for Frankfurt and surrounding communities. Today, sunny. Highs in the upper 80s. Northeast winds 5 to 10 miles an hour. Tonight, mostly clear. Lows in the mid-60s. East winds 5 to 10 miles an hour. Tuesday, mostly sunny. Highs in the upper 80s. South winds 5 to 10 miles an hour. Tuesday night, mostly clear. Lows in the upper 60s. South winds 5 to 10 miles an hour. And now the extended forecast for the radio listening area. Wednesday and Wednesday night, mostly clear. Chance of showers and slight chance of thunderstorms. Highs in the lower 90s. Lows in the lower 70s. Chance of precipitation 40%. Thursday and Thursday night, showers likely and chance of thunderstorms. Highs in the mid-80s. Lows in the lower 60s. Chance of precipitation 70%. Friday and Friday night, partly cloudy. Highs in the mid-80s. Lows in the lower 60s. Saturday and Saturday night, partly cloudy. A 20% chance of thunderstorms. Highs in the upper 80s. Lows in the mid-60s. Sunday and Sunday night, mostly clear. A 20% chance of showers. Highs in the upper 80s. Lows in the mid-60s. 3 p.m. Eastern Daylight Time weather conditions across north-central Kentucky. At Frankfurt, and the pressure was 30.06 inches and falling. At Lexington, it was partly sunny. The temperature was 85 degrees, the dew point 66, and the relative humidity 53%. The wind was variable at 6 miles an hour. The pressure was 30.07 inches and steady. At Louisville, it was partly sunny. The temperature was 84 degrees, the dew point 57, and the relative humidity 39%. The wind was southeast at 3 miles an hour. The pressure was 30.06 inches and steady. At Frankfurt, and the pressure was 30.06 inches and falling. Elsewhere around the region, throughout the region, skies ranged from mostly sunny to partly sunny. It was 83 at Covington, 82 at Indianapolis, 83 at Jasper, Indiana, and 80 at Wilmington, Ohio. Jackson reported 81, London reported 87, and Bowling Green reported 84. The current time is 3:47 p.m. Eastern Daylight Time. Now for the official National Weather Service forecast for Frankfurt and surrounding communities. Today,
Today, sunny. Highs in the upper 80s. Northeast winds 5 to 10 miles an hour. Tonight, mostly clear. Lows in the mid-60s. East winds 5 to 10 miles an hour. Tuesday, mostly sunny. Highs in the upper 80s. South winds 5 to 10 miles an hour. Tuesday night, mostly clear. Lows in the upper 60s. South winds 5 to 10 miles an hour. And now the extended forecast for the radio listening area. Wednesday and Wednesday night, mostly clear. Chance of showers and slight chance of thunderstorms. Highs in the lower 90s. Lows in the lower 70s. Chance of precipitation 40%. Thursday and Thursday night, showers likely and chance of thunderstorms. Highs in the mid-80s. Lows in the lower 60s. Chance of precipitation 70%. Friday and Friday night, partly cloudy. Highs in the mid-80s. Lows in the lower 60s. Saturday and Saturday night, partly cloudy. A 20% chance of thunderstorms. Highs in the upper 80s. Lows in the mid-60s. Sunday and Sunday night, mostly clear. A 20% chance of showers. Highs in the upper 80s. Lows in the mid-60s. 3 p.m. Eastern Daylight Time weather conditions across north-central Kentucky. At Frankfort. And the pressure was 30.06 inches and falling. At Lexington, it was partly sunny. The temperature was 85 degrees, the dew point 66, and the relative humidity 53%. The wind was variable at 6 miles an hour. The pressure was 30.07 inches and steady. At Louisville, it was partly sunny. The temperature was 84 degrees, the dew point 57, and the relative humidity 39%. The wind was southeast at 3 miles an hour. The pressure was 30.06 inches and steady. At Frankfort, and the pressure was 30.06 inches and falling. Elsewhere around the region, throughout the region, skies ranged from mostly sunny to partly sunny. It was 83 at Covington, 82 at Indianapolis, 83 at Jasper, Indiana, and 80 at Wilmington, Ohio. Jackson reported 81, London reported 87, and Bowling Green reported 84. Now for the official National Weather Service forecast for Frankfort and surrounding communities. Today, sunny. Highs in the upper 80s. Northeast winds 5 to 10 miles an hour. Tonight, mostly clear. Lows in the mid-60s. East winds 5 to 10 miles an hour. Tuesday, mostly sunny. Highs in the upper 80s. South winds 5 to 10 miles an hour. Tuesday night, mostly clear. Lows in the upper 60s. South winds 5 to 10 miles an hour. And now the extended forecast for the radio listening area. Wednesday and Wednesday night, mostly clear. Chance of showers and slight chance of thunderstorms. Highs in the lower 90s. Lows in the lower 70s. Chance of precipitation 40%. Thursday and Thursday night, showers likely and chance of thunderstorms. Highs in the mid-80s. Lows in the lower 60s. Chance of precipitation 70%. Friday and Friday night, partly cloudy. Highs in the mid-80s. Lows in the lower 60s. Saturday and Saturday night, partly cloudy. A 20% chance of thunderstorms. Highs in the upper 80s. Lows in the mid-60s. Sunday and Sunday night, mostly clear. A 20% chance of showers. Highs in the upper 80s. Lows in the mid-60s. The current time is 3:52 p.m. Eastern Daylight Time. 3 p.m. Eastern Daylight Time weather conditions across north-central Kentucky. At Frankfort. And the pressure was 30.06 inches and falling. At Lexington, it was partly sunny. The temperature was 85.

22.66 and the relative humidity 53%. The wind was variable at 6 miles an hour. The pressure was 30.07 inches and steady. At Louisville, it was partly sunny. The temperature was 84 degrees, the dew point 57, and the relative humidity 39%. The wind was southeast at 3 miles an hour. The pressure was 30.06 inches and steady. At Frankfort, and the pressure was 30.06 inches and falling. Elsewhere around the region, throughout the region, skies ranged from mostly sunny to partly sunny. It was 83 at Covington, 82 at Indianapolis, 83 at Jasper, Indiana, and 80 at Wilmington, Ohio. Jackson reported 81, London reported 87, and Bowling Green reported 84. Now for the official National Weather Service forecast for Frankfort and surrounding communities. Today, sunny. Highs in the upper 80s. Northeast winds 5 to 10 miles an hour. Tonight, mostly clear. Lows in the mid-60s. East winds 5 to 10 miles an hour. Tuesday, mostly sunny. Highs in the upper 80s. South winds 5 to 10 miles an hour. Tuesday night, mostly clear. Lows in the upper 60s. South winds 5 to 10 miles an hour. And now the extended forecast for the radio listening area. Wednesday and Wednesday night, mostly clear. Chance of showers and slight chance of thunderstorms. Highs in the lower 90s. Lows in the lower 70s. Chance of precipitation 40%. Thursday and Thursday night, showers likely and chance of thunderstorms. Highs in the mid-80s. Lows in the lower 60s. Chance of precipitation 70%. Friday and Friday night, partly cloudy. Highs in the mid-80s. Lows in the lower 60s. Saturday and Saturday night, partly cloudy. A 20% chance of thunderstorms. Highs in the upper 80s. Lows in the mid-60s. Sunday and Sunday night, mostly clear. A 20% chance of showers. Highs in the upper 80s. Lows in the mid-60s. 3 p.m. Eastern Daylight Time weather conditions across north-central Kentucky. At Frankfort, and the pressure was 30.06 inches and falling. At Lexington, it was... ...53%. The wind was variable at 6 miles an hour. The pressure was 30.07 inches and steady. At Louisville, it was partly sunny. The temperature was 84 degrees, the dew point 57, and the relative humidity 39%. The wind was southeast at 3 miles an hour. The pressure was 30.06 inches and steady. At Frankfort, and the pressure was 30.06 inches and falling. Elsewhere around the region, throughout the region, skies ranged from mostly sunny to partly sunny. It was 83 at Covington, 82 at Indianapolis, 83 at Jasper, Indiana, and 80 at Wilmington, Ohio. Jackson reported 81, London reported 87, and Bowling Green reported 84. Now for the official National Weather Service forecast for Frankfort and surrounding communities. Today, sunny. Highs in the upper 80s. Northeast winds 5 to 10 miles an hour. Tonight, mostly clear. Lows in the mid-60s. East winds 5 to 10 miles an hour. Tuesday, mostly sunny. Highs in the upper 80s. South winds 5 to 10 miles an hour. Tuesday night, mostly clear. Lows in the upper 60s. South winds 5 to 10 miles an hour. And now the extended forecast for the radio listening area. Wednesday and Wednesday night, mostly clear. Chance of showers and slight chance of thunderstorms. Highs in the lower 90s. Lows in the lower 70s. Chance of precipitation 40%. Thursday and Thursday.

night, showers likely and chance of thunderstorms. Highs in the mid-80s. Lows in the lower 60s. Chance of precipitation 70%. Friday and Friday night, partly cloudy. Highs in the mid-80s. Lows in the lower 60s. Saturday and Saturday night, partly cloudy. A 20% chance of thunderstorms. Highs in the upper 80s. Lows in the mid-60s. Sunday and Sunday night, mostly clear. A 20% chance of showers. Highs in the upper 80s. Lows in the mid-60s. The current time is 3:58 p.m. Eastern Daylight Time. 3 p.m. Eastern Daylight Time weather conditions across north-central Kentucky. At Frankfort. And the pressure was 30.06 inches and falling. At Lexington, it was partly sunny. The temperature was 85 degrees, the dew point 66, and the relative humidity 53%. The wind was variable at 6 miles an hour. The pressure was 30.07 inches and steady. At Louisville, it was partly sunny. The temperature was 84 degrees, the dew point 57, and the relative humidity 39%. The wind was southeast at 3 miles an hour. The pressure was 30.06 inches and steady. At Frankfort, and the pressure was 30.06 inches and falling. Elsewhere around the region, throughout the region, skies ranged from mostly sunny to partly sunny. It was 83 at Covington, 82 at Indianapolis, 83 at Jasper, Indiana, and 80 at Wilmington, Ohio. Jackson reported 81, London reported 87, and Bowling Green reported 84. Now for the official National Weather Service forecast for Frankfort and surrounding communities. Today, sunny. Highs in the upper 80s. Northeast winds 5 to 10 miles an hour. Tonight, mostly clear. Lows in the mid-60s. East winds 5 to 10 miles an hour. Tuesday, mostly sunny. Highs in the upper 80s. South winds 5 to 10 miles an hour. Tuesday night, mostly clear. Lows in the upper 60s. South winds 5 to 10 miles an hour. And now the extended forecast for the radio listening area. Wednesday and Wednesday night, mostly clear. Chance of showers and slight chance of thunderstorms. Highs in the lower 90s. Lows in the lower 70s. Chance of precipitation 40%. Thursday and Thursday night, showers likely and chance of thunderstorms. Highs in the mid-80s. Lows in the lower 60s. Chance of precipitation 70%. Friday and Friday night, partly cloudy. Highs in the mid-80s. Lows in the lower 60s. Saturday and Saturday night, partly cloudy. A 20% chance of thunderstorms. Highs in the upper 80s. Lows in the mid-60s. Sunday and Sunday night, mostly clear. A 20% chance of showers. Highs in the upper 80s. Lows in the mid-60s. 3 p.m. Eastern Daylight Time weather conditions across north-central Kentucky. At Frankfort. And the pressure was 30.06 inches and falling. At Lexington, it was partly sunny. The temperature was 85 degrees, the dew point 66, and the relative humidity 53%. The wind was variable at 6 miles an hour. The pressure was 30.07 inches and steady. At Louisville, it was partly sunny. The temperature was 84 degrees, the dew point 57, and the relative humidity 39%. The wind was southeast at 3 miles an hour. The pressure was 30.06 inches and steady. At Frankfort, and the pressure was 30.06 inches and falling. Elsewhere around the region, throughout the region, skies ranged from mostly sunny to partly sunny. It was 83 at Covington, 82 at Indianapolis, 83 at Jasper, Indiana, and 80 at Wilmington, Ohio. Jackson reported 81.

London reported 87, and Bowling Green reported 84. The current time is 4:03 p.m. Eastern Daylight Time. Now for the official National Weather Service forecast for Frankfurt and surrounding communities. Today, sunny. Highs in the upper 80s. Northeast winds 5 to 10 miles an hour. Tonight, mostly clear. Lows in the mid-60s. East winds 5 to 10 miles an hour. Tuesday, mostly sunny. Highs in the upper 80s. South winds 5 to 10 miles an hour. Tuesday night, mostly clear. Lows in the upper 60s. South winds 5 to 10 miles an hour. And now the extended forecast for the radio listening area. Wednesday and Wednesday night, mostly clear. Chance of showers and slight chance of thunderstorms. Highs in the lower 90s. Lows in the lower 70s. Chance of precipitation 40%. Thursday and Thursday night, showers likely and chance of thunderstorms. Highs in the mid-80s. Lows in the lower 60s. Chance of precipitation 70%. Friday and Friday night, partly cloudy. Highs in the mid-80s. Lows in the lower 60s. Saturday and Saturday night, partly cloudy. A 20% chance of thunderstorms. Highs in the upper 80s. Lows in the mid-60s. Sunday and Sunday night, mostly clear. A 20% chance of showers. Highs in the upper 80s. Lows in the mid-60s. 4 p.m. Eastern Daylight Time weather conditions across north-central Kentucky. At Frankfurt. And the pressure was 30.06 inches and steady. At Lexington, it was mostly sunny. The temperature was 86 degrees, the dew point 66, and the relative humidity 51%. The wind was variable at 6 miles an hour. The pressure was 30.07 inches and steady. At Louisville, it was mostly sunny. The temperature was 87 degrees, the dew point 57, and the relative humidity 35%. The wind was north at 6 miles an hour. The pressure was 30.05 inches and falling. At Frankfurt, and the pressure was 30.06 inches and steady. Elsewhere around the region, at Jasper, Indiana, it was sunny with a temperature of 84. It was mostly sunny, with a temperature of 82 at Covington, 83 at Indianapolis, 82 at Wilmington, Ohio, and 82 at Jackson. It was partly sunny, with a temperature of 85 at London and 85 at Bowling Green. Now for the official National Weather Service forecast for Frankfurt and surrounding communities. Today, sunny. Highs in the upper 80s. Northeast winds 5 to 10 miles an hour. Tonight, mostly clear. Lows in the mid-60s. East winds 5 to 10 miles an hour. Tuesday, mostly sunny. Highs in the upper 80s. South winds 5 to 10 miles an hour. Tuesday night, mostly clear. Lows in the upper 60s. South winds 5 to 10 miles an hour. And now the extended forecast for the radio listening area. Wednesday and Wednesday night, mostly clear. Chance of showers and slight chance of thunderstorms. Highs in the lower 90s. Lows in the lower 70s. Chance of precipitation 40%. Thursday and Thursday night, showers likely and chance of thunderstorms. Highs in the mid-80s. Lows in the lower 60s. Chance of precipitation 70%. Friday and Friday night, partly cloudy. Highs in the mid-80s. Lows in the lower 60s. Saturday and Saturday night, partly cloudy. A 20% chance of thunderstorms. Highs in the upper 80s. Lows in the mid-60s. Sunday and Sunday night, mostly clear. A 20% chance of showers. Highs in the upper 80s. Lows in the mid-60s. The current time is 4:07 p.m. Eastern Daylight Time.

Now for the official National Weather Service forecast for Frankfurt and surrounding communities. Tonight, mostly clear. Lows in the mid-60s. East winds up to 5 miles an hour. Tuesday, mostly sunny. Highs in the upper 80s. South winds up to 10 miles an hour. Tuesday night, partly cloudy. Lows in the upper 60s. South winds 5 to 10 miles an hour. Wednesday, sunny. Highs in the lower 90s. Southwest winds 5 to 15 miles an hour. Wednesday night, mostly clear. Chance of showers and slight chance of thunderstorms after midnight. Lows in the lower 70s. Southwest winds 5 to 10 miles an hour. Chance of precipitation 50%. And now the extended forecast for the radio listening area. Thursday and Thursday night, showers and chance of thunderstorms. Highs in the mid-80s. Lows in the lower 60s. Chance of precipitation 90%. Friday and Friday night, partly cloudy. A 20% chance of showers. Highs in the mid-80s. Lows in the mid-60s. Saturday and Saturday night, partly cloudy. A 40% chance of showers. Highs in the upper 80s. Lows in the mid-60s. Sunday and Sunday night, mostly clear. A 20% chance of showers. Highs in the upper 80s. Lows in the lower 60s. Monday and Monday night, mostly clear. A 20% chance of showers. Highs in the upper 80s. Lows in the mid-60s. 4 p.m. Eastern Daylight Time weather conditions across north-central Kentucky. At Frankfurt. And the pressure was 30.06 inches and steady. At Lexington, it was mostly sunny. The temperature was 86 degrees, the dew point 66, and the relative humidity 51%. The wind was variable at 6 miles an hour. The pressure was 30.07 inches and steady. At Louisville, it was mostly sunny. The temperature was 87 degrees, the dew point 57, and the relative humidity 35%. The wind was north at 6 miles an hour. The pressure was 30.05 inches and falling. At Frankfurt, and the pressure was 30.06 inches and steady. Elsewhere around the region, at Jasper, Indiana, it was sunny with a temperature of 84. It was mostly sunny with a temperature of 82 at Covington, 83 at Indianapolis, 82 at Wilmington, Ohio, and 82 at Jackson. It was partly sunny with a temperature of 85 at London and 85 at Bowling Green. Now for the official National Weather Service forecast for Frankfurt and surrounding communities. Tonight, mostly clear. Lows in the mid-60s. East winds up to 5 miles an hour. Tuesday, mostly sunny. Highs in the upper 80s. South winds up to 10 miles an hour. Tuesday night, partly cloudy. Lows in the upper 60s. South winds 5 to 10 miles an hour. Wednesday, sunny. Highs in the lower 90s. Southwest winds 5 to 15 miles an hour. Wednesday night, mostly clear. Chance of showers and slight chance of thunderstorms after midnight. Lows in the lower 70s. Southwest winds 5 to 10 miles an hour. Chance of precipitation 50%. And now the extended forecast for the radio listening area. Thursday and Thursday night, showers and chance of thunderstorms. Highs in the mid-80s. Lows in the lower 60s. Chance of precipitation 90%. Friday and Friday night, partly cloudy. A 20% chance of showers. Highs in the mid-80s. Lows in the mid-60s. Saturday and Saturday night, partly cloudy. A 40% chance of showers. Highs in the upper 80s. Lows in the mid-60s. Sunday and Sunday night, mostly clear. A 20% chance of showers.

0.06 inches and steady. At Lexington, it was mostly sunny. The temperature was 86 degrees, the dew point 66, and the relative humidity 51%. The wind was variable at 6 miles an hour. The pressure was 30.07 inches and steady. At Louisville, it was mostly sunny. The temperature was 87 degrees, the dew point 57, and the relative humidity 35%. The wind was north at 6 miles an hour. The pressure was 30.05 inches and falling. At Frankfort, and the pressure was 30.06 inches and steady. Elsewhere around the region, at Jasper, Indiana, it was sunny with a temperature of 84. It was mostly sunny with a temperature of 82 at Covington, 83 at Indianapolis, 82 at Wilmington, Ohio, and 82 at Jackson. It was partly sunny with a temperature of 85 at London and 85 at Bowling Green. Now for the official National Weather Service forecast for Frankfort and surrounding communities. Tonight, mostly clear. Lows in the mid-60s. East winds up to 5 miles an hour. Tuesday, mostly sunny. Highs in the upper 80s. South winds up to 10 miles an hour. Tuesday night, partly cloudy. Lows in the upper 60s. South winds 5 to 10 miles an hour. Wednesday, sunny. Highs in the lower 90s. Southwest winds 5 to 15 miles an hour. Wednesday night, mostly clear. Chance of showers and slight chance of thunderstorms after midnight. Lows in the lower 70s. Southwest winds 5 to 10 miles an hour. Chance of precipitation 50%. And now the extended forecast for the radio listening area. Thursday and Thursday night, showers and chance of thunderstorms. Highs in the mid-80s. Lows in the lower 60s. Chance of precipitation 90%. Friday and Friday night, partly cloudy. A 20% chance of showers. Highs in the mid-80s. Lows in the mid-60s. Saturday and Saturday night, partly cloudy. A 40% chance of showers. Highs in the upper 80s. Lows in the mid-60s. Sunday and Sunday night, mostly clear. A 20% chance of showers. Highs in the upper 80s. Lows in the lower 60s. Monday and Monday night, mostly clear. A 20% chance of showers. Highs in the upper 80s. Lows in the mid-60s. 4 p.m. Eastern Daylight Time weather conditions across north-central Kentucky. At Frankfort, and the pressure was 30.06 inches and steady. At Lexington, it was mostly sunny. The temperature was 86 degrees, the dew point 66, and the relative humidity 51%. The wind was variable at 6 miles an hour. The pressure was 30.07 inches and steady. At Louisville, it was mostly sunny. The temperature was 87 degrees, the dew point 57, and the relative humidity 35%. The wind was north at 6 miles an hour. The pressure was 30.05 inches and falling. At Frankfort, and the pressure was 30.06 inches and steady. Elsewhere around the region, at Jasper, Indiana, it was sunny with a temperature of 84. It was mostly sunny with a temperature of 82 at Covington, 83 at Indianapolis, 82 at Wilmington, Ohio, and 82 at Jackson. It was partly sunny with a temperature of 85 at London and 85 at Bowling Green. The current time is 4:18 p.m. Eastern Daylight Time. Now for the official National Weather Service forecast for Frankfort and surrounding communities. Tonight, mostly clear. Lows in the mid-60s. East winds up to 5 miles an hour. Tuesday, mostly sunny. Highs in the upper 80s. South winds up to 10 miles an hour. Tuesday night, partly cloudy. Lows in the upper 60s. South winds 5 to

10 miles an hour. Wednesday, sunny. Highs in the lower 90s. Southwest winds 5 to 15 miles an hour. Wednesday night, mostly clear. Chance of showers and slight chance of thunderstorms after midnight. Lows in the lower 70s. Southwest winds 5 to 10 miles an hour. Chance of precipitation 50%. And now the extended forecast for the radio listening area. Thursday and Thursday night, showers and chance of thunderstorms. Highs in the mid-80s. Lows in the lower 60s. Chance of precipitation 90%. Friday and Friday night, partly cloudy. A 20% chance of showers. Highs in the mid-80s. Lows in the mid-60s. Saturday and Saturday night, partly cloudy. A 40% chance of showers. Highs in the upper 80s. Lows in the mid-60s. Sunday and Sunday night, mostly clear. A 20% chance of showers. Highs in the upper 80s. Lows in the lower 60s. Monday and Monday night, mostly clear. A 20% chance of showers. Highs in the upper 80s. Lows in the mid-60s. 4 p.m. Eastern Daylight Time weather conditions across north-central Kentucky. At Frankfort. And the pressure was 30.06 inches and steady. At Lexington, it was mostly sunny. The temperature was 86 degrees, the dew point 66, and the relative humidity 51%. The wind was variable at 6 miles an hour. The pressure was 30.07 inches and steady. At Louisville, it was mostly sunny. The temperature was 87 degrees, the dew point 57, and the relative humidity 35%. The wind was north at 6 miles an hour. The pressure was 30.05 inches and falling. At Frankfort, and the pressure was 30.06 inches and steady. Elsewhere around the region, at Jasper, Indiana, it was sunny with a temperature of 84. It was mostly sunny with a temperature of 82 at Covington, 83 at Indianapolis, 82 at Wilmington, Ohio, and 82 at Jackson. It was partly sunny with a temperature of 85 at London and 85 at Bowling Green. Now for the official National Weather Service forecast for Frankfort and surrounding communities. Tonight, mostly clear. Lows in the mid-60s. East winds up to 5 miles an hour. Tuesday, mostly sunny. Highs in the upper 80s. South winds up to 10 miles an hour. Tuesday night, partly cloudy. Lows in the upper 60s. South winds 5 to 10 miles an hour. Wednesday, sunny. Highs in the lower 90s. Southwest winds 5 to 15 miles an hour. Wednesday night, mostly clear. Chance of showers and slight chance of thunderstorms after midnight. Lows in the lower 70s. Southwest winds 5 to 10 miles an hour. Chance of precipitation 50%. And now the extended forecast for the radio listening area. Thursday and Thursday night, showers and chance of thunderstorms. Highs in the mid-80s. Lows in the lower 60s. Chance of precipitation 90%. Friday and Friday night, partly cloudy. A 20% chance of showers. Highs in the mid-80s. Lows in the mid-60s. Saturday and Saturday night, partly cloudy. A 40% chance of showers. Highs in the upper 80s. Lows in the mid-60s. Sunday and Sunday night, mostly clear. A 20% chance of showers. Highs in the upper 80s. Lows in the lower 60s. Monday and Monday night, mostly clear. A 20% chance of showers. Highs in the upper 80s. Lows in the mid-60s. The current time is 4:23 p.m. Eastern Daylight Time. 4 p.m. Eastern Daylight Time weather conditions across north-central Kentucky. At Frankfort. And the pressure was 30 points.

narrow 6 inches and steady. At Lexington, it was mostly sunny. The temperature was 86 degrees, the dew point 66, and the relative humidity 51%. The wind was variable at 6 miles an hour. The pressure was 30.07 inches and steady. At Louisville, it was mostly sunny. The temperature was 87 degrees, the dew point 57, and the relative humidity 35%. The wind was north at 6 miles an hour. The pressure was 30.05 inches and falling. At Frankfort, and the pressure was 30.06 inches and steady. Elsewhere around the region, at Jasper, Indiana, it was sunny with a temperature of 84. It was mostly sunny with a temperature of 82 at Covington, 83 at Indianapolis, 82 at Wilmington, Ohio, and 82 at Jackson. It was partly sunny with a temperature of 85 at London and 85 at Bowling Green. Now for the official National Weather Service forecast for Frankfort and surrounding communities. Tonight, mostly clear. Lows in the mid-60s. East winds up to 5 miles an hour. Tuesday, mostly sunny. Highs in the upper 80s. South winds up to 10 miles an hour. Tuesday night, partly cloudy. Lows in the upper 60s. South winds 5 to 10 miles an hour. Wednesday, sunny. Highs in the lower 90s. Southwest winds 5 to 15 miles an hour. Wednesday night, mostly clear. Chance of showers and slight chance of thunderstorms after midnight. Lows in the lower 70s. Southwest winds 5 to 10 miles an hour. Chance of precipitation 50%. And now the extended forecast for the radio listening area. Thursday and Thursday night, showers and chance of thunderstorms. Highs in the mid-80s. Lows in the lower 60s. Chance of precipitation 90%. Friday and Friday night, partly cloudy. A 20% chance of showers. Highs in the mid-80s. Lows in the mid-60s. Saturday and Saturday night, partly cloudy. A 40% chance of showers. Highs in the upper 80s. Lows in the mid-60s. Sunday and Sunday night, mostly clear. A 20% chance of showers. Highs in the upper 80s. Lows in the lower 60s. Monday and Monday night, mostly clear. A 20% chance of showers. Highs in the upper 80s. Lows in the mid-60s. 4 p.m. Eastern Daylight Time weather conditions across north-central Kentucky. At Frankfort, and the pressure was 30.06 inches and steady. At Lexington, it was mostly sunny. The temperature was 86 degrees, the dew point 66, and the relative humidity 51%. The wind was variable at 6 miles an hour. The pressure was 30.07 inches and steady. At Louisville, it was mostly sunny. The temperature was 87 degrees, the dew point 57, and the relative humidity 35%. The wind was north at 6 miles an hour. The pressure was 30.05 inches and falling. At Frankfort, and the pressure was 30.06 inches and steady. Elsewhere around the region, at Jasper, Indiana, it was sunny with a temperature of 84. It was mostly sunny with a temperature of 82 at Covington, 83 at Indianapolis, 82 at Wilmington, Ohio, and 82 at Jackson. It was partly sunny with a temperature of 85 at London and 85 at Bowling Green. The current time is 4:28 p.m. Eastern Daylight Time. Now for the official National Weather Service forecast for Frankfort and surrounding communities. Tonight, mostly clear. Lows in the mid-60s. East winds up to 5 miles an hour. Tuesday, mostly sunny. Highs in the upper 80s. South winds up to 10 miles an hour. Tuesday night, partly cloudy. Lows in the upper 60s. South winds 5 to 10 miles.

miles an hour. Wednesday, sunny. Highs in the lower 90s. Southwest winds 5 to 15 miles an hour. Wednesday night, mostly clear. Chance of showers and slight chance of thunderstorms after midnight. Lows in the lower 70s. Southwest winds 5 to 10 miles an hour. Chance of precipitation 50%. And now the extended forecast for the radio listening area. Thursday and Thursday night, showers and chance of thunderstorms. Highs in the mid-80s. Lows in the lower 60s. Chance of precipitation 90%. Friday and Friday night, partly cloudy. A 20% chance of showers. Highs in the mid-80s. Lows in the mid-60s. Saturday and Saturday night, partly cloudy. A 40% chance of showers. Highs in the upper 80s. Lows in the mid-60s. Sunday and Sunday night, mostly clear. A 20% chance of showers. Highs in the upper 80s. Lows in the lower 60s. Monday and Monday night, mostly clear. A 20% chance of showers. Highs in the upper 80s. Lows in the mid-60s. 4 p.m. Eastern Daylight Time weather conditions across north-central Kentucky. At Frankfort. And the pressure was 30.06 inches and steady. At Lexington, it was mostly sunny. The temperature was 86 degrees, the dew point 66, and the relative humidity 51%. The wind was variable at 6 miles an hour. The pressure was 30.07 inches and steady. At Louisville, it was mostly sunny. The temperature was 87 degrees, the dew point 57, and the relative humidity 35%. The wind was north at 6 miles an hour. The pressure was 30.05 inches and falling. At Frankfort, and the pressure was 30.06 inches and steady. Elsewhere around the region, at Jasper, Indiana, it was sunny with a temperature of 84. It was mostly sunny with a temperature of 82 at Covington, 83 at Indianapolis, 82 at Wilmington, Ohio, and 82 at Jackson. It was partly sunny with a temperature of 85 at London and 85 at Bowling Green. Now for the official National Weather Service forecast for Frankfort and surrounding communities. Tonight, mostly clear. Lows in the mid-60s. East winds up to 5 miles an hour. Tuesday, mostly sunny. Highs in the upper 80s. South winds up to 10 miles an hour. Tuesday night, partly cloudy. Lows in the upper 60s. South winds 5 to 10 miles an hour. Wednesday, sunny. Highs in the lower 90s. Southwest winds 5 to 15 miles an hour. Wednesday night, mostly clear. Chance of showers and slight chance of thunderstorms after midnight. Lows in the lower 70s. Southwest winds 5 to 10 miles an hour. Chance of precipitation 50%. And now the extended forecast for the radio listening area. Thursday and Thursday night, showers and chance of thunderstorms. Highs in the mid-80s. Lows in the lower 60s. Chance of precipitation 90%. Friday and Friday night, partly cloudy. A 20% chance of showers. Highs in the mid-80s. Lows in the mid-60s. Saturday and Saturday night, partly cloudy. A 40% chance of showers. Highs in the upper 80s. Lows in the mid-60s. Sunday and Sunday night, mostly clear. A 20% chance of showers. Highs in the upper 80s. Lows in the mid-60s. Sunday and Sunday night, mostly clear. A 20% chance of showers. Highs in the upper 80s. Lows in the lower 60s. Monday and Monday night, mostly clear. A 20% chance of showers. Highs in the upper 80s. Lows in the mid-60s. The current time is 4:33 p.m.

Eastern Daylight Time. 4 p.m. Eastern Daylight Time weather conditions across north-central Kentucky at Frankfort, and the pressure was 30.06 inches and steady. At Lexington, it was mostly sunny. The temperature was 86 degrees, the dew point 66, and the relative humidity 51%. The wind was variable at 6 miles an hour. The pressure was 30.07 inches and steady. At Louisville, it was mostly sunny. The temperature was 87 degrees, the dew point 57, and the relative humidity 35%. The wind was north at 6 miles an hour. The pressure was 30.05 inches and falling. At Frankfort, and the pressure was 30.06 inches and steady. Elsewhere around the region, at Jasper, Indiana, it was sunny with a temperature of 84. It was mostly sunny with a temperature of 82 at Covington, 83 at Indianapolis, 82 at Wilmington, Ohio, and 82 at Jackson. It was partly sunny with a temperature of 85 at London and 85 at Bowling Green. Now for the official National Weather Service forecast for Frankfort and surrounding communities. Tonight, mostly clear. Lows in the mid-60s. East winds up to 5 miles an hour. Tuesday, mostly sunny. Highs in the upper 80s. South winds up to 10 miles an hour. Tuesday night, partly cloudy. Lows in the upper 60s. South winds 5 to 10 miles an hour. Wednesday, sunny. Highs in the lower 90s. Southwest winds 5 to 15 miles an hour. Wednesday night, mostly clear. Chance of showers and slight chance of thunderstorms after midnight. Lows in the lower 70s. Southwest winds 5 to 10 miles an hour. Chance of precipitation 50%. And now the extended forecast for the radio listening area. Thursday and Thursday night, showers and chance of thunderstorms. Highs in the mid-80s. Lows in the lower 60s. Chance of precipitation 90%. Friday and Friday night, partly cloudy. A 20% chance of showers. Highs in the mid-80s. Lows in the mid-60s. Saturday and Saturday night, partly cloudy. A 40% chance of showers. Highs in the upper 80s. Lows in the mid-60s. Sunday and Sunday night, mostly clear. A 20% chance of showers. Highs in the upper 80s. Lows in the lower 60s. Monday and Monday night, mostly clear. A 20% chance of showers. Highs in the upper 80s. Lows in the mid-60s. 4 p.m. Eastern Daylight Time weather conditions across north-central Kentucky. At Frankfort, and the pressure was 30.06 inches and steady. At Lexington, it was mostly sunny. The temperature was 86 degrees, the dew point 66, and the relative humidity 51%. The wind was variable at 6 miles an hour. The pressure was 30.07 inches and steady. At Louisville, it was mostly sunny. The temperature was 87 degrees, the dew point 57, and the relative humidity 35%. The wind was north at 6 miles an hour. The pressure was 30.05 inches and falling. At Frankfort, and the pressure was 30.06 inches and steady. Elsewhere around the region, at Jasper, Indiana, it was sunny with a temperature of 84. It was mostly sunny with a temperature of 82 at Covington, 83 at Indianapolis, 82 at Wilmington, Ohio, and 82 at Jackson. It was partly sunny with a temperature of 85 at London and 85 at Bowling Green. The current time is 4:38 p.m. Eastern Daylight Time. Now for the official National Weather Service forecast for Frankfort and surrounding communities. Tonight, mostly clear. Lows in the mid-60s. East winds up to 5 miles an hour. Tuesday, mostly sunny. Highs in the upper 80s.

south winds up to 10 miles an hour. Tuesday night, partly cloudy. Lows in the upper 60s. South winds 5 to 10 miles an hour. Wednesday, sunny. Highs in the lower 90s. Southwest winds 5 to 15 miles an hour. Wednesday night, mostly clear. Chance of showers and slight chance of thunderstorms after midnight. Lows in the lower 70s. Southwest winds 5 to 10 miles an hour. Chance of precipitation 50%. And now the extended forecast for the radio listening area. Thursday and Thursday night, showers and chance of thunderstorms. Highs in the mid-80s. Lows in the lower 60s. Chance of precipitation 90%. Friday and Friday night, partly cloudy. A 20% chance of showers. Highs in the mid-80s. Lows in the mid-60s. Saturday and Saturday night, partly cloudy. A 40% chance of showers. Highs in the upper 80s. Lows in the mid-60s. Sunday and Sunday night, mostly clear. A 20% chance of showers. Highs in the upper 80s. Lows in the lower 60s. Monday and Monday night, mostly clear. A 20% chance of showers. Highs in the upper 80s. Lows in the mid-60s. 4 p.m. Eastern Daylight Time weather conditions across north-central Kentucky. At Frankfort. And the pressure was 30.06 inches and steady. At Lexington, it was mostly sunny. The temperature was 86 degrees, the dew point 66, and the relative humidity 51%. The wind was variable at 6 miles an hour. The pressure was 30.07 inches and steady. At Louisville, it was mostly sunny. The temperature was 87 degrees, the dew point 57, and the relative humidity 35%. The wind was north at 6 miles an hour. The pressure was 30.05 inches and falling. At Frankfort, and the pressure was 30.06 inches and steady. Elsewhere around the region, at Jasper, Indiana, it was sunny with a temperature of 84. It was mostly sunny with a temperature of 82 at Covington, 83 at Indianapolis, 82 at Wilmington, Ohio, and 82 at Jackson. It was partly sunny with a temperature of 85 at London and 85 at Bowling Green. Now for the official National Weather Service forecast for Frankfort and surrounding communities. Tonight, mostly clear. Lows in the mid-60s. East winds up to 5 miles an hour. Tuesday, mostly sunny. Highs in the upper 80s. South winds up to 10 miles an hour. Tuesday night, partly cloudy. Lows in the upper 60s. South winds 5 to 10 miles an hour. Wednesday, sunny. Highs in the lower 90s. Southwest winds 5 to 15 miles an hour. Wednesday night, mostly clear. Chance of showers and slight chance of thunderstorms after midnight. Lows in the lower 70s. Southwest winds 5 to 10 miles an hour. Chance of precipitation 50%. And now the extended forecast for the radio listening area. Thursday and Thursday night, showers and chance of thunderstorms. Highs in the mid-80s. Lows in the lower 60s. Chance of precipitation 90%. Friday and Friday night, partly cloudy. A 20% chance of showers. Highs in the mid-80s. Lows in the mid-60s. Saturday and Saturday night, partly cloudy. A 40% chance of showers. Highs in the upper 80s. Lows in the mid-60s. Sunday and Sunday night, mostly clear. A 20% chance of showers. Highs in the upper 80s. Lows in the lower 60s. Monday and Monday night, mostly clear. A 20% chance of showers. Highs in the upper 80s. Lows in the mid-60s. 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

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This station is West Z2523, broadcast from the National Weather Service Forecast Office in Louisville, on a transmitter located in Frankfurt on a frequency of 162.5 MHz. The current time is 4:43 p.m. Eastern Daylight Time. 4 p.m. Eastern Daylight Time weather conditions across north-central Kentucky. At Frankfurt, and the pressure was 30.06 inches and steady. At Lexington, it was mostly sunny. The temperature was 86 degrees, the dew point 66, and the relative humidity 51%. The wind was variable at 6 miles an hour. The pressure was 30.07 inches and steady. At Louisville, it was mostly sunny. The temperature was 87 degrees, the dew point 57, and the relative humidity 35%. The wind was north at 6 miles an hour. The pressure was 30.05 inches and falling. At Frankfurt, and the pressure was 30.06 inches and steady. Elsewhere around the region, at Jasper, Indiana, it was sunny with a temperature of 84. It was mostly sunny with a temperature of 82 at Covington, 83 at Indianapolis, 82 at Wilmington, Ohio, and 82 at Jackson. It was partly sunny with a temperature of 85 at London and 85 at Bowling Green. Now for the official National Weather Service forecast for Frankfurt and surrounding communities. Tonight, mostly clear. Lows in the mid-60s. East winds up to 5 miles an hour. Tuesday, mostly sunny. Highs in the upper 80s. South winds up to 10 miles an hour. Tuesday night, partly cloudy. Lows in the upper 60s. South winds 5 to 10 miles an hour. Wednesday, sunny. Highs in the lower 90s. Southwest winds 5 to 15 miles an hour. Wednesday night, mostly clear. Chance of showers and slight chance of thunderstorms after midnight. Lows in the lower 70s. Southwest winds 5 to 10 miles an hour. Chance of precipitation 50%. And now the extended forecast for the radio listening area. Thursday and Thursday night, showers and chance of thunderstorms. Highs in the mid-80s. Lows in the lower 60s. Chance of precipitation 90%. Friday and Friday night, partly cloudy. A 20% chance of showers. Highs in the mid-80s. Lows in the mid-60s. Saturday and Saturday night, partly cloudy. A 40% chance of showers. Highs in the upper 80s. Lows in the mid-60s. Sunday and Sunday night, mostly clear. A 20% chance of showers. Highs in the upper 80s. Lows in the lower 60s. Monday and Monday night, mostly clear. A 20% chance of showers. Highs in the upper 80s. Lows in the mid-60s. The current time is 4:47 p.m. Eastern Daylight Time. 4 p.m. Eastern Daylight Time weather conditions across north-central Kentucky. At Frankfurt, and the pressure was 30.06 inches and steady. At Lexington, it was mostly sunny. The temperature was 86 degrees, the dew point 66, and the relative humidity 51%. The wind was variable at 6 miles an hour. The pressure was 30.07 inches and steady. At Louisville, it was mostly sunny. The temperature was 87 degrees, the dew point 57, and the relative humidity 35%. The wind was north at 6 miles an hour. The pressure was 30.05 inches and falling. At Frankfurt, and the pressure was 30.06 inches and steady. Elsewhere around the region, at Jasper, Indiana, it was sunny with a temperature of 84. It was mostly sunny with a temperature of 82 at Covington, 83 at Indianapolis, 82 at Wilmington, Ohio, and 82 at Jackson. It was partly sunny with a temperature of 85 at London
and 85 at Bowling Green. Now for the official National Weather Service forecast for Frankfurt and surrounding communities. Tonight, mostly clear. Lows in the mid-60s. East winds up to 5 miles an hour. Tuesday, mostly sunny. Highs in the upper 80s. South winds up to 10 miles an hour. Tuesday night, partly cloudy. Lows in the upper 60s. South winds 5 to 10 miles an hour. Wednesday, sunny. Highs in the lower 90s. Southwest winds 5 to 15 miles an hour. Wednesday night, mostly clear. Chance of showers and slight chance of thunderstorms after midnight. Lows in the lower 70s. Southwest winds 5 to 10 miles an hour. Chance of precipitation 50%. And now the extended forecast for the radio listening area. Thursday and Thursday night, showers and chance of thunderstorms. Highs in the mid-80s. Lows in the lower 60s. Chance of precipitation 90%. Friday and Friday night, partly cloudy. A 20% chance of showers. Highs in the mid-80s. Lows in the mid-60s. Saturday and Saturday night, partly cloudy. A 40% chance of showers. Highs in the upper 80s. Lows in the mid-60s. Sunday and Sunday night, mostly clear. A 20% chance of showers. Highs in the upper 80s. Lows in the lower 60s. Monday and Monday night, mostly clear. A 20% chance of showers. Highs in the upper 80s. Lows in the mid-60s. 4 p.m. Eastern Daylight Time weather conditions across north-central Kentucky. At Frankfurt. And the pressure was 30.06 inches and steady. At Lexington, it was mostly sunny. The temperature was 86 degrees, the dew point 66, and the relative humidity 51%. The wind was variable at 6 miles an hour. The pressure was 30.07 inches and steady. At Louisville, it was mostly sunny. The temperature was 87 degrees, the dew point 57, and the relative humidity 35%. The wind was north at 6 miles an hour. The pressure was 30.05 inches and falling. At Frankfurt, and the pressure was 30.06 inches and steady. Elsewhere around the region, at Jasper, Indiana, it was sunny with a temperature of 84. It was mostly sunny with a temperature of 82 at Covington, 83 at Indianapolis, 82 at Wilmington, Ohio, and 82 at Jackson. It was partly sunny with a temperature of 85 at London and 85 at Bowling Green. Now for the official National Weather Service forecast for Frankfurt and surrounding communities. Tonight, mostly clear. Lows in the mid-60s. East winds up to 5 miles an hour. Tuesday, mostly sunny. Highs in the upper 80s. South winds up to 10 miles an hour. Tuesday night, partly cloudy. Lows in the upper 60s. South winds 5 to 10 miles an hour. Wednesday, sunny. Highs in the lower 90s. Southwest winds 5 to 15 miles an hour. Wednesday night, mostly clear. Chance of showers and slight chance of thunderstorms after midnight. Lows in the lower 70s. Southwest winds 5 to 10 miles an hour. Chance of precipitation 50%. And now the extended forecast for the radio listening area. Thursday and Thursday night, showers and chance of thunderstorms. Highs in the mid-80s. Lows in the lower 60s. Chance of precipitation 90%. Friday and Friday night, partly cloudy. A 20% chance of showers. Highs in the mid-80s. Lows in the mid-60s. Saturday and Saturday night, partly cloudy. A 40% chance of showers. Highs in the upper 80s. Lows in the mid-60s. Sunday and Sunday night, mostly clear.
a 20% chance of showers.

highs in the upper 80s, lows in the lower 60s. Monday and Monday night, mostly clear. A 20% chance of showers. Highs in the upper 80s, lows in the mid 60s. The current time is 4:53 p.m. Eastern Daylight Time. 4 p.m. Eastern Daylight Time weather conditions across north central Kentucky. At Frankfort, and the pressure was 30.06 inches and steady. At Lexington, it was mostly sunny. The temperature was 86 degrees, the dew point 66, and the relative humidity 51%. The wind was variable at 6 miles an hour. The pressure was 30.07 inches and steady. At Louisville, it was mostly sunny. The temperature was 87 degrees, the dew point 57, and the relative humidity 35%. The wind was north at 6 miles an hour. The pressure was 30.05 inches and falling. At Frankfort, and the pressure was 30.06 inches and steady. Elsewhere around the region, at Jasper, Indiana, it was sunny with a temperature of 84. It was mostly sunny with a temperature of 82 at Covington, 83 at Indianapolis, 82 at Wilmington, Ohio, and 82 at Jackson. It was partly sunny with a temperature of 85 at London and 85 at Bowling Green. Now for the official National Weather Service forecast for Frankfort and surrounding communities. Tonight, mostly clear. Lows in the mid-60s. East winds up to 5 miles an hour. Tuesday, mostly sunny. Highs in the upper 80s. South winds up to 10 miles an hour. Tuesday night, partly cloudy. Lows in the upper 60s. South winds 5 to 10 miles an hour. Wednesday, sunny. Highs in the lower 90s. Southwest winds 5 to 15 miles an hour. Wednesday night, mostly clear. Chance of showers and slight chance of thunderstorms after midnight. Lows in the lower 70s. Southwest winds 5 to 10 miles an hour. Chance of precipitation 50%. And now the extended forecast for the radio listening area. Thursday and Thursday night, showers and chance of thunderstorms. Highs in the mid-80s. Lows in the lower 60s. Chance of precipitation 90%. Friday and Friday night, partly cloudy. A 20% chance of showers. Highs in the mid-80s. Lows in the mid-60s. Saturday and Saturday night, partly cloudy. A 40% chance of showers. Highs in the upper 80s. Lows in the mid-60s. Sunday and Sunday night, mostly clear. A 20% chance of showers. Highs in the upper 80s. Lows in the lower 60s. Monday and Monday night, mostly clear. A 20% chance of showers. Highs in the upper 80s. Lows in the mid-60s. The current time is 4:57 p.m. Eastern Daylight Time. 4 p.m. Eastern Daylight Time weather conditions across north central Kentucky. At Frankfort, and the pressure was 30.06 inches and steady. At Lexington, it was mostly sunny. The temperature was 86 degrees, the dew point 66, and the relative humidity 51%. The wind was variable at 6 miles an hour. The pressure was 30.07 inches and steady. At Louisville, it was mostly sunny. The temperature was 87 degrees, the dew point 57, and the relative humidity 35%. The wind was north at 6 miles an hour. The pressure was 30.05 inches and falling. At Frankfort, and the pressure was 30.06 inches and steady. Elsewhere around the region, at Jasper, Indiana, it was sunny with a temperature of 84. It was mostly sunny with a temperature of 82 at Covington, 83 at Indianapolis, 82 at Wilmington, Ohio, and 82 at Jackson. It was partly sunny, with a temperature of 85 at London
and 85 at Bowling Green. Now for the official National Weather Service forecast for Frankfort and surrounding communities. Tonight, mostly clear. Lows in the mid-60s. East winds up to 5 miles an hour. Tuesday, mostly sunny. Highs in the upper 80s. South winds up to 10 miles an hour. Tuesday night, partly cloudy. Lows in the upper 60s. South winds 5 to 10 miles an hour. Wednesday, sunny. Highs in the lower 90s. Southwest winds 5 to 15 miles an hour. Wednesday night, mostly clear. Chance of showers and slight chance of thunderstorms after midnight. Lows in the lower 70s. Southwest winds 5 to 10 miles an hour. Chance of precipitation 50%. And now the extended forecast for the radio listening area. Thursday and Thursday night, showers and chance of thunderstorms. Highs in the mid-80s. Lows in the lower 60s. Chance of precipitation 90%. Friday and Friday night, partly cloudy. A 20% chance of showers. Highs in the mid-80s. Lows in the mid-60s. Saturday and Saturday night, partly cloudy. A 40% chance of showers. Highs in the upper 80s. Lows in the mid-60s. Sunday and Sunday night, mostly clear. A 20% chance of showers. Highs in the upper 80s. Lows in the lower 60s. Monday and Monday night, mostly clear. A 20% chance of showers. Highs in the upper 80s. Lows in the mid-60s. 4 p.m. Eastern Daylight Time weather conditions across north-central Kentucky. At Frankfort. And the pressure was 30.06 inches and steady. At Lexington, it was mostly sunny. The temperature was 86 degrees, the dew point 66, and the relative humidity 51%. The wind was variable at 6 miles an hour. The pressure was 30.07 inches and steady. At Louisville, it was mostly sunny. The temperature was 87 degrees, the dew point 57, and the relative humidity 35%. The wind was north at 6 miles an hour. The pressure was 30.05 inches and falling. At Frankfort, and the pressure was 30.06 inches and steady. Elsewhere around the region, at Jasper, Indiana, it was sunny with a temperature of 84. It was mostly sunny with a temperature of 82 at Covington, 83 at Indianapolis, 82 at Wilmington, Ohio, and 82 at Jackson. It was partly sunny with a temperature of 85 at London and 85 at Bowling Green. And now here is the 8 to 14 day outlook for the region. This forecast is valid for the period from September 15 to 21, 2026. For Kentucky, temperatures and precipitation are forecast to be normal. For Indiana, temperatures and precipitation are forecast to be normal. For Tennessee, temperatures and precipitation are forecast to be above normal. This long-term outlook is updated on NOAA Weather Radio around 5 p.m. Eastern Time each day. The current time is 5:02 p.m. Eastern Daylight Time. Now for the official National Weather Service forecast for Frankfort and surrounding communities. Tonight, mostly clear. Lows in the mid-60s. East winds up to 5 miles an hour. Tuesday, mostly sunny. Highs in the upper 80s. South winds up to 10 miles an hour. Tuesday night, partly cloudy. Lows in the upper 60s. South winds 5 to 10 miles an hour. Wednesday, sunny. Highs in the lower 90s. Southwest winds 5 to 15 miles an hour. Wednesday night, mostly clear. Chance of showers and slight chance of thunderstorms after midnight. Lows in the lower 70s. Southwest winds 5 to 10 miles an hour. Chance of precipitation 50%. And now the extended forecast for the radio listening area.
Thursday and Thursday night.

showers and chance of thunderstorms. Highs in the mid-80s. Lows in the lower 60s. Chance of precipitation 90%. Friday and Friday night, partly cloudy. A 20% chance of showers. Highs in the mid-80s. Lows in the mid-60s. Saturday and Saturday night, partly cloudy. A 40% chance of showers. Highs in the upper 80s. Lows in the mid-60s. Sunday and Sunday night, mostly clear. A 20% chance of showers. Highs in the upper 80s. Lows in the lower 60s. Monday and Monday night, mostly clear. A 20% chance of showers. Highs in the upper 80s. Lows in the mid-60s. 5 p.m. Eastern Daylight Time weather conditions across north-central Kentucky. At Frankfort. And the pressure was 30.06 inches and steady. At Lexington, it was mostly sunny. The temperature was 83 degrees, the dew point 66, and the relative humidity 56%. The wind was variable at 5 miles an hour. The pressure was 30.07 inches and steady. At Louisville, it was mostly sunny. The temperature was 86 degrees, the dew point 57, and the relative humidity 37%. The wind was east at 6 miles an hour. The pressure was 30.04 inches and falling. At Frankfort, and the pressure was 30.06 inches and steady. Elsewhere around the region, it was sunny with a temperature of 85 at Jasper, Indiana, and 81 at Jackson. It was mostly sunny with a temperature of 84 at Covington and 83 at Indianapolis. It was partly sunny with a temperature of 81 at Wilmington, Ohio, 85 at London, and 87 at Bowling Green. And now here is the 8 to 14 day outlook for the region. This forecast is valid for the period from September 15 to 21, 2026. For Kentucky, temperatures and precipitation are forecast to be normal. For Indiana, temperatures and precipitation are forecast to be normal. For Tennessee, temperatures and precipitation are forecast to be above normal. This long-term outlook is updated on NOAA Weather Radio around 5 p.m. Eastern Time each day. Now for the official National Weather Service forecast for Frankfort and surrounding communities. Tonight, mostly clear. Lows in the mid-60s. East winds up to 5 miles an hour. Tuesday, mostly sunny. Highs in the upper 80s. South winds up to 10 miles an hour. Tuesday night, partly cloudy. Lows in the upper 60s. South winds 5 to 10 miles an hour. Wednesday, sunny. Highs in the lower 90s. Southwest winds 5 to 15 miles an hour. Wednesday night, mostly clear. Chance of showers and slight chance of thunderstorms after midnight. Lows in the lower 70s. Southwest winds 5 to 10 miles an hour. Chance of precipitation 50%. And now the extended forecast for the radio listening area. Thursday and Thursday night, showers and chance of thunderstorms. Highs in the mid-80s. Lows in the lower 60s. Chance of precipitation 90%. Friday and Friday night, partly cloudy. A 20% chance of showers. Highs in the mid-80s. Lows in the mid-60s. Saturday and Saturday night, partly cloudy. A 40% chance of showers. Highs in the upper 80s. Lows in the mid-60s. Sunday and Sunday night, mostly clear. A 20% chance of showers. Highs in the upper 80s. Lows in the lower 60s. Monday and Monday night, mostly clear. A 20% chance of showers. Highs in the upper 80s. Lows in the mid-60s. The current time is 5:08 p.m. Eastern Daylight Time. 5 p.m. Eastern Daylight Time weather conditions across north-central Kentucky. At Frankfort. And the pressure was 30.

0.06 inches and steady. At Lexington, it was mostly sunny. The temperature was 83 degrees, the dew point 66, and the relative humidity 56%. The wind was variable at 5 miles an hour. The pressure was 30.07 inches and steady. At Louisville, it was mostly sunny. The temperature was 86 degrees, the dew point 57, and the relative humidity 37%. The wind was east at 6 miles an hour. The pressure was 30.04 inches and falling. At Frankfort, and the pressure was 30.06 inches and steady. Elsewhere around the region, it was sunny with a temperature of 85 at Jasper, Indiana, and 81 at Jackson. It was mostly sunny with a temperature of 84 at Covington and 83 at Indianapolis. It was partly sunny with a temperature of 81 at Wilmington, Ohio, 85 at London, and 87 at Bowling Green. And now here is the 8 to 14 day outlook for the region. This forecast is valid for the period from September 15 to 21, 2026. For Kentucky, temperatures and precipitation are forecast to be normal. For Indiana, temperatures and precipitation are forecast to be normal. For Tennessee, temperatures are forecast to be above normal. This long-term outlook is updated on NOAA Weather Radio around 5 p.m. Eastern Time each day. Now for the official National Weather Service forecast for Frankfort and surrounding communities. Tonight, mostly clear. Lows in the mid-60s. East winds up to 5 miles an hour. Tuesday, mostly sunny. Highs in the upper 80s. South winds up to 10 miles an hour. Tuesday night, partly cloudy. Lows in the upper 60s. South winds 5 to 10 miles an hour. Wednesday, sunny. Highs in the lower 90s. Southwest winds 5 to 15 miles an hour. Wednesday night, mostly clear. Chance of showers and slight chance of thunderstorms after midnight. Lows in the lower 70s. Southwest winds 5 to 10 miles an hour. Chance of precipitation 50%. And now the extended forecast for the radio listening area. Thursday and Thursday night, showers and chance of thunderstorms. Highs in the mid-80s. Lows in the lower 60s. Chance of precipitation 90%. Friday and Friday night, partly cloudy. A 20% chance of showers. Highs in the mid-80s. Lows in the mid-60s. Saturday and Saturday night, partly cloudy. A 40% chance of showers. Highs in the upper 80s. Lows in the mid-60s. Sunday and Sunday night, mostly clear. A 20% chance of showers. Highs in the upper 80s. Lows in the lower 60s. Monday and Monday night, mostly clear. A 20% chance of showers. Highs in the upper 80s. Lows in the mid-60s. 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The current time is 5:12 p.m. Eastern Daylight Time. 5 p.m. Eastern Daylight Time weather conditions across north-central Kentucky. At Frankfort, and the pressure was 30.06 inches and steady. At Lexington, it was mostly sunny. The temperature was 83 degrees, the dew point 66, and the relative humidity 56%. The wind was variable at 5 miles an hour. The pressure was 30.07 inches and steady. At Louisville, it was mostly sunny. The temperature was 86 degrees, the dew point 57, and the relative humidity 37%. The wind was east at 6 miles an hour. The pressure was 30.04 inches and falling. At Frankfort, and the pressure was 30.06 inches and steady.

was variable at 5 miles an hour. The pressure was 30.07 inches and steady. At Louisville, it was mostly sunny. The temperature was 86 degrees, the dew point 57, and the relative humidity 37%. The wind was east at 6 miles an hour. The pressure was 30.04 inches and falling. At Frankfort, and the pressure was 30.06 inches and steady. Elsewhere around the region, it was sunny with a temperature of 85 at Jasper, Indiana, and 81 at Jackson. It was mostly sunny with a temperature of 84 at Covington and 83 at Indianapolis. It was partly sunny with a temperature of 81 at Wilmington, Ohio, 85 at London, and 87 at Bowling Green. And now here is the 8 to 14 day outlook for the region. This forecast is valid for the period from September 15 to 21, 2026. For Kentucky, temperatures and precipitation are forecast to be normal. For Indiana, temperatures and precipitation are forecast to be normal. For Tennessee, temperatures and precipitation are forecast to be above normal. This long-term outlook is updated on NOAA Weather Radio around 5 p.m. Eastern Time each day. Now for the official National Weather Service forecast for Frankfort and surrounding communities. Tonight, mostly clear. Lows in the mid-60s. East winds up to 5 miles an hour. Tuesday, mostly sunny. Highs in the upper 80s. South winds up to 10 miles an hour. Tuesday night, partly cloudy. Lows in the upper 60s. South winds 5 to 10 miles an hour. Wednesday, sunny. Highs in the lower 90s. Southwest winds 5 to 15 miles an hour. Wednesday night, mostly clear. Chance of showers and slight chance of thunderstorms after midnight. Lows in the lower 70s. Southwest winds 5 to 10 miles an hour. Chance of precipitation 50%. And now the extended forecast for the radio listening area. Thursday and Thursday night, showers and chance of thunderstorms. Highs in the mid-80s. Lows in the lower 60s. Chance of precipitation 90%. Friday and Friday night, partly cloudy. A 20% chance of showers. Highs in the mid-80s. Lows in the mid-60s. Saturday and Saturday night, partly cloudy. A 40% chance of showers. Highs in the upper 80s. Lows in the mid-60s. Sunday and Sunday night, mostly clear. A 20% chance of showers. Highs in the upper 80s. Lows in the lower 60s. Monday and Monday night, mostly clear. A 20% chance of showers. Highs in the upper 80s. Lows in the mid-60s. The current time is 5:17 p.m. Eastern Daylight Time. 5 p.m. Eastern Daylight Time weather conditions across north-central Kentucky. At Frankfort. And the pressure was 30.06 inches and steady. At Lexington, it was mostly sunny. The temperature was 83 degrees, the dew point 66, and the relative humidity 56%. The wind was variable at 5 miles an hour. The pressure was 30.07 inches and steady. At Louisville, it was mostly sunny. The temperature was 86 degrees, the dew point 57, and the relative humidity 37%. The wind was east at 6 miles an hour. The pressure was 30.04 inches and falling. At Frankfort, and the pressure was 30.06 inches and steady. Elsewhere around the region, it was sunny with a temperature of 85 at Jasper, Indiana, and 81 at Jackson. It was mostly sunny with a temperature of 84 at Covington and 83 at Indianapolis. It was partly sunny with a temperature of 81 at Wilmington, Ohio, 85 at London, and 87 at Bowling Green. And now here is the 8 to 14 day outlook for the region. This forecast is valid for the period from September 15 to 21, 2020.

6. For Kentucky, temperatures and precipitation are forecast to be normal. For Indiana, temperatures and precipitation are forecast to be normal. For Tennessee, temperatures and precipitation are forecast to be above normal. This long-term outlook is updated on NOAA Weather Radio around 5 p.m. Eastern Time each day. Now for the official National Weather Service forecast for Frankfort and surrounding communities. Tonight, mostly clear. Lows in the mid-60s. East winds up to 5 miles an hour. Tuesday, mostly sunny. Highs in the upper 80s. South winds up to 10 miles an hour. Tuesday night, partly cloudy. Lows in the upper 60s. South winds 5 to 10 miles an hour. Wednesday, sunny. Highs in the lower 90s. Southwest winds 5 to 15 miles an hour. Wednesday night, mostly clear. Chance of showers and slight chance of thunderstorms after midnight. Lows in the lower 70s. Southwest winds 5 to 10 miles an hour. Chance of precipitation 50%. And now the extended forecast for the radio listening area. Thursday and Thursday night, showers and chance of thunderstorms. Highs in the mid-80s. Lows in the lower 60s. Chance of precipitation 90%. Friday and Friday night, partly cloudy. A 20% chance of showers. Highs in the mid-80s. Lows in the mid-60s. Saturday and Saturday night, partly cloudy. A 40% chance of showers. Highs in the upper 80s. Lows in the mid-60s. Sunday and Sunday night, mostly clear. A 20% chance of showers. Highs in the upper 80s. Lows in the lower 60s. Monday and Monday night, mostly clear. A 20% chance of showers. Highs in the upper 80s. Lows in the mid-60s. 5 p.m. Eastern Daylight Time weather conditions across north-central Kentucky. At Frankfort. And the pressure was 30.06 inches and steady. At Lexington, it was mostly sunny. The temperature was 83 degrees, the dew point 66, and the relative humidity 56%. The wind was variable at 5 miles an hour. The pressure was 30.07 inches and steady. At Louisville, it was mostly sunny. The temperature was 86 degrees, the dew point 57, and the relative humidity 37%. The wind was east at 6 miles an hour. The pressure was 30.04 inches and falling. At Frankfort, and the pressure was 30.06 inches and steady. Elsewhere around the region, it was sunny, with a temperature of 85 at Jasper, Indiana, and 81 at Jackson. It was mostly sunny, with a temperature of 84 at Covington and 83 at Indianapolis. It was partly sunny, with a temperature of 81 at Wilmington, Ohio, 85 at London, and 87 at Bowling Green. The current time is 5:23 p.m. Eastern Daylight Time. And now here is the 8 to 14 day outlook for the region. This forecast is valid for the period from September 15 to 21, 2026. For Kentucky, temperatures and precipitation are forecast to be normal. For Indiana, temperatures and precipitation are forecast to be normal. For Tennessee, temperatures and precipitation are forecast to be above normal. This long-term outlook is updated on NOAA Weather Radio around 5 p.m. Eastern Time each day. Now for the official National Weather Service forecast for Frankfort and surrounding communities. Tonight, mostly clear. Lows in the mid-60s. East winds up to 5 miles an hour. Tuesday, mostly sunny. Highs in the upper 80s. South winds up to 10 miles an hour. Tuesday night, partly cloudy. Lows in the upper 60s. South winds 5 to 10 miles an hour. Wednesday, sunny. Highs in the lower 90s. Southwest winds 5 to 15 miles an hour.

Wednesday night, mostly clear. Chance of showers and slight chance of thunderstorms after midnight. Lows in the lower 70s. Southwest winds 5 to 10 miles an hour. Chance of precipitation 50%. And now the extended forecast for the radio listening area. Thursday and Thursday night, showers and chance of thunderstorms. Highs in the mid-80s. Lows in the lower 60s. Chance of precipitation 90%. Friday and Friday night, partly cloudy. A 20% chance of showers. Highs in the mid-80s. Lows in the mid-60s. Saturday and Saturday night, partly cloudy. A 40% chance of showers. Highs in the upper 80s. Lows in the mid-60s. Sunday and Sunday night, mostly clear. A 20% chance of showers. Highs in the upper 80s. Lows in the lower 60s. Monday and Monday night, mostly clear. A 20% chance of showers. Highs in the upper 80s. Lows in the mid-60s. 5 p.m. Eastern Daylight Time weather conditions across north-central Kentucky. At Frankfort. And the pressure was 30.06 inches and steady. At Lexington, it was mostly sunny. The temperature was 83 degrees, the dew point 66, and the relative humidity 56%. The wind was variable at 5 miles an hour. The pressure was 30.07 inches and steady. At Louisville, it was mostly sunny. The temperature was 86 degrees, the dew point 57, and the relative humidity 37%. The wind was east at 6 miles an hour. The pressure was 30.04 inches and falling. At Frankfort, and the pressure was 30.06 inches and steady. Elsewhere around the region, it was sunny, with a temperature of 85 at Jasper, Indiana, and 81 at Jackson. It was mostly sunny, with a temperature of 84 at Covington and 83 at Indianapolis. It was partly sunny, with a temperature of 81 at Wilmington, Ohio, 85 at London, and 87 at Bowling Green. The current time is 5:27 p.m. Eastern Daylight Time. And now here is the 8 to 14 day outlook for the region. This forecast is valid for the period from September 15 to 21, 2026. For Kentucky, temperatures and precipitation are forecast to be normal. For Indiana, temperatures and precipitation are forecast to be normal. For Tennessee, temperatures and precipitation are forecast to be above normal. This long-term outlook is updated on NOAA Weather Radio around 5 p.m. Eastern Time each day. Now for the official National Weather Service forecast for Frankfort and surrounding communities. Tonight, mostly clear. Lows in the mid-60s. East winds up to 5 miles an hour. Tuesday, mostly sunny. Highs in the upper 80s. South winds up to 10 miles an hour. Tuesday night, partly cloudy. Lows in the upper 60s. South winds 5 to 10 miles an hour. Wednesday, sunny. Highs in the lower 90s. Southwest winds 5 to 15 miles an hour. Wednesday night, mostly clear. Chance of showers and slight chance of thunderstorms after midnight. Lows in the lower 70s. Southwest winds 5 to 10 miles an hour. Chance of precipitation 50%. And now the extended forecast for the radio listening area. Thursday and Thursday night, showers and chance of thunderstorms. Highs in the mid-80s. Lows in the lower 60s. Chance of precipitation 90%. Friday and Friday night, partly cloudy. A 20% chance of showers. Highs in the mid-80s. Lows in the mid-60s. Saturday and Saturday night, partly cloudy. A 40% chance of showers. Highs in the upper 80s. Lows in the mid-60s. Sunday and Sunday night, mostly clear. A 20% chance of showers. Highs in the upper 80s.

lows in the lower 60s. Monday and Monday night, mostly clear. A 20% chance of showers. Highs in the upper 80s. Lows in the mid-60s. 5 p.m. Eastern Daylight Time weather conditions across north-central Kentucky. At Frankfort. And the pressure was 30.06 inches and steady. At Lexington, it was mostly sunny. The temperature was 83 degrees, the dew point 66, and the relative humidity 56%. The wind was variable at 5 miles an hour. The pressure was 30.07 inches and steady. At Louisville, it was mostly sunny. The temperature was 86 degrees, the dew point 57, and the relative humidity 37%. The wind was east at 6 miles an hour. The pressure was 30.04 inches and falling. At Frankfort, and the pressure was 30.06 inches and steady. Elsewhere around the region, it was sunny, with a temperature of 85 at Jasper, Indiana, and 81 at Jackson. It was mostly sunny, with a temperature of 84 at Covington and 83 at Indianapolis. It was partly sunny, with a temperature of 81 at Wilmington, Ohio, 85 at London, and 87 at Bowling Green. And now here is the 8 to 14 day outlook for the region. This forecast is valid for the period from September 15 to 21, 2026. For Kentucky, temperatures and precipitation are forecast to be normal. For Indiana, temperatures and precipitation are forecast to be normal. For Tennessee, temperatures and precipitation are forecast to be above normal. This long-term outlook is updated on NOAA Weather Radio around 5 p.m. Eastern Time each day. Now for the official National Weather Service forecast for Frankfort and surrounding communities. Tonight, mostly clear. Lows in the mid-60s. East winds up to 5 miles an hour. Tuesday, mostly sunny. Highs in the upper 80s. South winds up to 10 miles an hour. Tuesday night, partly cloudy. Lows in the upper 60s. South winds 5 to 10 miles an hour. Wednesday, sunny. Highs in the lower 90s. Southwest winds 5 to 15 miles an hour. Wednesday night, mostly clear. Chance of showers and slight chance of thunderstorms after midnight. Lows in the lower 70s. Southwest winds 5 to 10 miles an hour. Chance of precipitation 50%. And now the extended forecast for the radio listening area. Thursday and Thursday night, showers and chance of thunderstorms. Highs in the mid-80s. Lows in the lower 60s. Chance of precipitation 90%. Friday and Friday night, partly cloudy. A 20% chance of showers. Highs in the mid-80s. Lows in the mid-60s. Saturday and Saturday night, partly cloudy. A 40% chance of showers. Highs in the upper 80s. Lows in the mid-60s. Sunday and Sunday night, mostly clear. A 20% chance of showers. Highs in the upper 80s. Lows in the low. Sunday and Sunday night, mostly clear. A 20% chance of showers. Highs in the upper 80s. Lows in the lower 60s. Monday and Monday night, mostly clear. A 20% chance of showers. Highs in the upper 80s. Lows in the mid-60s. The current time is 5:33 p.m. Eastern Daylight Time. 5 p.m. Eastern Daylight Time weather conditions across north-central Kentucky. At Frankfort. And the pressure was 30.06 inches and steady. At Lexington, it was mostly sunny. The temperature was 83 degrees, the dew point 66, and the relative humidity 56%. The wind was variable at 5 miles an hour. The pressure was 30.07 inches and steady. At Louisville, it was mostly sunny. The temperature was 86 degrees, the dew point 57, and the relative humidity 37%.

percent. The wind was east at 6 miles an hour. The pressure was 30.04 inches and falling at Frankfurt. And the pressure was 30.06 inches and steady. Elsewhere around the region, it was sunny with a temperature of 85 at Jasper, Indiana, and 81 at Jackson. It was mostly sunny with a temperature of 84 at Covington and 83 at Indianapolis. It was partly sunny with a temperature of 81 at Wilmington, Ohio, 85 at London, and 87 at Bowling Green. And now here is the 8 to 14 day outlook for the region. This forecast is valid for the period from September 15 to 21, 2026. For Kentucky, temperatures and precipitation are forecast to be normal. For Indiana, temperatures and precipitation are forecast to be normal. For Tennessee, temperatures and precipitation are forecast to be above normal. This long-term outlook is updated on NOAA Weather Radio around 5 p.m. Eastern Time each day. Now for the official National Weather Service forecast for Frankfurt and surrounding communities. Tonight, mostly clear. Lows in the mid-60s. East winds up to 5 miles an hour. Tuesday, mostly sunny. Highs in the upper 80s. South winds up to 10 miles an hour. Tuesday night, partly cloudy. Lows in the upper 60s. South winds 5 to 10 miles an hour. Wednesday, sunny. Highs in the lower 90s. Southwest winds 5 to 15 miles an hour. Wednesday night, mostly clear. Chance of showers and slight chance of thunderstorms after midnight. Lows in the lower 70s. Southwest winds 5 to 10 miles an hour. Chance of precipitation 50%. And now the extended forecast for the radio listening area. Thursday and Thursday night, showers and chance of thunderstorms. Highs in the mid-80s. Lows in the lower 60s. Chance of precipitation 90%. Friday and Friday night, partly cloudy. A 20% chance of showers. Highs in the mid-80s. Lows in the mid-60s. Saturday and Saturday night, partly cloudy. A 40% chance of showers. Highs in the upper 80s. Lows in the mid-60s. Sunday and Sunday night, mostly clear. A 20% chance of showers. Highs in the upper 80s. Lows in the lower 60s. Monday and Monday night, mostly clear. A 20% chance of showers. Highs in the upper 80s. Lows in the mid-60s. The current time is 5:37 p.m. Eastern Daylight Time. 5 p.m. Eastern Daylight Time weather conditions across north-central Kentucky. At Frankfurt. And the pressure was 30.06 inches and steady. At Lexington, it was mostly sunny. The temperature was 83 degrees, the dew point 66, and the relative humidity 56%. The wind was variable at 5 miles an hour. The pressure was 30.07 inches and steady. At Louisville, it was mostly sunny. The temperature was 86 degrees, the dew point 57, and the relative humidity 37%. The wind was east at 6 miles an hour. The pressure was 30.04 inches and falling at Frankfurt. And the pressure was 30.06 inches and steady. Elsewhere around the region, it was sunny with a temperature of 85 at Jasper, Indiana, and 81 at Jackson. It was mostly sunny with a temperature of 84 at Covington and 83 at Indianapolis. It was partly sunny with a temperature of 81 at Wilmington, Ohio, 85 at London, and 87 at Bowling Green. And now here is the 8 to 14 day outlook for the region. This forecast is valid for the period from September 15 to 21, 2026. For Kentucky, temperatures and precipitation are forecast to be normal. For Indiana, temperatures and precipitation are forecast to be normal. For Tennessee, temperatures and precipitation are forecast to be above normal.

This long-term outlook is updated on NOAA Weather Radio around 5 p.m. Eastern Time each day. Now for the official National Weather Service forecast for Frankfurt and surrounding communities. Tonight, mostly clear. Lows in the mid-60s. East winds up to 5 miles an hour. Tuesday, mostly sunny. Highs in the upper 80s. South winds up to 10 miles an hour. Tuesday night, partly cloudy. Lows in the upper 60s. South winds 5 to 10 miles an hour. Wednesday, sunny. Highs in the lower 90s. Southwest winds 5 to 15 miles an hour. Wednesday night, mostly clear. Chance of showers and slight chance of thunderstorms after midnight. Lows in the lower 70s. Southwest winds 5 to 10 miles an hour. Chance of precipitation 50%. And now the extended forecast for the radio listening area. Thursday and Thursday night, showers and chance of thunderstorms. Highs in the mid-80s. Lows in the lower 60s. Chance of precipitation 90%. Friday and Friday night, partly cloudy. A 20% chance of showers. Highs in the mid-80s. Lows in the mid-60s. Saturday and Saturday night, partly cloudy. A 40% chance of showers. Highs in the upper 80s. Lows in the mid-60s. Sunday and Sunday night, mostly clear. A 20% chance of showers. Highs in the upper 80s. Lows in the lower 60s. Monday and Monday night, mostly clear. A 20% chance of showers. Highs in the upper 80s. Lows in the mid-60s. 5 p.m. Eastern Daylight Time weather conditions across north-central Kentucky. At Frankfurt. And the pressure was 30.06 inches and steady. At Lexington, it was mostly sunny. The temperature was 83 degrees, the dew point 66, and the relative humidity 56%. The wind was variable at 5 miles an hour. The pressure was 30.07 inches and steady. At Louisville, it was mostly sunny. The temperature was 86 degrees, the dew point 57, and the relative humidity 37%. The wind was east at 6 miles an hour. The pressure was 30.04 inches and falling. At Frankfurt, and the pressure was 30.06 inches and steady. Elsewhere around the region, it was sunny, with a temperature of 85 at Jasper, Indiana, and 81 at Jackson. It was mostly sunny, with a temperature of 84 at Covington and 83 at Indianapolis. It was partly sunny, with a temperature of 81 at Wilmington, Ohio, 85 at London, and 87 at Bowling Green. 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The current time is 5:43 p.m. Eastern Daylight Time. And now here is the 8 to 14 day outlook for the region. This forecast is valid for the period from September 15 to 21, 2026. For Kentucky, temperatures and precipitation are forecast to be normal. For Indiana, temperatures and precipitation are forecast to be normal. For Tennessee, temperatures and precipitation are forecast to be above normal. This long-term outlook is updated on NOAA Weather Radio around 5 p.m. Eastern Time each day. Now for the official National Weather Service forecast for Frankfurt and surrounding communities. Tonight, mostly clear. Lows in the mid-60s. East winds up to 5 miles an hour. Tuesday, mostly sunny. Highs in the upper 80s. South winds up to 10 miles an hour. Tuesday night, partly cloudy. Lows in the upper 60s. South winds 5 to 10 miles an hour. Wednesday, sunny. Highs in the lower 90s.

southwest winds 5 to 15 miles an hour. Wednesday night, mostly clear. Chance of showers and slight chance of thunderstorms after midnight. Lows in the lower 70s. Southwest winds 5 to 10 miles an hour. Chance of precipitation 50%. And now the extended forecast for the radio listening area. Thursday and Thursday night, showers and chance of thunderstorms. Highs in the mid-80s. Lows in the lower 60s. Chance of precipitation 90%. Friday and Friday night, partly cloudy. A 20% chance of showers. Highs in the mid-80s. Lows in the mid-60s. Saturday and Saturday night, partly cloudy. A 40% chance of showers. Highs in the upper 80s. Lows in the mid-60s. Sunday and Sunday night, mostly clear. A 20% chance of showers. Highs in the upper 80s. Lows in the lower 60s. Monday and Monday night, mostly clear.

Jasper, Indiana, and 81 at Jackson. It was mostly sunny, with a temperature of 84 at Covington and 83 at Indianapolis. It was partly sunny, with a temperature of 81 at Wilmington, Ohio, 85 at London, and 87 at Bowling Green. And now here is the 8 to 14 day outlook for the region. This forecast is valid for the period from September 15 to 21, 2026. For Kentucky, temperatures and precipitation are forecast to be normal. For Indiana, temperatures and precipitation are forecast to be normal. For Tennessee, temperatures and precipitation are forecast to be above normal. This long-term outlook is updated on NOAA Weather Radio around 5 p.m. Eastern Time each day. The current time is 5:47 p.m. Eastern Daylight Time. Now for the official National Weather Service forecast for Frankfort and surrounding communities. Tonight, mostly clear. Lows in the mid-60s. East winds up to 5 miles an hour. Tuesday, mostly sunny. Highs in the upper 80s. South winds up to 10 miles an hour. Tuesday night, partly cloudy. Lows in the upper 60s. South winds 5 to 10 miles an hour. Wednesday, sunny. Highs in the lower 90s. Southwest winds 5 to 15 miles an hour. Wednesday night, mostly clear. Chance of showers and slight chance of thunderstorms after midnight. Lows in the lower 70s. Southwest winds 5 to 10 miles an hour. Chance of precipitation 50%. And now the extended forecast for the radio listening area. Thursday and Thursday night, showers and chance of thunderstorms. Highs in the mid-80s. Lows in the lower 60s. Chance of precipitation 90%. Friday and Friday night, partly cloudy. A 20% chance of showers. Highs in the mid-80s. Lows in the mid-60s. Saturday and Saturday night, partly cloudy. A 40% chance of showers. Highs in the upper 80s. Lows in the mid-60s. Sunday and Sunday night, mostly clear. A 20% chance of showers. Highs in the upper 80s. Lows in the lower 60s. Monday and Monday night, mostly clear. A 20% chance of showers. Highs in the upper 80s. Lows in the mid-60s. 5 p.m. Eastern Daylight Time weather conditions across north-central Kentucky. At Frankfort. And the pressure was 30.06 inches and steady. At Lexington, it was mostly sunny. The temperature was 83 degrees. The dew point 66, and the relative humidity 56%. The wind was variable at 5 miles an hour. The pressure was 30.07 inches and steady. At Louisville, it was mostly sunny. The temperature was 86 degrees, the dew point 57, and the relative humidity 37%. The wind was east at 6 miles an hour. The pressure was 30.04 inches and falling. At Frankfort, and the pressure was 30.06 inches and steady. Elsewhere around the region, it was sunny, with a temperature of 85 at Jasper, Indiana, and 81 at Jackson. It was mostly sunny, with a temperature of 84 at Covington and 83 at Indianapolis. It was partly sunny, with a temperature of 81 at Wilmington, Ohio, 85 at London, and 87 at Bowling Green. And now here is the 8 to 14 day outlook for the region. This forecast is valid for the period from September 15 to 21, 2026. For Kentucky, temperatures and precipitation are forecast to be normal. For Indiana, temperatures and precipitation are forecast to be normal. For Tennessee, temperatures and precipitation are forecast to be above normal. This long-term outlook is updated on NOAA Weather Radio around 5 p.m. Eastern Time each day. Now for the official National Weather Service forecast for Frankfort and surrounding communities. Tonight, mostly clear. Lows in the mid-60s.
East winds up to 5 miles an hour. Tuesday, mostly sunny. Highs in the upper 80s. South winds up to 10 miles an hour. Tuesday night, partly cloudy. Lows in the upper 60s. South winds 5 to 10 miles an hour. Wednesday, sunny. Highs in the lower 90s. Southwest winds 5 to 15 miles an hour. Wednesday night, mostly clear. Chance of showers and slight chance of thunderstorms after midnight. Lows in the lower 70s. Southwest winds 5 to 10 miles an hour. Chance of precipitation 50%. And now the extended forecast for the radio listening area. Thursday and Thursday night, showers and chance of thunderstorms. Highs in the mid-80s. Lows in the lower 60s. Chance of precipitation 90%. Friday and Friday night, partly cloudy. A 20% chance of showers. Highs in the mid-80s. Lows in the mid-60s. Saturday and Saturday night, partly cloudy. A 40% chance of showers. Highs in the upper 80s. Lows in the mid-60s. Sunday and Sunday night, mostly clear. A 20% chance of showers. Highs in the upper 80s. Lows in the lower 60s. Monday and Monday night, mostly clear. A 20% chance of showers. Highs in the upper 80s. Lows in the mid-60s. The current time is 5:53 p.m. Eastern Daylight Time. 5 p.m. Eastern Daylight Time weather conditions across north-central Kentucky. At Frankfort. And the pressure was 30.06 inches and steady. At Lexington, it was mostly sunny. The temperature was 83 degrees, the dew point 66, and the relative humidity 56%. The wind was variable at 5 miles an hour. The pressure was 30.07 inches and steady. At Louisville, it was mostly sunny. The temperature was 86 degrees, the dew point 57, and the relative humidity 37%. The wind was east at 6 miles an hour. The pressure was 30.0.

and Thursday night, showers and chance of thunderstorms. Highs in the mid-80s. Lows in the lower 60s. Chance of precipitation 90%. Friday and Friday night, partly cloudy. A 20% chance of showers. Highs in the mid-80s. Lows in the mid-60s. Saturday and Saturday night, partly cloudy. A 40% chance of showers. Highs in the upper 80s. Lows in the mid-60s. Sunday and Sunday night, mostly clear. A 20% chance of showers. Highs in the upper 80s. Lows in the lower 60s. Monday and Monday night, mostly clear. A 20% chance of showers. Highs in the upper 80s. Lows in the mid-60s. 6 p.m. Eastern Daylight Time weather conditions across north-central Kentucky. At Frankfort. And the pressure was 30.06 inches and steady. At Lexington, it was mostly sunny. The temperature was 85 degrees, the dew point 66, and the relative humidity 53%. The wind was north at 10 miles an hour. The pressure was 30.07 inches and steady. At Louisville, it was mostly sunny. The temperature was 87 degrees, the dew point 59, and the relative humidity 38%. The wind was east at 9 miles an hour, gusting to 16. The pressure was 30.05 inches and rising at Frankfort, and the pressure was 30.06 inches and steady. Elsewhere around the region, throughout the region, skies ranged from sunny to mostly sunny. It was 84 at Covington, 83 at Indianapolis, 84 at Jasper, Indiana, and 79 at Wilmington, Ohio. Jackson reported 82, London reported 85, and Bowling Green reported 88. And now here is the 8 to 14 day outlook for the region. This forecast is valid for the period from September 15 to 21, 2026. For Kentucky, temperatures and precipitation are forecast to be normal. For Indiana, temperatures and precipitation are forecast to be normal. For Tennessee, temperatures and precipitation are forecast to be above normal. This long-term outlook is updated on NOAA Weather Radio around 5 p.m. Eastern Time each day. The current time is 6:07 p.m. Eastern Daylight Time. Now for the official National Weather Service forecast for Frankfort and surrounding communities. Tonight, mostly clear. Lows in the mid-60s. East winds up to 5 miles an hour. Tuesday, mostly sunny. Highs in the upper 80s. South winds up to 10 miles an hour. Tuesday night, partly cloudy. Lows in the upper 60s. South winds 5 to 10 miles an hour. Wednesday, sunny. Highs in the lower 90s. Southwest winds 5 to 15 miles an hour. Wednesday night, mostly clear. Chance of showers and slight chance of thunderstorms after midnight. Lows in the lower 70s. Southwest winds 5 to 10 miles an hour. Chance of precipitation 50%. And now the extended forecast for the radio listening area. Thursday and Thursday night, showers and chance of thunderstorms. Highs in the mid-80s. Lows in the lower 60s. Chance of precipitation 90%. Friday and Friday night, partly cloudy. A 20% chance of showers. Highs in the mid-80s. Lows in the mid-60s. Saturday and Saturday night, partly cloudy. A 40% chance of showers. Highs in the upper 80s. Lows in the mid-60s. Sunday and Sunday night, mostly clear. A 20% chance of showers. Highs in the upper 80s. Lows in the lower 60s. Monday and Monday night, mostly clear. A 20% chance of showers. Highs in the upper 80s. Lows in the mid-60s. 6 p.m. Eastern Daylight Time weather conditions across north-central Kentucky. At Frankfort.

and the pressure was 30.06 inches and steady. At Lexington, it was mostly sunny. The temperature was 85 degrees, the dew point 66, and the relative humidity 53%. The wind was north at 10 miles an hour. The pressure was 30.07 inches and steady. At Louisville, it was mostly sunny. The temperature was 87 degrees, the dew point 59, and the relative humidity 38%. The wind was east at 9 miles an hour, gusting to 16. The pressure was 30.05 inches and rising. At Frankfort, and the pressure was 30.06 inches and steady. Elsewhere around the region, throughout the region, skies ranged from sunny to mostly sunny. It was 84 at Covington, 83 at Indianapolis, 84 at Jasper, Indiana, and 79 at Wilmington, Ohio. Jackson reported 82, London reported 85, and Bowling Green reported 88. And now here is the 8 to 14 day outlook for the region. This forecast is valid for the period from September 15 to 21, 2026. For Kentucky, temperatures and precipitation are forecast to be normal. For Indiana, temperatures and precipitation are forecast to be normal. For Tennessee, temperatures and precipitation are forecast to be above normal. This long-term outlook is updated on NOAA Weather Radio around 5 p.m. Eastern Time each day. Now for the official National Weather Service forecast for Frankfort and surrounding communities. Tonight, mostly clear. Lows in the mid-60s. East winds up to 5 miles an hour. Tuesday, mostly sunny. Highs in the upper 80s. South winds up to 10 miles an hour. Tuesday night, partly cloudy. Lows in the upper 60s. South winds 5 to 10 miles an hour. Wednesday, sunny. Highs in the lower 90s. Southwest winds 5 to 15 miles an hour. Wednesday night, mostly clear. Chance of showers and slight chance of thunderstorms after midnight. Lows in the lower 70s. Southwest winds 5 to 10 miles an hour. Chance of precipitation 50%. And now the extended forecast for the radio listening area. Thursday and Thursday night, showers and chance of thunderstorms. Highs in the mid-80s. Lows in the lower 60s. Chance of precipitation 90%. Friday and Friday night, partly cloudy. A 20% chance of showers. Highs in the mid-80s. Lows in the mid-60s. Saturday and Saturday night, partly cloudy. A 40% chance of showers. Highs in the upper 80s. Lows in the mid-60s. Sunday and Sunday night, mostly clear. A 20% chance of showers. Highs in the upper 80s. Lows in the lower 60s. Monday and Monday night, mostly clear. A 20% chance of showers. Highs in the upper 80s. Lows in the mid-60s. 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The current time is 6:13 p.m. Eastern Daylight Time. 6 p.m. Eastern Daylight Time weather conditions across north central Kentucky. At Frankfort, and the pressure was 30.06 inches and steady. At Lexington, it was mostly sunny. The temperature was 85 degrees, the dew point 66, and the relative humidity 53%. The wind was north at 10 miles an hour. The pressure was 30.07 inches and steady. At Louisville, it was mostly sunny. The temperature was 87 degrees, the dew point 59, and the relative humidity 38%. The wind was east at 9 miles an hour, gusting to 16. The pressure was 30.05 inches and rising.

for Indiana, temperatures and precipitation are forecast to be normal. For Tennessee, temperatures and precipitation are forecast to be above normal. This long-term outlook is updated on NOAA Weather Radio around 5 p.m. Eastern Time each day. Now for the official National Weather Service forecast for Frankfort and surrounding communities. Tonight, mostly clear. Lows in the mid-60s. East winds up to 5 miles an hour. Tuesday, mostly sunny. Highs in the upper 80s. South winds up to 10 miles an hour. Tuesday night, partly cloudy. Lows in the upper 60s. South winds 5 to 10 miles an hour. Wednesday, sunny. Highs in the lower 90s. Southwest winds 5 to 15 miles an hour. Wednesday night, mostly clear. Chance of showers and slight chance of thunderstorms after midnight. Lows in the lower 70s. Southwest winds 5 to 10 miles an hour. Chance of precipitation 50%. And now the extended forecast for the radio listening area. Thursday and Thursday night, showers and chance of thunderstorms. Highs in the mid-80s. Lows in the lower 60s. Chance of precipitation 90%. Friday and Friday night, partly cloudy. A 20% chance of showers. Highs in the mid-80s. Lows in the mid-60s. Saturday and Saturday night, partly cloudy. A 40% chance of showers. Highs in the upper 80s. Lows in the mid-60s. Sunday and Sunday night, mostly clear. A 20% chance of showers. Highs in the upper 80s. Lows in the lower 60s. Monday and Monday night, mostly clear. A 20% chance of showers. Highs in the upper 80s. Lows in the mid-60s. The current time is 6:17 p.m. Eastern Daylight Time. 6 p.m. Eastern Daylight Time weather conditions across north-central Kentucky. At Frankfort. And the pressure was 30.06 inches and steady. At Lexington, it was mostly sunny. The temperature was 85 degrees, the dew point 66, and the relative humidity 53%. The wind was north at 10 miles an hour. The pressure was 30.07 inches and steady. At Louisville, it was mostly sunny. The temperature was 87 degrees, the dew point 59, and the relative humidity 38%. The wind was east at 9 miles an hour, gusting to 16. The pressure was 30.05 inches and rising at Frankfort, and the pressure was 30.06 inches and steady. Elsewhere around the region, throughout the region, skies ranged from sunny to mostly sunny. It was 84 at Covington, 83 at Indianapolis, 84 at Jasper, Indiana, and 79 at Wilmington, Ohio. Jackson reported 82, London reported 85, and Bowling Green reported 88. And now here is the 8 to 14 day outlook for the region. This forecast is valid for the period from September 15 to 21, 2026. For Kentucky, temperatures and precipitation are forecast to be normal. For Indiana, temperatures and precipitation are forecast to be normal. For Tennessee, temperatures and precipitation are forecast to be above normal. This long-term outlook is updated on NOAA Weather Radio around 5 p.m. Eastern Time each day. Now for the official National Weather Service forecast for Frankfort and surrounding communities. Tonight, mostly clear. Lows in the mid-60s. East winds up to 5 miles an hour. Tuesday, mostly sunny. Highs in the upper 80s. South winds up to 10 miles an hour. Tuesday night, partly cloudy. Lows in the upper 60s. South winds 5 to 10 miles an hour. Wednesday, sunny. Highs in the lower 90s. Southwest winds 5 to 15 miles an hour. Wednesday night, mostly clear. Chance of showers and slight chance of

Thunderstorms after midnight. Lows in the lower 70s. Southwest winds 5 to 10 miles an hour. Chance of precipitation 50%. And now the extended forecast for the radio listening area. Thursday and Thursday night, showers and chance of thunderstorms. Highs in the mid-80s. Lows in the lower 60s. Chance of precipitation 90%. Friday and Friday night, partly cloudy. A 20% chance of showers. Highs in the mid-80s. Lows in the mid-60s. Saturday and Saturday night, partly cloudy. A 40% chance of showers. Highs in the upper 80s. Lows in the mid-60s. Sunday and Sunday night, mostly clear. A 20% chance of showers. Highs in the upper 80s. Lows in the lower 60s. Monday and Monday night, mostly clear. A 20% chance of showers. Highs in the upper 80s. Lows in the mid-60s. 6 p.m. Eastern Daylight Time weather conditions across north-central Kentucky. At Frankfort. And the pressure was 30.06 inches and steady. At Lexington, it was mostly sunny. The temperature was 85 degrees, the dew point 66, and the relative humidity 53%. The wind was north at 10 miles an hour. The pressure was 30.07 inches and steady. At Louisville, it was mostly sunny. The temperature was 87 degrees, the dew point 59, and the relative humidity 38%. The wind was east at 9 miles an hour, gusting to 16. The pressure was 30.05 inches and rising at Frankfort, and the pressure was 30.06 inches and steady. Elsewhere around the region, throughout the region, skies ranged from sunny to mostly sunny. It was 84 at Covington, 83 at Indianapolis, 84 at Jasper, Indiana, and 79 at Wilmington, Ohio. Jackson reported 82, London reported 85, and Bowling Green reported 88. The current time is 6:22 p.m. Eastern Daylight Time. And now here is the 8 to 14 day outlook for the region. This forecast is valid for the period from September 15 to 21, 2026. For Kentucky, temperatures and precipitation are forecast to be normal. For Indiana, temperatures and precipitation are forecast to be normal. For Tennessee, temperatures and precipitation are forecast to be above normal. This long-term outlook is updated on NOAA Weather Radio around 5 p.m. Eastern Time each day. Now for the official National Weather Service forecast for Frankfort and surrounding communities. Tonight, mostly clear. Lows in the mid-60s. East winds up to 5 miles an hour. Tuesday, mostly sunny. Highs in the upper 80s. South winds up to 10 miles an hour. Tuesday night, partly cloudy. Lows in the upper 60s. South winds 5 to 10 miles an hour. Wednesday, sunny. Highs in the lower 90s. Southwest winds 5 to 15 miles an hour. Wednesday night, mostly clear. Chance of showers and slight chance of thunderstorms after midnight. Lows in the lower 70s. Southwest winds 5 to 10 miles an hour. Chance of precipitation 50%. And now the extended forecast for the radio listening area. Thursday and Thursday night, showers and chance of thunderstorms. Highs in the mid-80s. Lows in the lower 60s. Chance of precipitation 90%. Friday and Friday night, partly cloudy. A 20% chance of showers. Highs in the mid-80s. Lows in the mid-60s. Saturday and Saturday night, partly cloudy. A 40% chance of showers. Highs in the upper 80s. Lows in the mid-60s. Sunday and Sunday night, mostly clear. A 20% chance of showers. Highs in the upper 80s. Lows in the lower 60s. Monday and Monday night.

mostly clear. A 20% chance of showers. Highs in the upper 80s. Lows in the mid-60s. 6 p.m. Eastern Daylight Time weather conditions across north-central Kentucky. At Frankfort. And the pressure was 30.06 inches and steady. At Lexington, it was mostly sunny. The temperature was 85 degrees, the dew point 66, and the relative humidity 53%. The wind was north at 10 miles an hour. The pressure was 30.07 inches and steady. At Louisville, it was mostly sunny. The temperature was 87 degrees, the dew point 59, and the relative humidity 38%. The wind was east at 9 miles an hour, gusting to 16. The pressure was 30.05 inches and rising at Frankfort, and the pressure was 30.06 inches and steady. Elsewhere around the region, throughout the region, skies ranged from sunny to mostly sunny. It was 84 at Covington, 83 at Indianapolis, 84 at Jasper, Indiana, and 79 at Wilmington, Ohio. Jackson reported 82, London reported 85, and Bowling Green reported 88. And now here is the 8 to 14 day outlook for the region. This forecast is valid for the period from September 15 to 21, 2026. For Kentucky, temperatures and precipitation are forecast to be normal. For Indiana, temperatures and precipitation are forecast to be normal. For Tennessee, temperatures and precipitation are forecast to be above normal. This long-term outlook is updated on NOAA Weather Radio around 5 p.m. Eastern Time each day. The current time is 6:27 p.m. Eastern Daylight Time. Now for the official National Weather Service forecast for Frankfort and surrounding communities. Tonight, mostly clear. Lows in the mid-60s. East winds up to 5 miles an hour. Tuesday, mostly sunny. Highs in the upper 80s. South winds up to 10 miles an hour. Tuesday night, partly cloudy. Lows in the upper 60s. South winds 5 to 10 miles an hour. Wednesday, sunny. Highs in the lower 90s. Southwest winds 5 to 15 miles an hour. Wednesday night, mostly clear. Chance of showers and slight chance of thunderstorms after midnight. Lows in the lower 70s. Southwest winds 5 to 10 miles an hour. Chance of precipitation 50%. And now the extended forecast for the radio listening area. Thursday and Thursday night, showers and chance of thunderstorms. Highs in the mid-80s. Lows in the lower 60s. Chance of precipitation 90%. Friday and Friday night, partly cloudy. A 20% chance of showers. Highs in the mid-80s. Lows in the mid-60s. Saturday and Saturday night, partly cloudy. A 40% chance of showers. Highs in the upper 80s. Lows in the mid-60s. Sunday and Sunday night, mostly clear. A 20% chance of showers. Highs in the upper 80s. Lows in the lower 60s. Monday and Monday night, mostly clear. A 20% chance of showers. Highs in the upper 80s. Lows in the mid-60s. 6 p.m. Eastern Daylight Time weather conditions across north-central Kentucky. At Frankfort. And the pressure was 30.06 inches and steady. At Lexington, it was mostly sunny. The temperature was 85 degrees, the dew point 66, and the relative humidity 53%. The wind was north at 10 miles an hour. The pressure was 30.07 inches and steady. At Louisville, it was mostly sunny. The temperature was 87 degrees, the dew point 59, and the relative humidity 38%. The wind was east at 9 miles an hour, gusting to 16. The pressure was 30.05 inches and rising at Frankfort, and the pressure was 30.

106 inches and steady. Elsewhere around the region, throughout the region, skies ranged from sunny to mostly sunny. It was 84 at Covington, 83 at Indianapolis, 84 at Jasper, Indiana, and 79 at Wilmington, Ohio. Jackson reported 82, London reported 85, and Bowling Green reported 88. And now here is the 8 to 14 day outlook for the region. This forecast is valid for the period from September 15 to 21, 2026. For Kentucky, temperatures and precipitation are forecast to be normal. For Indiana, temperatures and precipitation are forecast to be normal. For Tennessee, temperatures and precipitation are forecast to be above normal. This long-term outlook is updated on NOAA Weather Radio around 5 p.m. Eastern Time each day. Now for the official National Weather Service forecast for Frankfort and surrounding communities. Tonight, mostly clear. Lows in the mid-60s. East winds up to 5 miles an hour. Tuesday, mostly sunny. Highs in the upper 80s. South winds up to 10 miles an hour. Tuesday night, partly cloudy. Lows in the upper 60s. South winds 5 to 10 miles an hour. Wednesday, sunny. Highs in the lower 90s. Southwest winds 5 to 15 miles an hour. Wednesday night, mostly clear. Chance of showers and slight chance of thunderstorms after midnight. Lows in the lower 70s. Southwest winds 5 to 10 miles an hour. Chance of precipitation 50%. And now the extended forecast for the radio listening area. Thursday and Thursday night, showers and chance of thunderstorms. Highs in the mid-80s. Lows in the lower 60s. Chance of precipitation 90%. Friday and Friday night, partly cloudy. A 20% chance of showers. Highs in the mid-80s. Lows in the mid-60s. Saturday and Saturday night, partly cloudy. A 40% chance of showers. Highs in the upper 80s. Lows in the mid-60s. Sunday and Sunday night, mostly clear. A 20% chance of showers. Highs in the upper 80s. Lows in the lower 60s. Monday and Monday night, mostly clear. A 20% chance of showers. Highs in the upper 80s. Lows in the mid-60s. The current time is 6:32 p.m. Eastern Daylight Time. 6 p.m. Eastern Daylight Time weather conditions across north-central Kentucky. At Frankfort. And the pressure was 30.06 inches and steady. At Lexington, it was mostly sunny. The temperature. And the pressure was 30.06 inches and steady. At Lexington, it was mostly sunny. The temperature was 85 degrees, the dew point 66, and the relative humidity 53%. The wind was north at 10 miles an hour. The pressure was 30.07 inches and steady. At Louisville, it was mostly sunny. The temperature was 87 degrees, the dew point 59, and the relative humidity 38%. The wind was east at 9 miles an hour, gusting to 16. The pressure was 30.05 inches and rising at Frankfort, and the pressure was 30.06 inches and steady. Elsewhere around the region, throughout the region, skies ranged from sunny to mostly sunny. It was 84 at Covington, 83 at Indianapolis, 84 at Jasper, Indiana, and 79 at Wilmington, Ohio. Jackson reported 82, London reported 85, and Bowling Green reported 88. And now here is the 8 to 14 day outlook for the region. This forecast is valid for the period from September 15 to 21, 2026. For Kentucky, temperatures and precipitation are forecast to be normal. For Indiana, temperatures and precipitation are forecast to be normal. For Tennessee, temperatures and precipitation are forecast to be above normal. This long-term outlook is

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Now for the official National Weather Service forecast for Frankfurt and surrounding communities. Tonight, mostly clear. Lows in the mid-60s. East winds up to 5 miles an hour. Tuesday, mostly sunny. Highs in the upper 80s. South winds up to 10 miles an hour. Tuesday night, partly cloudy. Lows in the upper 60s. South winds 5 to 10 miles an hour. Wednesday, sunny. Highs in the lower 90s. Southwest winds 5 to 15 miles an hour. Wednesday night, mostly clear. Chance of showers and slight chance of thunderstorms after midnight. Lows in the lower 70s. Southwest winds 5 to 10 miles an hour. Chance of precipitation 50%. And now the extended forecast for the radio listening area. Thursday and Thursday night, showers and chance of thunderstorms. Highs in the mid-80s. Lows in the lower 60s. Chance of precipitation 90%. Friday and Friday night, partly cloudy. A 20% chance of showers. Highs in the mid-80s. Lows in the mid-60s. Saturday and Saturday night, partly cloudy. A 40% chance of showers. Highs in the upper 80s. Lows in the mid-60s. Sunday and Sunday night, mostly clear. A 20% chance of showers. Highs in the upper 80s. Lows in the lower 60s. Monday and Monday night, mostly clear. A 20% chance of showers. Highs in the upper 80s. Lows in the mid-60s. 6 p.m. Eastern Daylight Time weather conditions across north-central Kentucky. At Frankfurt. And the pressure was 30.06 inches and steady. At Lexington, it was mostly sunny. The temperature was 85 degrees, the dew point 66, and the relative humidity 53%. The wind was north at 10 miles an hour. The pressure was 30.07 inches and steady. At Louisville, it was mostly sunny. The temperature was 87 degrees, the dew point 59, and the relative humidity 38%. The wind was east at 9 miles an hour, gusting to 16. The pressure was 30.05 inches and rising. At Frankfurt, and the pressure was 30.06 inches and steady. Elsewhere around the region, throughout the region, skies ranged from sunny to mostly sunny. It was 84 at Covington, 83 at Indianapolis, 84 at Jasper, Indiana, and 79 at Wilmington, Ohio. Jackson reported 82, London reported 85, and Bowling Green reported 88. The current time is 6:38 p.m. Eastern Daylight Time. And now here is the 8 to 14 day outlook for the region. This forecast is valid for the period from September 15 to 21, 2026. For Kentucky, temperatures and precipitation are forecast to be normal. For Indiana, temperatures and precipitation are forecast to be normal. For Tennessee, temperatures and precipitation are forecast to be above normal. This long-term outlook is updated on NOAA Weather Radio around 5 p.m. Eastern Time each day. Now for the official National Weather Service forecast for Frankfurt and surrounding communities. Tonight, mostly clear. Lows in the mid-60s. East winds up to 5 miles an hour. Tuesday, mostly sunny. Highs in the upper 80s. South winds up to 10 miles an hour. Tuesday night, partly cloudy. Lows in the upper 60s. South winds 5 to 10 miles an hour. Wednesday, sunny. Highs in the lower 90s. Southwest winds 5 to 15 miles an hour. Wednesday night, mostly clear. Chance of showers and storms after midnight. Lows in the lower 70s. Southwest winds 5 to 10 miles an hour. Chance of precipitation 50%. And now the

extended forecast for the radio listening area. Thursday and Thursday night, showers and chance of thunderstorms. Highs in the mid-80s. Lows in the lower 60s. Chance of precipitation 90%. Friday and Friday night, partly cloudy. A 20% chance of showers. Highs in the mid-80s. Lows in the mid-60s. Saturday and Saturday night, partly cloudy. A 40% chance of showers. Highs in the upper 80s. Lows in the mid-60s. Sunday and Sunday night, mostly clear. A 20% chance of showers. Highs in the upper 80s. Lows in the lower 60s. Monday and Monday night, mostly clear. A 20% chance of showers. Highs in the upper 80s. Lows in the mid-60s. 6 p.m. Eastern Daylight Time weather conditions across north-central Kentucky. At Frankfort. And the pressure was 30.06 inches and steady. At Lexington, it was mostly sunny. The temperature was 85 degrees, the dew point 66, and the relative humidity 53%. The wind was north at 10 miles an hour. The pressure was 30.07 inches and steady. At Louisville, it was mostly sunny. The temperature was 87 degrees, the dew point 59, and the relative humidity 38%. The wind was east at 9 miles an hour, gusting to 16. The pressure was 30.05 inches and rising at Frankfort, and the pressure was 30.06 inches and steady. Elsewhere around the region, throughout the region, skies ranged from sunny to mostly sunny. It was 84 at Covington, 83 at Indianapolis, 84 at Jasper, Indiana, and 79 at Wilmington, Ohio. Jackson reported 82, London reported 85, and Bowling Green reported 88. 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The current time is 6:42 p.m. Eastern Daylight Time. And now here is the 8 to 14 day outlook for the region. This forecast is valid for the period from September 15 to 21, 2026. For Kentucky, temperatures and precipitation are forecast to be normal. For Indiana, temperatures and precipitation are forecast to be normal. For Tennessee, temperatures and precipitation are forecast to be above normal. This long-term outlook is updated on NOAA Weather Radio around 5 p.m. Eastern Time each day. Now for the official National Weather Service forecast for Frankfort and surrounding communities. Tonight, mostly clear. Lows in the mid-60s. East winds up to 5 miles an hour. Tuesday, mostly sunny. Highs in the upper 80s. South winds up to 10 miles an hour. Tuesday night, partly cloudy. Lows in the upper 60s. South winds 5 to 10 miles an hour. Wednesday, sunny. Highs in the lower 90s. Southwest winds 5 to 15 miles an hour. Wednesday night, mostly clear. Chance of showers and slight chance of thunderstorms after midnight. Lows in the lower 70s. Southwest winds 5 to 10 miles an hour. Chance of precipitation 50%. And now the extended forecast for the radio listening area. Thursday and Thursday night, showers and chance of thunderstorms. Highs in the mid-80s. Lows in the lower 60s. Chance of precipitation 90%. Friday and Friday night, partly cloudy. A 20% chance of showers. Highs in the mid-80s. Lows in the mid-60s. Saturday and Saturday night, partly cloudy. A 40% chance of showers. Highs in the upper 80s. Lows in the mid-60s. Sunday and Sunday night, mostly clear. A 20% chance

showers. Highs in the upper 80s. Lows in the lower 60s. Monday and Monday night, mostly clear. A 20% chance of showers. Highs in the upper 80s. Lows in the mid-60s. 6 p.m. Eastern Daylight Time weather conditions across north-central Kentucky. At Frankfort. And the pressure was 30.06 inches and steady. At Lexington, it was mostly sunny. The temperature was 85 degrees, the dew point 66, and the relative humidity 53%. The wind was north at 10 miles an hour. The pressure was 30.07 inches and steady. At Louisville, it was mostly sunny. The temperature was 87 degrees, the dew point 59, and the relative humidity 38%. The wind was east at 9 miles an hour, gusting to 16. The pressure was 30.05 inches and rising at Frankfort, and the pressure was 30.06 inches and steady. Elsewhere around the region, throughout the region, skies ranged from sunny to mostly sunny. It was 84 at Covington, 83 at Indianapolis, 84 at Jasper, Indiana, and 79 at Wilmington, Ohio. Jackson reported 82, London reported 85, and Bowling Green reported 88. And now here is the 8 to 14 day outlook for the region. This forecast is valid for the period from September 15 to 21, 2026. For Kentucky, temperatures and precipitation are forecast to be normal. For Indiana, temperatures and precipitation are forecast to be normal. For Tennessee, temperatures and precipitation are forecast to be above normal. This long-term outlook is updated on NOAA Weather Radio around 5 p.m. Eastern Time each day. The current time is 6:47 p.m. Eastern Daylight Time. Now for the official National Weather Service forecast for Frankfort and surrounding communities. Tonight, mostly clear. Lows in the mid-60s. East winds up to 5 miles an hour. Tuesday, mostly sunny. Highs in the upper 80s. South winds up to 10 miles an hour. Tuesday night, partly cloudy. Lows in the upper 60s. South winds 5 to 10 miles an hour. Wednesday, sunny. Highs in the lower 90s. Southwest winds 5 to 15 miles an hour. Wednesday night, mostly clear. Chance of showers and slight chance of thunderstorms after midnight. Lows in the lower 70s. Southwest winds 5 to 10 miles an hour. Chance of precipitation 50%. And now the extended forecast for the radio listening area. Thursday and Thursday night, showers and chance of thunderstorms. Highs in the mid-80s. Lows in the lower 60s. Chance of precipitation 90%. Friday and Friday night, partly cloudy. A 20% chance of showers. Highs in the mid-80s. Lows in the mid-60s. Saturday and Saturday night, partly cloudy. A 40% chance of showers. Highs in the upper 80s. Lows in the mid-60s. Sunday and Sunday night, mostly clear. A 20% chance of showers. Highs in the upper 80s. Lows in the lower 60s. Monday and Monday night, mostly clear. A 20% chance of showers. Highs in the upper 80s. Lows in the mid-60s. 6 p.m. Eastern Daylight Time weather conditions across north-central Kentucky. At Frankfort. And the pressure was 30.06 inches and steady. At Lexington, it was mostly sunny. The temperature was 85 degrees, the dew point 66, and the relative humidity 53%. The wind was north at 10 miles an hour. The pressure was 30.07 inches and steady. At Louisville, it was mostly sunny. The temperature was 87 degrees, the dew point 59, and the relative humidity 38%. The wind was east at 9 miles an hour, gusting to 16.
pressure was 30.05 inches and rising at Frankfurt, and the pressure was 30.06 inches and steady. Elsewhere around the region, throughout the region, skies ranged from sunny to mostly sunny. It was 84 at Covington, 83 at Indianapolis, 84 at Jasper, Indiana, and 79 at Wilmington, Ohio. Jackson reported 82, London reported 85, and Bowling Green reported 88. And now here is the 8 to 14 day outlook for the region. This forecast is valid for the period from September 15 to 21, 2026. For Kentucky, temperatures and precipitation are forecast to be normal. For Indiana, temperatures and precipitation are forecast to be normal. For Tennessee, temperatures and precipitation are forecast to be above normal. This long-term outlook is updated on NOAA Weather Radio around 5 p.m. Eastern Time each day. Now for the official National Weather Service forecast for Frankfurt and surrounding communities. Tonight, mostly clear. Lows in the mid-60s. East winds up to 5 miles an hour. Tuesday, mostly sunny. Highs in the upper 80s. South winds up to 10 miles an hour. Tuesday night, partly cloudy. Lows in the upper 60s. South winds 5 to 10 miles an hour. Wednesday, sunny. Highs in the lower 90s. Southwest winds 5 to 15 miles an hour. Wednesday night, mostly clear. Chance of showers and slight chance of thunderstorms after midnight. Lows in the lower 70s. Southwest winds 5 to 10 miles an hour. Chance of precipitation 50%. And now the extended forecast for the radio listening area. Thursday and Thursday night, showers and chance of thunderstorms. Highs in the mid-80s. Lows in the lower 60s. Chance of precipitation 90%. Friday and Friday night, partly cloudy. A 20% chance of showers. Highs in the mid-80s. Lows in the mid-60s. Saturday and Saturday night, partly cloudy. A 40% chance of showers. Highs in the upper 80s. Lows in the mid-60s. Sunday and Sunday night, mostly clear. A 20% chance of showers. Highs in the upper 80s. Lows in the lower 60s. Monday and Monday night, mostly clear. A 20% chance of showers. Highs in the upper 80s. Lows in the mid-60s. The current time is 6:52 p.m. Eastern Daylight Time. 6 p.m. Eastern Daylight Time weather conditions across north-central Kentucky. At Frankfurt. And the pressure was 30.06 inches and steady. At Lexington, it was mostly sunny. The temperature was 85 degrees, the dew point 66, and the relative humidity 53%. The wind was north at 10 miles an hour. The pressure was 30.07 inches and steady. At Louisville, it was mostly sunny. The temperature was 87 degrees, the dew point 59, and the relative humidity 38%. The wind was east at 9 miles an hour, gusting to 16. The pressure was 30.05 inches and rising at Frankfurt, and the pressure was 30.06 inches and steady. Elsewhere around the region, throughout the region, skies ranged from sunny to mostly sunny. It was 84 at Covington, 83 at Indianapolis, 84 at Jasper, Indiana, and 79 at Wilmington, Ohio. Jackson reported 82, London reported 85, and Bowling Green reported 88. And now here is the 8 to 14 day outlook for the region. This forecast is valid for the period from September 15 to 21, 2026. For Kentucky, temperatures and precipitation are forecast to be normal. For Indiana, temperatures and precipitation are forecast to be normal. For Tennessee, temperatures and precipitation are forecast to be above normal. This long-term outlook is updated on NOAA Weather Radio.

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Now for the official National Weather Service forecast for Frankfurt and surrounding communities. Tonight, mostly clear. Lows in the mid-60s. East winds up to 5 miles an hour. Tuesday, mostly sunny. Highs in the upper 80s. South winds up to 10 miles an hour. Tuesday night, partly cloudy. Lows in the upper 60s. South winds 5 to 10 miles an hour. Wednesday, sunny. Highs in the lower 90s. Southwest winds 5 to 15 miles an hour. Wednesday night, mostly clear. Chance of showers and slight chance of thunderstorms after midnight. Lows in the lower 70s. Southwest winds 5 to 10 miles an hour. Chance of precipitation 50%. And now the extended forecast for the radio listening area. Thursday and Thursday night, showers and chance of thunderstorms. Highs in the mid-80s. Lows in the lower 60s. Chance of precipitation 90%. Friday and Friday night, partly cloudy. A 20% chance of showers. Highs in the mid-80s. Lows in the mid-60s. Saturday and Saturday night, partly cloudy. A 40% chance of showers. Highs in the upper 80s. Lows in the mid-60s. Sunday and Sunday night, mostly clear. A 20% chance of showers. Highs in the upper 80s. Lows in the lower 60s. Monday and Monday night, mostly clear. A 20% chance of showers. Highs in the upper 80s. Lows in the mid-60s. 6 p.m. Eastern Daylight Time weather conditions across north-central Kentucky. At Frankfurt. And the pressure was 30.06 inches and steady. At Lexington, it was mostly sunny. The temperature was 85 degrees, the dew point 66, and the relative humidity 53%. The wind was north at 10 miles an hour. The pressure was 30.07 inches and steady. At Louisville, it was mostly sunny. The temperature was 87 degrees, the dew point 59, and the relative humidity 38%. The wind was east at 9 miles an hour, gusting to 16. The pressure was 30.05 inches and rising. At Frankfurt, and the pressure was 30.06 inches and steady. Elsewhere around the region, throughout the region, skies ranged from sunny to mostly sunny. It was 84 at Covington, 83 at Indianapolis, 84 at Jasper, Indiana, and 79 at Wilmington, Ohio. Jackson reported 82, London reported 85, and Bowling Green reported 88. The current time is 6:58 p.m. Eastern Daylight Time. And now here is the 8 to 14 day outlook for the region. This forecast is valid for the period from September 15 to 21, 2026. For Kentucky, temperatures and precipitation are forecast to be normal. For Indiana, temperatures and precipitation are forecast to be normal. For Tennessee, temperatures and precipitation are forecast to be above normal. This long-term outlook is updated on NOAA Weather Radio around 5 p.m. Eastern Time each day. Now for the official National Weather Service forecast for Frankfurt and surrounding communities. Tonight, mostly clear. Lows in the mid-60s. East winds up to 5 miles an hour. Tuesday, mostly sunny. Highs in the upper 80s. South winds up to 10 miles an hour. Tuesday night, partly cloudy. Lows in the upper 60s. South winds 5 to 10 miles an hour. Wednesday, sunny. Highs in the lower 90s. Southwest winds 5 to 15 miles an hour. Wednesday night, mostly clear. Chance of showers and slight chance of thunderstorms after midnight. Lows in the lower 70s. Southwest winds 5 to 10 miles an hour. Chance of precipitation 50%. And now the extended forecast for the radio.

worsening area. Thursday and Thursday night, showers and chance of thunderstorms. Highs in the mid-80s. Lows in the lower 60s. Chance of precipitation 90%. Friday and Friday night, partly cloudy. A 20% chance of showers. Highs in the mid-80s. Lows in the mid-60s. Saturday and Saturday night, partly cloudy. A 40% chance of showers. Highs in the upper 80s. Lows in the mid-60s. Sunday and Sunday night, mostly clear. A 20% chance of showers. Highs in the upper 80s. Lows in the lower 60s. Monday and Monday night, mostly clear. A 20% chance of showers. Highs in the upper 80s. Lows in the mid-60s. 6 p.m. Eastern Daylight Time weather conditions across north-central Kentucky. At Frankfort. And the pressure was 30.06 inches and steady. At Lexington, it was mostly sunny. The temperature was 85 degrees, the dew point 66, and the relative humidity 53%. The wind was north at 10 miles an hour. The pressure was 30.07 inches and steady. At Louisville, it was mostly sunny. The temperature was 87 degrees, the dew point 59, and the relative humidity 38%. The wind was east at 9 miles an hour, gusting to 16. The pressure was 30.05 inches and rising at Frankfort, and the pressure was 30.06 inches and steady. Elsewhere around the region, throughout the region, skies ranged from sunny to mostly sunny. It was 84 at Covington, 83 at Indianapolis, 84 at Jasper, Indiana, and 79 at Wilmington, Ohio. Jackson reported 82, London reported 85, and Bowling Green reported 88. The current time is 7:02 p.m. Eastern Daylight Time. And now here is the 8 to 14 day outlook for the region. This forecast is valid for the period from September 15 to 21, 2026. For Kentucky, temperatures and precipitation are forecast to be normal. For Indiana, temperatures and precipitation are forecast to be normal. For Tennessee, temperatures and precipitation are forecast to be above normal. This long-term outlook is updated on NOAA Weather Radio around 5 p.m. Eastern Time each day. Now for the official National Weather Service forecast for Frankfort and surrounding communities. Tonight, mostly clear. Lows in the mid-60s. East winds up to 5 miles an hour. Tuesday, mostly sunny. Highs in the upper 80s. South winds up to 10 miles an hour. Tuesday night, partly cloudy. Lows in the upper 60s. South winds 5 to 10 miles an hour. Wednesday, sunny. Highs in the lower 90s. Southwest winds 5 to 15 miles an hour. Wednesday night, mostly clear. Chance of showers and slight chance of thunderstorms after midnight. Lows in the lower 70s. Southwest winds 5 to 10 miles an hour. Chance of precipitation 50%. And now the extended forecast for the radio listening area. Thursday and Thursday night, showers and chance of thunderstorms. Highs in the mid-80s. Lows in the lower 60s. Chance of precipitation 90%. Friday and Friday night, partly cloudy. A 20% chance of showers. Highs in the mid-80s. Lows in the mid-60s. Saturday and Saturday night, partly cloudy. A 40% chance of showers. Highs in the upper 80s. Lows in the mid-60s. Sunday and Sunday night, mostly clear. A 20% chance of showers. Highs in the upper 80s. Lows in the lower 60s. Monday and Monday night, mostly clear. A 20% chance of showers. Highs in the upper 80s. Lows in the mid-60s.
7 p.m. Eastern Daylight Time weather conditions across north-central Kentucky at Frankfort, and the pressure was 30.06 inches and steady. At Lexington, it was mostly sunny. The temperature was 83 degrees, the dew point 66, and the relative humidity 56%. The wind was northeast at 8 miles an hour. The pressure was 30.08 inches and rising. At Louisville, it was mostly sunny. The temperature was 85 degrees, the dew point 59, and the relative humidity 41%. The wind was east at 8 miles an hour. The pressure was 30.05 inches and steady. At Frankfort, and the pressure was 30.06 inches and steady. Elsewhere around the region, throughout the region, skies ranged from sunny to mostly sunny. It was 83 at Covington, 81 at Indianapolis, 82 at Jasper, Indiana, and 79 at Wilmington, Ohio. Jackson reported 80, London reported 84, and Bowling Green reported 86. And now here is the 8 to 14 day outlook for the region. This forecast is valid for the period from September 15 to 21, 2026. For Kentucky, temperatures and precipitation are forecast to be normal. For Indiana, temperatures and precipitation are forecast to be normal. For Tennessee, temperatures and precipitation are forecast to be above normal. This long-term outlook is updated on NOAA Weather Radio around 5 p.m. Eastern Time each day. Now for the official National Weather Service forecast for Frankfort and surrounding communities. Tonight, mostly clear. Lows in the mid-60s. East winds up to 5 miles an hour. Tuesday, mostly sunny. Highs in the upper 80s. South winds up to 10 miles an hour. Tuesday night, partly cloudy. Lows in the upper 60s. South winds 5 to 10 miles an hour. Wednesday, sunny. Highs in the lower 90s. Southwest winds 5 to 15 miles an hour. Wednesday night, mostly clear. Chance of showers and slight chance of thunderstorms after midnight. Lows in the lower 70s. Southwest winds 5 to 10 miles an hour. Chance of precipitation 50%. And now the extended forecast for the radio listening area. Thursday and Thursday night, showers and chance of thunderstorms. Highs in the mid-80s. Lows in the lower 60s. Chance of precipitation 90%. Friday and Friday night, partly cloudy. A 20% chance of showers. Highs in the mid-80s. Lows in the mid-60s. Saturday and Saturday night, partly cloudy. A 40% chance of showers. Highs in the upper 80s. Lows in the mid-60s. Sunday and Sunday night, mostly clear. A 20% chance of showers. Highs in the upper 80s. Lows in the lower 60s. Monday and Monday night, mostly clear. A 20% chance of showers. Highs in the upper 80s. Lows in the mid-60s. The current time is 7:08 p.m. Eastern Daylight Time. 7 p.m. Eastern Daylight Time weather conditions across north-central Kentucky. At Frankfort. And the pressure was 30.06 inches and steady. At Lexington, it was mostly sunny. The temperature was 83 degrees, the dew point 66, and the relative humidity 56%. The wind was northeast at 8 miles an hour. The pressure was 30.08 inches and rising. At Louisville, it was mostly sunny. The temperature was 85 degrees, the dew point 59, and the relative humidity 41%. The wind was east at 8 miles an hour. The pressure was 30.05 inches and steady. At Frankfort, and the pressure was 30.06 inches and steady. Elsewhere around the region, throughout the region, skies ranged from sunny to mostly sunny. It was 83 at Covington, 81 at Indianapolis,
82 at Jasper, Indiana, and 79 at Wilmington, Ohio. Jackson reported 80, London.

reported 84, and Bowling Green reported 86. And now here is the 8 to 14 day outlook for the region. This forecast is valid for the period from September 15 to 21, 2026. For Kentucky, temperatures and precipitation are forecast to be normal. For Indiana, temperatures and precipitation are forecast to be normal. For Tennessee, temperatures and precipitation are forecast to be above normal. This long-term outlook is updated on NOAA Weather Radio around 5 p.m. Eastern Time each day. Now for the official National Weather Service forecast for Frankfort and surrounding communities. Tonight, mostly clear. Lows in the mid-60s. East winds up to 5 miles an hour. Tuesday, mostly sunny. Highs in the upper 80s. South winds up to 10 miles an hour. Tuesday night, partly cloudy. Lows in the upper 60s. South winds 5 to 10 miles an hour. Wednesday, sunny. Highs in the lower 90s. Southwest winds 5 to 15 miles an hour. Wednesday night, mostly clear. Chance of showers and slight chance of thunderstorms after midnight. Lows in the lower 70s. Southwest winds 5 to 10 miles an hour. Chance of precipitation 50%. And now the extended forecast for the radio listening area. Thursday and Thursday night, showers and chance of thunderstorms. Highs in the mid-80s. Lows in the lower 60s. Chance of precipitation 90%. Friday and Friday night, partly cloudy. A 20% chance of showers. Highs in the mid-80s. Lows in the mid-60s. Saturday and Saturday night, partly cloudy. A 40% chance of showers. Highs in the upper 80s. Lows in the mid-60s. Sunday and Sunday night, mostly clear. A 20% chance of showers. Highs in the upper 80s. Lows in the lower 60s. Monday and Monday night, mostly clear. A 20% chance of showers. Highs in the upper 80s. Lows in the mid-60s. 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The current time is 7:12 p.m. Eastern Daylight Time. 7 p.m. Eastern Daylight Time weather conditions across north-central Kentucky. At Frankfort, and the pressure was 30.06 inches and steady. At Lexington, it was mostly sunny. The temperature was 83 degrees, the dew point 66, and the relative humidity 56%. The wind was northeast at 8 miles an hour. The pressure was 30.08 inches and rising. At Louisville, it was mostly sunny. The temperature was 85 degrees, the dew point 59, and the relative humidity 41%. The wind was east at 8 miles an hour. The pressure was 30.05 inches and steady. At Frankfort, and the pressure was 30.06 inches and steady. Elsewhere around the region, throughout the region, skies ranged from sunny to mostly sunny. It was 83 at Covington, 81 at Indianapolis, 82 at Jasper, Indiana, and 79 at Wilmington, Ohio. Jackson reported 80, London reported 84, and Bowling Green reported 86. And now here is the 8 to 14 day outlook for the region. This forecast is valid for the period from September 15 to 21, 2026. For Kentucky, temperatures and precipitation are forecast to be normal. For Indiana, temperatures and precipitation are forecast to be normal. For Tennessee, temperatures and precipitation are forecast to be above normal. This long-term outlook is updated on NOAA Weather Radio around 5 p.m. Eastern Time each day. Now for the official National Weather Service forecast for Frankfort and surrounding communities. Tonight,

miles an hour. Chance of precipitation 50%. And now the extended forecast for the radio listening area. Thursday and Thursday night, showers and chance of thunderstorms. Highs in the mid-80s. Lows in the lower 60s. Chance of precipitation 90%. Friday and Friday night, partly cloudy. A 20% chance of showers. Highs in the mid-80s. Lows in the mid-60s. Saturday and Saturday night, partly cloudy. A 40% chance of showers. Highs in the upper 80s. Lows in the mid-60s. Sunday and Sunday night, mostly clear. A 20% chance of showers. Highs in the upper 80s. Lows in the lower 60s. Monday and Monday night, mostly clear. A 20% chance of showers. Highs in the upper 80s. Lows in the mid-60s. 7 p.m. Eastern Daylight Time weather conditions across north-central Kentucky. At Frankfort. And the pressure was 30.06 inches and steady. At Lexington, it was mostly sunny. The temperature was 83 degrees, the dew point 66, and the relative humidity 56%. The wind was northeast at 8 miles an hour. The pressure was 30.08 inches and rising. At Louisville, it was mostly sunny. The temperature was 85 degrees, the dew point 59, and the relative humidity 41%. The wind was east at 8 miles an hour. The pressure was 30.05 inches and steady. At Frankfort, and the pressure was 30.06 inches and steady. Elsewhere around the region, throughout the region, skies ranged from sunny to mostly sunny. It was 83 at Covington, 81 at Indianapolis, 82 at Jasper, Indiana, and 79 at Wilmington, Ohio. Jackson reported 80, London reported 84, and Bowling Green reported 86. The current time is 7:17 p.m. Eastern Daylight Time. And now here is the 8 to 14 day outlook for the region. This forecast is valid for the period from September 15 to 21, 2026. For Kentucky, temperatures and precipitation are forecast to be normal. For Indiana, temperatures and precipitation are forecast to be normal. For Tennessee, temperatures and precipitation are forecast to be above normal. This long-term outlook is updated on NOAA Weather Radio around 5 p.m. Eastern Time each day. Now for the official National Weather Service forecast for Frankfort and surrounding communities. Tonight, mostly clear. Lows in the mid-60s. East winds up to 5 miles an hour. Tuesday, mostly sunny. Highs in the upper 80s. South winds up to 10 miles an hour. Tuesday night, partly cloudy. Lows in the upper 60s. South winds 5 to 10 miles an hour. Wednesday, sunny. Highs in the lower 90s. Southwest winds 5 to 15 miles an hour. Wednesday night, mostly clear. Chance of showers and slight chance of thunderstorms after midnight. Lows in the lower 70s. Southwest winds 5 to 10 miles an hour. Chance of precipitation 50%. And now the extended forecast.

a 20% chance of showers. Highs in the mid-80s. Lows in the mid-60s. Saturday and Saturday night, partly cloudy. A 40% chance of showers. Highs in the upper 80s. Lows in the mid-60s. Sunday and Sunday night, mostly clear. A 20% chance of showers. Highs in the upper 80s. Lows in the lower 60s. Monday and Monday night, mostly clear. A 20% chance of showers. Highs in the upper 80s. Lows in the mid-60s.

7 p.m. Eastern Daylight Time weather conditions across north-central Kentucky at Frankfort, and the pressure was 30.06 inches and steady. At Lexington, it was mostly sunny. The temperature was 83 degrees, the dew point 66, and the relative humidity 56%. The wind was northeast at 8 miles an hour. The pressure was 30.08 inches and rising. At Louisville, it was mostly sunny. The temperature was 85 degrees, the dew point 59, and the relative humidity 41%. The wind was east at 8 miles an hour. The pressure was 30.05 inches and steady. At Frankfort, and the pressure was 30.06 inches and steady. Elsewhere around the region, throughout the region, skies ranged from sunny to mostly sunny. It was 83 at Covington, 81 at Indianapolis, 82 at Jasper, Indiana, and 79 at Wilmington, Ohio. Jackson reported 80, London reported 84, and Bowling Green reported 86. And now here is the 8 to 14 day outlook for the region. This forecast is valid for the period from September 15 to 21, 2026. For Kentucky, temperatures and precipitation are forecast to be normal. For Indiana, temperatures and precipitation are forecast to be normal. For Tennessee, temperatures and precipitation are forecast to be above normal. This long-term outlook is updated on NOAA Weather Radio around 5 p.m. Eastern Time each day. The current time is 7:22 p.m. Eastern Daylight Time. Now for the official National Weather Service forecast for Frankfort and surrounding communities. Tonight, mostly clear. Lows in the mid-60s. East winds up to 5 miles an hour. Tuesday, mostly sunny. Highs in the upper 80s. South winds up to 10 miles an hour. Tuesday night, partly cloudy. Lows in the upper 60s. South winds 5 to 10 miles an hour. Wednesday, sunny. Highs in the lower 90s. Southwest winds 5 to 15 miles an hour. Wednesday night, mostly clear. Chance of showers and slight chance of thunderstorms after midnight. Lows in the lower 70s. Southwest winds 5 to 10 miles an hour. Chance of precipitation 50%. And now the extended forecast for the radio listening area. Thursday and Thursday night, showers and chance of thunderstorms. Highs in the mid-80s. Lows in the lower 60s. Chance of precipitation 90%. Friday and Friday night, partly cloudy. A 20% chance of showers. Highs in the mid-80s. Lows in the mid-60s. Saturday and Saturday night, partly cloudy. A 40% chance of showers. Highs in the upper 80s. Lows in the mid-60s. Sunday and Sunday night, mostly clear. A 20% chance of showers. Highs in the upper 80s. Lows in the lower 60s. Monday and Monday night, mostly clear. A 20% chance of showers. Highs in the upper 80s. Lows in the mid-60s. 7 p.m. Eastern Daylight Time weather conditions across north-central Kentucky. At Frankfort. And the pressure was 30.06 inches and steady. At Lexington, it was mostly sunny. The temperature was 83 degrees, the dew point 66, and the relative humidity 56%. The wind was northeast at 8 miles an hour. The pressure was 30.08 inches and rising. At Louisville, it was mostly sunny. The temperature was 85 degrees, the dew point 59, and the relative humidity 41%. The wind was east at 8 miles an hour. The pressure was 30.05 inches and steady. At Frankfort, and the pressure was 30.06 inches and steady. Elsewhere around the region, throughout the region, skies ranged from sunny to mostly sunny. It was 83 at Covington, 81 at Indianapolis, 82 at Jasper, Indiana.

and 79 at Wilmington, Ohio. Jackson reported 80, London reported 84, and Bowling Green reported 86. And now here is the 8 to 14 day outlook for the region. This forecast is valid for the period from September 15 to 21, 2026. For Kentucky, temperatures and precipitation are forecast to be normal. For Indiana, temperatures and precipitation are forecast to be normal. For Tennessee, temperatures and precipitation are forecast to be above normal. This long-term outlook is updated on NOAA Weather Radio around 5 p.m. Eastern Time each day. Now for the official National Weather Service forecast for Frankfort and surrounding communities. Tonight, mostly clear. Lows in the mid-60s. East winds up to 5 miles an hour. Tuesday, mostly sunny. Highs in the upper 80s. South winds up to 10 miles an hour. Tuesday night, partly cloudy. Lows in the upper 60s. South winds 5 to 10 miles an hour. Wednesday, sunny. Highs in the lower 90s. Southwest winds 5 to 15 miles an hour. Wednesday night, mostly clear. Chance of showers and slight chance of thunderstorms after midnight. Lows in the lower 70s. Southwest winds 5 to 10 miles an hour. Chance of precipitation 50%. And now the extended forecast for the radio listening area. Thursday and Thursday night, showers and chance of thunderstorms. Highs in the mid-80s. Lows in the lower 60s. Chance of precipitation 90%. Friday and Friday night, partly cloudy. A 20% chance of showers. Highs in the mid-80s. Lows in the mid-60s. Saturday and Saturday night, partly cloudy. A 40% chance of showers. Highs in the upper 80s. Lows in the mid-60s. Sunday and Sunday night, mostly clear. A 20% chance of showers. Highs in the upper 80s. Lows in the lower 60s. Monday and Monday night, mostly clear. A 20% chance of showers. Highs in the upper 80s. Lows in the mid-60s. The current time is 7:28 p.m. Eastern Daylight Time. 7 p.m. Eastern Daylight Time weather conditions across north-central Kentucky. At Frankfort. And the pressure was 30.06 inches and steady. At Lexington, it was mostly sunny. The temperature was 83 degrees, the dew point 66, and the relative humidity 56%. The wind was northeast at 8 miles an hour. The pressure was 30.08 inches and rising. At Louisville, it was mostly sunny. The temperature was 85 degrees, the dew point 59, and the relative humidity 41%. The wind was east at 8 miles an hour. The pressure was 30.05 inches and steady. At Frankfort, and the pressure was 30.06 inches and steady. Elsewhere around the region, throughout the region, skies ranged from sunny to mostly sunny. It was 83 at Covington, 81 at Indianapolis, 82 at Jasper, Indiana, and 79 at Wilmington, Ohio. Jackson reported 80, London reported 84, and Bowling Green reported 86. And now here is the 8 to 14 day outlook for the region. This forecast is valid for the period from September 15 to 21, 2026. For Kentucky, temperatures and precipitation are forecast to be normal. For Indiana, temperatures and precipitation are forecast to be normal. For Tennessee, temperatures and precipitation are forecast to be above normal. This long-term outlook is updated on NOAA Weather Radio around 5 p.m. Eastern Time each day. Now for the official National Weather Service forecast for Frankfort and surrounding communities. Tonight, mostly clear. Lows in the mid-60s. East winds up to 5 miles an hour. Tuesday, mostly sunny. Highs in the upper 80s. South winds up to 10 miles an hour.

Tuesday night, partly cloudy. Lows in the upper 60s. South winds 5 to 10 miles an hour. Wednesday, sunny. Highs in the lower 90s. Southwest winds 5 to 15 miles an hour. Wednesday night, mostly clear. Chance of showers and slight chance of thunderstorms after midnight. Lows in the lower 70s. Southwest winds 5 to 10 miles an hour. Chance of precipitation 50%. And now the extended forecast for the radio listening area. Thursday and Thursday night, showers and chance of thunderstorms. Highs in the mid-80s. Lows in the lower 60s. Chance of precipitation 90%. Friday and Friday night, partly cloudy. A 20% chance of showers. Highs in the mid-80s. Lows in the mid-60s. Saturday and Saturday night, partly cloudy. A 40% chance of showers. Highs in the upper 80s. Lows in the mid-60s. Sunday and Sunday night, mostly clear. A 20% chance of showers. Highs in the upper 80s. Lows in the lower 60s. Monday and Monday night, mostly clear. A 20% chance of showers. Highs in the upper 80s. Lows in the mid-60s. The current time is 7:32 p.m. Eastern Daylight Time. 7 p.m. Eastern Daylight Time weather conditions across north-central Kentucky. At Frankfort. And the pressure was 30.06 inches and steady. At Lexington, it was mostly sunny. The temperature was 83 degrees, the dew point 66, and the relative humidity 56%. The wind was northeast at 8 miles an hour. The pressure was 30.08 inches and rising. At Louisville, it was mostly sunny. The temperature was 85 degrees, the dew point 59, and the relative humidity 41%. The wind was east at 8 miles an hour. The pressure was 30.05 inches and steady. At Frankfort, and the pressure was 30.06 inches and steady. Elsewhere around the region, throughout the region, skies ranged from sunny to mostly sunny. 30.06 inches and steady. Elsewhere around the region, throughout the region, skies ranged from sunny to mostly sunny. It was 83 at Covington, 81 at Indianapolis, 82 at Jasper, Indiana, and 79 at Wilmington, Ohio. Jackson reported 80, London reported 84, and Bowling Green reported 86. And now here is the 8 to 14 day outlook for the region. This forecast is valid for the period from September 15 to 21, 2026. For Kentucky, temperatures and precipitation are forecast to be normal. For Indiana, temperatures and precipitation are forecast to be normal. For Tennessee, temperatures and precipitation are forecast to be above normal. This long-term outlook is updated on NOAA Weather Radio around 5 p.m. Eastern Time each day. Now for the official National Weather Service forecast for Frankfort and surrounding communities. Tonight, mostly clear. Lows in the mid-60s. East winds up to 5 miles an hour. Tuesday, mostly sunny. Highs in the upper 80s. South winds up to 10 miles an hour. Tuesday night, partly cloudy. Lows in the upper 60s. South winds 5 to 10 miles an hour. Wednesday, sunny. Highs in the lower 90s. Southwest winds 5 to 15 miles an hour. Wednesday night, mostly clear. Chance of showers and slight chance of thunderstorms after midnight. Lows in the lower 70s. Southwest winds 5 to 10 miles an hour. Chance of precipitation 50%. And now the extended forecast for the radio listening area. Thursday and Thursday night, showers and chance of thunderstorms. Highs in the mid-80s. Lows in the lower 60s. Chance of precipitation 90%. Friday and Friday night, partly cloudy.

20% chance of showers. Highs in the mid-80s. Lows in the mid-60s. Saturday and Saturday night, partly cloudy. A 40% chance of showers. Highs in the upper 80s. Lows in the mid-60s. Sunday and Sunday night, mostly clear. A 20% chance of showers. Highs in the upper 80s. Lows in the lower 60s. Monday and Monday night, mostly clear. A 20% chance of showers. Highs in the upper 80s. Lows in the mid-60s. 7 p.m. Eastern Daylight Time weather conditions across north-central Kentucky. At Frankfort. And the pressure was 30.06 inches and steady. At Lexington, it was mostly sunny. The temperature was 83 degrees, the dew point 66, and the relative humidity 56%. The wind was northeast at 8 miles an hour. The pressure was 30.08 inches and rising. At Louisville, it was mostly sunny. The temperature was 85 degrees, the dew point 59, and the relative humidity 41%. The wind was east at 8 miles an hour. The pressure was 30.05 inches and steady. At Frankfort, and the pressure was 30.06 inches and steady. Elsewhere around the region, throughout the region, skies ranged from sunny to mostly sunny. It was 83 at Covington, 81 at Indianapolis, 82 at Jasper, Indiana, and 79 at Wilmington, Ohio. Jackson reported 80, London reported 84, and Bowling Green reported 86. The current time is 7:37 p.m. Eastern Daylight Time. And now here is the 8 to 14 day outlook for the region. This forecast is valid for the period from September 15 to 21, 2026. For Kentucky, temperatures and precipitation are forecast to be normal. For Indiana, temperatures and precipitation are forecast to be normal. For Tennessee, temperatures and precipitation are forecast to be above normal. This long-term outlook is updated on NOAA Weather Radio around 5 p.m. Eastern Time each day. Now for the official National Weather Service forecast for Frankfort and surrounding communities. Tonight, mostly clear. Lows in the mid-60s. East winds up to 5 miles an hour. Tuesday, mostly sunny. Highs in the upper 80s. South winds up to 10 miles an hour. Tuesday night, partly cloudy. Lows in the upper 60s. South winds 5 to 10 miles an hour. Wednesday, sunny. Highs in the lower 90s. Southwest winds 5 to 15 miles an hour. Wednesday night, mostly clear. Chance of showers and slight chance of thunderstorms after midnight. Lows in the lower 70s. Southwest winds 5 to 10 miles an hour. Chance of precipitation 50%. And now the extended forecast for the radio listening area. Thursday and Thursday night, showers and chance of thunderstorms. Highs in the mid-80s. Lows in the lower 60s. Chance of precipitation 90%. Friday and Friday night, partly cloudy. A 20% chance of showers. Highs in the mid-80s. Lows in the mid-60s. Saturday and Saturday night, partly cloudy. A 40% chance of showers. Highs in the upper 80s. Lows in the mid-60s. Sunday and Sunday night, mostly clear. A 20% chance of showers. Highs in the upper 80s. Lows in the lower 60s. Monday and Monday night, mostly clear. A 20% chance of showers. Highs in the upper 80s. Lows in the mid-60s. 7 p.m. Eastern Daylight Time weather conditions across north-central Kentucky. At Frankfort. And the pressure was 30.06 inches and steady. At Lexington, it was mostly sunny. The temperature was 83 degrees. The dew point 66, and the relative humidity 56%. The wind was northeast at 8 miles an hour.

hour. The pressure was 30.08 inches and rising. At Louisville, it was mostly sunny. The temperature was 85 degrees, the dew point 59, and the relative humidity 41%. The wind was east at 8 miles an hour. The pressure was 30.05 inches and steady. At Frankfurt, and the pressure was 30.06 inches and steady. Elsewhere around the region, throughout the region, skies ranged from sunny to mostly sunny. It was 83 at Covington, 81 at Indianapolis, 82 at Jasper, Indiana, and 79 at Wilmington, Ohio. Jackson reported 80, London reported 84, and Bowling Green reported 86. And now here is the 8 to 14 day outlook for the region. This forecast is valid for the period from September 15 to 21, 2026. For Kentucky, temperatures and precipitation are forecast to be normal. For Indiana, temperatures and precipitation are forecast to be normal. For Tennessee, temperatures and precipitation are forecast to be above normal. This long-term outlook is updated on NOAA Weather Radio around 5 p.m. Eastern Time each day. Now for the official National Weather Service forecast for Frankfurt and surrounding communities. Tonight, mostly clear. Lows in the mid-60s. East winds up to 5 miles an hour. Tuesday, mostly sunny. Highs in the upper 80s. South winds up to 10 miles an hour. Tuesday night, partly cloudy. Lows in the upper 60s. South winds 5 to 10 miles an hour. Wednesday, sunny. Highs in the lower 90s. Southwest winds 5 to 15 miles an hour. Wednesday night, mostly clear. Chance of showers and slight chance of thunderstorms after midnight. Lows in the lower 70s. Southwest winds 5 to 10 miles an hour. Chance of precipitation 50%. And now the extended forecast for the radio listening area. Thursday and Thursday night, showers and chance of thunderstorms. Highs in the mid-80s. Lows in the lower 60s. Chance of precipitation 90%. Friday and Friday night, partly cloudy. A 20% chance of showers. Highs in the mid-80s. Lows in the mid-60s. Saturday and Saturday night, partly cloudy. A 40% chance of showers. Highs in the upper 80s. Lows in the mid-60s. Sunday and Sunday night, mostly clear. A 20% chance of showers. Highs in the upper 80s. Lows in the lower 60s. Monday and Monday night, mostly clear. A 20% chance of showers. Highs in the upper 80s. Lows in the mid-60s. 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The current time is 7:44 p.m. Eastern Daylight Time. 7 p.m. Eastern Daylight Time weather conditions across north-central Kentucky. At Frankfurt, and the pressure was 30.06 inches and steady. At Lexington, it was mostly sunny. The temperature was 83 degrees, the dew point 66, and the relative humidity 56%. The wind was northeast at 8 miles an hour. The pressure was 30.08 inches and rising. At Louisville, it was mostly sunny. The temperature was 85 degrees, the dew point 59, and the relative humidity 41%. The wind was east at 8 miles an hour. The pressure was 30.05 inches and steady. At Frankfurt, and the pressure was 30.06 inches and steady. Elsewhere around the region, throughout the region, skies ranged from sunny to mostly sunny. It was 83 at Covington, 81 at Indianapolis, 82 at Jasper, Indiana, and 79 at Wilmington, Ohio. Jackson reported 80.

London reported 84, and Bowling Green reported 86. And now here is the 8 to 14 day outlook for the region. This forecast is valid for the period from September 15 to 21, 2026. For Kentucky, temperatures and precipitation are forecast to be normal. For Indiana, temperatures and precipitation are forecast to be normal. For Tennessee, temperatures and precipitation are forecast to be above normal. This long-term outlook is updated on NOAA Weather Radio around 5 p.m. Eastern Time each day. Now for the official National Weather Service forecast for Frankfort and surrounding communities. Tonight, mostly clear. Lows in the mid-60s. East winds up to 5 miles an hour. Tuesday, mostly sunny. Highs in the upper 80s. South winds up to 10 miles an hour. Tuesday night, partly cloudy. Lows in the upper 60s. South winds 5 to 10 miles an hour. Wednesday, sunny. Highs in the lower 90s. Southwest winds 5 to 15 miles an hour. Wednesday night, mostly clear. Chance of showers and slight chance of thunderstorms after midnight. Lows in the lower 70s. Southwest winds 5 to 10 miles an hour. Chance of precipitation 50%. And now the extended forecast for the radio listening area. Thursday and Thursday night, showers and chance of thunderstorms. Highs in the mid-80s. Lows in the lower 60s. Chance of precipitation 90%. Friday and Friday night, partly cloudy. A 20% chance of showers. Highs in the mid-80s. Lows in the mid-60s. Saturday and Saturday night, partly cloudy. A 40% chance of showers. Highs in the upper 80s. Lows in the mid-60s. Sunday and Sunday night, mostly clear. A 20% chance of showers. Highs in the upper 80s. Lows in the lower 60s. Monday and Monday night, mostly clear. A 20% chance of showers. Highs in the upper 80s. Lows in the mid-60s. The current time is 7:48 p.m. Eastern Daylight Time. 7 p.m. Eastern Daylight Time weather conditions across north-central Kentucky. At Frankfort. And the pressure was 30.06 inches and steady. At Lexington, it was mostly sunny. The temperature was 83 degrees, the dew point 66, and the relative humidity 56%. The wind was northeast at 8 miles an hour. The pressure was 30.08 inches and rising. At Louisville, it was mostly sunny. The temperature was 85 degrees, the dew point 59, and the relative humidity 41%. The wind was east at 8 miles an hour. The pressure was 30.05 inches and steady. At Frankfort, and the pressure was 30.06 inches and steady. Elsewhere around the region, throughout the region, skies ranged from sunny to mostly sunny. It was 83 at Covington, 81 at Indianapolis, 82 at Jasper, Indiana, and 79 at Wilmington, Ohio. Jackson reported 80, London reported 84, and Bowling Green reported 86. And now here is the 8 to 14 day outlook for the region. This forecast is valid for the period from September 15 to 21, 2026. For Kentucky, temperatures and precipitation are forecast to be normal. For Indiana, temperatures and precipitation are forecast to be normal. For Tennessee, temperatures and precipitation are forecast to be above normal. This long-term outlook is updated on NOAA Weather Radio around 5 p.m. Eastern Time each day. Now for the official National Weather Service forecast for Frankfort and surrounding communities. Tonight, mostly clear. Lows in the mid-60s. East winds up to 5 miles an hour. Tuesday, mostly sunny. Highs in the upper 80s. South winds up to 10 miles an hour. Tuesday night, partly cloudy.
lows in the upper 60s. South winds 5 to 10 miles an hour. Wednesday, sunny. Highs in the lower 90s. Southwest winds 5 to 15 miles an hour. Wednesday night, mostly clear. Chance of showers and slight chance of thunderstorms after midnight. Lows in the lower 70s. Southwest winds 5 to 10 miles an hour. Chance of precipitation 50%. And now the extended forecast for the radio listening area. Thursday and Thursday night, showers and chance of thunderstorms. Highs in the mid-80s. Lows in the lower 60s. Chance of precipitation 90%. Friday and Friday night, partly cloudy. A 20% chance of showers. Highs in the mid-80s. Lows in the mid-60s. Saturday and Saturday night, partly cloudy. A 40% chance of showers. Highs in the upper 80s. Lows in the mid-60s. Sunday and Sunday night, mostly clear. A 20% chance of showers. Highs in the upper 80s. Lows in the lower 60s. Monday and Monday night, mostly clear. A 20% chance of showers. Highs in the upper 80s. Lows in the mid-60s. 7 p.m. Eastern Daylight Time weather conditions across north-central Kentucky. At Frankfort. And the pressure was 30.06 inches and steady. At Lexington, it was mostly sunny. The temperature was 83 degrees, the dew point 66, and the relative humidity 56%. The wind was northeast at 8 miles an hour. The pressure was 30.08 inches and rising. At Louisville, it was mostly sunny. The temperature was 85 degrees, the dew point 59, and the relative humidity 41%. The wind was east at 8 miles an hour. The pressure was 30.05 inches and steady. At Frankfort, and the pressure was 30.06 inches and steady. Elsewhere around the region, throughout the region, skies ranged from sunny to mostly sunny. It was 83 at Covington, 81 at Indianapolis, 82 at Jasper, Indiana, and 79 at Wilmington, Ohio. Jackson reported 80, London reported 84, and Bowling Green reported 86. The current time is 7:53 p.m. Eastern Daylight Time. And now here is the 8 to 14 day outlook for the region. This forecast is valid for the period from September 15 to 21, 2026. For Kentucky, temperatures and precipitation are forecast to be normal. For Indiana, temperatures and precipitation are forecast to be normal. For Tennessee, temperatures and precipitation are forecast to be above normal. This long-term outlook is updated on NOAA Weather Radio around 5 p.m. Eastern Time each day. Now for the official National Weather Service forecast for Frankfort and surrounding communities. Tonight, mostly clear. Lows in the mid-60s. East winds up to 5 miles an hour. Tuesday, mostly sunny. Highs in the upper 80s. South winds up to 10 miles an hour. Tuesday night, partly cloudy. Lows in the upper 60s. South winds 5 to 10 miles an hour. Wednesday, sunny. Highs in the lower 90s. Southwest winds 5 to 15 miles an hour. Wednesday night, mostly clear. Chance of showers and slight chance of thunderstorms after midnight. Lows in the lower 70s. Southwest winds 5 to 10 miles an hour. Chance of precipitation 50%. And now the extended forecast for the radio listening area. Thursday and Thursday night, showers and chance of thunderstorms. Highs in the mid-80s. Lows in the lower 60s. Chance of precipitation 90%. Friday and Friday night, partly cloudy. A 20% chance of showers. Highs in the mid-80s. Lows in the mid-60s. Saturday and Saturday night, partly cloudy. A 40% chance of showers.
Highs in the upper 80s.

Lows in the mid-60s. Sunday and Sunday night, mostly clear. A 20% chance of showers. Highs in the upper 80s. Lows in the lower 60s. Monday and Monday night, mostly clear. A 20% chance of showers. Highs in the upper 80s. Lows in the mid-60s. 7 p.m. Eastern Daylight Time weather conditions across north-central Kentucky. At Frankfort. And the pressure was 30.06 inches and steady. At Lexington, it was mostly sunny. The temperature was 83 degrees, the dew point 66, and the relative humidity 56%. The wind was northeast at 8 miles an hour. The pressure was 30.08 inches and rising. At Louisville, it was mostly sunny. The temperature was 85 degrees, the dew point 59, and the relative humidity 41%. The wind was east at 8 miles an hour. The pressure was 30.05 inches and steady. At Frankfort, and the pressure was 30.06 inches and steady. Elsewhere around the region, throughout the region, skies ranged from sunny to mostly sunny. It was 83 at Covington, 81 at Indianapolis, 82 at Jasper, Indiana, and 79 at Wilmington, Ohio. Jackson reported 80, London reported 84, and Bowling Green reported 86. The current time is 7:57 p.m. Eastern Daylight Time. And now here is the 8 to 14 day outlook for the region. This forecast is valid for the period from September 15 to 21, 2026. For Kentucky, temperatures and precipitation are forecast to be normal. For Indiana, temperatures and precipitation are forecast to be normal. For Tennessee, temperatures and precipitation are forecast to be above normal. This long-term outlook is updated on NOAA Weather Radio around 5 p.m. Eastern Time each day. Now for the official National Weather Service forecast for Frankfort and surrounding communities. Tonight, mostly clear. Lows in the mid-60s. East winds up to 5 miles an hour. Tuesday, mostly sunny. Highs in the upper 80s. South winds up to 10 miles an hour. Tuesday night, partly cloudy. Lows in the upper 60s. South winds 5 to 10 miles an hour. Wednesday, sunny. Highs in the lower 90s. Southwest winds 5 to 15 miles an hour. Wednesday night, mostly clear. Chance of showers and slight chance of thunderstorms after midnight. Lows in the lower 70s. Southwest winds 5 to 10 miles an hour. Chance of precipitation 50%. And now the extended forecast for the radio listening area. Thursday and Thursday night, showers and chance of thunderstorms. Highs in the mid-80s. Lows in the lower 60s. Chance of precipitation 90%. Friday and Friday night, partly cloudy. A 20% chance of showers. Highs in the mid-80s. Lows in the mid-60s. Saturday and Saturday night, partly cloudy. A 40% chance of showers. Highs in the upper 80s. Lows in the mid-60s. Sunday and Sunday night, mostly clear. A 20% chance of showers. Highs in the upper 80s. Lows in the lower 60s. Monday and Monday night, mostly clear. A 20% chance of showers. Highs in the upper 80s. Lows in the mid-60s. 7 p.m. Eastern Daylight Time weather conditions across north-central Kentucky. At Frankfort. And the pressure was 30.06 inches and steady. At Lexington, it was mostly sunny. The temperature was 83 degrees, the dew point 66, and the relative humidity 56%. The wind was northeast at 8 miles an hour. The pressure was 30.08 inches and rising. At Louisville, it was mostly sunny. The temperature was 85 degrees, the dew point 59, and the relative humidity 41%.